0: leaders in prayer has made kings become beggars, and beggars are riding on horses. According to scripture, 1 Peter chapter 4 verse 7 says, the end of the world is coming soon. Therefore, be earnest and disciplined in prayer. For this reason, Freedom Time Praying Partner, FTPP, is inviting all to join this power-packed prayer program every Sunday, Monday, Tuesday, and Wednesday midnight, 12 p.m. on... 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
2: Amen.
0: Don't forget that the fervent prayer of a righteous man availeth much. Therefore, be part of this program. For any information, call 0244-115-618.
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We thank you for loving us. We thank you for your divine protection over our life. We thank you for our family. Yet our sima ye mami. Yet our sima ye papa. Yet our sima ye nuyanom. Yet our sima ye yere. Yet our sima ye kunu. Yet our sima ye ma. Yet our sima ye nebusu ye nara. We thank you for our family. Father, we thank you for the life in us. We thank you that we are not in mortuary, but we are in your sanctuary. We thank you that the enemy has not won over us. We thank you that we have not lost it into the hands of our enemies. We thank you that we are still standing. We love you and bless your name, King of Glory, for your loving kindness. In Jesus' mighty name. Somebody say amen. Quick one, I want us to lift up our voice and pray and ask the Lord for forgiveness. Maybe today happens to be your very first time tuning in. This is Freedom Time Praying Partners, your prayer family. We do pray from every Saturday to Wednesday. I want to please encourage you to be part of this wonderful prayer family. Empire dear a year. Empire bo dear blah a year. Mama a year. Daddy empire bo year. Adia wobonye funusru. Enye suku awakone nguma unim. Yes. The other time the word of the Lord said we should be vigilant like the serpent. Yeni na hosa otrias ye. Adinti achere se bronsam neni ate. The unim no unim. You know, because I'm not sure what you're doing, but the devil knows your dache. The devil knows your future. He knows how you will be and how your life is going to be. Who you are, obonifu ninim. That is the reason why we be too susa. Soon, soon, money will not move. Said the bayah will be sell. Nano babu kind. Because on that, just wash you before mansa. But I want us to pray this prayer. This is your prayer. So Lord, forgive me of all my sins. If you should be ready, my father, me, Nana, dream, I'm in pipe, won't do, and him said, you sham. Forgive me of all my sins and answer into my prayer. Please lift your voice and pray for forgiveness. Open your mouth and pray. Open your mouth and pray. Lift your voice. Lift your voice. Ask the Lord to forgive you of every sin. 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
1: 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But your catch will be no funny radio on tour. Your TV is as a can was solid, no maba. Your question, I do. Your shana watch for frost. You name your day, your name. 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Quick one, I want us to pray this next prayer also about the Mama Hwadin. 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I want to be fired up. I want to be filled up with your power. And I dream Mama Hwadin. That is our next prayer. Please lift your voice and pray for the strength of God. Pray for the strength.
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1: And you bebon pa ye pa unti misro menyemre, Madam Roma. Sorry pa ne bebo wa. Okay, I read. Ose for the so for memo country na mamenti ye bo ano. You ready, mommy? But see, for the Lord of hosts has purpose, and who will annul it? Or say, his hand is stretched out, and who will turn it back? Can you hear me, mommy?
4: Mekai odi for Isaiah.
1: Jesus.
4: Eti do nai enti chemu adwonu enson. 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Why na obe manu aye okwa? Then so atene why na obe sankano
1: yeah afi 2018 assembly one give me the 28 or say this is the burden which came to the year that King Ahaz died. We are same one fear ba King Ahaz and our die who ya wan so libim ote also for country na mamere
4: me kai I Aduonu enwoche no. Afi a ohen Ahaz wu yi no mu na enkom se yi bae.
1: Ote. 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Ebrado ama nensa so. Ompai bo ni o. Ompai bo ni. O se witchcraft forces fighting the word of the Lord concerning my life. Make be witchcraft forces fighting the word of the Lord concerning my life. When him say sometimes because of who say my memory revelation be you will get it. Sometimes and come she be a doubt so it me attracted a lot of attacks.
5: Yes.
1: Kobusa Joseph. After Joseph brothers on one kasani nuanam one mother, one father. After they realized and they saw that our brother is going to be head of all of us. Their own brother, their own blood became their enemies. You move be briti me at the entire town for a dozen. A year any swadi who be a ubi create me so that you won't nip a bay. No one be any town for. Umpai Buni was a witchcraft power fighting the word of the Lord concerning my life. We yes, ubi di sofo, obey day. 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Every witchcraft powers.
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1: Assign. 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
1: The word of the Lord concerning my life.
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1: Amen.
0: And by the blood of Jesus Christ of Nazareth,
1: my
0: I declare,
1: God,
0: may you be free, restored, and delivered by the power of God.
1: Amen.
0: In the mighty name of Jesus Christ,
1: Amen,
0: the Son of the living God. We want to quickly go for the next prayer topic. The next prayer topic. We'll see every word that is said, I will never do well in my life. Every evil word that is said, I will never do well. Everybody, asemboni bia ya kanto me benan ma brabo so se me. Se me simi biinya mi adwuma. Me ya me ahwe. He. Me simi wale. Me wale ya me ahwe. Obewu, obewu ma ya ahwe. Obeye ye, obeye ya. We say every evil word that is said, it shall never be well with me. You rebuke ni nyina. Because sometimes when a certain evil word has been issued on your life, they sit somewhere to watch what will happen. If what they have planned or what they have said will manifest, declare. Can you tell me super? Can we share it on Facebook? We are live on Facebook right now. The name on Facebook is Original FTPP. The Lord has done it. Original FTPP. The Lord has done it. Or FTPP. The Lord has done it. Just type FTPP. The Lord has done it. Ye bebo empire bin ne pa timisro. Menna. Yashana watch for frase. Men yemle go to Facebook. Type Prophet Bernard Uswansa. Prophet Bernard Uswansa. And I beg you, share the link for me. Share the link for me. And quick one, let me remind you with this. There is some criminals on social media, on Facebook, on TikTok, and also Instagram. They have created a page with my pictures. On one castle critic pages, and I'm giving pictures at all. It one way, you might think it is me. Oh, man, I send you a message. I was going through your profile and the Lord told me this about you. And the Lord sent money. Among you are criminals. You have to be very careful and don't be victim. Oh, no, be asked send you a message, sir. I am not me who says sinisinti. First, you can be called orphanage and you are criminals. Criminals, I pray that the Lord will just arrest them to bring them to salvation. Ladin fan and sanka, no money, I'm laughing such a bad. The hearing said, men, you're victim. Don't be victim and fall into the hands of these criminals, especially on Facebook. Sometimes when we are praying like this, somebody will be busy sending messages on the comment section, trying to get somebody to scam. I am why you're very careful, pa. They are all criminals. Quick one, we want to go for the next prayer topic. You're born again, then, pa. Alakade padahaya. Iya padakadosa. Every evil word that is said, it shall never be with me. Every evil word that is said, it shall never be with me. Every evil word, declare it loud and clear. Every evil word
1: that is said,
0: it shall never be with my life. Yakubim, can you tell me so far? See, yes, why you so full? Sansem, no, me so be can so full. I am na ya pa. Na mo se benan o se se wa yeso yeso wa yeso fu on ka se wa yeso fu mpo na mo se eben no we o ta kwa no se se yeso wa yeso fu eh sa ene ye be hwe uta se eno eye evil words.
1: Yes,
0: na mo se ste fia we afia o afia yeso wa wale afia wale okay ne we se wa ha ye hwe na mo se wa de evil words declare kan de na mo se yima we o yima se se wa so wa ja baba no se se yeso wa yeso fu. Yes, yes, why you suffer? Yeah, near her. And your evil words. And yes, I know your chance of a Juma no bet me. I am your chance. I will never be here. Your chance. I come to never baswa. Your chance. I will never be a declare. Say
1: every evil word
0: that is said on my life,
1: that is said on my life,
0: it shall never be.

evil word that is sent concerning my life. That it shall never be well in my life. Demonic word sent concerning my life. That it shall never be well with me.

Baba, Baba, Baba, Baba, Baba, Baba, Baba, Baba, Baba, Baba, Baba, Baba, Baba, Baba, Baba, Baba, Baba, Baba, Baba, Baba, Baba, Baba, Baba, Baba, Baba, Baba, Baba, Baba, Baba, Baba, Baba, Baba, Baba, Baba, Baba, Baba, Baba, Baba, Baba, Baba, Baba, Baba, Baba, Baba, Baba, Baba, Baba, Baba, Baba, Baba, Baba, Baba, Baba, Baba, Baba, Baba, Baba, Baba, Baba, Baba, Baba, Baba, Baba, Baba, Baba, Baba, Baba, Baba, Baba, Baba, Baba, Baba, Baba, Baba, Baba, Baba, Baba, Baba, Baba, Baba, Baba, Baba, Baba, Baba, Baba, Baba, Baba, Baba, Baba, Baba, Baba, Baba, Baba, Baba, Ba

0: scutur că pare a să te mai Mom,
1: Jesus Christ,
0: by the fire and the tender of the Holy Ghost, and Sembia Yan Mumin Semayakegu Abraboso. Every spoken words of evil that is hunting your life down, that is frustrating your future, by the fire and the oil of the Holy Ghost, we command it to scatter. We command it to scatter. We command it to scatter. We command it to die by fire. I prophesy and declare over your life. May you be free and restored. May you be free and delivered. By the power of the Holy Ghost, be restored, be delivered, be free. In the mighty name of
1: Jesus Christ.
0: Thank you, Holy Ghost. Can I get every one of you, please? Thank you, Holy Ghost. Go ahead and please share the link for me. Come on now. Go ahead. Just share the link for me. Be a blessing to somebody. Go ahead. Share the link. Share the link. Let us be a blessing. If you are live on Facebook, look right now. The name on Facebook is Original FTPP. The Lord has done it. Original FTPP. The Lord has done it. Or FTPP. The Lord has done it. Just type FTPP. The Lord has done it. Yebebo empire bin nepa timisro. Menna menna. Yasha na watch for frase. Men yemle go to Facebook. Type Prophet Bernard Uswansa. Prophet Bernard Uswansa. And I beg you, share the link for me. Share the link for me. Let me please quickly remind you that we are live on Adom TV. We are live on Praise TV. We are live on GH1 TV. We are live on Ago TV. 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

0: every evil that always happened to you when things are about to get better for you. 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
1: Catch fire! 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
0: Yes. And whoever that the enemy uses, my God. 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
1: Die by fire.
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We are firing the next prayer topic. Ma weni nye den. If for life on Facebook, please share the link for me. Share the link for me. 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

0: Catch fire. 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
1: 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Your own pa. I can't pay Bobby for. Near the baby, your own. Let us fire it hard one intensively. You have called the next prayer topic. Every agent of the devil, Shadia, programming to my life of today and my future. Every agent of the devil, programming to my life of today and my future. When you say you're to mission the you, baby, you need to be and necro na wunya nyi yi no en wo ye to wo ye wa share wo da chen said be a woman hu titi mpaibo ni yipa. Can we share it one more time on Facebook, please? If you are, if by lucky you are live on Facebook, come on now, come on now, please. I beg you in the name of the Lord, share it. We are almost there. Share it, be a blessing to somebody. I beg you, come on, come on now, let the Lord use you. Ma hun kwane nyame mfa wo nyadwuma kakra. Share the link, share the link. So this is our next prayer topic. You're born in Dindinu. And this is it. We see satanic agent programming to my life today and my future. Yasheda programming. Yasheshew. I'm a menne. Send them a member and copy me that in a baby. Check the condition. Santa la patela haya. Thank you, Holy Spirit. Yeah, fire and then you. Don't be tired. We have few minutes to go. Satanic agent programming to my life.

0: life today and my future tomorrow. Shalabadia. But you don't know who the one who say yes. Fire the hard one. Every satanic agent. Programming to my life today.
1: Programming to my life today.
0: And my future.
1: And my future.
0: You are a failure.
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0: Ah, shalabadia kataya. Yakubim for the next time. Declare. Every satanic agent. Programming to my life today.
1: And my future.
0: Empire is about time. Mumu be mama mano. Because you are korebi or no more. She last week testimony be a ye tie wa hanom minim say Tuesday and Wednesday na Wednesday now. Or bad time be or send a ba. Akwaniku school a bonsa. Just akwanu cry free school. Na obefia or see homework. I just want to ye busan if she cry, just say ah or say be. On Tuesday, just what bon nip no sinny kunusu on Pesa Kranu school fees crano. And to suffer some cola we say nana. Nemuchika crabby a penny, Yamana Kushefi Tejuma. Ya won't let you call. Yes, a can't compare you maybe see academics and them wow. But her dear be. Unse Obani Yadio, or see Reverend me join him on a minimum bomb pie, and a double cassian for oil and a fire and a me to be cool as well or your dumpo. Or do guacolana soon. Was a fossil, I did change, you know. I credit you homework. So for sister and testimony, zero.
2: Yes.
0: I credit free. If you or the office school, the homework be fear. I credit and homework. And I see, hey, and our way will be one by pana. Or see, there'll be me more poor. Me and my dear, I credit the baby, my fee. I fe almost school, some year class 20. I credit the toss say
2: 18.
0: Yes, I worry. We're failing with F minor. But say daddy, fiti dana ye boss sampen you no. 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

I'm running on.

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0: and pay with your own bonnet than their pa. Your own bonnet than their pa. We say, demonic body guide. Demonic body guide. When him says, "Offo, the name Samate says, 'Me da obi ti mekase reverend men na manu obi di mechi.'"
1: Yes.
0: What be that? A demonic body guys. Omo no, they are not. Omo offo omo. Demonic body guide. This is their works. They guide you from good stuff. At the paper banon, no more but to go. 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I say my blah. I say blah. Me sro to bi mami wate. I'm here nim. And I'm not the free in the band, so for the docuni for a doco. Waswa docuno, Mimi Jinai, oh, mammy, one telillion. Oh, I catch him so full. Men 19 free or doco. Enfambra Omanjo. Ade. Catch him some good dance and women who's were jelly. So for now, I deal with Sasson. Ana mi busa na say ya to say what as more kind was so opie yin na ya to me ensa
2: Jesus
0: satan so no moto no 1 cd 50 pesos ha afa me hwe ne din sa na me say mama what the dear way adie way su 3 su 50 odoko ana dia bo fan ko ha o manjo ha o say na one stop me an kam say wo ma ko ha o na me say ha. If one of my friend, that time was so not Yamia Dom, Kakra, no be able to mammy tighten to name why I am a blah. And I'm afraid washing bills for guys, you know. Saturn is so be so see dance as a sentinel missing for boys be. And I'm so come to a mom, so boss, come the air. Who's a Ghana and crowns on me among Campbell's on the boss who boss who come the air, boss who come the air. A quabac who see winning Mohammed TV, but so from Patron High, and I'm so winning. Man Patron would check it or crooning in our ASA so for. Mamene board okunu ni nyina no so for 500 Ghana kurundru. 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
3: Every demonic body guy.
0: And Pai, you money you, a jennifer be brisani ayo. Would Jana Wunche say, Nipano better, the Nutu Sadi and Mami, or Pesoto, Blair Pesoto.

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Zerahona Bapa, Zerahona Bapa, Zerahona Bapa, Zerahona Bapa, Zerahona Bapa, Zerahona Bapa, Rapapa, Yabadabas, Fatapa, Rapatos, Yabadabas, Rapatos, Ipas, Patos, Lipas, Putas, Kapalia, Rapaka, Padia, Penabas. 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
1: Sabe ye na ye ye ni se won no na on ye ti se onipa woni wachi na bibi papa bi e ba no about to go by the thunder and the fire of the Holy Ghost, we command that body guy to fall down and die. We command that body guy to fall down and die. Every agent, demonic body guy, satanic police officer that has been assigned to destroy everything around your life, we command their ways to scatter. If you necro eradin Francis Ayemre Usika Simu, I declare restoration of God over your life and your finances. In the mighty name of Jesus. I want you to begin to thank God for answering your prayer. The radias with you. 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In the name of Jesus Christ, Father, we thank you for answering our prayer. 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
1: Amen.
0: Umei.
1: Amen.
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1: Christ,
0: I declare freedom.
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1: Amen.
0: Now and forever.
1: Amen.
0: In Jesus' name. Somebody shout amen 3 times.
1: Amen.

0: Smitom!
1: 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Why are dear pao? Why are dear? Why are dear? 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Say a 10 CDO, 5 CDO, 20 CDO. 50 CDO, do be nyabia sebrade. 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
1: Wow.
2: 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ye man yes won send him ra and I don't know panic people's view on mama GSC. Then so so pay and I do me a numeral bear 7. 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
1: Wow.
2: Tia best starting pipe when I'm catching radi say radon for poor me. 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
1: Hey.
2: Now we say, no, so as I share, sir, pass a book, na as you shall. I bet 2 years, young one, not the as you shall immediately, and also such shimwa, your honey meaning in our book.
1: Jesus Christ. 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Yen sanka. One documents be the kind that there are 2 years God of freedom. Wow, this is incredible testimony.
0: Yeah. Pastor Bernard, Pastor Bernard, many a chia brusu. Jesus, yeah. You have done it again.
1: My God. Yinti last one, yin fancy. 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TV swa mi hun wono. 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Say, dear Lord.
3: Dear Lord.
1: I know I am a sinner.
3: I know I'm a sinner.
1: Forgive me of all my sins.
3: Forgive me of all my sins.
1: Come into my life.
3: Come into my life.
1: Write my name.
3: Write my name.
1: In the book of life.
3: In the book of life.
1: I accept
3: your son Jesus.
1: As my Lord.
3: As my Lord.
1: And my personal
3: and
1: Savior.
3: My personal
1: Lord, I thank you.
3: Lord, I thank you.
1: For saving my life.
3: Saving my life.
1: In Jesus' name.
3: In Jesus' name.
1: Amen.
3: Amen.

0: Okay, me do see when you are my channel, I just offer from Sunny about Empire. The year, I'm not going to be able to do it. I'm deliverance service. What time are you Tuesday and Monday? For when you're La Paz. I have for Nichola La Paz, Race Course Park, and so, Nebrana in a Mumum Pay, Ben and Yumle, Ben and Yumle, no, ye Tuesday and Yumle, and Yumle 6 o'clock, na Yasas Yabla, Yumum Pay.
1: There's so good for so say what would you know? Ah, we been more at ten cent here. We be mad here. We be shouting if we need money. We be trying to make a buck on this show. Yeah, the boss if I was on time, you know. Yeah, yeah, Chris, so much I tell you, you know. Yeah, yeah, yeah, but soon, yeah, yeah, me da. Ow.
0: I'm in for one year. Better to ask why. The year. Bye bye.
2: Freedom, the Lord has done it. Weakness in prayer has made kings become beggars, and beggars are riding on horses. According to scripture, 1 Peter chapter 4 verse 7 says, the end of the world is coming soon, therefore be earnest and disciplined in prayer. For this reason, Freedom Time Praying Partner, FTPP, is inviting all to join this power-packed prayer program every Sunday, Monday, Tuesday, and Wednesday midnight, 12 p.m. on this power-packed program is being led by Reverend Bernard Owusu Ansah.
3: Everything in you that attract evil people, by the blood of Jesus Christ of Nazareth, we kill it by fire.
2: Amen. Don't forget that the fervent prayer of a righteous man availeth much. Therefore, be part of this program. For any information, call 0244 115 618.
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0: 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To win over friendliness is what we mean by reconciliation.
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0: Bringing into agreement or harmony.
1: Ye bom moden se ye di yankoye anasa nanfo fa no ebeba bom bio.
0: To win over to friendliness.
1: Na eno akwa akwa kudu se ye betumi di nkunim nya ayonko fasronko.
0: But we are looking at the same text.
1: Na ye hwe
0: Matthew chapter 5, 23 and 24. Matthew 5, 23 and 24. Therefore, if you are offering your gift at the altar, and there remember that your brother or sister has something against you, leave your gift there in front of the altar. First go and be reconciled to them, then come and offer your gift.
1: And Jesus, what do I hear? Yeah, but for him, which no, now what I say, who knew I know what someone ja, why, yeah, dear, no, for him, which I know, and him, why now, now, when you know, and Kobum, Kane, and Sana, what ba, Abema, why, yeah, dear, no.
0: Now, we said that this is a new form of righteousness.
1: You can say we a yetrinis from Kua, when you make the Adam,
0: and that this one,
1: as asking you,
0: the spirit within that the born again spirit is able to meet the demands of these scriptures. Let's take the scripture again. Therefore, if you are offering your gift at the altar, and then remember that your brother or sister, now this is very kind, your brother or sister. Normally the people who have things against you, they may not be your brothers or sister. Yeah, has something against you, leave your gift there in front of the altar. First go and be reconciled to them, then come and offer your gift.
1: Jesus biwa enti saudi wa ye de ba for mu tia no na eho wo kai se unua ne wasem anaso wasem bi tia wa jawa ye de no for mu tia no enim wa na ko na woni unua no ko bom kane ansana wa be ma wa ye de no.
0: Now what Jesus seems to be saying here is that we cannot be right with God until we are right with one another.
1: Yeah, Yesu epa chire ni se entumi ma se ye ni Nyankopon ebetuma tena kama ye ni obi ewasem.
0: We cannot be right with God until we are right with one another.
1: Entumi ni nyame tena kama a ye ni obi ewasem.
0: So let's take the scripture again.
1: Enti ye hwe chire no bi we.
0: Therefore,
1: enti
0: if you are offering your gift at the altar, and then remember that your brother or sister has something against you.
1: Say, what do you want for you? For you, Muchiano, what would I say? Unia or Assembitiawa.
0: Leave your gift there in front of the altar.
1: Jawaya, Diano, for you, Muchiano, anymore.
0: First, go and be reconciled to them. Then come and offer your gift.
1: Now, what do you want to enko bom kane ansana?
0: Now my interest in this particular verse is also the word first. Now the word first means being before all others. Or before anything else. In respect to time, order, rank, and importance.
1: So he
0: said, leave your gift there in front of the altar first, before all others.
1: Not just say, for a year, no,
0: now, before anything else, including opening prayer.
1: Na answer na obey your bribia che say uwura so dem ho kra yenya mo mpa ye kra no.
0: Before anything else.
1: No ni ade di kan a say say we ye kra so why you be.
0: In respect to time.
1: E brimpo enu ne di bre no animo kan ni. Tania yesi achisha no ma no.
0: Rank.
1: and listen your normal edited normal
0: importance
1: and listen your be here.
0: So what Jesus is saying is of utmost importance.
1: I just say, yes, which I say, and no,
0: leaving your gift on the altar, going to reconcile is. It comes before any other thing.
1: Not just say, "Uja waya yedi na fori muti ano ho na wakoni unyano akubomu no enu hia echebri bi ase dini ina kani."
0: Now it towers above your offering.
1: Na she hia eche wafori enimpo.
0: It is more important than any other.
1: Hia echebri biara.
0: First, go and be reconciled to them. Then come and offer your gifts.
1: Now,
0: reconciliation with the person who has something against you takes precedence over offering one's gift in worship. Reconciliation with the person who has something against
1: you
0: takes precedence over the offering that one has to offer in worship. Now pay attention to this. Now, according to the scripture, the one who initiates the reconciliation is the one who has wronged the other person.
1: Nia oko akwache nkabom na se no eye nia wafum obi no.
0: He says that if you remember that someone has something against you,
1: o se se wokai se unua wasem bi etia wa,
0: and so the initiative is taken by the one who feels that he has wronged someone.
1: Na che se nia otu anamo akopre nkabom no eye obi a eye ni se obi wo biribi etia no.
0: Now when Jesus was speaking to the disciples, they actually understood him.
1: Bra Yesu ni esuafo no kasa no otia se
0: ba. He was just reminding them of the Jewish principle which they all knew very well.
1: Na okai kai won Yuda fo won sise ya na won nyina enim dada.
0: Now, so for a sacrifice or an offering to be effective, the sacrifice has to include confession of sin or true penitence.
1: And se afodie ebetumi adimu a bibia no esese bonika eka ho.
0: Now we have said that to confess is to acknowledge, admit by way of revelation the true state of one's heart. It is the pouring out of facts hitherto suppressed to God or to someone or to a perceived offender with the intention of making peace and or receiving forgiveness and favor.
1: Yedi kan ka say wo pem aka no ene say wo ka bibi afri mu ana diye mu efa bibi a ye o say obi eye atia o ana say bibi a ema woni obi ntem enyo na we no nia uyi ni nyina ne botai ne say obetumi ni nipa no anya nkabom ana obenya boni fafri ana ne nimu adom.
0: Now we have said that confession must be true and sincere.
1: Yedi kan ka say
0: you see, all true penitence or repentance involve the attempt to rectify any consequences sin or any action might have caused.
1: Bribiema obi esa kire na dwene a oyɛ no nokrem no nia yɛhwɛ ne sɛ ebekwa kɔ wie sɛ nipa no obenu ne ho ɛwɔ de wayɛ no.
0: Now hold this one. I want you to pay attention to this. And then if you like, let's read together. Any true penitence or repentance involve the attempt to rectify any consequences, sin or the offense or an action might have had.
1: Bribiema obi epe maka ana wasachira na dwen a oyye no nokuremu no nia ohwe ne se se nipa no ye boni bia nsinsanso boni bi ebeba no so a obetumi adane sadie no ani.
0: So in true repentance, we are expecting that someone will have do some reconciliation or some restitution.
1: Enti nukredie pa ye di no e wa adwen sa kyerem no nya ye hwe ne se nipa no obetime de nkabom aba ana se se baso obetua biribi kampo a wase no a obetime tua ka.
0: Now you make amends for the wrong or the injury done or you make some compensation.
1: To bo modin se ade bia wase no ana se one fan to you no obo mo modin se obetu aka ana odi betu yi.
0: Yeah, so when we talk about reconciliation, we are saying that we are bringing into agreement or harmony.
1: And ye ka se ye kan bom ana se edin ka bom eba na chese ade no se ne na menti me ho ase ewom no ye bo modin se be boa no na yonkofa aba.
0: We are winning over to friendliness.
1: Ye bo modin se ye de ayonkoye na ene odo eda ye ntem no ebe ba bio.
0: But when we talk about restitution, we are saying that you are making amends for a wrong.
1: Na ye ka se obi etua biribi a wase no ka na chese ne wase no no bo modin se obi nsiesie ebe ba.
0: Awesome. Compensation.
1: But
0: reconciliation and restitution are products of genuine repentance.
1: And so, yes, such a yagging, Nanya Yasen, on a Yetiakano, if Yakuma, I have crowd to say, a best such a nagging, no criminal.
0: Now let's go to Luke chapter 19.
1: Mummy and Lucas and Pano, it didn't grow.
0: It's a very popular illustration there. I'll take from verse 7. Luke 19 from 7. All the people saw this and began to mutter. He had gone to be the guest of a sinner. Bazakios, that is the sinner's name. Bazakios stood up and said to the Lord, "Look, Lord, here and now I give half of my possessions to the poor. And if I have cheated anybody out of anything, I'll pay back four times the amount."
1: Nasakio jina kachre urade se, urade, she. Medima, who dear fa, me cha and ya for Nasaminam contumpo so maji ubi bribia, me bon and pren nine me chiaka.
0: I like Zacchaeus.
1: Me need Zacchaeus, papa.
0: Especially when he used the word if. He himself, he knows that. He knows what he has done, but he said if.
1: Onim dia wa ye nanso o se se maye bribia.
0: Yeah, because he was a tax collector. He's now born again, so he was coming in
1: small.
0: If I have cheated anybody,
1: enti se me din kontompo aje obi wo bribia.
0: Out of anything, I will pay back four times the amount, that is compensation. Making amends.
1: Me bon and pren nine mitia the nipanica not just or bon modern say nya was say no obesies.
0: But this is an evidence of true repentance.
1: Now we yinina so chess and nipano was such an agree.
0: So let's listen to Jesus. Jesus said to him,
1: "Yesu Kantiano say,
0: today salvation has come to this house.
1: And then I'm quite about fear you
0: because this man too is a son of Abraham."
1: If you say on so ye Abraham ba.
0: Now
1: yeah.
0: Salvation has come to his house. Because he's willing to reconcile, he's willing to make amends. Now, I had this friend, we used to be going to church together. Very good friend. And then I was preaching in a classroom.
1: Now
0: it was his former school. Then I was talking about repentance, genuine repentance and all that. We are going to have a protracted meeting. At a point I was not seeing him. He got lost.
1: Now, why you didn't want?

0: Where we are in Adiaba.
1: And so when we close, he said, Eric, see, I took this test. I said, I'm not the headmaster. Go and give it to the headmaster.
0: See, point, and I said, Eric, whom I mean, no, Nini, and you. I said, Suku, and Yami, and Amidano, you're down no war.
1: And the following day.
0: Now, Adia Chien.
1: For all the boldness.
0: Oh, shit.
1: And the spirit that is born again, truly penitent spirit, and send these books to the head teacher.
0: And no, so best such an agent or the Nina co a coma, Siano, and I say, Sukunu Mupenino.
1: The teacher was shocked with surprise.
0: Church for Penino, a yen 1 year.
1: Instead of receiving the books,
0: now, oh, Jim Woman, one you
1: rather told him to sit in his office.
0: Now, answer and no catcher and say, Antina.
1: Went to call two other teachers to come and listen to what this young man has done.
0: Now,
1: what church do you attend?
0: No,
1: then he mentioned the name of his church. Then the head teacher said, see, I'm a chorister in this church. Otherwise, I would have joined your church.
0: Oh, sorry, I'm a queen. Me and I'm a share choir for so. And this, me do a chia choir, sorry.
1: See, we cannot be right with God.
0: I don't know. You're too many young couple and
1: until we are right with one another.
0: This is you need to pay in our eti as some dream.
1: When Jesus taught the Lord's Prayer. He said that, forgive us our sins as we forgive those who sin against us. Now, which one comes first? You forgive others first, then God will also forgive your sins. You cannot be right with God until you are right with one another. We cannot be right with God until we are right with one another. Until we have done our best to remove the practical consequences of sin or an offense has caused.
0: You bet to me a ye bonin soon swan swore, and I say, Yao dear, who's in swan swabia, a free one.
1: But there's a big but.
0: And so,
1: we need to examine this scripture carefully.
0: As I see, if yes, I try a yakin can ye, papa.
1: Otherwise, and yes, all of us will have to leave the church house, go looking for fellows who have something against us.
0: And this I see in our sword, I yes, you are free or near cautious will be a will be.
1: How many of us here don't have somebody holding a grudge against
0: you? And waha would be any woman as a poor.
1: I don't want my church house to be empty on Sunday.
0: So
1: please, let's examine this scripture in the light of the broad word of God. Yes, because someone may have something against you, but is that really the case? Is that really the case that he has something against
0: you?
1: One may be offended because you took your stand on a matter.
0: Or
1: you set the record straight like we have taught. Or probably because you didn't give in to an evil demand. So this fellow has something against you. And you can remember. So do you leave your offering and go looking for this person? We'll continue next week. We have to just look at the scripture again. So let's go back to the scripture. Therefore, If you are offering your gift at the altar, and then remember that your brother or sister has something against you.

0: kai se unia ewo asem bi tia wo a.
1: And I'm saying that people have things against us.
0: Na me kai se enoma nkofo wo enoma tia yen yo.
1: Leave your offering in front of the altar.
0: Jawaye ye de no afori mu tia no ho a.
1: First go and be reconciled to them. 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

0: 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And into Nanyami, Onim, and so on chill in the anchor. Basa Ubusa, now Busan won the quinswa, a radi obejo. But I did bakum or why I son of pay, Yingina Yuni say Yame, Otiasi, Omui. Nitumi no a son tea, and then Abraham no mudia, you man so and son tea. And then Moses knew in the year, Juma, a son tea. Said your tin run or tisan or tisan dapping. Onyame a womb, Naso Mabi via be ye. And up this will be how they buy bea. You two will say Yame or ha, Nabi via be ye. And Pible a relevant. And Pible a who here papa. It sounds so coming a mitty. 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You say be a nyamino ni mse miti ya miya devi. 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People wonder whether we are to pray because for some God knows all everything and je here in nyamepa obo provide ehun here see e bon pai but no pay me person me show un cry say empire bo ehun here na show hu din e won pai bo mu ya be king kai chronicle ngoma e tosumien and I say brace sam ngoma e tosumien T. 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
0: 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If everything happens in accordance with the will of God, and his decree stand fast, and nothing of what he wills can be reversed, then prayer is absurd. Me kind of you. 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What you were free a crown as your ba at Abacrum. We had them were ha. Man, two in campus are over. No, see yourself, winning many bra bra. Quenna Jamiho. Number two, we had them were ha. Because they're not addressing sitting. No, many young. The margin, Miss Ah, and can be on a chain. 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
1: 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I don't pay, I don't pay, I don't pay, I don't pay, I don't pay, I don't pay, I don't pay, I don't pay, I don't pay, I don't pay, I don't pay, I don't pay, I don't pay, I don't pay, I don't pay, I don't pay, I don't pay, In the name of Jesus, in the name of
0: Jesus. 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Fruit of Bron Samus, me when in a connoisseur, putting you up, sending you money. What
1: are you so terrible? How are you so terrible?
0: Mawanimre, so da da da ba ba la ba ba. 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
0: Mwaya Baba Mwaya Baba Enye Enyemre Amepaya Otomne Ni Pobe Buso Otomne Ni Pobe Buso Satayanda Ibiri Anda Dada Dada Dada Baba Ratanda Dada Baba Yada You hear Nai Benya Nai
1: My sentence is
0: your life in your
1: life for what you brought
0: up. Yeah, you're serving an iron, sir.
1: For what you brought
0: up, you're here. You're a cup of beer. So, that about all of
1: our power. What you brought up, I want you to get it. I want you to get it. Let there be an
0: encounter. In the name of Jesus. Meet your people, Lord, at every point of your knees. In the power of the Holy Ghost. Lord, in the name of Jesus. Lord, in the name of Jesus. Baba, yandoro babi. Inda da ba, banda da da ba, banda da ba, banda da ba, banda da ba, banda da ba, banda da ba, banda da ba, banda da ba, banda da ba, banda da ba, banda da ba. What do we do now, Lord? May Radimu Nisu. Loose that grip in the name of Jesus. Loose it now. Bye bye, and Norobo Sunday. Bidi anda da da da. Loose it in the name of Jesus. Bye, our superbue. Why ever by running fan in San Count? Oh, yes, loose that grip in the name of Jesus. Bye, and Norobo Bolobo Bolobo. Bye, and Norobo Sunday. Loose that grip in the name of Jesus. Irradi. Loose it in the name of Jesus. Ah, Sunday. Ah, Kayan da da da da. Osurube Ebuama. 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Odumne ni pape busu. Ayendo masanda. Biri ando mundo robo bolo busu. Yeah, take it in the name of Jesus. Loose that grip in the power of the Holy Ghost. I minister to you now from the crown of your head to the soles of your feet. Be liberated now in the name of Jesus. Be liberated. May the Lord meet your needs in Jesus' name. In the name of Jesus. Lose that grip now. The power of the Holy Ghost. Zunda bakatende. Biriyan. Robo Sunday. 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Sunda bakatanda kapaya. 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Loose it now. In the name of Jesus, loose it now. Loose it now. Loose it now. Loose it now. Loose it now. Loose it now. Loose it now. Loose it now. Loose it now. Loose it now. Loose it now. Loose it now. Loose it now. Loose it now.
2: Mwaye beba. Sister Bia also here playing TV. No one to form you. Back one ninety. Or your teacher ni. Today Bia, I guess, or them call me ni Echo School. I find that back one on 90 and you are known to me for no Echo School. It's answer so to say, a month of Bobby Sabusanis, I day. A cofane, mammy, about betting an inch. Abo Franinti. 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
2: wa yesu demo
0: wasa wonachi
1: amen
0: wasa wonachi
1: amen
0: wasa wonachi
1: amen
0: wasa wonachi
1: amen
0: wasa wonachi
1: amen
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2: wa yesu demo
0: wasro abianti wa yesu demo sawachi
2: wa yesu demo
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2: wa yesu demo
0: wa yesu demo sawachi yaria e wodin ani yaria anyday ano pai wasro abianti
2: wa yesu demo
0: wa yesu demo sawachi
2: amen
0: afe dear Timios Baba Timio attain in can na oyi na tade egu ye no anopai atade bi ane sawo
1: hey
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2: o yesu di mo
0: anopai yesu di mi ayigu ho
2: o yesu di mo
0: anopai yesu di mi ayigu ho
2: amen
0: wo hie atade ya
1: ha
0: anopaye yi
2: amen
0: yaria atade
1: hey
0: anopaye yi
1: amen
0: abodi atade
1: ha
0: anopaye yi
1: amen
0: ti oyi sanu oyi
1: amen
0: sanu oyi
1: amen
0: sanu oyi
1: amen
0: and super biara and super biara and super biara I want Nazareth to live
2: in Jesus Christ
0: anopaye juri
1: juri
0: anopaye muri
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0: anopaye
1: Yemuni,
0: anopaye muni,
1: Yemuni,
0: anopaye muni,
2: wa Yesu demo,
0: anopaye muni,
2: wa Yesu demo,
1: satonde,
0: yenyankopono,
1: yes Lord,
0: se oko oko a, wa de asadi be fie,
1: amen,
0: anopaye wa Yesu demo,
1: kasonde,
0: anopaye wa Yesu,
2: wa Yesu demo,
0: anpai boy mu asadi,
1: yes Lord,
0: anpai boy mu asadi, anopaye Yesu demo,
2: wa Yesu demo,
0: anopaye Yesu demo fa,
1: amen,
0: anopaye Yesu demo fa,
1: amen,
0: anopaye Yesu demo
1: amen.
0: I said in the beginning of our year.
1: Yes, Lord.
0: I know power with your mouth.
1: Amen.
0: I said in the beginning of our year.
1: Amen.
0: I know power with your mouth.
1: Amen.
0: I said in the beginning of our year.
1: Amen.
0: I know power with your mouth.
1: Amen.
0: I said in the beginning of our year.
1: Amen.
0: I know power with your mouth.
1: Amen.
0: Yes, you did much go fear.
1: Amen.
0: Yes, you did much fast.
1: Amen. Go Sunday.
0: I know power was through a BNT.
1: Amen.
0: What the Isra. What the Quatentay,
2: what
0: the Empomoday, what the Yedia, what the Empeja,
2: Peja,
0: and our Titamanima, and a Padia, what Terakuma Drabia, where yes, Dima, and a Pete, and a Pete, and a Pete, and a Pete, and a Pete, Satimio, Uncle Fonatadi, Bimdia, and a Pay Watadiano. Yeah, yes, you did. Where
2: you go on?
0: Where you
2: go on?
0: I want to watch what's
1: wrong.
0: I'm about to see for Biamuta.
2: Yes, you
0: did. Oh, yes, you did. I'm Rama. Where yes, you did. I'm Rama.
2: Obia, when you see a Biamana dance, you did.
1: Awesome.
0: And Tinano, Oma Hannah dance, you did. Oma Sarah, a dance, you did. And I'll pay my uncle for. 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
0: 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Abeguwa sori so.
1: Amen.
0: Ye sira wudi kasi. Sentini se wuye nyamia. 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Nidi anka wude.
1: Amen.
0: And wadoba Jesus Christ demo. Amen.
1: Amen. Amen. Now the title of my message is The Presiding Elder.
2: And the
1: presiding elder. The title of elder in scripture refers to leaders and rulers of community or heads of households. Now, eldership in the Bible represents wisdom. It represents leadership. Eldership represents tradition. In fact, elders represent example. So I will look at elders representing wisdom. Now the elder represents wisdom because they are supposed to give sound judgment and counsel.
2: The
1: elders represent wisdom, nyansa. They represent wisdom because they are supposed to give sound judgment and counsel. Now in Exodus chapter 3 verse 16. Now this is God's instruction to Moses. He was the one he has called, the great leader, yet God instructed him to speak to the elders. Go from verse 16. Go assemble the elders of Israel and say to them, the Lord, the God of your fathers, the God of Abraham, Isaac, and Jacob, appeared to me and said, I have watched over you and I have seen what has been done to you in Egypt.
2: Mo nananum nyankopon Abraham Isaac ene Jacob nyankopon no ayi ne ho akyerɛ me sɛ hwɛ
1: enko
2: na mabɛ hwɛ no mabɛ hwɛ mo ne de wɔre yɔ mo wo Misraim no.
1: Now verse 18 please.
2: That was so yim wo dun wo twɛ no.
1: The elders of Israel will listen to you, then you and the elders are to go to the king of Egypt and say to him.
2: Na obetiewo ne na woni Israel mpanifo no akomizrim hene nchen akoka kire no se.
1: Now the elders of Israel will listen to you Moses, then you and the elders will go to the king of Egypt.
2: Yeah, Israel mpanifo no betiewo na woni won akomizrim hene ho.
1: Exodus 4 verse 28.
2: Yeah, twaso Moses home tosum yenu no 89 yimu adionu wotwe no.
1: Then Moses told Aaron everything the Lord has sent him to say, and also about the signs he had commanded him to perform.
2: Now
1: Moses and Aaron brought together all the elders of Israel. And so you see that whatever God has given to Moses or Aaron, God expected the elders to hear, so that together they will be able to execute what he has said to them. Because they represent wisdom. They represent counsel. They will give counsel and sound judgment to Moses and Aaron.
2: Now,
1: elders were a council. Now, when we talk about council, we mean an assembly of persons summoned or convened for consultation, deliberation or advice. So elders always form a council. You can find that in Acts chapter 15 verse
2: 2.
1: This brought Paul and Barnabas into sharp dispute and debate with them. So Paul and Barnabas were appointed along with some other believers to go up to Jerusalem to see the apostles and elders about this question.
2: So they were going to consult
1: the apostles and the elders for advice. In the church, elders can also be an ecclesiastical assembly for deciding matters of doctrine and discipline. So the elders are ecclesiastical assembly in the church deciding matters of doctrine and discipline. We can find that in Acts chapter 15 verse 1 and 2. Paul and Barnabas and the rest had to go to Peter and the apostles and the elders for them to settle the issue on circumcision. The doctrine, the practice, they have to settle it. Secondly, we said eldership represents leadership. The elders were leaders in the community as well as in the church. So they represent leadership. Acts chapter 5 verse 21. At daybreak, they entered the temple court as they had been told and began to teach the people. When the high priest and his associates arrived, they called together the Sanhedrin. Now, this is the Sanhedrin. He's going to describe what the Sanhedrin was. The full assembly of the elders of Israel. So the Sanhedrins were the full assembly of the elders of Israel, the council of the elders of Israel. But here they are representing the leaders of Israel. Acts chapter 4 verse 23. Now on their release, Peter and John went back to their own people and reported all that the chief priests and the elders had said to them. The chief priests and the elders, the leaders had said to them.
2: Now
1: these were leaders of the community. Now Acts 20 verse 17. From Miletus, Paul sent for to Ephesus for the elders of the church.
2: Now ofri my letter, sumako Ephesus.
1: So you see that here the elders are leaders of the church community. But the earlier reading, you saw that the elders were leaders of the community.
2: And so I can come somebody can you know say some penny for no dear now where you won't.
1: Now, if we have to go in back, maybe to the Old Testament, you see, Moses appointed 70 elders as intermediary between himself and the
2: people.
1: Numbers 11:16. Numbers 11:16. The Lord said to Moses, bring me 70 of Israel's elders who are known to you as leaders. Elders known to you as leaders and okay. Officials among the people. Have okay. them come to the tent of meeting that they may stand before you.
2: Okay, you mudun siana. And I rather catch Moses say. Wabwa Israel penny for mu merima ed your son and no emmami. Nipa wunim se won ho any asem or mino in penny for no any wwa wa ye a trefo na fa won bra siya and to madino en ho.
1: 70 elders known to you as leaders, people who are elders and leaders. So the eldership represent leadership in the Old Testament.
2: And you paid your son a winning one so a young penny for ain't he upa penin penny for no more would now at the map penny for.
1: So both in the Old Testament and in the New Testament, elders were associated with leadership.
2: And see a pam dada and fufronimunano and penny for each now ma a kenny and a one would nipa any.
1: Now number three, elders represents tradition. Now, when we talk about tradition, we are talking about a long established or inherited way of thinking or acting. A long established or inherited. Way of thinking or acting. When we talk about tradition, we also mean a continuing pattern of culture, cultural beliefs or practices. A continuing pattern of beliefs or practices. Now, Matthew 15:2. Why do your disciples break the tradition of the elders? They don't wash their hands before they eat. These were from the Pharisees to Jesus.
2: Say, Nana Pharisee for no, will be say, Yesu. I didn't see. And I was saying for no any penny for at the same no so.
1: Why do your disciples break the tradition of the elders?
2: I didn't see, and I was saying for no any penny for at the same no so.
1: What the elders did and said became an established or inherited way of thinking or acting, consciously or unconsciously.
2: Yeah, penny for no yeah, and what kind no? A baye sa edit.
1: So these Pharisees were questioning Jesus. We know that we have a tradition because of what our elders did and said. Why are your disciples not following the tradition?
2: See,
1: for example, the Samaritan's woman's debate with Jesus was based purely on tradition of the fathers.
2: So for from the ma one say o hwen kita hudi aneda nkoma na Samaria ni ba ni Yesu di na ni nyina so nyina no na efa amamre ho.
1: Now John chapter 4,
2: o mi hwe Yohane asempa 89.
1: Let's project John chapter 4 so we can interact from verse 10.
2: O ma yen ken kan fi nyimudu.
1: Jesus answered, if you knew the gift of God and who it is that's asking for a drink, you would have asked him and he would have given you living water.
2: anka ubebisa no na wa ma wo enkwansi o.
1: Say, the woman said, you have nothing to draw with and the well is deep. Where can you get this living water?
2: Ka kire no say, owura wonni ade a wode tunsuo no na ebura no mu nsu do enti ehe ana unya enkwansi o no efiri.
1: Now let's pay attention to the next verse, verse 12, the big one. Enti de to aso ni ye pa. Are you greater than our father Jacob, who gave us the well and drank from it himself? As long as Jacob drank from the well himself, it becomes something else. You cannot say you are greater than this one. So for them, they pace after their fathers. Because what the fathers and the leaders and the elders did were a tradition, as did also his sons and his livestock.
2: Bano or Casano say, we are Cassia, Essen Yanga Jacoba, or my young Burei, now on no ara, and any ma, and any more, and no moon. Not just a Jacob, and no more Burei anymore, or your one penny, and now what can the needier, Abdania Mamre, and Yamau.
1: Jacob, dear elder,
2: Jacob,
1: that is the well, and he drank from it. As long as he drank from it, that well it becomes sacred for them. And you also have to drink from it. You don't have to think of bringing some different water. This is a tradition.
2: Na nyoba no pa chire Jacoba oye yempeni anase no dai ano a na burani na onummu no we abrani amamre amaye a esiye nyina ye num.
1: Now eldership represents example.
2: O hwe mpeni ndi a anase mpeni ya ejina ho ede ma nhweso.
1: The elder's life is an instance serving for illustration. It is an instance serving for illustration. So when you are an elder, your lifestyle is serving for illustration. The elder's way of life is a pattern or a model.
2: Yeah.
1: As of something to be imitated or avoided. And all elders should know this.
2: Now it's a simple way.
1: We are saying that eldership represents wisdom. Eldership represents what again? Leadership. Eldership represents tradition. Whatever you do, it becomes the way of life that the members will also pick on. And the eldership is example. Let's read Hebrews 13, verse
2: 7.
1: Hebrews 13, verse 7. Remember your leaders. He says, your leaders. I don't suspect that he's talking about pastors. I'll go for the fact that you'll be suggesting to us that these leaders is about the elders who led the church, who spoke the word of God to you. Consider the outcome of their way of life and see, imitate their faith. Because the elders are example, their lifestyle can be rejected or imitated. Elders represents example.
2: First Peter 5 verse 1.
1: To the elders among you, I appeal as a fellow elder and a witness of Christ's suffering, who also will share in the glory to be revealed.
2: Mia meye openimbi ni Kristo amanihunu ho dansefo ani ne nu onyam a woribeyi edie no fafafo no nso.
1: Be shepherds of God's flock that is under your care, watching over them, not because you must, but because you are willing, as God wants you to be, not pursuing dishonest gain, but eager to serve.
2: Me too much for say, "Monyani onyango pon enwengua uwo mumuno monsho onso enya oshiaso nemum odomu said the onyango pon pe enya edufu dependi nemum
1: Now let's pay attention to the next verse, verse 3. If you can read together, ready, go. Not lording it over those entrusted to you, but being examples to the flock.
2: And so
1: in this we are saying that elders represents wisdom, elders represents leadership, elders represents tradition, because what they do is carried on. Sometimes we talk about what our apostle Painter did, what this elder did, and if somebody wants to veer away from that one, we say no, this is not how we do it. Elders represents example. Let's look at the pattern of establishing the local church in the New Testament, especially the place of elders. See, the Christian church followed the Jewish tradition of appointing more mature men of wisdom as church elders. But in this sense, the maturity is not in the gray hair, but in character and in spirit. Let's read Acts chapter 14.
2: 12 through 23.
1: They preached the gospel in that city and won a large number of disciples. Then they returned to Lystra, Iconium, and Antioch. Strengthening the disciples and encouraging them to remain true to the faith. We must go through many hardships to enter the kingdom of God, they said.
2: Verse 23.
1: Let's read 23 together. Paul and Barnabas appointed in each church, and with prayer and fasting committed them to the Lord in whom they had put their trust.
2: Paul and Barnabas, as you see, as a phono so empenifo, one nama conchi any empiboso, and I will see here, and I will dear Safono, a share once.
1: So, as they were winning souls and establishing churches, they planted elders over them.
2: And Tibra walk, Chiakra, now what it in Sorino, what the empenifo see as a phono.
1: Titus 1, verse 5, Paul says that the reason why I left you in Crete was to appoint elders in every town as I directed you.
2: Okay, kan Tito Romano etiedi kan yimu num no a. Kero sem ne said enti am jao e wo create no and say we be sisi asafo no so mpanifo.
1: You can add Acts 20 verse 17 to your nose.
2: Obetumi de asomafo no nyuma etiedi no yimu dunson aka ne
1: wo. From Miletus, Paul sent to Ephesus for the elders of the church. So in establishing the New Testament church, you see that they were appointing elders as leaders over the churches.
2: Now,
1: but when you read Acts chapter 6, 1 Timothy 3, Titus 1, you see that we also have other people coming on board like deacons and deaconesses. In Romans 12 from verses, others also come with all sort of talents and graces to help in the building of the church, the local church. However, the role of the elder was pivotal. They appointed them to oversee the churches. Now, 1 to 10 to qualification to eldership.
2: I will
1: give you three instances where the scripture spelled out the qualification of the elder. I'll pick three instances.
2: Yes.
1: I'll start with arguably the most popular one, First Timothy 3 and Titus 1 by Paul.
2: Now, First Timothy 3 from verse 1.
1: If you read from verse 1 to 7, for the sake of time, I will not go through that one.
2: Okay.
1: From 1 Timothy 3, 1 to 7 and Titus 1, all the qualifications that are listed there, the summary is that these qualities talk about a morally good fellow able to teach.
2: We any Tito woman.
1: A morally good fellow who is able to teach. Then the second one, I'll pick it. So the first one, I'm picking it from Paul. Then I'll pick the second one from Moses. If you like, Jethro. Exodus 18 from verse 21. I want us to read together. But select capable men from all the people. So this one is talking about capable men from all the people. Men who fear God, trustworthy men who hate dishonest gain. And appoint them as officials over thousands, hundreds, fifties, and tens. Appoint them, if you like, as elders, leaders over thousands, hundreds, fifties, and tens.
2: Also, ye, O Manu Nina, Merima Wafata, Usron Yankopong, now a yano qua for na one shisha, and as a 1 year, and you break, now for one sisi, you percuno, and one one one.
1: These qualifications here seek a capable, trustworthy person. Capable, trustworthy person.
2: Subban ya ye hwehwe afi okanifo ho ansa wa pa ono no eye ni obi a wodi bibi ehye ne sa eye ye na otumi de.
1: The Paul's one in 1 Timothy 3 and Titus 1 seeks for people who are morally good and able to teach. And this one is looking for capable and trustworthy person. I'll touch on Peter's criteria as number three.
2: For selecting capable men
1: leaders to help the church work.
2: Bra, or power.
1: Now, Acts chapter
2: 6.
1: Brothers and sisters, choose 7 men from among you who are known to be full of the Spirit, that is, of the Holy Spirit. Acts chapter 6, verse 3, please. I want this one to be projected, if you can. Brothers and sisters, choose 7 men from among you who are known to be full of the Spirit and wisdom. We will turn this responsibility over to them.
2: I'll move to verse 5.
1: This proposal pleased the whole group. They chose Stephen, a man full of faith and of the Holy Spirit, and also Philip, Prochorus, Nicanor, Timon, Parmenas, and Nicholas from Antioch, a convert of Judaism.
2: Now, in some so the Paconi na any na we Stephano or very much GDA, any one conkron, Ashano ma, any Filippo, any Prochorus, any Nicanor, ni Timon, any Pania, any Nicolao.
1: They presented these men to the apostles, who prayed and laid their hands on them.
2: Now, what the one nyina gyinagyina asomafoɔ no anim na wɔsɔre de wɔn nsa agu wɔn so.
1: Now, please lift up your head and listen to me.
2: Mɔde ama ɔti so afei na hwɛ me.
1: Normally, we think that these were Dickens.
2: To de bi a ɔdwen wɔn abɛka sɛ wɔnom no wɔyɛ asomfoɔ mɛma.
1: But I don't think so.
2: Nanso, menwen saa.
1: Peter was just calling for a certain kind of people.
2: Na Petro ɔhwehwɛ nipakuo bi.
1: They sought for people with spiritual capacity and wisdom. So Peter's criteria is about people with spiritual capacity and wisdom. They were not just selected to man tables. They were called to help the apostles. This is far beyond the Dickens as in 1 Timothy 3 and Titus 1.
2: Ohwe weya na eno ne awohwehwe afri Timothy breso ene Titus ene awoka anu no enruo.
1: You realize that Philip's went up preaching. Stephen was so much, he knew the word of God, so filled with the spirit. These were not just Dickens. It was a criteria to bring on board people to come and help them. And you see that in the New Testament, you always see apostles and elders moving together.
2: Okay, Stephen and Philip, no more what power we know, what you do, my dim pa, my womb, who say, you woman, a cassia, what power, so I'm a boss, my fault.
1: They were men full of the Holy Spirit and wisdom. Now it is important that when we are selecting elders to serve the church, we balance 1 Timothy 3, Titus 1 with Acts chapter 6 and Exodus chapter
2: 9:18.
1: These qualifications were and are not just prerequisites, something that you need to become an elder, but it's a standard. It's a standard. When we say a husband of one wife, it doesn't mean that today you are a husband of one wife, so qualify, and then tomorrow you become a husband of two wives. That does not mean that. When we say that you must be respected, a man above reproach, doesn't mean that you are now a man above reproach and then tomorrow you are not like that. When you are not like that tomorrow, you have to take it from the eldership. It is not just a prerequisite. I'm saying that it is a standard. You must stay in that and live in
2: that.
1: In combining these three qualifications, you will see that the elder is not just a wise, well-behaved leader, but a spirit-filled person as well. Now, in Numbers chapter 11, verse 16, God asked Moses to bring on board 70 elders. Their business was to help him lead Israel.
2: Their
1: bringing them and finding them as leaders or elders was just not enough. They needed God's power to be able to lead Israel well. So in Numbers 11:17. So in verse 16, he says, bring them close, bring them, and so that they will come and stand together with you. And then let's listen to 17. I will come down and speak with you there, and I will take some of the power of the Spirit, and the S is capital S. So even in the Old Testament, the Spirit of God was resting on people. Sometimes we have the mind that the Peters and the Davids, the Spirit came upon them and left. But when you are reading the Bible closely, sometimes you see that it was not like that. See, I will take some of the power of the Spirit that is on you and put it on them. They will share the burden of the people with you so that you will not have to carry it alone.
2: Enyimu dun so no say na mesane na me no abekasa na me de homa e wo so no bi me gu on so na woni wo aso oman ni mu na wo aboa wo aso adezoa.
1: So for you to become an effective elder,
2: you
1: just don't have to be a morally good person. Nice man. Wise fellow. You need to be spirit filled as well. So if I have to recap, from 1 Timothy chapter 3 or Titus 1, the qualification was about morally good fellows who are also able to teach. In Exodus, it was about capable men, people who have the ability, capable men and trustworthy persons. Now, Peter's criteria was looking for spirit, people with spiritual capacity and wisdom. So when you put all together, the elder should not just be a wise, well-behaved leader, but a spirit-filled person. Who appoints elders in the Bible? The Bible, who appointed elders and who are supposed to appoint elders? Let me remind you of Acts 14:23. And Paul and Barnabas, these were apostles, appointed elders for them in each church. So who appoints elders, apostles, prophets? In our in the scriptures, apostles, prophets were appointing elders.
2: Now we see mpenifo ewo asafo no eso na ohwa ahai na eye Paul ene Barnaba ene wo ye nti won a wo si asafo no zo mpenifo no eye asomafo.
1: In Titus 1:5, Titus, an apostle, was also supposed to do that.
2: Okay, Tito huma no mu ti edi kan yimu nu na Tito ene oyɛ saade no.
1: So you see that the elders were closely with the apostles.
2: Na chacha mpenifo na asafo mpenifo no wone asomafo no yɛ dwuma
1: bo. To man the churches.
2: Na oyɛ saa edi hwɛ asafo no so.
1: What is the role of an elder in the church?
2: Obi asafo pani a na dwuma ne sɛn?
1: What is the role of an elder in the church? A church elder is a person who has spiritual authority in the church. Now, in simple terms, a church elder is a long-time church member, typically mature, who is there to offer guidance and mentorship to fellow members of a congregation. Shall we read these lines together? Ready, go. In simple terms, a church elder is a long-time church member. Now, we don't want to pause is that when somebody gets converted and is a new convert, or somebody just comes into join a local assembly, don't make him an elder. So we are saying that in simple terms, a church elder is a long-time church member. Let's go back to that. Typically mature. And in this sense, we are talking about the maturity, not just in character, but in the things of the spirit. He is there to offer guidance and mentorship for fellow members of a congregation. I'll open up that with time. What are the duties of an elder?
2: Yes, we'll be as a phonosopenia, the human is saying.
1: Now I'll sum it in this. Their responsibilities are to preach and teach.
2: The
1: elder is to preach and teach. So when you are an elder, try and know the word of God, you must be able to preach and teach. Preside at the celebration of sacraments or worship or church service. So the elders preside over church services and sacraments. Administer the church through pastoral guidance. Administer the church through pastoral guidance. So administer the church through pastoral guidance. There's a lot involved, but this, if you have to open it up, you talk about all that is involved in pastoral guidance. Visitation is involved, Bible studies, discipleship, all that is involved in the pastoral guidance. And to lead the congregation under their care in service ministry to the world. So he leads the church's ministry life in the church house, and then he also leads the congregation out to serve the world. So we go out in rallies, we visit prisons, we visit hospitals, we touch the society. He leads us to go out with the gospel. Elders have always been volunteers. Elders in Bible times have always been volunteers to help manage Israel or help manage the church.
2: If you throw ni muni na ano oye ni pa na oye tuwache eduma edema Israel breswa besi apamfufro.
1: Now they play supporting roles to leaders and to the clergy. There is nowhere we had this group that is the elders of the people demanding some compensation for the work they offered. They served voluntarily. However, they served with some expectation. Let's go to Hebrews chapter 1. I'll take 1 and 2. Then we'll jump to 13 to 16. Hebrews chapter 11, verse 1. Now faith is confidence in what we hope for and assurance about what we do not see. Now look at this verse too. I want all of us to go home pondering over this verse too. Try and get some message out of this verse too and preach it in your local church. So the first verse is talking about faith. The substance of things hoped for, the evidence of things not seen.
2: Say,
1: this is what the ancient our forebears were commended for. So they served God in faith. Verse 13. All these people were still living by faith when they died. They did not receive the things promised. They only saw them and welcomed them from a distance, admitting that they were foreigners and strangers on earth.
2: Gidie ena yenum nyina no wuya wonsa anka bohye no nemom wonhunu no akirikiri nko na ogidie ye no atu kan se wo ya hohwo ene amamfrafo wa asasi so.

0: They served with some expectation. Verse 14. People who say such things show that they are looking for a country of their own.
1: Now, one, what can I know? What the church said, what should you grow beer?
0: If they had been thinking of the country they had left, they would have had opportunity to return. Instead, they were longing for a better country, a heavenly one. Therefore, God is not ashamed to be called their God, for he has prepared a city for them.
1: Now, if they were to show cry, a yachin so any osuru de enti enyo nyankopon ni o se obefre won obefre won nyankopon if he say we siesie kuro bi ama won.
0: So they said voluntarily
1: enti wotu won ho che won
0: sum ni they served with some expectation.
1: Now won sum na chi no hwe bibi
0: ko they look forward for a better country.
1: Now won hwe kuro papa
0: and they look forward unto God whom they were serving by faith to be their supply. Now this was their sustained energy. The faith in God they served. The presiding elder.
1: Asafono another four announcing your friend presiding elder.
0: So the term presiding elder is used differently in many jurisdictions.
1: Yeah, can asafu peni ah oda asafunano ana presiding elder. Yetu mi chiremu akwa ngu do bebre so.
0: Now in the Church of Pentecost, the presiding elder is an elder commissioned by leadership to have the oversight of the local church or assembly.
1: Wo Pentecost asafu mu no ye ka presiding elder ono ene ye de no ato asafu na no se onhwe
0: so. Now so lift your hands and can we read together and ready go. In the Church of Pentecost, the presiding elder is an elder commissioned by leadership to have the oversight of the local church or assembly.
1: Enti wo Pentecost asafu mu no nyo ye presiding elder anase asafu no yo da no no ye nyampanifo won se gu no so abom pa.
0: So I'm saying that if you hear the title presiding elder, it may mean different things in different jurisdictions.
1: In other presiding elder,
0: in other words, presiding elders are the assistants, like middle managers, whom the church appoint to supervise or head the lay workers.
1: Not just say, oh, yeah, Safonano da for an answer presiding elder, or you be a power no say, oh, moi, it was Safono social.
0: So the presiding elder are assistants
1: or your buffo,
0: like middle managers, whom the church appoints to supervise or head the lay workers, the other officers. The presiding elder is the first among equals. As in primus inter pares. The presiding elder is the first among equals. As in Proverbs 31 verse 23.
1: Okay.
0: Now this gives a picture of the presiding elder.
1: We presiding elder no new phony
0: are we together? Can we read this one? Her husband is respected at the city gate, where he takes his seat among the elders of the land.
1: Na onimni kunu kropuno no emu bra otiase ewo empanifuo no emu.
0: If he says he takes his seat among the elders, what that means is that he preside the elders.
1: Okase se ojinadwa ewo empanifuo no ntemo a na chese ono ene danwa no,
0: where he takes his seat among the elders of the land.
1: Kunu ano ene otnase ene empanifuo no.
0: So the presiding elder is the first among equals.
1: Enti asorpeni no.
0: Now, what does that mean in practice? If we say first among equal, we mean is a leader of a group of people who is officially considered equal in right and status to the other members of the group.
1: Yekase ono ena odemfu a na chese nipa no ni won wo ho no onyina ye nipa kro de nemom oyesronku kra wo.
0: Shall we read this one?
1: Oma yen hwe we.
0: The presiding elder is the leader of a group of people who is officially considered equal in rights and status to the other members of the group. So the presiding elder is equal in rights and status to the other elders, but he is considered the leader.
1: Now, Osha say Oyo Asafunano Dafwa, ye wasafun penifa wudu bebre, e wasafunim nanso, oyobia odanwano.
0: In other words, he is one leading within a company of leaders. Now, in this instance, the presiding elder leads within a company of elders.
1: It is ocean year, presiding elder, no, you were elders, and I say, penifobibri or nanso or danwano.
0: Now, what does this really mean?
1: Say nature.
0: This means that in the context of the work or the ministry at the local level, he is the person with the most immediate responsibility for the work.
1: Not just say, oh, shall for no more, or no, the human ben, no pa.
0: So once we say that he is a presiding elder, we are saying that he is not more than, he is not over and above the elders. They are all elders, but he has been considered to be the leader. So he is of the same rank with them. And then, but what it means is that he is the person with the most immediate responsibility for the work, because he has been made the leader. Are we together?
1: Not as sorry, baby.
0: Not
1: as a penny phone, be a penny phone in a penny.
0: So, what it means in context is that at the local level, he is the person with the most immediate responsibility for the work.
1: Ni atrenye wo asafunum no ono ani nipa wo de adwuma na so ano na okuta asunde kese.
0: Now the others assist as servant leaders.
1: Wo akanyina no eboa ewo adwuma ye no emu.
0: He as a director encourages collaboration and considered himself only first among equals.
1: Ono a
0: the presiding elder, as first among equals, the first among the elders, should have the humility to treat the other elders as equals.
1: Say, oh, sure, as a funano da foa, why a tea breakers, no, as a so bombarding or brand who say, now, to me, a tutu no me yed your bony needy a man in fefo, a sorry penny for.
0: Now, so when there's a problem in the local church, because he has the immediate responsibility, the presiding elder cannot blame any other person but himself. And then you must have the humility to treat all your other elders as what? Equals. Have the humility. Don't lord yourself over them, because you are just first among
1: equals.
0: His job

0: A good presiding elder
1: should always put the theme of elders above himself.
2: Se obi asafo no anodafo na oyɛ sa oyɛ sa adwuma ni ye a bribia mu no ɔde nipa kuo no esi nani so ɛkyɛn ɔno ankasa ne de.
1: So now come to how the presiding elder should see his colleagues, how he should see his fellow elders.
2: See a question here asafo no anodafo no obehu ne mfefo asori mpanifo na asafo mpanifo.
1: Now in the first among equal situation, each person comes to the group with their own set of responsibilities, their own perspective, and their own commitment to the overall interest of the group. They come to contribute.
2: Sɛ woyɛ asafo nano dafo yi sɛ yɛwɔ asɔre mpanifo awodoɔ no wɔka wo ho a obi bia aba a ɔwɔ nea ɔde ɛba bɛboa.
1: Yes, they all come to contribute.
2: Bibia aba a ɔde okura.
1: So when you are presiding elder, don't do it alone. See that everyone who is with you, all the elders have also a stake in what you are doing, and they all have something to supply. They come to contribute.
2: And he said, "Oh, yeah, sorry, penny, now what does Safuna know? But more than I say, oh, yeah, no, I'm sorry, penny for one. Oh, yeah, dear, Obama wants a comb. No, be adding a venture, Abba.
1: Let me quickly touch the presiding elder as a leader.
2: Mommy and share, say, Obida Safuna, now, can you, Eduma?
1: See, the church is an organization as well as an organism.
2: So, oh, share a Safuna, it is a Jumaku, and a scientist, a dear beer, and come
1: as an organism, the life in the church must be kept, the fire must be kept burning.
2: Now,
1: through the power of the Holy Spirit, and it is the presiding elder's responsibility to make sure that the fire or the life in the church is kept. Now, as an organization, the church as an organization, it needs to be managed like any other organization is managed. So it is the responsibility of the presiding elder to lead his colleagues, elders, and the officers in the management and the advancement of the local church, both spiritually and physically.

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Ura yes you wedi etre was here for num pembebri. 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

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And Minuya Berema Abuaji Kudia or Hineba Abuaji Kudia. 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Yeah, almost show me. 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

0: verse 1 to 3. 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
1: Oh, yeah.
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1: war.
0: Jacinta, Jacinta, usa Jacinta. 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Now he made sense to me.
1: Oh, yes.
0: Oh, yeah, mama, homo, okay, essence we enye mi main focus no mi main focus no ye verse 3 but your bible mu Hebrews chapter 13 verse 3 monkai ne duafo sene mu ne won ene defiase anyone a wohunu amane biara somewhere anso modaso wo honam yi hey. Assembly and every good dream. I'm saying memorize it. Memorize this scripture. 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Remember those who are in prison. Remember them. Those who are in prison. How best can you remember those who are in prison? I thank God for my brother Bishop Yao Owusu Ansa. Yeah, he called prison. Now he called share one more TBA one more. Was it when be a ambulance? Amma Ghana prisons be a befaso. Sika nyame nam no so ejeje yeno. Na oyonkuobi a wasi wa ton cars wa jisika nuwe di. Crawford will be heartless.
1: We are.
0: Who the young fan to answer? But remember prisoners. There be a yemi hoopa say, as though in prison with them.
1: Oh, tia.
0: As though, say, oh, kai, a fiasse for. Fanesania wouldn't in Crawford, a da a fiasse. Fanesania wouldn't want him the da a fiasse. Imagine yourself, say, oh. What the prison? Oh, for the second, what the prison? Eh? How will you feel? How will you feel? No, no, Papa, because jail them, jail them. You don't understand what you are saying. Jail them. Oh, go prison. Caution, for condition. One woman. 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

0: 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Joseph said that Kadayana memin tea or Kanda anywhere. 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Utie, asamna mami bi chatu Joseph suna ending wa prison. Obi ohan chatu suanti and wa dem. My brother, Reverend Geoffrey Paul Manso, our handbag. Hey, my brother. Asantima Boniba. And was he preach on, my brother? Preach on. He's gearing me up to preach on. My brother, thank you and God bless you. Chatu Joseph Suo de Adinukotumu Asamni Chatonoso. Messi Ebinum Nipa Bibri and the Fiasia Asamni Chatu Amosuo and Chatosuo and Chat Ya Yinkrofobi Bredi wa Jumemwa Messi and Chatosuo. What won't be that? Being chatu suo in asempa woman wine sa om de betuno suo pa me richa sa eminim nipa bem yes me ka omu eminim omu ya enkrofo shed some ye chebi a bia to binum suam ye you omu di every jumem a juma wa investing the lie the life of all the life free sa wobi university. Why invest in the life when you're just someone to the show? Kroma, a meeting's a hood wa a cost swap. Even one polit among in one political party, so one office. Obi your boss, obi your deputy. Deputy be bonnet na assistant in fissa. Bobbonin fissa, no di for president. 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Miss Ramu Mumachimi. 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Yes, ne counsel and I'm one. Just an lawyer, I'm one.
1: How are you?
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May the Lord speak for you this morning. Jesus. You shall be reinstated in the name of Jesus. Ya pam wo baby fredjumum ya ya ya ya ya ya. Yeah. In any penny na wa omo anu odin ti se ji asam wo. 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It has ended them in prison, and I pray for them that the Lord himself will intervene. Oh my God. Fortunately for Joseph, prisoners no bako na ye ayi oye juma ewo Pharaoh office. And Joseph said, Miss Snow, Ukwa, Fankra, Emma. 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

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Unse obi ko how be mwa Misrao. Don't condemn that person. You don't know why. And you don't know how. Obi wo ha wasi mi wie 7 days fasting. 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And wasi mama me Tony. 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

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Yamin shall for watching the program live on Facebook. Vivian Yamsem, Yamin shall Piaga Piaga, Yamin shall. Wajikodria Unyamin Shrao Kofu Gidra Endest. So Lord, thank you for counting me among the living this morning. And I'll say good morning, Daddy. Keep doing the good work. Thank you. From your son, Kofu Gidra Endest Akiko. Ade ba kwa meka chre ana mesre obia ya utie nyame asem ne se enti unso de bia opese keep on doing the good work me o support me one support me ameye but eya un show concern kakra ma nipa e kenya me asem aden 1 Corinthians 9:14 was it so has God ordained that those who preach the gospel must live by the gospel? Obin in Jamie crossing a we entry a campacho be entry America. Ye voluntarily na me kami ura Yesu asem. Intini America ne say ya no wa be support to me. Why? So what is the number two ja? Support. Support. Show some support. 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Achu Emmanuel, you have joined the Facebook, TikTok, KK, Abby. 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Any more I'm watching in a Yamin Shamu. 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
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And yesu kachre wa one day. He took a whole, almost the whole chapter of Matthew 23 to address that subject of hypocrisy. 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

nya iso enchia me classmates many one cool school search na kwa man ya ye wi 1981 ewi yenyini bia na 1981 ya na ewi form 4 teacher champion ne Mr. Mfinum Master Dupukunum lecture ya de me hwire ntimi mfimoda me I can never forget you. 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

0: Pachiama Wakwa Bali Basampa 94.7. It's another brand new day, another brand new Monday. Yeah, we're coming to be around. On your case, yes, we feed you that some pa 94.7. Many Eddie, Pastor William, for the same. And I pay me to Kunya Kessia, Mamma, Mamma, Papa, your humble servant, Pastor Kobana Akrufi. I was here, we are. And the day, Monday, the 3rd day of August 2026. Lord has been faithful to you and I. So wherever you are, have every reason to thank and appreciate him for the great things he has done. From January, June, July, and then you're August, 3rd day, the first Monday in the month of August. Are you ready? Na dum, and I'm new mino, sitting quemu, and to your share, yummy, Psalm 124:6. The Bible says, blessed be the Lord who did not let dirty tear us apart. We escaped like a bird from a hunter's trap. The trap is broken and we are free. It shouldn't kill what they say. One fire in your hand and mom will sing. If you didn't, na minu mini ya dear home. If you didn't, a bubu, na minu mini ya dear home. And he said, and a pay with you, I see, and if you did be a bubu, if you did be bring up on your phone, a shishama or shenimuguasia, petu, haunia mania, a bah mania, a quinchia. Owning Kukushia sent a bonifone, she says, and two. Na umfri ati asifo asase so. But she didn't care ready say one fa wo anya hanam ama musin. If you didn't hear bubu na mini umi no die. Ya die ho. Me asida na mini umi no die my ready. Join your life on Facebook. Asempa 94.7. What's me join us on TikTok? William Fusese. William Fusese. We are live on Facebook. Asempa 94.7. And live on TikTok. William Fusese. Before you be zooming into a time of worship, the first Monday in the month of August. I want to tell you that just as God turned the famine of Samaria into abundance overnight in 2 Kings chapter 7, verse 3 to 20. So I declare over your life. So I declare over your life that this month every impossible situation in your life will turn into a testimony. As the four lepers rose to move in faith, they go lead you into open door, divine provision, an unexpected breakthrough. Refuse to sit in fear. This is your season of sudden turnaround. Welcome into this month of divine abundance. In Jesus' mighty name. Send me a home to Samaria. Need ready to dakro. Emedia ni busono. Sasson Yankupon bet me the Dakro. Sa obra wo fame from January up to July. I mean, catch you a bra was so used to the maybe I would have been kind of peace. Radin Yen is Hammer. Usumi we and sue ye and sue cry ye. Radin to two one ammo and see ye. A baby will be could be a room. Yen Jewin to Radin be a puno and mount. Puno be a moisy. Radin be a puno. I didn't find could him dear in Jarrow. Soon we and see ye. The only one Sabbath soon will be a Enyan Shira. A ca, a Nimuguasia, a byman, a quinchia, petu, a radinji womb frimo. Non funny train in the far. I know a dino in Crowm. Yesu dim.
1: And I know pain, yet that a radia sick, and when the bumble pa a radi and your chains. Ebusia and a first Monday of August. And then the shame you must see a mamukonuma, the building and Namakans or Mokonuma. A moment shall send the room of fear on Bakuhejuma. I know pain, the near catcher crystal. I know pain, a dear cranny catcher or hidden. And when the name of Pa Radi Wayamai from January to August, Yame Wayibi Yame Wayibi. Ever see ya? Engine I am mum, Yan Sorrow to Azifonian Copon. Engine I am mum, Yan to smoke a Siano. Maybe I'll be a Wano. A dear Conan Bessel name. 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
0: pacho social media handle ben suna ye to me a follow Pastor Bernard J.
1: Epacho Facebook Bernard J Ministry.
0: Okay.
1: And I say AWG.
0: AWG. Okay.
1: And I TikTok.
0: TikTok.
1: Bernard J.
0: Bernard J. Okay. Minim sa wodi jumi dia bi ba na kanwa sam kakra ye berebe na jumi de ben.
1: Okay. But jumi dia e ba ye as we gather.
0: As we gather. Okay.
1: Yeah, as we gather. Age medium was to be a
0: okay,
1: Yashisha, okay, Ebaso,
0: okay,
1: on the 11th October,
0: okay,
1: on the 11th October,
0: okay,
1: a year programmer Yashini, because say Nyankopon, Uncle for Ishimua,
0: Ishimua,
1: and name of Frenading, Issi,
0: and the correct.
1: In the team, that as you get on the sea, his spirit moves,
0: his spirit moves, okay,
1: yes, and you on the 11th October, no,
0: behind the keyboard no aha pacha udin udin aha
2: Raf
1: ministry Ice Kiss
0: Ice Kiss.
1: Yeah.
0: Okay. O ministry name Ice Kiss. Yeah. Obwejuma pa. Na mi nshira pa. Na onyoka. O social media handle ye dey.
2: Ice Kiss.
0: Yeah. Spelling na minti ye.
2: ICE.
0: ICE.
2: Na space na kiss. KEYS.
0: KEYS. Okay. Ice Kiss. Na mi nshira wate. Na onyoka se won sanu bo pa pa pa. Era di nshira pa. Abusiya haye 90 4.7 Asempa FM. I was hearing a mission of Pastor, would you feed it at Asempa 94.7?

by Minister Rose Bachman featuring Great Ampon. Opinion we have a boy, papa. Social media handle me. Conoco Penumono, I am serious. Maminda will be around na Saturday. Mumba me Jimmy Dickesia, me, yeah. Our divine power assemblies of God. We were prayer group, I am bomb by Monday to Friday, 9:30 to 10:15. And I do be every month ending on our first week in the year. This month, we share our divine power assemblies of God. It was serious. I didn't man in Sasso. Miss Angelina Bibris here. And you know, what do you say? Oh, family, no, mommy, you back up prayer group. Na yen to me and bomb pie. What do you say? The year mom pie. Mom, we program this room. Let me shroud. Pray unto something happen. Prayer group for you now. So, already, and shroud, my papa. If you say, oh, by my Jimmy Dina IFA. Already, and shroud, no, you can see. Na no ma wo frɛ me a me de wo bɛka ho 0546 700 299. Me personal number no 0546 700 299. Me see so for the last time 0546 700 299. Me papa your humble servant Pastor Kwabena Akrofi, the Kwabena Akrofi Ministry Foundation, and also me nkankyerɛ sɛ dwumadi kɛseɛ a every year bi a yɛyɛ impact life through education. This month, no. Kosupa. 18 September. 18 September. That's next month. 10 a.m. exactly. Watching at WSCLA Primary and GHS. But more than so, support you, Jumedi. Na baby, I'll be coming. The books, the coach and kola. The coach. Ma wose kan kumbi. Ma wose kan kumbi. Na baby, I'll enter in your kamapa. From your papa 0546 98 2158 0546 98 2158. Assemblies of God Ghana Glory City presents Destiny Summit theme Signs and Wonders, John chapter 14, verse 12, Faith of Our Fathers. Jumedie Kosuo, Glory City Auditorium, Amasamai, I can double. So, if any Jumedie is in stress, so are you Reverend Ebedeza Esibu, or your district secretary, and a Reverend Justice for a month. So, what Jumedie is so, I pay you so a bujumapa. And Jumedie Kosuo, from any Monday, 30 to 9th, that is Sunday. Monday to Friday at 6:30. Na 8:30 no mapon. And a Sunday so ayanapana. 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Mauto Kuloji. Tinyami Adoma, this coming Saturday on the 8th. More carbom sa awari for na engagement in Bekosu. I will hold around Juhas New Campus. Ho around Juhas New Campus. A ho na Jumedi Bekosu. Close to Christian Assembly. Menu home frame now wedding in Akosu. Christ is the same international ministry. And upon nine, I'm going to be a chassis. You're too safe. We are the bomb. What bra na you to me? What time would you come? Come on, and your fepa. Apostolic Church, Ghana, Cape Coast District, Farewell Service, Akosu, Emma. Pastor Michael Ato Essel, Senior Minister, and Lady Dinah Essel, and Ebushiano. It's your turn, Safro, Sunday 9th, and I'm going to be
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Bekosu, this coming Sunday night, 29 August 9th, August 9th. 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And your home from Yenin, I am Kotamuchin, and Kojamu Kamakama, or Mabu Juma, papa, papa, papa, papa. Now, maybe Shiro P. Saw Kotao, Omochi. Maybe I come out. Afi, here your classmates, you over AGTS. The family of Echampon and Quenin. Pastor Andrew Squamy, a champion, any unis kwa ni bekam huwa bon. Sa awarifu, this coming Saturday on the 8th August. Ewo, the Church of Pentecost, Chrono Central, Chrono Neum. 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

0: Asempa 94.7 FM for ne Juada Anopa Brosun say the sports news at 6 no April. Musum for set does in your guma jam and this and it's ne aye 3rd of August 2026. Nene Asempa sports news at 6 in Sma. Yede Ebrom no naposu ebi any Enra senese Women's African Cup of Nations Ekosu Ewo Morocco mem Ghana ne second match against Cameroon and Ranesi Ebukem Emma Ghana Edincho Ekabakun Yaya ya Black Queens 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
0: 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Senator, and Nijna first half, Nana Ball, Coco Ball, a year Simon Benedict and in 18 more, Nancy Cobana, second run, Omuka Bono, added to Atna, and which are for your ticket, your ticket first, I'm near the Kogu, your ticket second, I'm near the Kogu, your Vietino, Nagana, Edin Chua, a Kamba Kunya, Yaya, Nancy Nagana, and Timmy. And we need that match, no. And the Akobana say Ghana, the last match, no. Hey, Mali, and you know, Mbebo, Nyami Aduma. Now you say, a Dayawada Airbay, 8 p.m. And a match will be to Jah, Nabi Alset, me Akon Kain, and my Akobana say, Gubdino, one man came around for a call from the Dikamu, 6 points, a plus of 2. And after Ghana tossing me, no, you were 3 points, no, plus 1 goal. And what's in the Mali, so I've been 3 points, no, and so El Honoma, now so El Common Kaved, and no munya points bia ensu enfrenfrenti Ghana ene eye oman Mali ebono na Kevin so ene Cameroon fonso edi abani eho na no ene head coach edi ma the Black Queens of Ghana Orakim Las edi atubia se nyamene no kwene eno afedi kan no na ye Cameroon for dia because omo ho den

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1: It was a physical game. I felt that Cameroon played more physical, especially in the first half, than us. They won almost every life duel, and sometimes you think that you're a little bit unlucky in some situation, but I also think they deserve the luck. And I think they worked harder than us. They wanted this a little bit more in the first half, and that's why also they came out with 1-0 in halftime. Of course, it's tough for us with a penalty against us, and also in the second half, well, I think we played pretty good, and we great chances enough to score the equalizer, and we did, and they took it away. And then we were keep fighting, and like I said, like, we have a chance enough to score 1-1, and we could there to win as well, but it is what it is, so we need to learn from this game and move forward.
0: When in summer, and there's a Black Queens of Ghana head coach, and there's a Kim Loss, where the two Jahana, where we are, Evelyn Bedu, and we do baby no boss out in Nago keep an Ayaba, or boss out in a Copemba, and watching us match Bakwa, and there's a Bobakwa, and they are deflected by Evelyn Bedu, sort in a cottage, and also na Aquaquaquaya, and Bononese advance, and some Nakoya upside, and Ra, Nelson Kunimdi Amma, and Evelyn Bedu, see one on the onion disappointed, Nitim Ninyan. Nya disappointed because second a bomb boy no eye bo anese ni pa na no na na nkoye into eye disappointed omo di eye pressure ni nyina e kwa kogu male for so nyame aduma eda yawada.
2: I'm not feeling so much disappointed because I believe in our quality, and I know we're going to deliver in the next game, so not too much disappointed. And we all know it's football, it's sometimes good, it's sometimes bad, and we're going to learn our lesson and take something positive into the next game. We've just been together as a team, fight forward, stay positive, and just going into the next game with so much confidence. And it's a game like, and we all know that Cameroon is also a very good team. So yeah, it's really good that we got to see what happened. And I think in the second half we came like really great and responded to the game. So yeah.
0: When in summer, there's Evelyn Bedu. Aha, me no ekese eja. Na yesempo no, wadin sem wen so di atuja. E wo yen fi Black Queens of Ghana. Sunyen kopim. E wo under 20 Black Satellite of Ghana. Womu aseye. Na satellite for nese se di satellite. 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E wo wafu zone B. Championship e toja. 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
1: We came here to, you know, compete the way I said that we know there are some one or two teams that couldn't go on properly, but good boy, you get everything 100%. It was a difficult one. Togo also wanted to win, and we also wanted to try the day, wait for what happens between Nigeria.
3: Asepa FM.
1: Yes, it was keenly contested, but I think we were slightly ahead of the Togolese, but we find the net, but I don't know, I have to watch the goal again. I can't tell whether it was, I don't know what happened. We scored, but the referee disallowed the goal. So we are okay with that. It's part of football. It's only that we have to move on and try to reorganize ourselves there when we get home. But like we are the voltage when it comes to the AFCON proper. But that did not, you know, demotivate us, or that is not encouraging us to give up our best. Came here and tried to come. This team has seen too much success.
3: during the past years. So anything below the cap, you know, Ghanaians would not accept it. So what happened here, I don't think it's what we came here for. Yeah, the under 20 in Ghana, we value this team and we know the standards this team has set before. And that is what or where we want to get the team to. So we came to win, but it didn't work out. That's what I said. We have to reorganize ourselves very, very well before the AFCON proper.
0: Maso Kunadu head coach at the Mablock and Sinono Ghana form Fanche and Tiwinning Small Diatuja Elho na Yanko Ora Mohammed Polo, the dribble magician Nasoye na Polo Akaso Osi Omutam Nepa Bomo Body Man Blasters of Ghana ne Omo Club on any Adeno Ehumpa Sene and Amafoya Mu Abe Omujnamun see a kind of the Black Stars of Ghana Sombekuompa de Dabidabidabidabinadia Nese to Ja Elho. 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
4: Commitment ni di ye. 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Ne ye sacrifice ye. Yeah, you know, Nkola we and to me and do your work, the sacrifice, you know, yeah, patriotism, yeah, you know, it's about money. The Sikano is their time, now time, no dear. I say, look at when Omuko woke up. The way they started, everybody was happy. But at a point in time, I didn't know, I cut all of a sudden. Why did he cut? It shows, you know, there is some sort of commitment. And some sort of, you know, look up these players, that sort of, you know, Ghanaian, you know, style of an Indian, anyhow, because almost majority of them know. From foreign base, there is none of them. Only the good one. And that character and that sort of commitment was lacking.
0: When in some former Blasters Nese winger, Nasim Bonane player, Mohammed Polo, what they are to Jafa and the Foyo Musiakan, Edema, Ayene, national teams, especially Blasters, and so I say, na Yem Remo Kaka, our club issues, the Ani Remo Kumasi, Asan, Teko de Kokrabia, Metema, and Yede Air 2, and them said, the Etienne. 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
5: We have proven time and time that we don't ask for bigger, like how we don't want to be compared to our one of the lovely girlfriend Ghana have, the blaster. We don't want to be comparing ourselves, but I believe that Parasports has proved it time and time that we don't need much to win laurels for Ghana. Zinabu has demonstrated, Hayford, the 17-year-old boy, have demonstrated, Tairo has demonstrated, Promise, Paraswimi have demonstrated. We just need an equal shade of the cake. I will say it once again, I would prefer for the nation to invest $9,000 in me in terms of preparation, in terms of equipment, in terms of everything. And after winning gold, they can give me $1,000. Then I can believe they have vested in that gold they wanted. So I've been running for Ghana for 20 years now. My equipment have been bought by myself all the time. I'm just hoping that, as the minister has said, they are going to invest in the athletes. It should not be just a waste. It should be action taking. Samson Dean, the president of African Paralympics Committee, the president of National Paralympic Committee, is proving it day by day. Our coming here, preparation for back home, pocket money support from him and the management has shown it's a part of motivation.
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0: When you see my name, say Beche, aha, ne wade atuja, aha, ntini sem ensu enono, na Ghana Olympic Committee, edi ababo ntinse, ene obeda, eye team Ghana, ase, ewo mwadimba, mu kokoboye, ewo 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
8: 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A Ako Bedia Benana, Awo Asampa FM, Papa Mansu, Amo Fedia, Wati Patisu Bienim, Esiana Bledani, Yapimuani Asawo, Papa Mansu, Wabemem, Kwajanana Udi Abneto, Ako Bedia Benana, Wana Nane Buampusim, Wana Nane Tafu, Buadu Kwajanana, Agunaba Wakrabuani Yaku, Ako Tibrafunana, Bema Andi Kwaku,
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8: Obe Kwaku Andi, Papa Mansu, Wabemem, Mansu. Mofedia, one Akasa Anopa, me Wunu, Bora Kansi, any Bibia, a Yananopano, one Awoka, Oka Brofo Sankatri, Wote Brofo, Wanwatse, Papa Bema Mansra Mofe, Womiki Serenti Miano, and your friend was a Mampo, a Siena Bregani, Yapimuania Sawo, Papa Mansu, Amofedia, Wabemem, Ayabuafu, Asampa FM, a one crime, Bema Ne, Gana.

0: experience and progress of work for normalization committee. Every Omo, they are on track and assessing the city amount.
1: No comment.
0: From time Omo share adwuma se ebe pim na aka mreka kai na omo di adwuma di abawiye no wo jojo fie sign na hu normalization no.
1: No comment.
0: And the first time when you had the opportunity, you enjoy a juma omaye, say a boy football people, and I say feel say a juma in young so many.
1: No comment.
0: George, the OED has a who be now bow, a be a doctor now soon, and I say fear of victimization, it's untimin charging.
1: When we Japanese team, a barracks boy, Zongo boy, also Nadia.
0: And then mama opportunity, young boy, say now who normalization, a jumano.
1: No comment.
0: Kofo capabilities all bar on that committee no. And so who is saying?
1: No comment.
2: Competition I ever organize it.
0: Mm-hmm.
2: And who la balua abba.
0: Yeah.
2: Abba can for back and forth for some and they ain't me organize it. I'm mad as I said last week.
0: Yeah.
2: Are you telling me say George do your opinion or something away now? Is that what you're telling us?
0: Okay.
1: No Jojo. No comment.
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4: on quotra yeni and poinsim na with this carbono? 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Andy Berme, or Bia Crofi. 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
2: I'll
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1: 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Nim tieni. One hour of Fempa FM. Beme na wansi swung waham. 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What bear me? Or being Kwaku Andy? What bear me? Piafo.
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0: In the name of Jesus, let us pray. Father, please walk with us through the bad times as well as the good. May we be heard and understood from the suburbs to the hood. May you judge us by our hearts and not by our mistakes. And see that we get a breakthrough, however long that it takes. May you fill that void in our souls that will lay our fears to rest. Because there's no way we can live for Jesus when we're living in the flesh. So I pray that you allow our spirits to be born, grow strong, move on, know right from wrong. 1 John chapter 2, verse 15. Do not love the world or anything in the world. And we know what that means. But listen, we know the distance we need to be away from fire to keep it missing. That doesn't mean we'll listen. Lord, you take care of fools and babies. You teach women to honor their men and men respect their ladies. But lately, so many of us have gone astray, doing wrong for so long that we've forgotten the way. Please bring us back home, instill in us the word, which is our backbone. We're just children that act grown. There is so much that we're entitled to, yet we receive so little. Because in this time of spiritual warfare, we're comfortable in the middle. So I pray that you open our eyes, give us the anointing to recognize the devil and his lies. If we keep our actions wise and our prayers sincere, our heads to the sky, you will diminish our fears. In Jesus' mighty name we have prayed. Amen and amen.
1: Ladies and gentlemen, it's
2: time. Obinpreku Andy, Papa Nansu. Papa Nansu.

Ampa 94.7 years in Konya, the Monday's edition of the Ultimate Sports Show. Yeah, Brenna, so if we shall make up him, sir, no, Kuno Ababa Pemuno, Eddie Agriamun Sam Aranope, Yadi Asia live on radio, live on a Sampa 94.7 sounds in air live or Asida 105.9 or Takwa de sounds in Takwa. Yeah, live or Mediama 92.9 or Takwa Babia will be a 80. A very good morning. Ya chacha obia, ya chacha obia. Arope baby our team in ka baby our team in a very good morning to you. Yeah, that's a pa said Tony Brenginano. Moki pi the faith and trust in us. Eba agudia munsama. Yeah, the reference point, the headquarters of Ghana Sports. And I'm saying ha and a Ghana Kasa, a Hana Ghana tie, and chino asubia in your chiano penso. It is our time, it is our duty, it is our responsibility, sir. Yeshiamo na yedi agudia munsam the Monday's edition of the Ultimate Sports Show. Ano pay ye de ebe dan wo ye de eto e yak bamara so ye twene srane abasa na fe enkoma wo se ye die na ebua maragana sports na enya ne champe fre nyina no ano pay production team na daruma ye nsa akan koma nyina e wo ha ye be srane wo join ye live on our YouTube page, live on the YouTube page Asempa 94.7 Asempa 94.7 live on the YouTube page. Shami one ten tempa. And I'm saying, and they young common do na a free YouTube page, you know. So, and I ba and wasembisha, what 10 years, what in a tinano, or the far with the bar. Ya jibre to me, a king can, you know, Eddie Amao and Sakra, and I, your beer and lines, and Eddie Atum 0302216545 and 0302216546 I know any lines are ye be tuma usubenya kwenya na what to me afre na wadjin chebia diabeboa madagana sports and so na ye be kwane dia tum. 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bibia so etumi akwe today Monday the third day of August, the year 2026, the year of our Lord, and our prayer tonight. Yeah, yeah, the and that you are the end also, and the Asia, and what you may be also, and into Ayana, what can you now? Yeah, to me, Eddie, and come on, baby, and what you may be also production team. No, I am set and ready. Dennis Asamoah Alatula, Ekayeho, Erika Sirubwedi, Ekayeho, Seth Dazi, Watininka, Dada, Ken Kaninja, Ewaha, Sanso, Ena, Eye, Aima, Pablo, the original, and so Ekayeho, Bernard, Paddy, Butre, and so Ekremu, Din, Nanama, Usua, Kobe Stone, Professor E.K. 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Yadi ye Monday's edition of the Ultimate Sports Show no Yadi Asia Yanchia those in the diaspora ya chacha mopa and I'm say weda no e pijam sana chimse mwaye shi baby so emwa dropa and so tutwana ayaswa. Omu etie the Monday's edition of the Ultimate Sports Show. If we are sempa 94.7 and we see Ayana Wake home and then Komano Edos pa we say if you weekend the bar na and Komano Aye Pag na said the Tibiano ya betu ya buase na ya tase mako mako na ya tumi edimun 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PMO our Ghana minuka say Jumedian air to us so na Ghana eliminated and I say yeah frim and I'm say group I could no and yadi a team sell it through the group and Maxwell could not do any charges no Oma accord they saw but they couldn't conquer but the biggest issue is that when
se in the 2027 under 20 AFCON yade ya my Ghana and the AGS ni na so na yen a hosti na by virtue say ye hosting ti yetimi anya participation right and as you betimi anya kwenya ejina mu asia kan na de 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play for the Aya Queen Sansania, who say, yeah, bookie and take it to the next stage, and also, Kamana at the ha, and pay ye be de Kakrabi, what the Commonwealth Games are, and also, ya call, yeah, me, yeah, as a Ghana sports in there, Nina, yeah, to form offer boxing, and co ye. Offer lettuce and koye, offer football and koye, offer a year with Babia, a year, say, a total overhauling. Now, you to me a year massive and extended a year discussion about the sports sector of a year, your country, and also your better hall. Now, you to me, Edin Komakaka, near a city and Komani Nano. 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I was said, omtimi augmented with quality. Nisenti, players be om ye first team players no, and then for a show mo the exit. 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
1: 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Gold bought CEO to diasporas. And it comes with a picture of Yura Samuel. 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
0: okay
1: for defiling step daughter.
0: Wow. We are here, yo.
1: And who man? A baby walk on the moon in it. If ya,
0: wow, wow, ban.
1: Wow, wow, wow. No.
0: Hey, I rose a moon.
1: A mumpire, man. Now, Oko back page of the Daily Guide and Opaya was a medium to host CAF Champions League matches at TNA Stadium. Yeah. Last week, with this story, we in a buying and so, ho. Now, speaker. Edges MPs to support third Democracy Cup in Kumasi.
0: Okay.
1: Na there's a Democracy Cup and so yamia dumwa. I guess Bosumia Yatiesi mu yani de tosuma kumaku edunu and what 28 August 2026. Ewa Babanyara Sports Stadium el Kumasi. And Santi Kotokonia Kra House of Folk. Woman de bearing town so a Democracy Cup near Tosumi and Sa Ebaso.
0: Okay.
1: Nano and a Speaker of Parliament. Yewa Aban Smala Kingsford
0: Babin.
1: Sumani Kingsford Babin. HMA passe and they obian fan hunjim Sumana Babin okay. Nase obian fan hunjim we na m wanna be pian so and to me and ko ye el hot titru and pizza for
0: obiamna
1: na enko ye. Ghana miss out on Commonwealth relay medal after Canada appeal. And on say kaka ebetoga and so ewha referees begin mandatory assessment ahead of 2026-2027 season. And also a story ni inano etimi aba ewo Daily Guide kuwakata nensuhu emu na udwe ni echim ewo adumonline.com wa
0: okay.
1: And nano pe story se dahopa ne se ano eya ya share no eya MPP formu protest ya umache se ya mi adumu wa I guess sif omeye sa protest no
0: yeah.
1: Na edia daswam ene so si MPP announce democracy under attack protest democracy under attack protest for August Sif. And no air story oko adumonline.com and opay ubenye binafe wait to me akenkain and so ewo eho and no mo intisane honsam and so ACT and afe education ministry clarifies language of instruction policy for basic schools.
0: Okay.
1: And also you'll be an answer woman swing a day with the babeko school near no pass or tin your masia. Nina no you're a hurry nay drusu. On myam fui and in some kaka to your ha. Okohanes and nsube to me abwa my to me akoye. Na bakwa me debe chat to anise. Was say ECOWAS approves 250,000 US dollars donation for Ghana flood victims. 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Eno nso ha yewura Mahama akasa fa ho. Wo se Mahama raises concerns over unhygienic fish drying at Tema New Town. Into man penin so ate eneye bus stop boys no.
0: Ene
1: 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These are stories ha. Ene Monday yi meno kase e Dominity Headlines. E wo ku wakata ni online ne suwa. 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
0: Okay.
1: There
0: was Kim Kaninja and Motin and Kano. Okay, my show, me didn't the Koku Anansi watching you live from a room and Edikan, a real mother, amount for the messages. No, I shall say, Malam, aka Breastfeeding. Good morning, my show. I'm enjoying the Great Sports Show. House of Folk and Liverpool will take this season's league. And on also, Eddie Abame, but on my messages in Manim Rantem. Manim Rantem and I'm saying yeah na yeah ye messages in tempa na ye de a few and a few ama quinya and so I'm so much me a kebi or masem perfem sin ye 94.7 ye dahon eti in kunya so the Monday's edition of the Ultimate Sports Show and I no pay ye de a shiao ewo in jumedi and see yemfa a ye dagineno emfamra yemfa dagineno emfamra na major on the table. The National Under 20 and a omo abysmal performance and that's abysmal show on the my the ongoing a year wafua Kosovo a year Ivory Coast and Shedda and Yeni Kasempa was a it me a dear home a gym a demon come up. Can you mammy and you need and come over her face, mammy and you that you know her face nothing we are Yabeka Manasun and painful to me at all.
1: Yeah, Papa Medasi. Oshe and the 20 nkoma. Mitna se pa na me ye madwene se mpese me hwe mu ye me pese me hu the reason why ya ba be do at this level. Na oman it looks like bibia nye dwuma emfa maye ewo yana gudie kwan so. Especially how we want to see the football no. And papa, the interesting part in NSA. Ya your man a as ye ka asamu a yendi so na ye kasama yendi so amedi ewremu no yeko tournament ye de players makumaku eduo no 20 and they call this particular championship.
0: Okay,
1: na players 20 ni tio Shaibu Rafik every Samatis Emmanuel Ajiman ewo Interlies Boniface Blay every Baseke Holy Stars Bahama Issa every African Viking Football Club Kofi Junior Kuma ewo Dreams FC. 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Benjamin Chivayon Efre Diana. Samuel Ashawa ewo Rising Star Africa. Or a Rising African Star. Osafuenti ewo Accra Great Olympics. Kevin Nkuma wo Midiama Sporting Club. David Keke Anane Efre Dansoman Liberty. Richard Otuo Efre Ebony FC. 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Daniel Alabi Efri Interlies. And Afri Joseph Bedu Efri Dansuma Liberty. Dansuma Liberty in Kwanya two plays a woman. Papa,
0: yes.
1: Having said all this, my argument in NSA. It was last year. Anna. Yeko Congress ya. Yeah, they best started the campaign last season. F4 tenancy, you know, some of the policies in here no more the local league anymore. I beboa ama ye to me a jina ye when it comes to your football near day. Proud to the commencement of last season's league. The story of F4 Ghana Football Association.
0: Okay.
1: On official website, story on the buy. Ghana Premier League Division 1 and Division 2 clubs mandated to use U19 players in match day squad. Now, Ukwe Nimho Kakra, wasi, this directive announced by President Kete Edwin Simeon Okeku during the 30th Ordinary Congress held at the Ganaman Soccer Center of Excellence is set to take effect from the upcoming season. Under the new rules, Premier League clubs will be required to include a minimum of four under 19 players in their match day squad. Okay. Four. With at least two of them starting the game too. Ever starting game, you know. This policy underscores the GFA commitment to nurturing young talent and providing them with the necessary exposure to top level. My main fancy, we work at Canani here.
0: Mate.
1: Papa, we share Botaye Techira. Ah, I am Mara Yadi Ball last year league in one. Maswa kuna do any charges. After 20 players, eh, kwa kobo, if I say, waffle tournament.
0: Okay.
1: Papa, 20 players, you know. Yenya 10 players from the Ghana Premier League. I'm gonna make it 20 list man squad. You're the under 20. You're not. Niame, I'm gonna meet you when they say. Apart from say club will be an 18 clubs in the year, boy.
0: Yeah, 18.
1: Apart from clubs, you be a say Obia and register four under 19 players. You know, and Papa, me know what you say. Okay, so your calculation. Now, who multiply 4 by 18? Now, it's supposed to give you 72. So what it means is that we have 72 players. What you say? We have 72 players, mebwa.
0: Sure.
1: Say 4 by 18. Until 4 by 18 should give you 72. So it means there were 72 players. Omo ya under 19 players. Omo bo Ghana Premier League. Ah, you born last year. Yeah. Until so omo ya under 19. Ah, up ebi a young fan is averagely. So we quantify kwa epasi echem. Mamin chem mau. Say young quantify ni enche by ratio. Ebi obaya ni say. 72 no kwanyo munyi na na bedu sabre ne age no
0: ada ho folly
1: good ada ho folly nti yenye ne se 72 no wucha mu mienu a esen 72 no wucha mu emienu a then ubenya 36 mebua nti yemfa ne se 36 players kwa do ma bura na 20 ne so
0: okay.
1: You still have 36 players to choose from mebua wo say we another 36 players a bia age no ebe folly within that the 20 year born sabre because this initiative was introduced just last year
0: okay
1: nti it doesn't make sense so because omo ina bru so nti na maye ne se 36 players ombe folly within that the 19 ombe tumi anya qualification to if I'm saying national the 20. Now, Papa, having said that,
0: me too, Pa.
1: FFO, me say, a mandated, say, match be a club will be a bebo biano. Or say, under 19 players in 2 players, it will start this game. No?
0: Okay.
1: So, if any friends are has a team, no? It means has about 34 matches, me boy.
0: Yeah.
1: Club will be about 34 matches. It means 34 matches in Ninano. Under 19 players, we are going to be 2, 2, 2, 2, 2, 2, 2, 2. So I'm going to show every single club. So you're constantly putting 1 rotating 4 under 19 players. It means 2 players now, we are constant. You know, we are 2, 2, 2, 2, 2, and then we multiply 2 players by 18. I will say about 36. It means 36 players in here. League are your boy, you know, each Premier League club will be at 36 players or more fully within under 19. No, or we need to mean your match playing time,
0: okay.
1: And they should be able to be fit. Maswe kuna do any team almost select under 20 players. Yeah, they kobo this particular Wafu Championship with FFONUM BUTA YENTI OME INTRODUCE THIS SYSTEM. They say you bet to many players, they are your juvenile national teams and Papa Premier League players. I'm on board 5.
0: Okay.
1: Summer test, am I a player back? Carella, am I a mienu? Summer test, my back. Carella, am I a mienu? And a Basake, Holy Stars, am I a back? Dream Sepsi, am I a back? And a Adriana Stars, and so am I a back? These are players are to me a make squad no.
0: But any compose yourself for ABA Premier League players in Kwanzo. Because you have the whole of the Division 1, the Division 2, in fact the whole of Ghana to make your selections. And I just say let's take it to Premier League players in Kwanzo.
1: Okay. Nice question now will be Samino. Ejuma na wo ye no pe ejuma e di anase o pe ejuma na ebe ebe boa. ama de no ayemra
0: ma open ye se ne open ye trophy aba open ye
1: aha open ye na se wo time frame na ye de adwuma no ma
0: okay
1: na se the time frame no em boawo for you to go with your long term planner. What is the next action? The next action, the immediate plan, or probably the midterm, if I say the short term plan or the midterm plan.
0: Mm-hmm.
1: And the midterm plan, and I say, FNA, the kind of introduce initiative will be a boy,
0: a guide you.
1: And for this, you know, yeah, we have Premier League players, or Matisse Ghana Premier, and the Ghana Premier League for Kroma, your kind of club league, your boy. It is the apex of your domestic football, yebo. Anamebwa.
0: It is the elite, yeah.
1: Yeah, the elite, you know. Mm. So if you are bringing a player from that place in everybody, Edumani inquire ding. Because this kind of exposure ni be an omehunada. Into the question and say, yes, you are selecting 20 players, like I made mention. Say, Papa, won't you mean kase 20 players in your Ghana Premier League players? This is a wookie.
0: Yeah.
1: But I find it difficult. Say, uko wafu tournament. Na F for the search an initiative aba. Not even 10 players to me make it from the Ghana Premier League. I want to wish you.
0: Me baby, I'm a person who sign boa minimative for this. That directive, if any buy, in full compliance, I am making analysis for us to understand. Say, clubs in the Premier League, you know, omo bo Sam Ran, omo diso, you book game, who under 20 players, you know, and I say under 90, because they minimally say a lot of the clubs, you know, I register certain number of junior players. But it'll be all match day cry no a beam co camp cra. I will see it to me conclude by saying that clubs and gas wrong samra no mudiso ana umudiso.
1: Papa, once a requirement na match day squad about one thing clearly usher squad who do a man for you so yen it. I am tempted to believe say a yuma. Yes. Because a part of the requirement a the starting league. But you make out here. You're part of the requirement. You're the starting league, you know. Now, Papa, even some make argument, you know. Maybe I won't find it. Say, "Omo mubobi nkuampa na wadibaya argument ya." Shakotoko, TNU.
0: Me too, pa. Me follow, pa.
1: Kotoko, omo youth team, no. Omo show be a Ashanti region, ho.
0: Yeah.
1: You make it on the 20 squad. Kotoko, youth team or show be a ball middle league. What show be a when your qualification as you say you're more promoted or more bar? I think second division, eboa. Kotoko, you team, no.
0: Oh, maba, second division.
1: Oh, maba, second division. What for 20 players? Kotoko, you team player, beba, kukreni. When we all know how dominant as our team, no, aye, oh, again, house of folk. If this is the system, and I said this is the way to go for the FIA, it starts with the big clubs. Yet here, after the World Cup, we were analyzing under 19 play about World Cup with all the defenders about World Cup for all the 48 countries I call World Cup. No, you see, a certain 19-year-old Pau Kubasi, and Waji, the defender of the Yempatrobo team, Obo FC Barcelona.
0: Yeah, no,

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2: The technical team of the National Under 20 team. Coach Anidi Ede Winfred Dormon.
3: Yeah.
2: Oh, coach Dreams FC. He is part of the technical team. In Tanya Shekurano. With this policy, CFG, you can't say youth development idea. I don't think it's a way of coaching or coaching national juvenile teams in Wa. It should be a difficult task for you. Okay. And once you become policy anymore, where are we? And him funny you do. How many players and you track him? Because we are coach. Next year, the national team, you fancy national the 20 man. Papa, the moment you did, you're the man, you were active season.
3: Exactly. Yeah.
2: And you have to crown, to me, track a certain players. It's okay. My penny down 15 players from the Ghana Premier League. Then, may show 5 players from Division 1, Division 2. Now, me do my head in Ababi room. But because me per se, players we are at the top level at our CAF organized competitions in T. Ube here players who are at the highest level. Not limiting the conversation to only meaning I'm for course players in this annual manner. But again, Papa, yet here, Ube Tianzi as a national team, a right to dream academy for Omo players, be APM, Omo Koba Blasters, Mebua, Yantibi,
3: Yantibi, Pa.
2: Right to dream academy. Yes, Omo United. Na papa had no right to dream academy for any day, banana 20 heyday in home.
3: So, say, my biggest challenge, they say, we are called performing abysmally. We are hosting the 2027 AFCON here in Ghana. Pedi Ehunwo Ivory Coast, no? Must we keep this team? Or Yensan Shishe the team all over, awaiting the 2027 AFCON? And I said the technical handlers of the team, no? And I was ye dissolving as soon as possible. Now you pay a new handlers for the National Under 20. Because, you see, Kaninja, you're under 20, and say, under 20, no, a wood is the year we are. It means that the Black Stars is dead. Under 20, a wood said the year we are. Now, there's no Black Stars for Yenbium. What you say? But, Mami Mountie, we imra. Now, if we are, Messiah, I'm what to also, I'm a Mekakra. Now, if you message is about.
4: Good morning. May drive into the mint to me, to message, and answer to me. And your call, and I'm seeing your voice with yes and no. Ganama holiday, Ganama holiday, a yak cleansing, Ganama hono, a yak cleansing. Pram, Ganama hono. Maestro, John was a me, I was once a former team manager for Uncle T United. From Pure Joy to Uncle T United. Then I hear no pram, on Ganama hono. Oh, if ye train you a hole, your boy matches a hole, your camp you a hole. Maestro, your camp you a hole. Not me, in Yama mini menu, I just am a soul. Cleansing. Every worker sitting in the house to the coaches. Cleansing. Business center. Ganama Hono. Just like the way you are saying. A business center. Big time business center. Ah, now you cook camp for Hona said. Tell it, Cassa Bahono. Casa, a bahono. And then even players need be cry, yet drop woman. Players now, ya drop a bin, who frame in, I say, who be some say, ah, I ain't a banner say, is it? Plan to be Cassie, I say. And I may manage Amba. You see, the excuses they give the boys, you know, when you listen at home. Minkasa said that, but yeah, Ganawa Honwo, a yak listen. Sir, type of coaches now, you know, sir, one way coaches now. Yeah, meet Mamba Kudiama, Jacob Netty, Juma Duo, I don't know. Jacob Netty, Jacob Netty, Duo, oh, I don't know. Domo Munina, when they go there, that's what they do. Jacob Netty, especially, I don't know, Kimpin, oh, I'm telling you, Bomidi, Jacob Netty, I don't know, Kimpin,
3: oh, Ghana,
4: so what is going on there? They're telling, are you serious? And then, who's Tedia? Acquire one way coaches me, oh, some particular faces of coaches. I'm gonna tell Biano, you see them there. It's very, very bad. Tell you, Meaning, new,

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0: So, I know what I'm saying. Hey, what is going on there? You're very, very bad. Ah! Good morning. Jacob Nete. Sakwa Jacob Nete. Sakwa Jacob Nete.
1: 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Sakwa
0: Jacob Nete. How many names you are? Masa. Ono na odie jinemu Jacob Nete. And a 70 or a 20. Ono kwano, ono to me. Ono to me phone. Ono to me phone. Efre. Players managers.
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0: I just say yes, yo. Me, I know what I'm talking about. Jacob Nete. That guy, how many names you are, Masa? One way, some time ago, you play with my friend under 20. I'm dropping. You know. Look, he was told, sir, I had no idea drinking because a Titi Brothers player and Titi Brothers didn't come there as a friend player. No. Going to the tournament, the boy was dropped. They told him, sir, young man, don't drink with her just because he was of Titi Brothers team and then. Titi Brothers didn't come there. Why? And then, see, hey, what you are saying? I'm listening to you, but I didn't want to. But you see, you per se, man, you are talking like only on the whole. And because you're coming in, and it is true. It is true. And you see, one silly thing about we Ghanaians, Sebi, it is for evidence, for evidence. What is going on there? It's very, very bad. Maestro. You can't drag a case out, but you're very, very bad. And yeah, the business aspect there, no. And yeah, I don't know, my third sister, so to you as a manager, or so to you, or hey, she knows all this, but why didn't you know?
2: Okay, we are, and come on, Kakra, no, so can India buy a whole business community, and but me the way be tell me because Tim Niba straight away was a movie to camp. Now I say I'm 20 preparation, so I'm a woman awaiting the 2027 year of Kona Eba.
3: Yeah.
2: Sa squad ya and a baby. Sa pram business a year mentality allegations are ebe and one year mum betinemo. And I say a new set of technical team and a bit me abway. Who read the oil in the area? Mosha ban ba. This workout uko for ban pay. Maybe some Mosha ban say, oh mommy, the 18 Premier League clubs no. From the last season, I boy, you know, players are almost boy, I know me below 19, almost falling into sure. That category. If you know, at this because media me feel said a lot of the clubs and to me and comply, a lot of them because of 3 points on to me for seeing from that 19 year won't try any beer, but 20 will do that one too, and then you bet me be the discussion we enter for the
3: year. But that's a protocol, omu pamu coach, your friend say, Karim Zito, okay, so Hamza be so much,
2: but we see that time no more in the third division, and in the third division, it's very difficult for you to play for the national team.
3: No, me person just say. The registered 19 for
2: that Lawson boy.
3: Yeah.
2: That Lawson boy is a granny. Yes, I'm a friend under 20, but we're sure any age, you know. Not during the tournament, you know, but yeah, a little over.
3: Tournament
2: and quickly also more.
3: And some because you've been here clarity or because you can't tell me it's a pool of 72 players. Not even 10. I'm falling below. The age in a year, the cover tournament, and then I don't know the importance of this policy on the buy. But Papa, voice note now, boy.
2: Yeah, snappy, we are. You're best bar.
3: Voice note,
2: Kwampoku issue, and so. And the message I was sharing.
3: A man in Swazam,
2: a man in Sudan, and you know, snappy, we are in from
3: Papa,
2: T-Fonso.
3: Voice note, your boy. Asemhia, but some of the
1: people
3: who say you condemn. Say one silly thing about Ghanaians and then they say, okay, I see for proof, bra. And yet, silly comment. The thing is, Oman, you're the man, you're the man.
2: Yeah.
3: He who alleges must do what?
2: Must prove.
3: Must prove. Adam Eboa. What are some two obisua? So, so prove.
2: Exactly.
3: Inti, obikase prove, it doesn't necessarily mean, say, nimpano nimni a worker. Inti, I don't know, you're just by the by.
2: Yeah.
3: But, the key issue here, players are select you omo, and what influence the player selection? Whether the players emerate collab no, whether they are competent enough to go into a national team or not. And Papa Winim, sir, no ye no. We are coach ya, and your radio soon obey ya no.
2: Okay.
3: We are management committee member. We are executive council member of the FA. We are spokesperson of the FA. We are sympathizer of the FA. We are FA president. We are vice president here. Sir, no, you know. and your radio soon come home and your park and so.
2: Okay.
3: Because the justification I will hear and say, these are the best players I will do on tournament.
2: Exactly.
3: So the pool of talent we have in this country, we will justify your inclusion, SLH will play in. These are the final 20 you settled on. And we do on tournament. Nigeria shall fall, say,
2: 4-2.
3: When they talking about draw, when they talk about draw, countries are only question when trans will be.
2: I think they apart from Nigeria, they mean who the NT also said Burkina
3: and Burkina and Togo who struggle to beat them. Now you sign banner say, yeah, Papa, no, I think say, last 2 weeks. I was telling you, say, Papa, KG of 4 Medicica questions are regional and the 15 and the 17 tournament in Mupadia. Also, I'm sorry, no, be safe in questions. Yes, and Faso Ben Abaso. Yeah, both KGL and the 15 regional tournament. With the motive says our tournament, yes, it's a place I could go pram pram. Senior Minu Kane Sanka mean person majis are some in a dear. Yeah, both regional tournament, each region there in this country are represented with players from here under 15. Yeah, born the 15, yeah, born the 17, Miami Wafa. No, draw Safo. No, you're in charge of that regional competition here, KGF, for this KB, remember?
2: Yeah.
3: You're born in our pram pram, no man's work, we still want to know your team to beat Burkina Faso on the Togo. What is the relevance and the importance of Adena here?
2: Assembly, you can agree on
3: the radio.
2: Because the foundation of the Black Stars is no more. They say we have lost it as a country. You need Black Stars Foundation, the over dependence on. Players here who are blue who ball a blue chili, and no one is here.
3: Send my coaches in Super Blasters, almost misbehave. No, a boom bar, no more pen, almost so bayano, because the last and the 20 team are successful. Eh, Karim is 20 and 20 no Maji Afcon. No, unfortunately, because of COVID, the uncle woke up. No, yeah. Maji Afcon. That team no had a Brenton, he did it, Abdul Fatah Ishaku. That was our team. Papa, you call woke up. No, Ishaku, Ruben, and that money play.
2: It went pivotal.
3: Free bench. No, I've been in Mukaka.
2: Super sport.
3: But Papa said, you're okay. Say, you'll be a Yeji, say, you're not a place into a national team. Now you want proper transition. Now you want blueprint to be Daho. No coach before national team. And you say coach, and you say, you're the man, man, into a giant man, or no, and your pay. No coach, and understand the system. Last week, me can say no more, yeah, argument about coach, and he did it, Luis de la Fuente.
2: Yeah.
3: For the past 9 to 10 years, he has been part of what Spanish football for normal year. We coach him under 19, we be coach him under 21, we coach him under 23, and we be coach a national team. For the past 9 to 10 years, he has been part of the system and he knows what they are doing. Into about national team proper, no be coach ya. And you have no coachina. One year one way Iraqa. Nema me free Spain ya de. Yanko convincing no me bo national team. On in place or don't move ye juba. So just look at Spain performance at the World Cup and the coach and he did Luis de la Fuente. Go back and check the Senegalese national team. Papa, how many years in a Senegal for? Eddie Man coach and he did Eddie Aliou Cissé. Papa, how many young players at the time of promo two Ismaël Essamo by national team?
2: Yeah.
3: They were 18 years old. Ismaël Essamo, at the time they were playing for the Senegal national team, they were 18, they were 19. And I'm starting here, coach, you know, and coquette you, integrate you, move the national team proper. Aliou Cissé, or Senegal and Aliou Cissé, how many AFCON finals? AFCON finals two, and I'm winning one. What are we saying? What are we saying? Everything is serious. Or Bob Pontia, no, I'm catching so our policy. But implementation of his own policy, you know, always becomes problem. Because who watches the watchman? Why nation you why ye? Why nation you why ye? Job for the boys. You be rich, you know, you be a no, you monitor, you know, she. And the Abinanso has been irresponsible. Abino has been irresponsible because the sports ministry there, and your nominee obina ye do be a bar. Sabi, young for beer, obey on top of issues. And you will be a bar, you know, FNO, akoye in bed. On to me in Kassem, Papa Bia, on to me in Fa Initiative, Papa Bia Ma, ni na answer, blasters will hold you and obey Huno. Blasters, oh, and obey Huno. Sense upon the woman, sir, Minu Kassi, sir, Sabi Sabin Predecessor. You bet me Alpha National and the 20 coach. No National and the 20 coach, you know, are buying in Tianica. Papa. What is the sense in it to say? You're before national and the 17 coach. No national and the 17 coaches. No. We don't give them contract. Abandoning Tianica.
2: And seriously.
3: No, on the name, sir.
2: Huh?
3: Now, go pram pram on your business.
2: No, business. I say, we are buying. No, coaches' voices were. but because of victimization, team in person, my coach be our voice. Any woman, Munyabu, Jeffrey, mommy explanation, including a young Masu Didi Dramani. In fact, Masu Didi Dramani were a different view.
3: Voices, you know,
2: Didi Dramani, then they have a message,
3: okay.
2: In fact, he listened to the program,
3: okay,
2: and called later. Mm. And so, different opinion about your development,
3: yeah, discussing, okay.
2: And you are no, a year, no, in a document form,
3: okay.
2: What you are saying.
4: 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You know what's slower than a pace car? Waiting at the car wash. That's when I fire up Chumba Casino. It turns those slow minutes into fast fun. 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
2: And what Troy Bibri,
3: teacher,
2: that is a new Didi Dramani Dini. We'll come back and have time because we share academics.
3: Nah,
2: it means that
3: then paragraph by paragraph, day by day.
2: I am very, very vital.
3: Mm-hmm.
2: But beyond when there's that business aspect. Let me tell you one thing. Yeah, Swedo All Blacks, apart from Momo Striker Feno Rudolph, no,
3: yeah,
2: there's this young boy, I'm friend Messi. Messi, my name is Abenya Ndiyama. Messi.
3: Okay.
2: But at a point, me dia mepe. At a point, koto kope. Of football, me a year Swedish All Blacks team, ma. What me dribble chese? When be biya ye, the boy was in camp. When be a drop a boy no. Yeah, drop a boy no airport because that time no business na so. We needed to drop somebody at the airport. I am telling you this. Messi, you drop who Swedo All Blacks player, Messi, no? That fantastic young boy, no? You drop in wo airport, oh? Yeah, squad, ne we were pram pram. Ah, ya boy, ni dinya council pram pram, no? Oka, and ye do oko. Ah, wa packing in yoma, ese oko afkon ase. Ye drew pram pram, ne passport to Kutano, ne ticket I read. Ye drop in, no? With a ticket. Ye drop in, boy, no?
3: Your friend Abdul Aziz, Anna.
2: Your friend Aziz, eh?
3: Abdul Aziz. On also the Abdul Aziz.
2: What you say? And to what here? These are some of the things. And to my best, here, say, okay, dear Mordin, you beat my manacle. They say, Tim, we are the engine tombs are under 20 team. And to Maxwell and Sign Met Tinaso, now on Sign Shisha and Febby Mekaho, and now, sir, you have a new set of under 20 technical team because when I try your perfect, sir, Afcon hosting, we know, a zero. Every cry, be hosting team qualify. Per the young win, and the performance I'm ranting on, and the Komai on. And so this business is no young.
3: If you say the FNU should demand immediate technical report from Aswe Kunedu, the reason why we couldn't win a single game, the reason why we couldn't beat Burkina and Togo, the reason why your first half, no, now you're caught down by 3 goals to Nigeria, and this annual man, or see a technical report from Aswe
2: Kunedu. One of them, Eric Yefe. We are fit.
3: Eric,
2: okay.
3: We are fit.
2: Dankwa. And sadly, not All Blacks here. No. Few clubs in here.
3: Okay.
2: Me, I'm a media sporting club. When we register, young boys bear 10 Eddie Fry. But a lot of them have opportunity to play.
3: And come on, no more than a coin.
2: What you say? Because when we was tasked at the side, certain clubs so hard, man. We know already Uncle Nyada Jimfa under 17, 19 for no matter tomorrow. And a few clubs, let me. And Yaku could do a Yusu, Womo under 19 for no. And typical example is what I've given you. Sir Eric, we have a boy. I'm friend Messi. He plays like Onibonibo. Wako camp will prove it beyond all reasonable doubt.
3: I agree.
2: Yeah, the final squad. Maybe a camp will cry a bit major. By the way, I squad, you had what?
3: Airport.
2: Come do airport.
3: No, you could drop away.
2: You do airport in a. And come across. And say, Sebe, All Blacks didn't any more hurry. The engine film will be on to Minkasa.
3: I see a scrutinizing
2: team. Second division for yet woman.
3: I see a scrutinizing team. No, I don't belong to the school of thought. He said, Yen Saki, the entire Yen deserve the entire technical team of the under 20. No,
2: okay,
3: I don't belong to that school of thought. But what I believe in, and I say, Yen scrutinizing Maswa Kunedu, ne team not the coin. What you say, and no mean na enye. Because a court tournament, 3 games, who you shoot 2 goalkeepers? How? Then it means he say, "Kona ukoi." Either say we name players now with the coin, and now say it comes back to the business aspect, you know. Mm. Because what tournament? Papa who bought 3 games.
2: Mm.
3: And you say keep on with plow. Would we that? No, would we have that?
2: Because you're not too sure of your team.
3: You are not too sure of your team. And Maswell Kuradu, you've been with this team at Pram Pram. Tis and now air king. We know man at Pram Pram ho. We know man at training side training shadows near them. Why we standard that we set here? What's the way we no meet? Now we could do tournament now. What's our quiet rotation? Then it comes back to the point. He said, did you really know the place you selected? Were you forced to select this place? What are the reasons in Tia Okoye Sadino at that level?
2: Mm.
3: We need to demand this kind of answers from Maswell Kuradu through the technical report.
2: Before the 20-man squad, the initial 32-man squad, any Mame Mobonchro.
3: Yeah.
2: Rafiq Shaibu Samates. Elisha Asante Wafa.
3: Yeah, goalkeeper.
2: Rahman Osman Dreams FC. Ishmael Azagano, Right to Dream. Emmanuel Kuradu Inter Allies. Benjamin Chivanyo, Eduana Stars. Boniface Blee, Baseke Holy Stars. Abubakar Adams, Eduana Stars. Evans Aditi, Wafa Academy. Isa Barima, Ewo African Vikings Academy. Kofi Kuma Jr., Dreams FC. 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And Aboga Wings, Ewo Young Wise. 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Godwin Sefa, Ewo Samates. Joseph Bedu Ewo Liberty Academy. Gideon Otabel Ewo Mavericks. Edmond Amachi Ewo Accra Lions. Vincent Clue Ejay Ewo Brekum Chelsea. David Anane Keke Ewo Hoho United. Anna Osofu Entry Wa Accra Great Olympics. Godfrey Sapon Dreams and Solomon Osei Tutu. The Adom Two Swingina Airport, Baby Na Airport.
3: Provision you cry boy. Dreams FC Man to Kramatibe 4 players. Provision now boy. They are the only Premier League club apart from, I think, meti media man so twice a woman.
2: And Samates is the only one. Okay.
3: Samates twice. And a back open and make it. Dream serves me to bear 4 place. Squad 32 year old boy. 32 year meti bear 4. Ewa. Ubu boy and I'm 32 and meti bear 4. And then maybe sano. Out of 72 players are air mandated, say, or air mandatory, say, also more air registered for the Premier League clubs. Not 2. Every match they be on mo bono. Who quantify 36 and 36 and no? Send in yawa ha. And if you cran who go by the philosophy, the simple philosophy of okay, every Premier League play, team biano should have a player. Ewo wo provisional squad. Mude fan say every Premier League club bia should have an under 19 or under 20 player in this squad. How many players can keep it? Yeah, 18.
2: Mamin can the reason why business no magia di pa business no. Can you ja? Bisamisia di intia. Time I day under 17 in my lie, Kingston.
3: I lie.
2: A grooming and quadano. There was this young boy, 16 years. Near friend of a Kagawa Mensa.
3: Yeah, Kagawa. Ah, under name of captain.
2: Kagawa Mensa. Under 17 for no. Who say a DP pa a Kagawa? What you say? Kagawa was 16 years. 16 years. In fact, he was one of the spotlighter under 17, you know, during lie time. Omitimi, a discover, no. I just yeah, my new war akodano wa. Sa akodano grant me and Mickey the provisional squad for the next under 20. And think a neya about 2027. And Kakwano obey 18-19 years. I will bet me a bo the under 20, you know. Now you team monitor the progression. That Kagawa boy, and in fact, 99% of lying quada under 17, you know, none of them, let me make it under 20 squad, even provisional. Ah, just a bit my monitor. And he said, Obi Babo and Tino Bakase, TT Brothers play your koi, and me catcher and say, TT Brothers, my higher meton drinks or
3: high.
2: And you could be in Sweden, no, Ewa, and the Unqua, Eba. Set, maybe I under 20 management committee in here, Mammy.
6: Papa, under 20 management committee, no, Omu, any meboa, one castle boons, eh? If you know a horn or more crowd, no, Adrian Kutano and Nassau, or no, Ebia, be a danoson, no, near under 20 Nassau crowd. Yo, Alhaji Abu Hassan, Raizu,
2: Northern Regional Chairman.
6: On the chairman and the committee, no. Anna Lamford Asamoa Buadu Vice Eastern Region. Anna Divine Chain member.
2: Dr. Kwame Jeba.
6: FC. Yeah.
2: Look at the management committee.
6: Anna Stephen Atukwesin Swedro Oblast.
2: Swedro Oblast.
6: Atu President.
2: Any Atu Tina me the one and any player in
6: Zah. And Tina may catch us say, Ubisa won't say oh Cote d'Ivoire now Mukoyen. Management members say na ne oh.
2: Management members in the nano nana safu dube yebe te say junior national teams are so me four, two of them will join. Na the rest no at nanchen. And tene de nana safu dube chremu. And so mina and to me ango. But I'm saying that say a two question crano a management member. And na
3: yet to me tea will players drop there.
2: A true airport, your Timmy Tina drop, and now two questions. Why, dear, that's a one come once a media.
6: Moses Ama Park, I know, and yet my member, my blasters.
2: But on the
6: Salim drop on the player,
2: but Salim, the Abian, or no one make it the final squad. Where your squad are, ya call or pram pram say, when you did two coin, ya pomo my pomo, yet what do airport, yes, the Sanford bag of coffee. This is what you are talking about.
6: Unim Sanda 20, who can the 20 history and us under 20? Aya, dear power, dear Kocheki. Omo anu mudi under 2018, 2009 na yekoji World Cup no, aye sanji African Cup upesu anzani yeko word no, wanyi mbokrabe bo aye jona anagula blazing memory. Yewo mpenifobi uwa team manager tese Smart Akrofi. Udo play of visa webe timi abu anobe drop umpene.
2: No, but enu kwa anu ebeye form of interference. Sebi ya management committee member betima insiste se me ma on drop it kaninja.
6: Ah, papa, se nipa ni wun sawa yadi, enu coach ni drop it.
2: You are not a coach. You are not a coach. Enti hude, coach ni beba be defendi why or drop it. Ebi acho, enti ebi ya unti mi impose it kese.
3: Meba jo onda. But it's a war. Is defense bena echa results habi?
2: That is the point. So
3: the
2: that is, so it brings us back. It brings us back.
3: I agree.
2: Resource at the enemy. And to the management committee must sit up. They have to demand for a technical report and question certain players or drop it. Yeah. Now, the management committee in ensign resolve is Maxwell Ba Wabano. So, back to Aso Dia. And yeah, Sebe team we dissolve your moye team flow.
3: Yeah.
2: Because and now me note here, because you have under 20 players, no, and you're listed there anymore. You have for your team, mommy, you know me and Zakra. But I could create one where spotlight tournament here.
6: Mama, media, Asima, me can say, hey, baby, I need
2: to be a good team. Because my team, I have a very solid team. What the message about?
6: Me see, I have a solid team, but I mean, question is, Juma, I saw me here, no. Juma, I saw me here. Now, I have two questions on the Oblast Navy. Alex, wait.
2: Kwame Cheba.
6: Dr. Kwame Che.
2: Team no no. Divine
6: Che. Onu ni team a win more odwen ho. Ena Lamford Asamoah Buadu ni team a san win more odwen. Me say, hey, management committee na ho no. Omo ya in terms of individuals so obi anya ne de. Papa me so obeye. But so mbeba together. Na from beye adwuma no, che say ya hu say coaches no nyade. Ah, anya nanse na na David Desmond of Ekuta na 20.
2: Yeah.
6: Enti all the time bia na management committee. Any on mine now, which is the ministry, no? Aye, and Shahano, who jide the ma omu, who jide the ma coaches, no? Who jide the ma omu, ambassador?
3: Jide the ma FNU,
6: ambassador. And na FNU swatch necessary, say, and I'm 29, fano. I'm telling you.
2: What's that here, management committee?
6: What's that here, management committee? What's that here, management committee, no more here? Where Odo Safu under 17? Odo Safu US, Obaye, Ebe Seko,
2: Senegal.
6: Because then you have no per se, a man qualify. And to me, the end of late under 24 now, a management committee now, Papa, you do a more banner. And so, me, come in your corner at 29, Kuyino, FA President, Nankasankasankasa, should be the chairman.
2: Of the
6: Oman, Oman and Nimkong. I knew Momu Jai coaches, but they said, yeah, but playing for Nimbo Pa, our airport near Dropono.
2: You see, the work of the management committee, you know, I feel, say, M. Say, Omu SI will limit.
3: Omu limitation.
2: Omu limit, pa. Because they say, even the Blacks as management committee, free, say, M. Penvo Kudan was he. They have a limit. And T. Moses Park and Timmy Gantre. Carlos Correa, I don't know, one drop it, Salim. And he, me prepare me team now. I'll come to the management committee and say that this is the squad. If you were, who a question be a, who baby sir? Now me the technical reason. I tell why I'm keeping set, name Jai Abednego. And to the committee will say, okay, fair enough.
6: Papa,
2: fair enough.
6: And you were near Yama, and then call you, and you're going to say,
2: if you say supervision.
3: But near set, you can. If, who person would you supervision as well? At the end of management committee, or raise questions na nin sam no ka no e relevant yen fa nya djuma ene committee na o te
6: na ne o ma mbet na ho de na o kwa no wa be bu anim ase
3: ye be ka work ye be ko work ah ye wo Moses Amapaka ye wo Moses Amapaka e raise relevant issue on this platform say ye mpese ye di injury prone players be dey e be ko work up no injury prone players ye de ko ya na yan fa nko
2: ye de bi ko
3: ye de bi ko bonu come on mo bi kra na e free work up nim ene ye de ba fi. So if management committee members ever cite all these things and they are there to give advices and to keep the coach on his toes, they say interference in tea. See any results, no.
2: And that is what I'm telling you, sir. So coach, you know, why business or squad no man?
3: And
2: before the management committee, Obama technical reason why player A or B should be part of the team. Because of the business aspect of it. You get my point.
3: Matthias.
2: And this is Oba now we send a questioner. Nebia, me van say, Oblast chairman, are two questions. So, I didn't play your A, means all technique B, or say, obey me a boy. I didn't name Varanko. But no, I head coach, Metro, say, yeah, we bet me a boha, boha, boha. And to me, yeah, compare, we all options be breached. Obey my technical reasons why, and also, you buy into players, or they call. But me, I'm a few, sir. Me few, sir. The supervision, I will pram pram honno. The community has carved the community to be a business community. And the honor no GFA president, Ebianya de Bianotio, management committee members. Woman Tinaho, you're not two, so your management committee member. And no answer obey your meetings, no agile team, no Aquatina Pram Pram. And they will be doing business with the team. Our Pram Pram. And no be any voice here, Yakatri. Say TT Brothers player. Our mutual Pram Pram. Abba Camp. Yes, TT Brothers are Mahunti. Yen ton drink or ha. Now, I could find your coffee.
3: And Papa, you see, all this way in a okay can in a boomer. Won't mean for Pope, won't mean for blaming in Uncle Befino. And I make us say, I don't know, Obama minister, I found Wendy.
2: Okay.
3: The national team belongs to the state. I don't know, national team coach in Tianica. I don't know who Tianica.
2: That is the point.
6: What's it? What's Tianica? I mean,
3: no. And yeah, Numpo, I'm talking about. What for Maswa Kunedu?
2: Yeah.
3: A full-grown man as Maswa Kunedu, who is a family member. What for Nejuma? Papa Odin said, the professional yedi did, and I'm a boy. Now we see Mafa Maswa Kunedu, Ejuma. Now Maswa Kunedu, for 2 weeks, 3 weeks, 1 month, 2 months, 3 months, in Yinano, Maswa Kunedu's burden as the national team coach, you know, is at the doorstep of the FA. Won't they do the business?
2: I'm by business, no?
3: Business in Tima Maninye. Papa Nti Ube, Ejuma, no multimedia, and Chalka. Who's your business?
2: Oh, but you think I'm a bank, I'm a bonum.
3: Ah, no, come on, you'll be payola. But serious entities will always tell you, say, hey, I'm a payonum. Oh, boy, you will be all track of Hobbit catchers and you may obey the Sanum way, Bibu. Into Papa, I'm your ship, Kurano, Ufa, your local, you know, your crew moon and number, Obia catchers. That's what you'll come out yonder.
2: Oh, Chenegraman.
3: What Chenegraman, Bob? The rate at which the government is becoming irresponsible through the sports minister when it comes to your juvenile national teams, you know. And you're too sickening. We have to rise. We have to talk about
2: it. I don't quite remember so obey you irresponsibility on the part of government. Maybe let's center it on the minister because the minister, okuta budget, I was say, Utria will be ours with Yanaga. I don't want to any young farm minister, Angasa. Because I buy no mouse cardia, you can blame the government. Government amount budget for the whole year. For all the activities of the national team calendar, no, Eboho, the budget is covering every activity. And to minister, and Nebia, one on a bun and Yakuza won't ya. Young farm more minister, say, one on a year.
3: Empty papa, Sabi Sabin Predes, you call walk up here, you could run of 32. A buy moon penning for and then penning for Mubumano. Yen ye from some me comment to him.
2: That will be a beba.
3: Into issues be say a cosso. A yakasa fan will say, in 3 years a buy no. Ebe fa national team, a corner national team, na obe fa coaches, nebe do a yen training can't abine in tea.
2: Abine nati.
3: And the moment no to a fan.
2: Abine nati. And to make us say,
3: maybe problem, no.
2: I get your point.
3: Sir, but it, because some of this in common, it goes beyond the ministry. I think it's the nation should show interest in it. No, mommy, you said not have to. You just no cry money koi. You said no ye. Sikasem.
2: When
3: they took one amo. What you say? Now no say you koi you be him. Papa, media. In some way we can. Obi bejuwa no si bani. The coach in so ye wo black queens no onje you. The boy now wo bani di. Ono su akwa match se ye boy na ono su rotation kwa. Ono su ase team na wo.
2: We
3: ba first na ye car say na unim team no. Into your jaw, ye ne a wow bit me aye, ye koba, ya ko tournament aba betena se close to about a year we need team no ananti adan yedu tournament coach need to me
2: yeah to papa so and na dey umbu game na ntimi ama
3: when him said the last AFCON oh we need just one game per within regulation time. The last AFCON, your fans are AFCON, no, a manager. He won only one game in regulation time. That is game now, you say, fans say, Tanzania 4-1, no. South Africa say, you know, Mali ball draw. You call quarterfinals, you share Algeria, you know, Algeria ball draw extra time. You know, fans say, Morocco, you know, Musu ball draw extra time. You know, South Africa were third place. You both draw extra time and send you the penalties in question. Into a call, you know, Ababes 6 matches or couple of AFCON. Mm-hmm. He won only a game. Your court tournament will be an himself group. Obviously, can't robe to me and say no, a Capo Verde. Because I'm a member, Bukrada, and you to me show Mutu is there. And no, you who quire on Mushen and coaching in the old name, gas and all your changes, no, or and no, Bomu, a bimu out of position, or to talk, me, my Casamide coaching a day. Netumana ho ye ne de me shompa. My monitor from last waf corner banning in an coach in inside ni team ne so sa.
2: Mate, mamina say Ken Kanija Edie no na minking a few of your messages about let's employ white coaches for the national under 17 and under 20. Simple. And Obi Edi Eba Osaji for Edie Eba boss player. That Linford guy is very corrupt, but if he is part of the management, then you are not far from right. It is the truth. Business day inside under 20. And Osajifo, Osajifo, you need to be confirming, corrupt there. But the questions, you can raise questions one or two and all that. We'll come back and look at the management committee and the Umu composition well. And then we'll see how it will go. Nana Safo Drodi and Medikain Akain. The coach too much be dropped. Or the coach too must be dropped. Okay, Shelter, Senior Dovi, Shelter, and watch your message, you know. Hey, you know, Ode, Abba, Ewa Harama. Now, we say, I say, good morning, Mr. Obeng. Kindly let Kaninja know that Kotoko third division players cannot play for the national team according to GFA. Selection begin from only division 2. Thank you. And Ononso Edibai Amfenidin Ankama. This was the lineup for Ghana game against Togo yesterday. Okay, thank you very much. We have that list. No, Ewaha, Edada, Enwinti, Ayana, also. Okay, Mamin Kainway, we see the coach is not serious at all. Lawyer Fifi Ewuzi and our lawyer Ediway Edi Ebaye na Oba Siha. We are not serious as a country, as football nation. We are never serious. Alex Akumi, and so they are one also Edi Ebaye. And no, a lot of the bylaws are not being respected. Papa, your question suggests that the GFA needs about 2 compliance officers to see the compliance of the clubs in all these rules. And Inko Joseph Ediway Eddie Ebay, and again, I say happy birthday to Mrs. Peace Akoli. Mrs. Peace Akoli, senior housemistress of Eliso House of St. Mary's Girls School, Kolibu from Inko. Brightina and all the girls, and we say we love you, Mrs. Akoli, and our Inko Joseph Eddie Wayne. So, Eddie Abba Ewaharma. Now, Elda say, okay, good morning, my show. Greetings to you and the fantastic crew. The business aspect will not stop because they also go to do account to their appointees from Oyarifa and Edway Eba. Timo, I say, when you watch Morocco progression in football, it is the government who is managing the team. I see no reason why Ghana national team is managed by the Ghana Football Association. And also the by Charles Barney said, the government has to ban all GFA members. So, Tom, and also Edway Eba.
3: When you say Morocco, I'm my football. I'm going to introduce you 4 years development plan at my mouth football in 2020. 2020, no, I'm introduce you 4 years development plan for Morocco and my football. No. Papa, in 2022, 2 years within the development plan, no Morocco, edu final. Wako final of WAFCON. Obon homebody in Baye, 2020, no, introduce you. No. I'm going to target and then say, Ombeji, WAFCON. The last WAFCON, so when you say Morocco, ko final.
2: Yeah.
3: And Okolusu to Nigeria. Morocco and now, Wante and now, Wakwa for a World Cup winning coach for a man football.
2: Yeah.
3: And Odina Basso and Same Kochi. Abai no ego keen interest in what happens in the national team only in Ghana. And no who say Abai mo penin for commentary blasters in Kwama.
2: Investment ni so.
3: Investment ni so.
2: Investment ni so.
3: Then they blame in Kwama FN. Investment ni so.
2: Hi, Maestro. We need to be serious in this county. Bad arrangement equal to bad results. Apurigu Chakapama, Edia, Ode, Eba, Ye, no, no. Hey, Emreno, come back here, ye. Yemeba, ye has, Dian, because ye, Tien, say, by Wednesday, Thursday, FIFA will lift that transfer ban from has because of my full payment and all that. Yeah, but see, but when the Bosa Kapo started training in there. Now, Kwajopo, in fact, Kwampoku Wakotoko, this is the tweet after Mpenfo Eka say, Mpebe Bintana, was we can't tell ourselves the truth, so we keep lying to ourselves. But if you want to act like you can fight for your right, peace and your future, attack the bad one. So let's kick you out. I am not a coward. I will speak at the right time. Who jah bless? And Akwampoku, the Eba ya with the Abetun. And
3: after that,
2: Akwampoku
3: na di weba.
2: Di weba na.
3: Who jah bless?
2: Who jah bless? No one cares. No. Mocha man, mache.
7: We just saw Papa.
2: Bibi aboko di.
7: Bibi aboko na onse.
2: Nyami adu mi huye pa. Weekend in there.
3: Players, clubs are reject. Your mama on for house me folly folly. And then down we must the way biaba. Now your immediate major player be quiet. No say house of folk 40 ten we me be basa masa. Some will be stories. Say fresh them. Ah, players will see we be rejecting.
2: We jamai kufu.
3: Amu amu mpeno. No more shabani say house house the house.
2: Hey, they be sending onu di follow yesterday. So amu di echi obaba
3: beka.
7: Na mano mante a small player.
2: Anya small player.
7: Yes, small player.
3: In the club, listen.
7: Mano Mante, only media Maji League you know, 2 times in his 4 years.
3: The
7: club is so bumpy. And Dabi, I'm
2: going to say, who about Todia? Any who to
7: move?
2: And Tony Sigaka said,
7: yeah. Mano Mante, one of the finest midfielders in Ghana.
2: Mo, near the Ecoso.
7: Yes, transfer window. No, but once the Division 1 League Super Cup, we start next week.
2: Next week, yeah.
7: Monday. Ewa Boase.
2: Okay.
7: Yes, Ewa Boase. Never start. Now, Group A and Group B. Oma Chedada. 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And on Monday, I'm going to Group B match na Mabu Boss, I'm going to be on Tuesday. Now on Monday, the baby, I'm newly promoted side, Omuni Atrambebo, now RT you need to have some swab.
2: Okay.
7: I'm going to be on Tuesday.
2: Super Cabre, did they be any hooker? I didn't know.
7: Oh, that be say, but I was say a starting feeling. No, auntie,
2: okay,
7: yes, super cup.
2: Yam, your transfer,
7: Next week from Monday, Ibiana, Ubi or Quark or her team's the preparations are. Okay, we say from next week, Monday, you know, a chasse or boise until to suit to Sunday, a Monday or boise. Now I start, Papa,
2: yes,
7: deals now. Said the last week, and now live on YouTube, and now, no, we fan or honum street.
2: Abednego Lions, no, I no, my mom, when your lines, ye, I just say, you can work. It's the same interviews, I'm saying, I am too many interviews. So, the idea, my human, yeah, dear. Are you most abandoned? Quay, is it? I see a line singing, I went to me in your call. Call us coming to me line tomorrow. And see the abandon.
7: Yanko. Well, Papa, transfer window nuna. If my she won't say, and if you mark 20 days, because you be closing on 23rd of August, and we and come where we're 20 days to count down. And the collapse no will be BR, oh, yeah. And the Joshua Adai, goalkeeper, you know, break him Chelsea, you know, say DBB. And for a year completed the honest DBB, so marketing, no more, yeah, power, share players, or more far, or more try, so many Max Lajima, more former, Hoho United captain, Kwame Paul Munna, a player, or Munya for the squad, it's goalkeeper, a year a day. And see one of the potential, sir. No, we read deal.
2: Okay,
7: and now I could come on. That's a day on a life on YouTube. We will say, come on, a young man, or could the baby United, very, very young goalkeeper. Now, Abdulaziz, or your Sojo Blacks left back. Now, season, the baby, you know, ena phobia score no ho.
8: Okay.
7: Ena media man so akọ ho. Now, as it stands now, this week, player need make a decision because Sweden Blas akọ fa replacement aba.
8: Player need make a decision and I say Atukwesin.
7: I say player need club need but na say ha na me person here then. Make
8: but Atukwesin any abroad.
7: Yes. Say player no o making intention say obe kọ no. Ena mo to left back. Intention just say see akọ no oka. Onye baby yet
8: more.
7: Until now, he has to make a decision. And who share team one media my build here currently on more Ivory Coast.
8: Yeah,
7: they say yeah, players now. No, I know the way you're one of the exceptional left backs Premier League they producing team between Heart of Oak and Medeama Sporting Club. This week, Abdulaziz be making decision possibly. Now, we will be or because we see a kind of or your finest or ball out you and Sana or Basque Drop. Experience Abdulaziz and so it will be powerful. No idea, Okuta usually Odyssey na Kayanes are branching also a solid player pass season. Okay. You know. Obejine mo si account for eye either Medeama and as a house of folk and negotiations ni na e koso nti e hwe how our teams ni betumi make your deals na ma come ni na abante o kind Francis Akwa
8: Francis Akwa betim to Kotoko
7: na ob making the debut ma Kotoko in July 7th, 2025 and they are Kotoko officially on the party ways
8: I mean every
7: entity there's a technical advisor football advisor no any head coach you know almost it that be
8: Menzo ne Tinkler
7: Menzo ne Tinkler
8: but chale omo ya de bia coaches ni yakuku do so mbeyo the first team players oba ya preseason I was say my friend
7: we no omo ni omo ye training kakao
8: na me ken say oba ya no omo ye training na ho
7: yes
8: kwa me ko o so ko they say four players omo nyina
7: since Francis Akwa one season pair was all but not only daddy Aziz Haruna
8: goalkeeper.
7: So goalkeeper no omo ni na fi bechim na Francis Akwa no kwa no starter wo bechim o
8: and
7: all but na me ni so ni Patrick Esiedu kwa be pre position but Patrick was still the starter and at a point to kwa no say Patrick pra na nya Francis Akwa na den ebo enti na sendi Francis Akwa mini obasa ko bechim bi mana
8: well back to Batan na yeba
7: 20 days to the transfer the bechim so bre last season pa enti omunya na enti enye bad kwa enti that's Francis Akwa just a season with Kotoko no and they omunya na party with so ntumi to aso enti akan emfama the porcupines no biom for next season but oba he no na potential no ho enti enko yenim na hwe players ni bi enti Francis Akwa is off. He will not be part of Kotoko for next season. Now, Kotoko players say few words. No, a bit more contract. He will call Henry Ansu, Eko, Mohamed Kamara, Eko, Samba Unel, Eko. Then Kwame Poku ensure the next, and they Kwame Poku so I exit Asante Kotoko. Now say Menzo. Any Tinkler at not to make a decision, said this players will not be part of the team.
8: They Kwame, don't need them.
7: Papa, but Kwame Nankasan can need a potent striker.
8: Well, me name the coaches in every way. Mint me in Kanekese. Coaches now.
7: Yes, yes. I'm saying, I'm a person who uses different players, different cup of players for this season. In the next, Kwame Poku buy. But then, Papa, not at the point, the way I buy now, all my players need now buy or muye training. Now, if you so be keep your money now.
8: Maybe talk about
7: assessment. No, no. Yes. In the next, Kwame Poku soon now. Or yeah, the next player, or no, so I exit as Santi Kotoko. In the yes, the next players, no, so
3: now in your come on. One more competitive football. One more now to coach, you know, striker no, Obaya, Yachel said, or no, Baba Kotoko two times in an obian to be go in chain, no. Senya Sama teach a party. We should train you at the coach in our planning yard in Twitter.
8: Hey, Nanka, even
3: Papa, no more ramp up.
8: Where you may not be right entirely is that, you know, Omani Tran also train competitive games. I was all registered. And to register for the season, near statistics, you know, into me, Mario. That is the time I will be done because that time maybe I also could share compensation. What maybe I may share what they as a striker, your movement to trap a ball, and you say, wouldn't you mean trap here?
3: To those who move your mother's wall.
7: Four players, Ninye, Benjamin Chumuno. I'm saying, 2 seasons ago, I joined Kotoko, no under 20.
8: Under 20.
7: But Oko Kotoko, no, I quite third goalkeeper. Yes, into me, sure, so need your playing time, into me, sure, your playing time because I don't know who is a potential.
8: But Kwampoku is a huge player.
7: Yes, a huge player.
8: Sir, a sporting director, Yeah, but Ebia,
7: there were a lot of Ebia factors, baby.
3: Ebia,
7: coach, Ebia, papa, me, I'm your coach, me, what's not to say. Me, sure, this is Ebia, me, my own start. Who you okay? okay ana ebi a o minye okay
2: then dem major kwa
7: then dem major and there could be a lot of factors
2: e din be ma kwame a trust our message we
7: ebi a nkomo na omudi ye no ebi a neni anja na se obe feeling say ebi a obi a kan bibia na bibi so usually a place no ebi wo ho no mo a omutumi omo amutumi ki kam ho asem what I say so a lot of factors could even result in kwame a trust about him saying na ibufo ba me a sure assistance na on trust we yes assistance now on trust tribune yes into on trust now Elvis Chamber for and so Awuchi former Liberty professionals and player and also a can players no into we four players with you are Henry Ansuko I have 5 then you talk about Samba Unel I have 6 Mohamed Kamara and so can I have 7 and all these players then you're part of Kotoko for next season into next players the can ekikakuni ni but where your message are the buy by the yeah but apparently Ivan Sose who's papa Ivan Sose who's be medical ahead of the permanent move to house this week
2: house of folk eh?
7: Yes into
2: Ivan Sose
7: obabo
2: hey you are no more
7: obabo
2: we are fantastic player so boy we or can the few guys are injury and said
7: but last season
2: but last season
7: or recover you but when you're playing time or
2: but latter part or yes. Karela right
7: that's the time the team they take it shape
2: yeah, but time will take it from by the media in summer days no
7: yes summer days
2: brand there brand there you
7: yeah
2: brand there then you know did you and see a mom scale see the mom
7: yeah the mom
2: go probably could be team more tonight over there a year
7: yes
2: now what if yes
7: but there's something about players will be or what every office will be here now we're returning back fully
2: no no Evans will be yes, one of them because yes. The speed no ho
7: yes
2: and I was saying you're young
7: yeah
2: the pace so ho with the ball
7: then so bet me to sign I'm a fans are buy beer has sign Evans or say we so bet me the fans bet 200
9: kesa ko to dwene ya
2: they want dia because they say they are sure that and no qualify no ma Karela Timiton. But as of now, say Evans or former. Why better ahead than House of Fug about half of their players? Evans. How's any winger be what is Evans? How's any winger be what is boy?
7: Yes. Now Emmanuel Aban and see a Bechem United attacker and the Diana and in the year we internet say Mr. Collins atapu kunsu moves no deals in the yano and the season we or person G League no
2: and that's kago
7: Indiana person G League so last season me dear my if you are con and a FA Cup no so omen to me anje into this season Indiana FC and so our market in wupa o di amankuna ba samotini dua ba o di abane ba o di boat legani ba hey now say deals are omu ye no I know them pass, so that is for Adriana FC. Emmanuel Aban making progress in signing for them. But Darvin Yeboah, not at the point near if he said Darvin Yeboah on Bobby Chim. But between the video about a brand sending your mu year pre-season.
2: Okay.
7: Yes, internet you say that's a reported moves I yeah come about Darvin Yeboah no. Ebi a name to me and yeah amba. So because between United, I'm a brand and Abba camper. And they were about signing even a year. Contract extension with the club. Internet is a brand here, no? And yeah, they are could be asset now. Be able to Messi on striker Darvin Yeboah.
2: Okay.
7: But as we speak now, we are returning back to Bechem United on your Muye preparations. Darvin Yeboah, one of the good players, a darling boy of Bechem United. And they were returning back on your Aminu Mohammed Munina, a year training. Bechem, you're yet to appoint a coach, but information about a foreign coach and a baby take you over. Ahead of the new season on so baba papa and mom unveiled the Bosha capo to the technical team last week after so returning here of among the buy now and then you're starting the training
2: said
7: and
2: number eight
7: yes or starting the training ewo a year Pobiman into the Bosha capo and so and the Yehuni but obebuadwuma because the last time Ofi Ghana in 2025 to Ofi Ghana and change
2: and no any justification to obebuadwuma
7: oh that be say Ghana terrain no him onim Ghanaian terrain no why adwuma obetim why adwuma tema youth and onim say Ivan so say usu deal no kra no him say year progress because of Nebosha camp
2: no but and a person me can say onim players be dada enti onya has contact na we dey come na no wa shas here go back to ne calendar
7: no man tell so adwuma we dey ma and it's a permanent maintain on the team one and yeah one
2: coaches you'll be our interest
7: now when you're supposed to fidelity player back yes there's a Samuel say Kofi and the Sojo Blacks on your preseason will win the bar.
2: Oh, no, Bobo.
7: Ah, yes, it is all the same Kofi. No, no,
2: hey, Nana Boatin.
7: Who plays it? Who plays it?
2: Nana Boatin.
7: Who plays it?
2: Oh, did you hear? Not there. Nana Miendo. Which one is it? Yeah,
7: it plays no. What Tomuni now? It plays well on your Bobo.
2: Enzo Blue. I'm a fellow bro.
7: Yes, so
2: I like you. Good account. First, na me yen enchi. She say me ton nipa. Asante fo nyina ka ho.
7: Na udi ba dia bi. Epson la boati super cup here ko boy ko. But ba top
2: players. But Nana is strategic.
7: Yes.
2: And now we sign what in kwada ho ha. O mo san afefe dia ba.
7: You said in super no o mo youth team. U15, U17.
2: Nana Obaka.
7: Obaka.
2: One other guy, a friend saying. Said to nipa no a friend saying. Oh, okay, what do you
7: have? Yeah, but yeah,
2: super new, a co unano.
7: Co unano. Yeah, co.
2: You're kind of. Bagaon. Certainly, panano.
7: Oh, okay. Someone has said, Kofi, you don't know how Thomas will draw blacks. Our branch and I started trading. It's easy way, so draw blacks attack, no. Uber, who we are fee. Ube un eye Oseko fi na we un fight such a wete
2: catcher Samuel eye eye friends Atukwesi All Blacks eye president catcher ne say sa horizon bina last season o mo ye ye no sa horizon no what the bad this season ye ne no be chia him and last season there All Blacks ye ne yofe
7: performance ne
2: of All Blacks it me appointment of a coach na Sweat Rove and Maso Mbel Romo draw sing na am yet me abeh hwe mo no me apam coach
7: yes sad what the demonstration
2: All Blacks ye we na we yet kai catch ye atukwesi say ordinary sika ye a on fan in nan si won control ni supporters no on pe supporters leaders papa no mo control educate fans no enye sa Nyami and Fefina or call relegation. And as I say, I've been taking about 17 years more and some baba. And Tinyami a dinner for Fino this season, catching the new horizon. Okay.
7: And I said, supporters who call reacting a band, sound background.
2: Ma a ye nobles, I noble no, that noble no, one man noble set up. No money juma. Yes, I obematim na ye. Kajra to quiz.
7: Papa, you share the deals no quickly na yonko ye nimna where ya some of the Kofi and yadin the story about from supun fidelity to Sweat Rove Blacks, there's a supun talent. Egu hopa or the omo bo mo homo denti there's a teams need talk ebi so so make progress ebi so so pass omo second place need this week and Abdul Jalilu when at time and not dream self bo Africa the center back captain no
2: okay.
7: Also called Rwanda wa ba on the Heart of Lions ye training into Abdul Jalilu to Heart of Lions and also make progress this
2: very
7: week
2: well.
7: Here, or make me make progress now. Jalilu, and they center back here. Be see a kind at the Ama Heart of Lions. Lions, a loose Aban, and it looks like Ruben Hennessy. And so called Omo 4 and 5 Nina na Echo. Then you talk about Kojo Obin Jr. and so called Chelsea Freeman Echo.
2: Okay,
7: in the Lions team, let me say. Experienced player, ebe wo ho, ebe 1 or 2 bi pe. Inti neti se Jalilu ba ebe wo. Godfred Boache, former Vision Ediana, na Ediana playing time inti.
2: Yeah.
7: Wa mtu aso insi akane brekum Chelsea.
2: Ami ki pe. Ami suma kwaye players nipa this season. Yeah, pamo, afi na uko pe club.
7: Eka 20 days.
2: Yeah, pripia sa.
7: Eka 20 days, ni kwa na players ni yemishi shua mo pao.
2: Te wungu baby aoko.
7: Yes, wungu baby aoko. Inti Godfred Boache, ononso minu kase brekum Chelsea ni nakasa.
2: Okay.
7: Our best sign, ni diama. Chelsea season where you top out almost top underground because some players no call so not to call you to Italy then Clue AJ Vincent on also call internet just say pave way Scanaba into Chelsea super spread this kind of kakra and their mass and players be a almost person munya in the coming season the lad ni kotoko training
2: yeah
7: the lad ni kotoko training and they say chumko into aka daddy goalkeeper back open aka internet just say was say almost yet yombe ye be a no munya the lad but they are not the lad deal na ye. I hear baby, I want say Ethiopia. Now Ethiopia coffee person more extending the contract,
2: oh, okay.
7: And Ethiopia. So two clubs show interest. But as we speak, and they kotoko so on your training, yeah, you know, more advantage, you know. And as we speak, kotoko nene kasa said the lad 2 seasons ago now call ye wa badia and ye beka ye hon na beli di ye number one na
9: oba
7: so training
9: e se sika ye tuya ne pa
7: and ye se mbetuya kotoko ye se sika
8: oh so say the board now ready,
7: board now ready, and then you call shot maybe a technical advisor no fee she maybe a coach ni fee sika ko a it the lad Ibrahim
8: but omo nya careful supporters no omo hwe omo din oh and I may pam kwame me pam we na makofa we aba Estati league in na fell four five matches na tija pressure beba
7: pressure beba say ko to ko has dey be pressure
8: eh dabi ni boss say we got yana Kobe Jones return
7: oh dabi onye sa this season oh yeah the sa obaba support coach no am an abuju maintenance the lad to Asante Kotoko so make it progress here she how deal ni bit me connect say and they back to Batan yes baby o fino or wrestle bit me but a word dramani anyway fi some attacks call become Chelsea e kwa ko see a kind of mom next Samba Onel so call Samba Samba ko South Africa
8: yes Samba the next clear
7: Samba ko South Africa
8: next clear
7: next say dey on South African club we
8: okay
7: I'll be see a candy amount the season we know season we know let's say
8: very important question
7: season no
8: most about me name off head we bet me aboa me kaka with the your friends and directive at the Ghana Football Association at the buy for in elite clubs no on registration of players are more below 19

0: 16-6. Vision, you saw under 16-6.
1: Yeah, not say Omo comply. Yeah,
0: as for Vision, there, match with Omo development, you know. Into Emamu, you saw more of the players, but Obi Owa or G League. Inti na che say also ma players na we mut na bench na bi mu be mu in the second half but so
1: but they majority, comply
0: yes majority
1: you see two of the players they say match this squad no we team bobi dia say we team
0: this season no you be pay full attention to it you be tena say you be hwe team sheet na hwe under 16 a omo play here na ya hwe team
1: when you the work of the competition department
0: you be hwe
1: also monitor omo pay compliance officer we an ke kan ke bia data no crowd ho e say emra e dey this season no e bia 10 clubs dey omo comply you so under 19
0: most of them
1: you na be boy in our development of them
0: most of them you see here because even ushe under 20 omo ko Zaidan Mohammed or Karela or your under 19
1: yeah
0: or Kobi Chivanyo or your under 19
1: no so onu kwane the only player of free I like 99%
0: yes, also, out. Also call, yeah. So, the crop of players in the now, I'm making it now. Most of them are from the youth team of the clubs, no, Mobile Premier League.
1: Yeah.
0: And some of them, because they progress earlier into the starting 11, Obeka say we're mature, but then the performance, so some of the players also, I'm making opportunity now. As a youth player, U16, U17, justify. Tariq Jibril, those days, not about 15 years, not about or starting for you're about or starting for the Phobians. Inti, it is about a player and it's your opportunity now. Obey to me, take a quarter call. Abrantia na kotokoni media maboy midfielder the young midfielder dabi anya nim kujo recently even last season dabi last season no kan kotoko team dabi doctor ibay
1: Lawson.
0: Lawson was below 16 years na Lawson go ma kotoko
1: under 20 years we be blue so ni se
0: wodo Lawson was playing so
1: most of my men
0: a lot of them had the opportunity to play in their clubs
1: mo my men ase ya me show Yamisha Bibri, Mo Shaban, a GFA statistician, and OTA, all the latest, I will tell you what transfer, and they also unyen na nana unsa aka. I wish you a first MPFM, 94.7. O message, Biaba.
0: Yes, I see. Good morning. Please tell Kalinga that Mano Mante is not a rejected media map player. Yes.
1: Moses back and Adebayo.
0: Dabi enye ono nebayo. Eye player nankasa ni manager.
1: Ni manager
0: Adebayo. Yes, no, okay. But so onye rejected. Say the way kind.
1: No, onye rejected. Say with the only how I know describing now.
0: Yes. And Derek Fodjo so onye.
1: No. Fodjo they are a very huge player.
0: Two teams need na promo di anete no. Yes.
1: Mate Mayemfa eno entry ha na ye home so na Jamestown. Yeah, this dedication na ye from this fantastic year player nimfo ni ne da horom no Daddy Joe legend Daddy Joe today is your birthday happy special birthday to you Daddy Joe live to be 94.7 and beyond Yami won share papa and this one specially is coming from the super international and if he's skillful do not friend Kofi skillful do not friend Kofi and I see and wish you a special happy birthday to you and tiwa we name Daddy Joe legend Daddy Joe and they are now with that nyami we share no papa or man nye kesi kopim se obeye kesi pa enti eno ene kakra ye di FM na ya kan Daddy Joe asem no mamenchia eye international ene ni core group ni na international pioneers enra mikopie mo ewo Kolebu na se Kolegono enkanisa Roman Park mikohwe omo Sunday special nibi Nana enye easy. In fact, super players. In fact, many bro ni bin ekoya nkobeto players ba. Hey, players who Ghana on, players who Ghana brutal. Now be here international Gina midfield. Now all cheche passes. Charlie, I was shocked. Super international. Oh, too much. Wonderful players be Brinano. Oh, ho, and the governor. Omina ABP mo enti super international tale we too much o se uti form no so kakra ne do bebo e bia black queens bia ana se on national under 20 ne man de ne kra na nka wo cheche passes no super international tale we too much general passes no

efepa nti on Sunday nyamedum ye besia ba ye Coligono Roman Park na the Sunday special. But if you get time, pass by. Never heard talent and kasa nkasa eguha omu training and the discipline omu de ball omu games no enra na efeke kepa nti obi a ni players ahodo e ba nyina. In fact players there make say me bubu din a bejimi say super players, former players, current top year players omu nyina e be pio mo ewo yeah, Coligono Roman Park and Ra Sunday Anupa, not just say, and that's him. A very good morning. Your church will be skillful, international, and all the wonderful guys are Enra, a BPMO. Young woman, so I am Ra, medical catch or semi line singing a blocky. My line singing a damn day, yeah, me interview in India, callers, no be free or singing a Mufanchemi, and intin and naming to me, and for a year, course no Mufanchemi pa, and Yemipe, and Yemipe, na. Coming here and come here, nothing be here. Come, I bet Brian, nothing be you in a few, mammy, nothing. We are you into me and queen him, yeah, with the yeah, other ones, nothing be here. I come, we are. Oh, yeah, sure. Okay, and tea, okay, my union, see. Okay, and to check in, mammy, and now I have Franco Trading Enterprise for us.

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1: Se a quantum wisdom, ye canny unim, na one kubia, na yo satisem, and oma bebui na gana addition nemu won conformance, the old yaw ni beji, and it your rubber who.
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1: Yaberan Woman Hudua, a won't conform my soi, you bet me the Abuagana. 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Or my impuntu, now how bought a sign? 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
6: Say a quantum wisdom, ye canny unim, na one could be a na yo satisem, and oma be na gana dish nemu won conformance, the old yaw ni beji, and it your rebel who.
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6: 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So,
8: you dream me, Dana, saying you are no more man on it. You almost see a cacra. You almost will hunu. Yes, you are tea. You need Nasia. Yeah, cabum.
9: Memory Debia, a bonusia, a pemusia, a question of what you change your home, our approach, said the Akuhu, any diabu drufi, the Yahu, near her, the ye, near the Abba, the Enyano, and you can say,
8: yes, I. Abrochin come on a dim tintim pa.
6: Ya bear no man who do a wonk of 4 months while you bet me the abo gana. I'm gonna funny to my paper. Or my impuntu. Now, how about a sign? Passport won't send some. Ninina, ya de bro. Ewa brochin come with you, my dim. Ya besas one more quenya. No one share wagon.
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3: 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Any old man who want to challenge me, hey, I'm okay here. This is my national flag. I'm proud of it. 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

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Our Takwa Day. And I feel what Takwa. Yeah, live or Mediama 92.9. Our Takwa. Yeah, the man on in 7 edition. The foreign minister, I a crowd.

0: 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So, Franco Trading Enterprise. We know what say the ultimate online shopping experience. And Franco Eddie Emma World. But I yet come Franco Assembly. Mamin Sanka Compu Gun and Common on Chow. Would him say, Woman Diano, a gold rush season, pa. Omdia walk you through the World Cup. Yes, she goes, Webrina, the Saint Dissica. Where I hear the ultimate football experience. And now pay me no watcher. What the Anne said, Obeba Compu Ghana. Bibia, say laptop, iPad, iPhone, Bibia. Uyo sueni na unko Compu Ghana. O shirini yo mapa. Yen tuana mo. Mibato edinu ya Compu Ghana. Compu Ghana. The ultimate football experience. And I don't pay me share edi ama uo. And inti anu asene so. Demo ebase yen stone sio Ghana hadia. 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
0: Durable. Now over 300 agents are gonna have. Udi ani so be free 0244-335168 0244-335168 Ofrey e bejo so ni e deliver no quickly na ye the amount na bibia etumi akoyi Eric Essie Dubuwe D.
3: Zoom.
0: Mr. Machin.
3: Yeah, I'll be here.
0: Now, who are
3: you? Yeah,
0: weekend in there, yeah.
3: Of course. And Kwani here.
0: Okay.
3: Yanko Pondi Akwa Baidi, we can't complain. Mm. And, you know, we are still hoping for the best. I okay. mean, as much as I say, yeah. Oh, but I'm not here. Now, to me, yeah, no. Mm. And Kwano Honua, it means there's hope. And
0: so okay.
3: We have nothing more to say than say, I didn't ask yes, Shonko. And the more bad dear Yanko Pony say, what dear name so dear chain?
0: Matty,
3: you will be a quabble so.
0: Matty,
3: at the bar, I ask him, but 94.7 FM. You're live on YouTube.
0: Mm.
3: You're live on YouTube, but I ask him, but 94. I can't think it to be. I don't know if you're more about any idea. Parking and that's a problem. Any idea. It's a patrol journey. I don't know message now, but I don't message the password to me. Why not? Maybe I'll switch me. Quay, Pania, the idea. I want some running. Auntie, I'm a NIMBY.
0: I didn't know about it. Why?
3: anya kwere wa repin
0: ah e ya se
3: make sa na mani akobo nani 10 years ah ana 19 ana 20 no mo kan as 10
0: aden e 10
3: e bia 09 no ama
0: e 10
3: e 10
0: e 10
3: ah 10 dena bibi wo hosa e chini pa ho
0: e 10
3: ana se se ma ya ya bia wo hu a wani ji hu e bia wo 10
0: Oh, I'm running there. Say, do what I do.
3: And budget is 10, like who 10 year older? Maybe a nice one.
0: Oh, Nipa, you know, crown call, crown.
3: Hey, you know, yeah, yeah. Hey, yeah, so, who?
0: We
3: all say, Pam Pam, we say, we Jimmy, we actually not 12 ball lashes, bare 20.
0: Yes, I didn't go prison, I could tell you an eminent.
3: Ball lashes that no piano by Jenny 10 and no piano by Jenny 10. No piano Jenny 10 now because you say, yes, no, we do president numbers. I can't even wait. My shoe was sacred on life.
0: Yeah, they had labor. I can't work out with my mind.
3: Ah, yeah, Pega Nipa credit to get them or do you can't waste him out or don't you don't anymore? I just have you yet to me. Banjo,
0: yes, sir.
3: Yeah, live on YouTube. Listen to young corner be behind to me and call a year. Rebecca, drop from Poma or Dansoman. And then Rebecca did a birthday. Yes. So I wish her long life, good health, excellent marriage, peace, and financial breakthrough. This is joining the entire Dompoase family in Tema. I wish her all the best in her life. I wish her a happy, happy birthday. Rebecca, drop from Poma. I want dance some man. My show. Hey, birthday, dear.
0: Yeah,
3: Papa. I'm going to come with you. I'm going to come with And quatente upon the womb, and yes, Jama, papa, wafi, nana safo kantanka ho.
0: Okay,
3: nana safo kantanka, or say, I'm famo. Yamisha, papa, on the onye, a you, on your momo kunibu,
0: and yako finam kantanka,
3: kantanka.
0: Oh, okay,
3: yeah, papi, and nana pim. 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
0: ya
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0: yeah e delay ne o bibia mama
3: Beduna kofa as a place niko and I still can't claim home.
0: But the bill how I'm doing not to some more assurance. Ntie bia o mbe twen hom.
3: E assurance no bisu so dada no fan chen ho a. Place man stop to say ma o.
0: But there are players bi ho ma wa catch no say mebo has. Mebo kotoko. Mebo mediama. Ntie say mediama ba na sika kra ni ho ma na yesi twen a obese onya bo chen no.
3: Eh no the sound transfer ne mu eh. That's a window no mu
0: eh. A dream team. As I hope it's about multimedia. Yes, it will change a crime.
3: And this will be another transfer to be
0: a chair for 7 days. But they be open multimedia. Hana, open so by headquarters.
3: Now go to train.
0: And to so train. Or train be ye.
3: Sir!
0: Or train be ye.
3: And yeah, please, Montrain. Why, be a bear fine.
0: Be a bear come.
3: Drink your kang. Maka. Majo!
0: Yes, sir.
3: Now, when you say if you work up, you buy your chains and be brain near my be brain. Now, cause so near dear, you didn't know me. Hey. Very much my new. Maso Grand War.
0: Maso.
3: Maso experience the past, no, yes, I know. And I never.
0: ABB by everything.
3: A whole Maso Grand.
0: ABB
3: Ghana 20. What's me said to go? Ah, my shoe. I have you there. Baby, your barber church and the book from my train. Now, ready. Togo. Ah! Maso, Jenny Fantino, Saturday, no, what kind of one here? Mian Maka.
0: Menui.
3: What's my real point of my pretty woman? Said the nanny, but one voice on a cast, and yet, Chester, what the Chess member associations call, and just a proposal is an idea of Philister and this kind of club passport. Nemo, I'm a one more crowd forward the bread, and the various associations now. Abacostro, it's a communion tomb. Na when be asked, I didn't to me, your money effect. Mia, dear. 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
0: ni ato mi ana me kan
3: we fa se re wo de ato mi ana me kan e se abe choose on you be yiri shade dem na be say ma nyanyi o na fe na me be yiti ma nyanyi nti jai re wa be choose on ni sha ho no david abi woni ni sha wa attempting to do is the do eti kwa me we fa se hey pepe se bi e fa sa aje se yiri ho ni ade when na FIFA and Fanny Sanka. We're faster, no man is so hard. I bet you remember that to say, Tap.
4: Okay.
5: Court semi na bebamu. No, you can't even fire football and run to play. Go on, I Gianni Infantino. Yes, aye. As a finger crown, a bomb. Keep everything intact. I say you and FIFA are required to take immediate steps to identify, locate, and preserve all documents and electronically stored information described in a notice that are in your possession,
4: okay,
5: custody, or control. Yes, yes, I'm from Paris.
4: But I didn't cry. I said, "What just to me say on family?" I said, "Case."
5: I was saying, "We are money so right. We are not going to do this. Come over here, yeah. You know, next time back, we will be afraid. Come here, dream aso. Why here dream aso? You have to watch any message. You have to watch. You have to find a number. You know, don't be. You see, be trust us. I get it. I know. You have to find a number. Person, come here. My name is Evan Chau. Dabi. I bought Jimu Kwa. The only thing I buy. I don't buy any other thing.
4: Okay.
5: Now what?
4: Yeah, you should
5: do
4: yes, sir.
5: Yeah, cap. Yeah, FIFA. Someone in the name. I fuck. Yeah, national teams. No, kakra. Ghana. The story. I know. Just a fair report. No, ba. Iti. Chairman. I want to answer.
4: Yeah, train your school phone.
5: And chair. Oh.
4: Yeah, train kakra.
5: Sa. Maso South Africa. So you may be a. Se coach ba on chesa o. And one of the coaches our bad chepa Hugo Bruce.
4: Okay.
5: Hugo ache. But. The FIFA suffer all the way, but say Hugo Bruce ain't meant to us. As Hugo dey see, now we break. Now we about 2021, and you watch 2026. That's what child is saying. Yes. Well, to me, I call AFCON, but all you are doing to me, I qualify about the World Cup. To me, to also me, I qualify for the next round of the competition. But far now, far to the bia. Ubu, to me, we share the next round. Yet there, I must share no better. Then say, Ubu, we are quite Nadia. So, and come on, I go so close. I was South African. I say. Kuturian in Chaneko.
4: Okay.
5: On top of the list, if they want any manager, there's none other than Peter Motsimani.
4: Motsimani.
5: They should bring him back. Yes. And they Motsimani is 62 years.
4: Okay.
5: Why had you want to paint now? Meeting the CAF Champions League with Sundowns, you know, El Ali, what do you want to J Champions League? What doing the picky pass? I'm a pre coach. I'm an edge nice so. A coachy a yeah there, Bafana, I think he's the man.
4: Okay.
5: But locally, yeah, maybe a Ghana coach means all that leveler. Everyone say say cross the corner bit my edge man.
4: Ghana
5: coach or what a leveler. Yep, Edmund is a manual. Local coach.
4: Ibrahim Tanko.
5: Sir.
4: Okay. Ibrahim Tanko.
5: I'm not for saying so. Say, met your snow and meal.
4: Aye, but say, party. I mean, the league leader. I know, elite league, Ukuma. Isn't it Nidibreno Sosinobia?
5: Oh, sir.
4: Currently.
5: Any different?
4: Of course.
5: Our G League.
4: Of course. You're the see, I check Ghana coach Padia. Young guys will be 2019.
5: I'm saying no, sir. The Pamo, Nigeria.
4: I'm for J. But currently, coach our form. Padia.
5: I said, go bet my Japa. Bet
4: my Japa. I don't know. And I'll be my Maxo.
5: Maxo,
4: what
5: about
4: my
5: zero? What do you see for?
4: What about my Digido?
5: I'm so on your breaker.
4: What about my Karim Zito? Anna coach Bash. I mean, Obi or
5: Bash, let me do you. Bash, let me do you. I said no more fish near you. Fish near now couldn't go.
4: Eric, you come back. But
5: yeah.
4: Reporter Eba said two elites, Daniel Plunge and Zinabu Issa, have both disappeared from Team Ghana's camp. They are nowhere to be found.
5: Now they do this. What's this?
4: I see two elites. And in case I see a pitcher come, Nanka, so I'm coming in. And then Ghana for gold, one of the events, Nanka, the attraction of these Commonwealth Games.
5: Yeah.
4: Now, the shutter program, you cancel. Ghana for gold concert, and so, almost I cancel. And the reasons and all other things, as you see, so more physical than the amount of war. We're more a tier.
5: That's a concert, the best one, Scotland.
4: Scotland. And also, so, and certain issues air popping up gradually from the Commonwealth House. We'll follow all that out.
5: If what Bucho said is anything to go by, it comes back to the same point saying you're serious. Either preparation quick, but when you go to measure 10,000, I mean, it's not the first time. Anytime you call Olympic Games, you call your promise or you go, never do it. But I want no piece to carry preparation. Why not be? So what? Why do you expect gold from the athlete? I mean, I'm not sure. I say, you know, you're only S3B. Yeah, I'm we're dead match. It looks our set chances, pal.
4: Yeah, I'm
5: quite with you. Okay, I'm not sure. I'm competition, bro.
4: Where
5: do I? Oh, set chances, pal. Now, no, sir. Last half on the same thing. We both win ya. Please, power tobacco. What should be, you know? Okay, why is Eric, I'm going to go. Say be another Babanji there Quabruchi near Castle Ma. Now last minute, BBS never Bassamba.
4: Okay.
5: Oh, said Etienne
4: Matthias.
5: Oh, the name is Obeba.
4: Oh, Nameba.
5: Oh, the number, Banaba. BBS last minute. You are my officer, Crane, Babu Bass, still Jaddy Baya. What can you know? Who died?
4: Exactly, what kind of business is told you?
5: Oh, that's what? It's an old premier. I've been left to bury palm. And to come ask, Baba, I'm going to my America's because of this week. Yeah, joining us. But there was a question that you bizarre, Papa, I've said, Mikel Ateta.
4: Okay.
5: So, Vinicius, Baron, I'm going to say, Mikel. Esrey, I said, you're saying. One answer, Osrey.
4: One answer.
5: And say, Bisa, yeah. Kuros, say, Kuros. Squad, anybody want to select an across as three? What's that you're saying?
4: There's any three.
5: Did I want to say? So, I'm your boss. Where's your nice lady? With the boss, no smiling. Don't care who?
4: That's it.
5: Okay, see, no smile, no chum.
4: Something good is coming.
5: Check. If we are no hands, I'm already watching. I'll be my shoe. Bruno is coming. If you ever have that move, the Subisi Aquaquayas and Yabre, and it be Cancahonia, the idea, and yes, some to Accra. But the Magpies, Newcastle, they are losing some key players, including their coach, the likes of Tonali Ko, Antonio Gordon Kobasa, and of course, now Gumeras so Ko. You know, once a coach in Aquana, anyhow, players are rubber ball, remote and don't
4: be.
5: Momus can't insist. Blessed with me, Kwasa. They should be able to pay them well.
4: But the Omukwa, Monso, and Toby.
5: Chamako, Abre, and yes, Ebefa. Tell me the Eba, I don't have so Eba. Kiazano.
4: Yeah.
5: Who's the last I want to be on? One, I can't say, and you'll be more Liverpool. Let me bring out, I say, Kiaz, I've been moving on. But it's looking like I said, the new coach, but Kiaz, I want to have a letting. I just say, written your personal ticket is an Ebian. I mean, change, I say, Ebia coach, you may have done a mania. Nanos are friendly, which in a moon, Yanan, a hidden Rick and Idia. Just a coach be bass or to me, a doubt style, Yabby. We will have on your doubt.
4: Yeah.
5: Oh, I said, but to be bass, as soon as I say, feeling for Fobia Bumubini and the Lady. Yan Trenia, the Adimcona, Serre A for the Trinity and Dandy. Now let's come under the crane, Yanwa. But I let's go so to be able to be in the Yellow Romash and High. I don't know to say Obianya that will find why any ye. Why are they ye with his sewing machine? When 2 times 4 job to do, when he shouted, oh, yeah, dee, and Ubina,
4: okay,
5: I let you go for you. The answer here is at the end of the Senate, because you on me, the actual party, idea. Danny Webbeck,
4: yeah.
5: Daniel, Papa, to Natalia, and Superhow.
4: Oh,
5: I shall start you.
4: Then you're correct, Jan.
5: Oh, Baba, you know. Ajay, Majo,
4: yes, sir.
5: Daniel, but I'm from Chelsea, on age of 90, saying, man, from Chelsea, 35 year old. Maybe Chelsea need an experienced guy around to be able to mentor the younger. Like, because the lab, what do you know? And I got Danny Webbeck, you. The lab.
4: But certain players can change under certain coaches.
5: That's true. I may be one, so we are 35.
4: Yeah,
5: he might be the man. You know, man, Xabi Alonso might grind something good from him. So he's here. I just saw a boy, and of course, Otimo Sebeko ye Papa last season, 13 goals in 37 games. Edmar Brighton over Bio. Into Obebeko ye ni he's a journeyman. One in the Mubia, Obebe Chelsea. New signings via Baba Nia Dia, who say Marco Palestraba, Morgan Rogers, and Babidu. So, Chairman Baba Kahua, and your bad is Ania Dia. The other guys who are also on their way are more Bania Dia. Danny said, Nana, oh, Chelsea are Fafuna Flores, Nana, Bramia Mobo, oh, more. Oh, I can say, me more Brighton, Chelsea Pemimco. Hey, any also home, Beko,
4: Beko.
5: Tidani Webbeck.
6: For me, it's a privilege. Really honoured to come to a club of this stature, you know, and really exciting times. Great project, and I can't wait to get started. When you hear the interest of Chelsea coming for you, it's like it's one that fills you with such immense pride. Also, knowing the history of Chelsea Football Club, they want to win trophies. They're pushing to be better every single season, and I feel like it correlates well with me because I'm somebody who wants to keep on keep on pushing every single day, trying to improve, trying to be better. And yeah, it's an amazing feeling to finally be here.
7: Yeah, sure.
6: And yeah, as I said, I can't wait to get started. I'm thankful, grateful for the opportunity.
5: Right, brother, any. And on this, I'm going to join you in 2014 of the United Co Arsenal. One in them, Mubia, Nemo called Watford, and then to Brighton.
4: Yeah,
5: Chema, bro. Oh, yeah, we're going to go again. There's this guy, a friend of Valentin Bako. Oh, no, about Strasbourg, Chelsea. It was a Strasbourg, not Chelsea. I don't know the echo. I said, I'm not sure about Chelsea. I'm not sure about Chelsea. I'm not sure about Chelsea. And he said, now I better cast some perfume.
4: Yeah.
5: The son of pay, my dear Gumu Adum TV, my dear Gumu Adum FM, and son of my better
4: now. Yeah.
5: I said, it's such as I broke off in Strasbourg for your day. Oh, my uncle, baby. And when you had ya, and I say, I can be a fan and say, I'm a yajma for fro, I don't make my fro, I don't make for me. I can see Cabaroso.
4: Cabaye Mopa.
5: Cabro just when I come meet you, what I said, I had a TV. We are 2 hours. My baby helped you. Some of you, son of my yajma. I said, we have five, we have three, we are not better. I cannot ask for twas. You see, now. Kova be konechi to Inter Milan no e yafa Inter Milan no e yafa to ba me nemu ni place mo no se kra ne ko to dwe ne bonkate e bom grand ti em sa hoya na Chelsea ja chairman kwa mo na ko pe ba before 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else da on
4: dabi.
5: Everything else, that. So I yell singing, Ujna Hossing it. Oh, Bonosi, hey, who do you say when you sing? What's wrong, cock?
4: Many times,
5: who said that Lucius so much as I say, when you had the papa, a sister and run open. Hey, who said that not Jagger was in the pediatric?
4: Then the agape love, no, no, be funny, sir.
5: A dear baggy pet. So Leon is in the bed, yeah.
4: Okay.
5: I can Juventus say we say one of them, but PSG say yeah. Hey, you're not so boy. It's just about your mood. And Juventus, and I call them one area permanently. Obviously, I can't add it among more. And of course, Suzuki, yeah. What can PM so baby? I Zion Suzuki.
4: Okay.
5: Goalkeeper, I was like, I'm a Palmer. Yes, in Chief Gano. Suzuki. Yeah. T. Paris and Yamas, so I'm na bench. Okay. Nah, I didn't need him. Express no hoy. If you call work up, what I work up with the other. Oh, by the way, I don't need the air by one.
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5: Hurricane, you should look for life beyond. So by Monique, looking for life after
4: Hurricane. Okay.
5: Or in just, of course, it's here. Real Madrid but tell who am fa near there but almost be able to miss him man to come on his own
4: possible
5: be able to miss okay we nyaka say change say untwi
4: we trip ah
5: ti wo we want so be pe no say be someone some we no say be someone some in case of you have to ask we hold your baby we
4: you
5: want to say for pa na ni wajin sa ya men dey
4: na titete
5: we ah near there na no the upper tier rubber na
4: tier rubber
5: eh so the osike ye tier rubber
4: men to tier rubber crada.
5: No,
4: Minimum in Tikran, I'm in Corn.
5: So, wouldn't even intuit in the name. Oza. Oh, why, so also, see, you said, and your mother didn't come to Monosambra.
4: Then you need
5: to sound rubber back to you, Adabraco,
4: and you know, Craig.
5: My dear, I'm going to back baby. Make what Lewandowski has said a life in MLS, as in the yes, and of course, oh, perfect start, oh, but to go soon on your debut, etc. Son of a Bokum Pana,
4: so
5: I got Chicago Fire for your player, and yes, I'm good. Where you buy fire bomb by a man by Vulcan, call me Grimland, and now we're going to Casimiro, so now you are going to go. Messi bemu later I but kasi o krebo no apa boda koto na dey odi bani bra be bo bo my time ya mi no che say uso wa be bo Messi no Messi na be bo na say ongu na be hehe no masa moni na hokra na ni ehwe dey hon sam city na dey dia friendly matches ko so nra ene ebi be ko so
4: okay
5: Saturday bi ko so ene ade ade ani nyina amu no patcho dey be pipa me bobo dey ko so Real Madrid boy you say Mourinho first official preseason game basso.
4: Okay.
5: Yeah. Fiorentina. We are Real Madrid take it to us. I'm a Fiorentina better take her. That you know Mourinho say, oh, you're bad, you're bad. Arsenal bought Girona by 4-1.
4: Yeah.
5: Real Madrid near Fiorentina bought 2-2. Birmingham and Barca about 2-2.
4: Okay.
5: And Jude Bellingham Kohoko here because in team. No quite you be bottia quite guy pao. If you see the pan you know my year on Hoboborno, or running I'm had your fans. Hey, master, we are se pa de. Oh, Dabby. Eh, that be so bad. That's some rich mom pressure, but I don't some my pressure.
4: Me and
5: I. I don't pretend I don't know. Chelsea 1, Tottenham 2. Yes, and of course, United by Atletico Madrid by 2-1. And of course, Atletico, Atletico Club Bilbao. Nyaki Ashe. Oh, Nyaki. I'm a shower, hey. Oh. Nyaki Ashe, what's your name? Man City ni Inter no ye draw 1-1 and she and friendly games be a course and maybe be basso.
4: Okay.
5: Tbi dia chidi be pim biano. Then I want some and some but already no. Ya boss dia more news in the moon that about the course of common games ma. You need 2 medals. Australia for match to or match result.
4: They don't joke with sports.
5: No, they're money abri. Yeah, no, say we are pretending. Yeah, pretending say we are doing it. And if you pretend then we will be getting pretending results. The results will pretend to be here. Now I want to find a happy birthday to Auntie Maggie of Lava TUC from of Mame Mama Joyce Osu Kwa of Finland, COP National Head's wife. It's in Pacho. Happy birthday, Auntie Maggie. Yamisha, Papa. Sanson, a birthday by Koshasia, Manchum Persimid Womb Nan, San, ya Melody. Melody, I see a Duban for Melody. Hey, didn't birthday no one coco.
4: Okay.
5: Melody Bamfo. Happy birthday to Melody Bamfo. Yamishana Pan on Tony Kwana Maya. Quatin Tampom the womb and yes, dear man. Hallelujah, hallelujah, amen. My show over to you.
4: But I say the foreign minister and I was for Martin the latest the also tier. I'm an on air and now the Abija Bush for some perfumes in 94 once every day. I'm going to be a fort. And I said that yeah, the end discussion segment. No, Eddie Twasso Eddie Mamma. Na yeah, because we are saying. Your lines, you know, our general, and Tina, you're to me, and your lines, no, I'm fine. 22 my messages, no, and Rana, and King Kai, and from my Jonathan, say good morning, my show. Watching you live from Accra Airport residential area. Foreign minister, see the body, I feel you are, and now, or the car, or the buyer. Where you say, Eriko, 18, 19, 20, and now, one also, Eddie Abba, where you're Treba, and anyway, account, Eriko, concentrate on the foreign news, so Tom, and Godfred, and so Eddie. Yeah, we become home a day my yeah. Lots of your messages are becoming, and sir, yeah, the twasso at the amount. Young quite now, your bigger fat national, your more matching, more maquabana, yen farm, yen discussion segment. No, Emra Master Bansin at Nasi and Opey, Ewaha, Edada, Master Matching.
7: Yo, be here.
4: Bibi Aboko, dear.
7: Yeah, madam.
4: Fantastic. Fantastic. Alassan Ibrahim Ababangida, the bookmaker. Oteniba, Pepe Diawu, and so Atnase. Baba Machin.
9: Ya, papa.
4: Bibi Aboko.
9: Alhamdulillah.
4: We can nay.
9: Oh, Nyamiado.
4: Yeah, Farisa. Okay. Samuel Kwadadi Irinchi. Interesting point of interest, Sky. So, I can boss match.
9: Yeah.
4: Boss, Bibi Aboko, dear.
9: And I'm Banzi Beshutu.
4: That is not an interesting point. Nanka not clear. And
9: Banzi of your quay. Eh? What can I say, GF, because under 20 and car near Yakoi, the commencement of our development into the future?
4: Yeah.
9: yenyi na aje tube say bedrock come down kwa mto say all countries are like world over under 20 no oh in fact there is data research say say 50% okọ world cup players ba ho nyina no obi a migrate fi untimi medu blacks senior national team won fa under 20 mba jo dia say and as a Messi mun is available mun na ye huom and am ebo
4: of course
9: na Paul Kubasi ne la ma mun nyina so mo fa nkola ni mamba
4: of course
9: enti aha na ye nyina na ye dey for the past decade min sra one ya migrating no efi under 20 ma be do national team mba jo dia say ni akoso wo Ivory Coast no tempering because not being hypercritical, mami fanya nisano. Because manya, oma kubom, oma inyombe timi no oma yeno.
4: Oma ye.
9: Ufubu wa musule BBC. No team, mass of voice no war.
4: Oh ham ya.
9: Bona minti mpacho, misre.
4: Okay, enti ya kwa kutie Max Obade in one of the interview waka se sa squad ya nye sa squad ya no debeko AFCON no. Enti yenti wimra.
7: Yeah, I think it was a very difficult match. I mean, we had a red card in the early minutes of the game, which distracted us a bit, because then we had to make changes and shift players to their unusual positions. Having said that, the game was keenly contested.
10: Every team came here to, you know, compete to win. Having said that, we know there are some one or two teams that couldn't go on properly, but football, you get everything 100%. It was a difficult one. Togo also wanted to win, and we also wanted to try the day, wait for what happens between Nigeria and Burkina. Yes, it was keenly contested, but I think we were slightly foolish, but we find the nets, but I don't know. I have to watch the goal again. I can't tell whether it was. I don't know what happened. We scored, but the referee
4: disallowed. Okay, I'm saying, Nino, I'm from Clay Kakra, so so
9: I say, or accept defeat, Oma mom, homony. Now, Debbie, I said, proverbially, technical team, we are going back to the drawing board and to reorganize.
4: Yeah.
9: Reorganization will be a very critical question. Now, me, Nan Crani, moon to do Gran, and see, even here. Say, Asso, this team, you know. Are we calling Zen Alkan? Is it complete structural overhaul?
4: Yeah.
9: Which for me is important. Maybe a coin team can say a coin na. But we didn't progress because of our technical challenges. And I saw no point among common the middle said I cry and I'm a teacher and I'm a team. There's a selection. And then me besides I know I know the new quantity of a friend. Ghanaians under 20 no if in the diaspora nana.
4: Debbie your coin.
9: You need your coin.
4: Okay.
9: And what's the problem? And I'm a crime who say Premier League junior players no.
4: Yeah,
9: I'm afraid.
4: Yeah.
9: But who person who called you put your best foot forward. But you make one. And main come one. I'm so dear more. The technical team led by Maxwell. As far as this tournament is concerned, you're my dear more.
4: Okay.
9: Amuye, but with the experience, and why can't you Dortmund?
4: Yeah, Dortmund, your friend is saying.
9: Ah, how do you say?
4: Oh,
9: any dreams, coach?
4: Dortmund.
9: Ah, any dreams are?
4: Dreams are Dortmund.
9: No.
4: But who can former coach of so can
9: sir?
4: Kotoko. Slate.
9: Dortmund. Anyway, my when you do mathematics, but remember. On the Dortmund man, person me am need them come. I'm a samba. So I any amount send be brave. Now black queen suko buse bogo under 20 member ye.
4: Member ye.
9: Oh member ye. So we need to do the way forward.
4: Okay.
9: Yeah.
4: Okay.
9: But me my initial reaction, me kata me ni ameka say me who ni set technical team we be boy and going forward.
4: The earlier the better.
9: Me dear desire by me peni be share report no normal any on me. But ubi samia. I say if any ye. Say yes, you host to coincide the African Under 20 tournament, you know. I'm say CAF or the share no nyamu say near you could 70th anniversary, you know. Yet even trans 70th anniversary. Now you have my opportunity to host Africa Under 20 tournament. Now
4: group stage now.
9: Yeah, to tum papa. So maybe a Burkina Central. Say Burkina, I'm even wary of them than Nigeria. Majority I said Togo the any himself be fala.
4: But
9: today's modern football, yeah, Timianye, it's on Black Queens. Unfortunate, okay. Black Queens. Unfortunate.
4: Mate.
9: Na kotoko. Kwan buku ya pamuna problem beno.
4: Hey, he was so Obeba out.
9: Omra out. Omra off the field in Niemane kaho cry because our player Oktu kwan buy 16 matches. Just share 4 goals. So we had the koha. Kama we had the koha.
4: Okay. Okay, Samuel Kwadadi Renchi and Motenka, interesting point of interest. Memo tie wei na enkomo wa chiri tie wei ki tu be just 30 seconds tie wei ki tu bi.
11: May drive into the mint to message and answer to me. And your call, and I'm seeing your voice with yes and no. Ganama holiday, in your cleansing, Ganamahono, in your cleansing. Pram Ganamahono. Maestro, don't say me, I was once a former team manager for Anglican United. From Pure Joy to Anglican United. Then I hear no pram on Ganamahono. Oh, if ye train you a hole, your boy matches a hole, your campy hole. Maestro, your campy hole. Not. Me in Yama Midi Menihu, I just am a soul. Midi Menihu, I a Koswaro. Oh, no, they are cleansing, Nangasan and Aganamahono, Omuya, cleansing. Every worker sitting in the house to the coaches, cleansing. Business, oh, they are business center, Ganamahono, just like the way you are saying, a business center, big time business center. Ah, now you cook camp for Honor. Maybe I can pull on and see a battery in one.
4: Casa, a bahono.
11: And even, please, be quiet, drop one. Please now.

0: na MRI no involved in scar enye efine MRI no enye efine be MRI definitely we have to call the person say oh asimaji we pray away no we kwa kore MRI ochima ana 3 days this one koye MRI na ye use wa party ana on party that's the only issue I'm afraid if ya ubi and to coach never catch him say Jacob my way anyway mo mo koye MRI na yinfe omuto mwa party. Boys, me the movie and on penny phone. Nama be some, Nama German number. Penny phone number. From so we says Uncle Yamal Manu. Nama organized the Noma Koyama, Noma Quakra, Nakoyamo, that's all.
1: And in that sense,
0: and he meaning the organo.
1: Okay. So in that sense, no, camp one now or as Dien.
0: Yeah, coach. Yeah, coach.
1: Oh, yeah, tail coach. But am I right? I'll be fair team managers and as a player managers, no? And yet the work of the team manager of the national team, no? And as under 17 national team, they also, yes, sir.
0: Sometimes they be portrayed on UNT. Coach Becker said, Jacob, my own fair manager, no? What
1: you say? Okay. And she said, Ubi, who say, oh, fair player be manager, and I just said, who inform me, say, be a player, no, Monsha, no, Monconia, ne, MRR, no?
0: That's all.
1: But then you say, oh, Fred, I be demanding BB and I say, I be a business. Yeah.
0: Now, me just coming up here, coach, my team. No. I'm not a coach, I can't decide. Who is this guy?
1: But if you're not coaching, I shall say, we need manager in Casa. Now we are not very reported.
0: Debbie.
1: Oh, okay. Oh, okay. And tonight I say, and Sema, sir, club at the street at the Bija, you know. Ufi send the Krabia name, sir.
0: Krabia name.
1: Oh, okay. But all evidence, obey to me, dear Babon, today. Say, be all evidence, be said, be sir, Koswa.
0: But all this.
1: They say, the all no so can or cast all evidence, sir. You bet my money, the evidence, Abba.
0: Oh, fine.
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1: Oh, okay. Okay. Jacob, I know, but you're not here. I say, wait to me, I bet clarify issues, no, dear my. Yamin can't, Opa. Why? Okay. And the former House of Folk player Jacob Nnete and now tis ono so wababi yina no ewo headquarters Abra Sansem no etini etoja. Baba medical chia ko tapo matching.
3: Enwe kwaku.
1: Bibi aboko dia.
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1: Debi ni di.
3: Manu I didn't too much. Se se de na ho na ho gege ho na yi. Oh. But I know so a man for a woman that woman. Kwaku, William,
1: good you by the you.
3: May call a galam say. And yanni, I actually need pan of you.
1: Okay.
3: So then I make up galam say, what
1: you're legal galam say.
3: That's right.
1: Legal one.
3: Uh-huh. Now, my person may didn't send me a new to a pro.
1: Okay.
3: Maybe I'm a chain, I'm okay now. Nah. I'm say, you see, now, players, sir. Umudu airport I sign on. And now udu uo camp near Simon.
1: Coach wede me the now some e bisa by the technical team of the under 20. Maxwell Kunedu, Dina na me Johnson Smith, one no ne assistant, and Winfred Domo Nego Kifest trainer Kevin Ajiman Umuna MK am the technical team. Johnson Smith and Pesa Mikai Dino.
3: A whole year for general secretary in the olden days, late Ampimedako. O fi bodada ni re fi gasika na me ni re na kira de ti no madam fu pa ogie fe secretary na me bebe ye coach ma the youngsters omo ko a match was Zambia or so na wa kra wa ti se me dey bi wa to dokunu ni nemma wo ko ase de na bi a won ti ko
1: sa
3: ah bo hona ofre me se ai member office. So, Kwaku, na say we call you. So, plane 2 years no. What more does it plane in Sambra down?
1: Hey,
3: Yasino, no Kwaku, General Secretary. Yasino.
1: Yes, the General Secretary.
3: General Secretary, Yasino, plane na quad round abe landi. I mean, Yasino, General Secretary, my head. Efu, enya okay, take your kumsai. Enya,
1: so can say I'm here.
3: What I say? Ena, omo di nipa na, esa offer. Oya. If I say, just say, qualified to fly, no, any two, don't fly, no. GFS secretary, guy, sir.

0: player. 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Oh, Kwaku.
1: Player de ndie nyangwa nwa.
0: Oh, Kwaku. Kwaku.
1: All Blacks player ne de nyangwa.
0: Oh, nyangwa nwa. It's a history. That be I say history repeats itself. That be okay. Yakaka could be. Next time, you need nyame ni me de ekọ. Na a new people better ha. E be sense bio. O ba kase Kwaku ba so kwa bra o ti ase no. O kasa se bi.
1: Okay.
0: What I say?
1: Okay.
0: Enti no na nyame bobo su nyina no. Bonfra odrosafo.
1: Okay.
0: Omra ha. So tia, osi ko sapo se osi omra ha. Neme si nyina no odrosafo or a member of the friend saying
1: executive council.
0: No, no, I said spokesman for the executive council for no. What does ona semba ona obi hu.
1: No na your friend of out.
0: Yeah, enti no offer no akukudro. On your research no matter ha. Number of questions from 17 to 20 to 25 to 28 to 30 to 40 ngiano obeyano because whatever he says no every fan say he authentic because he's with them.
1: Yeah, okay.
0: What I say
1: okay.
0: Now Jacob Nepo same ngiano ombe bubu ngina anchire they actually they are going to take. Okay. Okay.
1: Mate, kwa sababu mimi dasifa coach Jay Sapon and ono so dine die aba ewa hanamra Master Bry, Master Bry na Smithio. That's a brand. I mean, two issues in and I'll pay up prepare and kakara class. I'll be do baby Edry, baby up a sofa, especially under 20. And what does a team way ye keep it? Technical team way ye keep it. And as a Ivory Coast, no, am I a clear a year team? I had the say a nim will be at the boy for the upcoming 2027 AFCON. I be hosting her and quickly now. No, yen this bandit team, no, near she team for from per technical team for. How do you feel, say, going forward? What's your opinion?
2: Yeah, most women do us now. Initiative for you now. So we suggest say be dissolve the technical team. I think the panonia bonibia sa. Especially, it depends on the target they call this AFCON. Because I just see any host you can qualify for the AFCON.
1: Exactly. And then a worrying situation, pa. So, when you want to go to continental, this is the sub-region. Oh, boy, West Africa, wafu.
2: In the last four AFCON, you qualified two, you failed two. 2022, you qualified the last 1 year, so you call your free move, quarterfinals. Offer, you call last year, 2025. And Egypt, you know, you on penalties. Now, the last four AFCON, you qualified two. So, if we went to me and qualify from group, I will waffle Zambia. GDA Ben has any part of the mountain. That's what they get to the mountain. They can win now.
1: In Africa, the whole of Africa.
2: We can be advancing to the knockout stage or in AFCON so that we can get the opportunity to represent Ghana with the World Cup. Because in the last 8 years, you can go World Cup. But I can be qualified now. COVID by Yanko Bono. 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
2: Precious Boa, Monia, Omoje, and I. Ebebo my auntie uncle. And in 8 years, you can call a World Cup, you can call Hannes Limited must record your head engine in this other. No. Head engine. And again, I think it's more of a premier a club coach more than a national team. National team is not our managing a senior national team, senior national team. And the way you're U20, maybe I'm because the U17, U20, who here coach unim game ready partner sense between a talent and natural talent because most of the opponent they will show unim
4: ultimate.
2: It's not like the Blasters. I be a wokobo game against Uganda who between akonya Uganda for na team no videos be near actual between map strategy they show me we no be no opponent they will show unim play back crowder. So game ni muna I say wadwene yaduma more not be ready game more.
1: Okay,
2: aside of tactics and the game plan at the corner. Opponent, who see any way as an the style of playing here, and what me adapted to it.
1: As simple as
2: it is. So, when you coach, what do you dopper or coach him? Now, only players, on between you winning games and more. It's difficult for you to sell between associate in youth football. Because one of them, team, how they play, almost style of play, almost key players, you don't know anybody.
1: But say, in modern football, yes, I am new man, can you ding? Say, to watch be a Nigeria under 20 game. To watch maybe a Togo under 20 game, you can assess it.
2: Yeah, but they do maybe a thing because omu videos no kwa huye nakakra. And now unya kwa huye kwa. When the tournament we able, most of the legs I started. They be okwa ni team be or they boy ni adeno. You know, or assembly new teams kwa ni adeno. But it's still difficult as compared to the elite teams ni adeno. See a World Cup ni biya. I don't think this technical team should be. And this technical team, also, I think a star started to do.
1: Chasing.
2: Johnson Smith, one of the experienced coaches. Mm.
1: No,
2: I
1: know that Chelsea was some of the more experienced. You bring all these experiences
2: for them,
1: to
2: me. I did league the matches. So, it is one thing that this FA, most of the national team coaches are not the local national teams are not men. To me, my dream, I know a star started to do.
1: Sir,
2: yeah.
1: Now we don't like that. Say the woman more experience, rich experience, be bringing.
2: Head coach no experience. Fine. There must be a leader. There must be to be a. Because make I turn team if I prosper, I know I did legging. And if I the late Olympics coach, I know work on it. Between one me and one head and one boss. Two big fish. No, we don't make continue back home. And the Saturday night, I called me Kawa. I never was on call. There was a little bit of confusion near it. Yeah, some to take him now. The head, no experience, the head, you're too good a fan. But the assistant coaches, Tim Ben, I don't know, we are an assistant coaches. No, I mean, what do you prepare for the head coach? There must be a leader, there must be somebody or issue instructions in there, and there must be people. Technical team, coaches be. I'm not saying say be a one to one, but it is possible. You need,
1: but the head coach is supposed to be the leader. See, a board didn't say we are the head coach, whoever or what experience said there. So, while Gia Tim so your assistant, then there, exactly. You're obviously the leader. Of the
2: well, can't be a problem.
3: Papa Manchu, Master Bansing, okay, and I say you two MPs about your minister and about your deputy. No. You're MPs.
2: Let's not confuse.
1: No, I get your point, but members of so more experience, okay, if you think experience should come to bear in terms of shaping the team. Because time I think about 2 days, Master Banson, you are the head coach, Baba, you are the assistant now. You're defending Obia Road, the amount.
2: And I think you may be aware, you should think I have any issues there. Because we should all accept that they be a but we still have issues. When there's too much big fish, egos will pop up. Among four best. Because if I feel that. Meaning, a team, a boss, how do I listen?
1: But you are not the boss. Yes, you just take final decisions.
2: Yes, but sometimes you bring suggestions, and my dream, I think, is not good enough.
1: So you share your thoughts.
2: Let the head coach, I was slow to man. Because three Premier League coaches, I am a new assistant, I am a head coach, I think they will crash in terms of tactical decisions. I think they will crash. I think but there will be one somewhere who feel that they will go kaka kono. Maybe he will see and he will be the boss. And the boss now they be better now. Say one will take the final decision here. But yeah, who compare me? I'm judging it from footballing perspective. I mean, who team be as harder? I don't know any team in the world that the head coach, the assistant two nina are all the same level. Who be harder? And wow. I think it's because technically, any tactics wise, no. When it comes to sharing ideas, one will feel they will crash.
1: Let's come to the team itself. They say team no, you maintain the team no. Na yam fe bin chishim. And now say yen this bandit team no. Ni yen yen the recruitment process yen go through all over again. Technical team we are na enye juman.
2: No technical team we there. To me my dream we there.
1: Okay. Change down kwa.
2: Yeah. Who the juman mo mbiyo zomva unko afkona. You are rewarding failure.
1: Okay.
2: Because my failure we. But if you feel say. There's too much good in them. On perform form, who say, "Omo a good change, omo the mind there, they can maintain them." But me, yeah, I'll sack them because they fail.
1: Because obviously, come on, Kono, you are checking who target to be out for them, and
2: no, the target no, is that. No, their target was to perform better.
1: Hmm.
2: Yes. Now,
1: because obviously, when you say by virtue of so, who still there? When your automatic qualification to play,
2: Ghana don't target. Ghana, U20 have gone 4 times. So you call U20 thinking that you can okay. You call U20 thinking that we should make huge impact, significant impact. So when you call Wafu Zombia, you say a platform and I say be a transfer. You then call share your one thing so that for the tournament itself. And you call that's a group 4 teams. One team place first or second. You
1: went to win back or
2: one winning game, cry. You failed. You are struggling to win games. So any person, did you ever have to your man so we can be winning tournament? I'm a wolf here, nobody can qualify. Because AFCON, everybody will feel the target is to win and answer, at least qualify to the World Cup.
1: Yeah.
2: Which way your FA president, or any football member, be a Ukraine football man. It is a dent. In Garcia also, fine, they were not lucky. See, 2021, the GNV World Cup. But in your books, Uncle World Cup, maybe that. In your books, Uncle World Cup, maybe U17, U20. That is the one that would actually just Uncle be there. So get competent people, meet with their qualified. With a playing body, my joker, they will go now.
1: Mm.
2: Joye Good, you maintain him. Joye Good by the next year, Umbro 20 years, you have to maintain him. Because a team in the I feel, but there might be one good, one or two good players we will move. And then every attack get team from Baba, and I won't cry over. Among who played, the only GDA show, they will go for new ones.
1: Okay.
2: I'm hoping that maybe a tournament will be done and crash with the European legs. Maybe a foreign player one or two be able to patch up.
1: Because this time around, no, say, Omo Bowa Funi say, the federation will have the rights on the free players, Omo Nimro 20 Omo Bowa outside the country. But I'm not clubs are reluctant. For just sub-region tournament. Wafu, I just say, be half corner, maybe.
2: Wafu no clubs in the new calendar, Musa. The European guy, because they don't know about the Waffle. We're about to crunch it. But if it is AFCON under 20, the senior national team, per FIFA rules, no, national team be out, who can say, so to be free player be out from club be out, under 23 count, under 17 count. And the AFCON, the idea, between your coin, you're being a star place, you'll be a room near it. But mine's to almost cast on it.
1: Okay.
2: I'm casting away.
1: Go with a clear filler.
2: Yeah. What Philly? Why do you win a single game? Who lose you to Nigeria? Nigeria, Shagana, aside, even though qualifier called Nigeria, it brings something different because the rivalry between Ghana and Nigeria. One of the definitions of a head coach in Ghana is to, when anytime you have a team Nigeria, you must win.
1: Mate, Master Banson, in shock the way by, as a senior coach, who thinks about your reputation if you allow so much influences on your team selection in preparing for a tournament? When bad results come, at the end, it is you, the coach, that will be blamed. And a shark, anyway. Hello, Kweku. Say again to me, keep the team and the technical team. Add few players for the next 7 months to compare in the under 20 to compete in the under 20 AFCON. No need to rush things. And the way Edibaya saying being was yes, you have the right to call foreign players under 20, but it is not mandatory on the foreign club. So clubs normally doesn't release their players unless they're under 20 AFCON or World Cup. And hello Kweku come home. Sign so Edibaya. Apruki Chakapama said, I share the same sentiment with the interesting point of interest. Man, okay, there should be a change depending on the technical report. And Chaka Parman, so anyway, Eddie Ebaye. And this one says, sports player, please ask Baba if he is coming for the preseason. If yes, he should let me know. And Osage for Hughes, and so Eddie Free, Pep Sports Complex, Eddie Ebaye. In Kensin, Akawa, US of A, was he? Suzuki's father is from Ghana and was born in New Jersey. And in Kensin Aka, Eddie Wayne, so Eddie Ebrey and Opey on the show as usual. We say, Papa Maestro, good morning. I'm joining the show with your team. Okay, if Ghana football want to prosper or stand firm, then our football people should stop politics in our game, or else they should forget it. This is Siremu. The giant, Siremu giant, and anyway, the by Siremu giant, that say, per my information, Kwampoku and Emmanuel Entry failed to attend a meeting called by the board, so they decided to take their last month's salary. That is where the issue started. And we so the by one far Nidin Ankahon Amfa Amma. Now, hello, Kwakubi, as a senior, seriously, we need to have this discussion. To qualify from WAFU is not easy. Nigeria, Ghana, Ivory Coast, Burkina Faso, strong nations. And hello, Kweku. So, Eddie Akahon, Eddie Abba. Yet you have to qualify. Papa, under 17, under 20 is the pivot, the backbone of the senior national team. We must be serious about them. It's about time. And Ishak Bim, and so Eddie Abba. Lots of the messages about, in fact, the discussion of the issue of three Ghanaian athletes have reportedly disappeared from Team Ghana's camp after 2026 Commonwealth Games. Right? And also, build it up. And also, you have follow up now for you. Said the CEO, Kofi Kwebu said, Maestro, you do all. Where Tom Fosu, as a sense cat came, all junior national teams aren't performing well due to agency players. I'm not surprised the Black Stars isn't doing well. And honestly, they can't home at the Ebay. Alassane Ibrahim Babangida, the bookmaker, or Teni Iba, Pepe Diawo, Atinase. Baba, Yankwe.
3: Yeah, Papa Maestro. mami chia wati fo na anopai
1: pija microphone
3: o ma so mami chia wati fo I feel mu yipa na in my absence last week you know me follow ya na Mr. Kwasma, the overall. From that day, when you just say, who controls me? I control. I'm teacher of
1: wow.
3: Papa Maishu. I know pay my mincia, minia, shake, tofik, Abdul Sin.
1: Okay.
3: Mincia nipa.
1: As you know, you're going to be one.
3: Papa Maishu.
1: They are four windows on
3: her. And they all know, yeah. The media officer for
1: what
3: championship in Abidjan.
1: Oka say ma min
3: to eba eba omote
1: eh de pa ko dum voice na na
3: omote ona ontini ye papa maisu. I always believe in personality impact adie potin I mean a gina so e de chia shake to fake ni papa. You're appointing as the media officer for the WAFU championship. Na WAFU Ankasa, WAFU Nankasa, Papa Maestro.
1: On my
3: Facebook page was followed by 11,000 people, 11K. In 7 days, under Sheikh Tofik, it has trumpeted to 20K. That is astronomical. Me Bonabasu say, Wakoja impact. Even if our national team is not performing, his impact as a media officer are significant. Then their YouTube from 660 subscribers to 3K plus.
1: Obia
3: can verify.
1: I didn't know GFA no to hire you, man.
3: Papa, go to GFA social media channels under the leadership of Neil Armstrong as head of PR and strategy. Henry Asantuchum as communication director, Sheikh Tofik as senior communications manager, and Patrick Akoto as communication manager. Go and see the numbers. Udobia can go. Yeah, so, a hot day, social media,
1: and
3: can't get any problem.
1: Yeah,
3: it is their impact, said the Ghana Frank and him or no. Papa.
1: Problem. Social media impact.
3: Problem, I wo Kurumano. Your problem, pa, ne say, ye impersibe, who say you problem. Papa, my so, ye the emotions and the sentiment, aye, near ma, bepiment, and that is why we are seeing this results. Because, say, ye, obi, ye realistic, subjective. Papa, you that feel, say, how realistic you are, have an interest in it, and it is real. How realistic you are trying to be, I have no interest in it, and I'll trumpet that it is unreal. Papa Maestro,
1: yeah,
3: and a fool boy, and to
1: Eko.
3: And yeah, Iran, America, Strait of Hormuz blockade, yeah, and a petrol boy. So, what was wrong in some few years ago when under Nanado was the Russia Ukraine war is affecting your economy? Yes, yeah, yeah, TV that. And say your best strategy to as Ghanaians, media me hunu say nyansan if it na ko say your economy we eh fallible to every external shock, and your man ah your dream ko animu a we must find antidotes to it rather than say Master Banse na oka me na nya adwen ni obepaja babia me na nya adwen papa. People are trying to compare enemy standard Mr. Nyantachi Ghana age under 20 Adena, Babanjida, and I'm a boss, a cat, and any under 29. But Papa Mai, so realistically, Mr. Kwasi Nyantachi inherited one of the best development plans ever an African FA president has ever inherited. Under Ben Kofi, cat, but all day. Monomalization should tell us a single blueprint they left for cat to inherit. Mr. Ben Kofi, they came together and Omudu Amadri Bomu, Alaji Jawula, or predecessor, and my Mr. Ben Kofi, every support that we hear, at was where transit here, and even grab Mr. Kwasinian Techi era. Mr. Nyantachi called World Cup in 2006. Suleiman Tarimo, ni John Pinsomo, ni John Mensamo, any those players, Asamoajamo, ni Bafoajamo, they were then not under a development plan of a certain regime ni a transitory or mobile. Then I can talk to Kubetoe. So when we try to make that comparison, na acquire to say the piano, you compare NDC and MPP and
1: Baba, you saying so I'm a touch in TNC so you be
3: that is not what I'm saying. That is not what I'm saying. But me person me my own say, oh I'm a touch. So he's starting from the scratch.
4: This Mr. Ben Kofi who set this development plan and to be unqualified for AFCON 2004, just like Etokleku's administration unqualified for the recent AFCON. But the plan was on course. So, Papa, when our national team, yes, this is not the first time our national teams are failing.
1: Okay. So this is keep failing.
4: No, this is not the first time. But ABC, you know, DNA, yeah. Support Ben here, the man leadership, at Taiwo Mochimo, yeah. Those things are not there today. Today. Obi interest, a supersede patriotism. People's prayers and aspiration is to see our national team failing so that they can criticize Keto Kreku. And if you live in this environment, Bibi Papa Ben be free maba.
1: So, there
4: are people whose motive and aspiration and chanting and prayers is to see our national team being useless on the international platform so that we can sacrifice one person. And we have sacrificed in this country. Because it's saying, yeah, you could be preco demonstration of Kromra, say, you could preco because you're the VAT, but is VAT still not there? Are we not increasing it year by year?
1: Two cacos,
4: you
1: say, yeah, you're about to say one to me, I'm for young qualifiers.
4: Me problem,
1: because they say the backstop.
4: Me problem, let's say, how do we say one person is the reason why our national teams are not making impact? That is my contention with everybody. So, Omaino, if you are in a national crisis, near four, say in crisis management, you don't apportion blame. You think about how you can meet the crisis and overcome it with a short, medium, and long term. Which of them, are we in our short term solution?
1: But I know, baby, you maybe said the 7 year administration of KET. Yes. Because 7 years is a long time.
4: But for
1: you to build a certain foundation for the national team.
4: Maestro, the most successful moment of our U20 was in 2009, IAJ World Cup, where we able to transit the U20 players to U23 to qualify for
1: now,
4: that time, you see, that time I
1: era
4: Nabaso. That time now you bought regime Nabaso. That time now in Kofobi the Helu and Jose, they led national teams under their chairmanship to semi-finals in Turkey. And now Womu Kano, me busa say, and what was the transition? Still, you didn't qualify for U23.
1: Okay.
4: Papa Maestro, in 13 years of Mr. Nyantechi, Oko won U17 World Cup.
1: What is that? So it means
4: that it means that system started say yache, and we don't seem to find any problem. That time we chastised Nyantechi, and of course Nyantechi, in this studio we made allegations that Nyantechi's exit alone is 80% of Ghana's football problem. Your solution today, the man has gone, and we are in a worse era, and still. Yeah, you can say, Kwan Ben, you have a first situation. That year, we will need one Jonah to sacrifice. But after sacrificing the Jonah, the storm is still there. A product that's so bad, so actually, say, put it to me, navigate it. Yeah, you don't have to assume. So, is it the solution? Say, that year, you don't have to assume. Is that our solution? That is my problem. Yes, see, because in the end, Ghana football, the man has gone peacefully. And now, in fear, football, I say, who's that concerning Corona? I can't tell me, say, you can't talk like you feel football, baby. I won't believe you.
1: And, but you are the leader, the bus stops at you.
4: Yes.
1: And the Mercer, who say, the tournament, any online before, who should we blame?
4: Yes, we should blame our lack of investment in the game. And now Burkina Faso, the investment here, one year in their juvenile and grassroots football. Are we doing the same here? Papa, might as well, let's be realistic. Ni akofa allegation yaba, se national team anye ya, ena reyanim guasia, obiti baby odi guje kop nate, a legend of his caliber, who has played football to the highest level, captain a national team, a club side in Africa, to win a continental treble. Reyanim guasia edi guye legend. Because who interest, emiti, and to TT brothers to play a new Kobia and allegation, Baba. Why do we live in a country?
1: Baba, I'm
4: betting on Unkwan. Me solution is say, Baya, all the national teams, the sports minister must come out. Now, Omiya, who said this is a national disaster and a national emergency, just like the flood in the sea, you know. This is a national disaster, just like media. So rest in peace. Your legends are a Konya the helicopter crash here. Your Timia PBB, I assume one more Mobusia said the Bayo Makuma Beto. This is one of them. And Tianko Fabra from U17 head coach Bruni, U20 head coach Bruni, U23 Bruni, Blaster, see the Bruni Abba.
1: Eventual. Na yen now say home so na and sorry so and ochina ever sent to us yen ye under 20 no the we are air falling or any the foundation near a person can build it for the senior national team no a yaha juniper allegations of business community and the community are beginning and no say or fret a player be our manager and Jessica Jenimum a be an information about said so my MIR as the third your coach no or no pass that information and so that clarity about in fact my saying your message nipa no the message ne eba voice by and she said he has a very physical evidence to that effect until obe share with me
2: place,
1: you see me ba your mama time aso
2: sir MRI medical team na ya na coach na
4: technical team na share you are assigning one person without responsibility
1: clarity ni say clarity the buy say if you know embed the cost of the
4: players MRI
1: until who we player now ba na team no pewa ni afro manager say who play an penny to Koyo ni MRI.
4: Nepa, so follow within
1: or follow within the category. Yes. Nepa, according to Jacob Netty, Zano yes. Pesoche. And to who play an who agent or friend or Baba Fano Koya, sir, you know,
4: no,
1: no,
4: no, no, no, no, no, no,
2: no,
1: no, no, no,
2: no, no, no,
1: no, no, no, no, no, no, no, no, no, no, no, no, no, no, no, no,
4: no, no, no, no, no, no, no, no, no, no, no, no, no, no, no, no, but yeah, permanent job.
1: Yeah, Baba Yadase, Master Yadase, Coach Chapo Yadase, Samuel Kwadadi Rinchi, Yadase. Production team, Abednego, thank you very much. Yadase, watching now, may assure you, Baba Nenioma, to na fi, etimi ama, yeti, Fonsuenya, Kwenya, etimi, edu, wabien, chenina, edu. 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Prophet Nanaya Osafo, Dr. Cosby, Dr. Pakwesi, and the wonderful team. Etwaso. Ochina, Adum Dumia, Yensen Shia, na yen for another wonderful edition of the Ultimate Sports Show. The Tuesday's edition, eventually. Until next time, peace and blessings. Good morning.
5: Yasitinem wa?
6: Yeah.
5: Yasitinem.
6: F-O-B-I-A.
5: Yasitinem wa?
6: Yeah.
5: Yasitinem.
6: F-O-B-I-A.
5: Yasitinem wa?
6: Yasitinem wa?
5: Yeah. Yasitinem. 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
2: Bless you. I hope you are fine. Last week, Monday or Tuesday, during the Yasitinam program, a prophet mentioned of this quotation, Ezekiel 21:27-10. So he was asking us to repeat after him over 10, and I said it's nti adechi ya me ba fie na me frɛ me nuanom nyinaa conference call. So we had the conference call and I raised more prayers and we prayed. Ena bibi ba ma dwum say eh na over 10 ne. So meka your last prayer na meka say na my sister is pregnant. So the last prayer and I was like say omo akoye alter bi wo bekwa kwawo na ye over 10 sa alter no na ye de na chiwade a ye Yesu Kristo ade chimoja no eka sa alter no. 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Hey, just like that. 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
3: Nana, moni adwuma.
4: It does it.
3: Na mama, nke wi ase. 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

0: Nana, you are starting the morning program. 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I wear to Nadibia for one set to Adair to the Japan. 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Yet simple. 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
1: You'll be up, baby. 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Yummy, by your case, yes, I am. 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Yummy, sure, what's it? I mean, your case, you're just a me who cried a miniage. 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Yami by your great, Mr. Oyana Chester, so that all night now. Let me have been, I mean, sir.
0: Hey, Reverend, I would not go for low, Pash.
2: I just total. Fire there for you, Potter. I had one.

0: 031. A live product ana Osichami Keys.
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2: 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So,
4: it remains that I say, you are no more man on it. You almost see a cracker. You almost will know. Yes, you are here. In that, Nasia. Yaka boom.
5: Memory Debia, a bonusia, a permusia, a question of what a change in your home, our approach, said the Akum, any diabetrufi, the Yahoo, near her, the Ye, near the Abba, the Yeno, and you can say,
4: yeah, say. 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
2: Yabere no ma hudwa. 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
1: Bless you. I hope you are fine. Last week, Monday or Tuesday, during the Yasitram program, no, a prophet mentioned of this quotation, Ezekiel 21:27 over 10. So he was asking us to repeat after him over 10, and I said it's nti adechinya me ba fie na me frɛ me nuanom nyinaa conference call. So we had the conference call and I raised more prayers and we prayed. Ena bibi ba madwum say eh na over 10 ne. So meka your last prayer na meka say na my sister is pregnant. So the last prayer and I was like say omo akoye alter bi wo baby, my sister be kwa kwa ye over 10 sa alter no na ye de na chiwa dia eye Yesu Kristo ade shimoja no eka sa alter no. 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Hey, just like that. 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
4: Oh, okay.
3: Yeah, that was November 2011, 2012. Yeah, and he started. Yeah, you go to form 4-4 now. Yeah, you go to form 4-B. Yeah, you go to form 4-4.
4: In the whole, you go to form 4-4. Yeah, you go to form 4-4.
3: Estate will be bien. Meme ko skuda da ne na me yakura bole da. Yeah.
4: Estate will be bien.
3: Bien.
4: Wanna chill.
3: Okay. Me neighborhood na me tino. 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Weed ne dia ba hoche. 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Somewhere 2004. But they are more Kotofi Kumasi at the barbecue. Because if you saw them say no more the bar, tiny rock no more bar no more processing agri. But guy be the first credit.
4: Eighty. Who one of us a match show and I say, quite no faster than that.
5: Namianga Sanamasu yet.
4: Mm.
5: Mas so ye din kakra me pay school. Me mama no dey make to school.
4: Nti wo nie.
5: Yeah.
4: Ti say na no born in the year. I'm all by bro by force. Joseph, funny old picture on the tour, never on one and they near what me as a son, why you know? Fairness or tour. I work as other prison cry. 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
0: 24 hours.
1: Yes. 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
1: run for. 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
0: Na o de twen ko ki. 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
0: 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But o na o ma ho kwa mo mo se wo. 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
1: Oh.
0: When you shado you fun.
1: Me anka sa mi shano metna mi papa ene mi mami intemuti.
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0: To uncle school.
1: Uncle school for 8 years.
0: Oh.
1: And send me men and man because I have a family on the school.
0: To uncle school, no, when you're 8 years.
1: Ah, may start school.
0: Yes, when you cry in your school, no. To start school class, eh?
1: Oh, Nezre, when you're there, I'm a friend, I'm a

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1: Oh, ama ye bebre o bi o mtimi de police tata me. Yes, I am a journey figure. If you want me to go to Gunina, a drone in tea. We travel then, you know, quite frau. A drone
0: in his own scar, the better drone be our day.
1: Oh, scar. A drone, dear, who remun quite dear, better way to my
0: dear Juma.
1: A better chronoble.
0: Chronoble.
1: Others obey pasta work.
0: Dear,
1: others obey shilling pilly. Others obey a book, and others a store rushing.
0: Church, me a human any so. Store rush in the Matida, and then you say,
1: pasta.
0: Okay, pasta or sofu.
1: Pasta work, yeah.
0: Pasta work or sofu, you want. Okay,
1: say, Yenamutu. Na, in funny say, me Yenamutu, I a junkie, see, I a jim, you say, junkie, say, you my head, and I'm. See, Mamma Bacono, Eddie, can you jam? Say, you won't be your ban, you won't be a baby, Jenny, be a friend, John.
2: Move,
1: Ufie, and I said, Binti, a beer me show any
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1: Some new dinkuma, Nabacona or no coin, was sanity.

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We're serving you from now till 12 noon. We have a lot to offer you this morning. I want to say, Yeshua said, Christa Dom, oh yeah. One more day, say, Obeshe live streaming. One more day, say, Obe invited others to also join us.

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0: Na ehia wo kwen with our ho. 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Wo yesu dimo. 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Wo yes

for your soul and serve as a covering for your spirit and serve as a covering for your finance and serve as a covering for everything that you possess in the name of Jesus Christ. Will work with you throughout the week. I shall be the crown of glory. I shall be the crown of glory. Declare by typing. I shall be the crown of glory. I shall be the crown of glory. I shall be the crown of glory. I shall be the crown of glory. I shall be the crown of glory. I shall be the crown of glory. I shall be the crown of glory. I shall be the crown of glory. My God.

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0: Omo hu omo yam nhwewa wo.
1: Amen.
0: Wo Yesu dim wo.
1: Amen.
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0: Ye bompa ya de ma ena no pay. Let my God arise,
1: yes,
0: and cause you to become a tormentor.
1: Amen.
0: To be able to torment,
1: yes,
0: the enemy and his cronies by the authority in the name of Jesus Christ.

0: from today, I use the blood of Jesus Christ as a mark that you are moving from struggle. You are moving from struggle.
1: Jesus.
0: You are moving from pain.
1: Amen.
0: You are moving from pain.
1: Amen.
0: You are moving from pain.
1: Amen.
0: We yes to demo.
1: Amen.
0: Brother, ebeye ye.
1: Amen.
0: Sister, ebeye ye.
1: Amen.
0: Anya me dane.
1: Jesus.
0: Anya me dane.
1: Jesus.
0: Anya me sesa.
1: Amen.
0: Anya me sesa.
1: Amen.
0: Anya me sesa.
1: Amen.
0: 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Wo
1: Yesu
0: dimu.
1: Adane. Yes,
0: you didn't. Obin Timunkas Adane.
1: Adane.
0: Adane.
1: Adane.
0: Asasa.
1: Asasa.
0: Adane.
1: Adane.
0: Asasa.
1: Asasa.
0: Adane.
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0: 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I overturn it. I overturn. I overturn. I overturn. You shall be the crown of glory.
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2: I shall be the crown of glory.
1: I shall be the crown of God's glory.
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1: You know, when others are laughing at you,

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0: 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A player bomb, how do you type it amen?
1: Amen.
0: 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Amen. Amen. Amen. Amen. Chessa and your home. Amen. Chessa and your home.
1: Amen.
0: And your home.
1: Amen.
0: And your home.
1: Amen.
0: And your home. And your home. We are Sudimo. Amen. And your home.
1: Amen.
0: And your home. Nananum. And your home. And your home. And your home.

0: Now what you mean impaired the mouth?
1: Oh yes.
0: Wow, what your application letters? Echo per Juma.
1: Jesus.
0: Now you reject it. Now what you your now what you
1: Amen.
0: Busumi your busumi.
1: Amen.
0: May bomb pay your yesterday.
1: Yes.
0: Baby your application letter.
1: Yes.
0: May smart the angels of God
1: yes.
0: and release him.
1: Amen.

Or tribune, you know, this should be your prayer. Nana Yosafo, I will be the crown of God's glory. I'll be the crown of God's glory. I

0: We'll share video now. Now what type it? I'll be God's glory.
1: God's glory.
0: I shall be the crown of God's glory.
1: I shall be the crown of God's glory.
0: Share as many as you can.
1: Oh, yes,
0: share as many as you can.
1: Yes.
0: And type, I shall be the crown of God's glory.
1: I shall be the crown of God's glory.
0: Oh, you shall be mommy. Shall be mommy. I shall be the crown of God's glory. As many as you can. Oh, may the glory of God begin to locate you.
1: Amen.
0: Begin to locate
1: Amen.
0: You.
1: Amen.
0: Begin to locate
1: Amen.
0: You.
1: Amen.
0: Begin to locate
1: Amen.
0: You.
1: Amen. My God, yes.
0: Obi Besri. Obi ani beje.
1: Obi ani beje.
0: Obi beto aware pamu.
1: Obi beto aware pamu.
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0: Enso bi e ware o.
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0: Bosom to me
1: be a waro.
0: Kawana uragu.
1: Kawana uro.
0: Awura to a tro.
1: We yesterday.
0: We yesterday.
1: We yesterday.
0: We yesterday. My God. 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A dear Wasenka, the channel. A dear Wasenka, Jemu Manekano.

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Only what jai. What yes to demo. You rock our own. What yes to demo. My God. What shall see a Felice on Sunday de Kawasano? As a heat bid in Amho. As a shubin Amho. As a shubin Amho. As a heat bid in Amho. What yes to demo. What yes to demo. And Swakawa. And Swatumi. Bosom to me. Bayer to me. 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

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Oh, Jack Jabo! Oh, Jack Jabo! Oh, Jack Jabo! Oh, Jack Jabo! Oh, Jack Jabo! Oh, Jack Jabo! Oh, Jack Jabo! Oh, Jack Jabo! Oh, Jack Jabo! Oh, Jack Jabo! Oh, Jack Jabo! Oh, Jack Jabo! Oh, Jack Jabo! Oh, Jack Jabo! Oh, Jack Jabo! Oh, Jack Jabo! Oh, Jack Jabo! Oh, Jack Jabo! Oh, Jack Jabo! Oh, Jack Jabo! Oh, Jack Jabo! Oh, Jack Jabo! Oh, Jack Jabo! Oh, Jack Jabo! Oh, Jack Jabo! Oh, Jack Jabo! Oh, Jack Jabo! Oh, Jack Jabo! Oh, Jack Jabo! Oh, Jack Jabo! Oh,

Christian, yes, Christian, yes, Christian, yes, Christian, yes, Christian, yes, Christian, yes, Christian, yes, Christian, yes, Christian, yes, Christian, yes, Christian, yes, Christian, yes, Christian, yes, Christian, yes, Christian, yes, Christian, yes, Christian, yes, Christian, yes, Christian, yes, Christian, yes, Christian, yes, Christian, yes, Christian, yes, Christian, yes, Christian, yes, Christian, yes, Christian, yes, Christian, yes, Christian, yes, Christian, yes, Christian, yes, Christian, yes, Christian, yes, Christian, yes, Christian, yes, Christian, yes, Christian, yes, Christian, yes, Christian, yes, Christian, yes, Christian, yes, Christian, yes, Christian, yes, Christian, yes, Christian, yes, Christian, yes, Christian, yes, Christian, yes, Christian, yes, Christian, yes, Christian, yes, Christian, yes, Christian, yes, Christian, yes,

Oh Lord.

0: In the name of
1: Jesus Christ of Nazareth.
0: Pray this prayer after me.
1: We are praying.
0: That in the name of Jesus Christ.
1: In the name of Jesus.
0: Let the mockery of my enemies.
1: Of my enemies.
0: Let the mockery
1: of my enemies.
0: Of my enemies.

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0: Yesu ni bo ati wa wari eso ati weju maso o Yesu ni bo wari ja ko ho wari ja ko ho let your fire let your fire ye wa sere wa so e ko wa se ko ni ngo se ko wa se afia by fire by fire ko ja ko ho ko ja ko ho ko ja ko ho ko ja ko ho ko ja ko ho ko ja ko ho ko ja ko ho ko ja ko ho Yesu ni bo
1: Jesus Christ of Nazareth.
2: Let every attack,
1: let every attack
2: by your household enemies,
1: by your household enemies,
2: your household wicked people,
1: your household wicked people,
2: let that attack,
1: let that attack
2: be melt,
1: be melt,
2: be melt,
1: be melt,
2: be melt,
1: and be consumed
2: by the fire of our God, by the consuming fire of our Lord, in the name of Jesus Christ.
1: Ojan Tom,
2: let me Jan Tom,
1: let me Jan Tom.
2: Soon, we are saying, baby.

Testimony in my life, in the name of Jesus Christ.

Yes, so in Monyam, so we are your compound, yes, so in Monyam, so we are your compound, yes, so in Monyam, so we are your compound, yes, so in Monyam, so we are your compound, yes, so in Monyam, so we are your compound, yes, so in Monyam, so we are your compound, yes, so in Monyam, so we are your compound, yes, so in Monyam, so we are your compound, yes, so in Monyam, so we are your compound, yes, so in Monyam, so we are your compound, yes, so in Monyam, so we are your compound, yes, so in Monyam, so we are your compound, yes, so in Monyam, so we are your compound, yes, so in Monyam, so we are your compound, yes, so in Monyam, so we are your compound, yes, so in Monyam, so we are your compound, yes, so in Monyam, so we are your compound, yes, so in Monyam, so we are your compound, yes, so in Monyam, so we are your compound, yes, so in Monyam, so we are your compound, yes, so in Monyam, so we are your compound, yes, so in Monyam, so we are your compound, yes,

God bless you for sharing our live stream. God bless you for inviting others as well to join us this day. Radin Shawati. And Chakra prayer walk, Bebaso. Prayer walk, Ebaso. The month of October, November, Ebaso den den den. We are sure, say, oh, Babu, I want to see. My one day, Abraham, I am red. One name, I need a swore mirror.

This year, Matunsa Edia Fred Minister Matthew. Today, now, he is a prophet of God. So, Prophet Matthew. Sikaba, Prophet Matthew. And in Timuamuhu, Sofu Matthew, Wacheno. This year, prayer walk, by the grace of God, he'll be on board. Anyunya Uti, Minister Matthew, and a toy. One of his worship medley. Jimmy, yeah, sir, this year, your day elder, doctor, Kasim Riku, and Subeba. So this year, prayer walk, now no be a damn part.

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0: And
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1: Possible.
0: Na enya de a obetimi ahwe. 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Aye, and she said, Nanja Moya Yeno, and say, Ura Nenshano, try the animal in Pepe, be man in Fanny Tinto, a Radinian Gupoyena Domna or Siena, or the Nebano Acheno.

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1: Betina me. 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
0: Adia enti ene be ma oba wanyi nsan a take that decision. Was the gentleman also taking advantage of the lady?
1: Oh yeah.
0: The 16,550 Ghana cedis, is it justifiable? Was there a written agreement?

0: 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What is the law saying about adoption?
1: Oh, yeah.
0: What are the processes you need to go through before you can adopt somebody? 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
0: Ons wo swam wo ni asinyina ehoya. 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
3: Papa, yesu adoro.
0: Ye deradi nyankopo asepa. 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Ye call streets by Wednesday. 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
3: Yo. 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But ye free who a Christopher. According to the word of God, no, ye betting ye rather person or chair and assay. And to before ye be shas yeno, near me catch on and say, near who ye beano, Kai who say, ya ya suman. Mawadium cosumano so first. No, we are Udi or Sutian after because or Sutian say, ya suma wako, anameboa, because ya suma no one guwa.

0: and you should see
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1: Debbie.
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1: Okay.
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1: Senity.
0: What ye say, aha, over be Basman, I don't just say, oh, but
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0: 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So, yeah, that was it. So, now I'm going to me. So, I didn't quite what Jesus Christ did. Amen.
1: Amen.
0: And now, somebody, everybody said, God has sent some people, but they don't want to go.
1: And go pass man, crophobia, one person will be cool.
0: God has sent some people, and they don't want to go.
1: And go pass on as many pecubia, one person will be cool.
0: We are soft, what, Timmy? 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
1: she
0: Christo mu oba Christo mu a eye come and go Christo so ma no no bra Nessa Inco. 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
0: Ko.
1: What's your say? Or
0: say, or say, what I'm saying.
1: We are singing now.
0: Monk, we are self and then
1: you can send panic trouble in.
0: No monk, then
1: a sempano.
0: A sempano, and yes, and yes, and some bonnet.
1: There be
0: a summer, papa,
1: and
0: until we are self and then you know.
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1: from Galilee to Jordan.
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0: Some ran a car, you know, Pon Cocker, or Monante form,
1: the question.
0: And it's a woo tie me. 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Or say Korea self for nany and coca sempano.
1: Now do a GDN bonus.
0: A bina yes so ya tia sempa FM. Well cry any dino crocko or sick or car sempa. Yes, yet yes, a sempa FM. And you say you are the right place near sa car sempa chenipa. 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
0: Omu dani yankupo asemma a weasim near momina a dihini. And yeah sempa. 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
1: the question.
0: Oh, I know if you are over here, who be over here,
1: who
0: be an insel, Sandy Pon on Yinzon, or Binson and Yinzon,
1: Sanity,
0: a choir, a Korea Adam, any if so. Yakupos and a boy Adam, if Tanet would was a super old deal on your pet over here. Yakupo Metros on the side from the theater at the ball. A William William Brown, so to be Cassatra, what you can't go point so much to an old boon, yes, so. Also. We are your one seminar in America. You are running out of smiles, young cool. We are singing now. Enter yet to radio, so I catch any partners and say, sign through a quam bonny home. Now, where you are car, or be some men come. Or say, young cool, we are saying, one cast our soft for Madame Bois,
1: Debbie,
0: one cast evangelist and one.
1: See, you know,
0: I didn't want to say, so, say, oh, see me, not so deep communion. Now, own canyon copon, someone, we are here, Ubusu. Me say, a danger can see a pass, so deep communion, who are sort of here. Don't mean can you go on warning the sorry and wants them and tell any part that's in the communion? Oh, you go on fear. Mess oh, quite here. No, me a doubt, so no, I know a day.
1: You could
0: or send your wind dinner, said the Senor, or be bunu for at the Mudano. Two day, dinner said the answer. Now we're here and want some in the echo. Sure, see somewhere here, pa. And your smart or smile. I say, we are so okay, we are suffering. We are suffering. I say, Mira, Jesus Christ, Mira, Jesus Christ. I know who you are sorry and answer so. Oh, sorry, I'll go see you, baby, so I fire. Some members said, you need to be in a deal. And some way, I can't even pass on Mette. Sure, oh dear, grow, not so free, we are saying, a brown to an ammo way beer. I could never know cocoa genin. A honey, you know, Timonia, the embryons. Or so cocoa. My Matthew chapter 20 years, verse 19. Mechanic straight at you, I said, Christos, come and go. And they, Christos, oh, by a bedroom near some of you, says I call Echo Casemon. Oh, by a joa, your ultimate friend, CSA, may my satra, and the media may call heaven. One beer swan can't tell me, only heaven be aqua. Because Christos, and yet, pessimimim cubina. And your do, and your little Christom, so I won't hire also catch me a call.
1: Matthew chapter 28 verse number 18. Yesu ba be kasa kire on sey.
0: Yesu an kasa ba be kasa kire on sey.
1: What do you sunny asase tumi nyina?
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2: 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Herbal shop be a bell be also pay Haxa mixture and a Haxa capsules. Also, townful. Konekupe be friend number C 0240-238310 0240-238310 and a 0203-822 0203 822 855. And check special guest, no, ye baby din komo. 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Food and Drugs Authority. 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
2: 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Accurate scanning, effective treatment is what you will get. What do you have to say?
1: Ben.
2: You're there, Radin, you're going to pass the power. Now, I didn't echo, and I'm honestly saying, when you're in tears, I say, how you're bear man, now you're bear my wife for. Now, when to me, I'm sure, Obohamu niyama yeye, I'm protecting no. Now the one who cut to a baby as well, a quarter, who makes me a problem.
1: Ah,
2: and then I'm running cars, as I
3: say, Chichi, don't say, Siano, Ghana, I'm rapping a quarter Cassiano, Bataino, or more who say, I worry any relationship, Simon, and members, you see, man, and man, so you see, mamma. And on my beans, what to know who's on your man, also says, I'm raining. It's in yes, I'm Raka Krakabia, no master, some name, you'd be shame near interpretation of a bimo. It took a somewhere earlier this year. I'm not about acquiring first such a property, it's a relationship break here. I'm a member, Bosi. HS and has is young to me, I 50-50 because I'm a no warranty. Okay, new ones on the Abano, and also they say,
2: and the reason being that na mano,
3: Eddie,
2: you take your advantage.
3: I bet me I can't cross image.
2: Or the no bet me as a shell, sir. No, I call one. Oko one, we are Japanese.
3: But no put a problem, you will be a friend of prenup. I will honor more and say, oh, yeah, or property, I want son, I warrant, and there will be.
2: Okay,
3: now new ones on my interpreting, they say, me. My year ordinance
2: so marriage. So I worry prophetess in Shrey. In Shrey Betty. So
3: my year ordinance marriage.
2: Aha.
3: Nese.
2: Chibi, you said a bit of tearful bit.
3: And I'm saying, my year so ordinance.
2: So you are prophetess prophet. In Shrey Betty.
3: We have a lot to do.
2: I mean in power.
3: So my worry and say ordinance marriage. Nese, bia mi huwa, but bina no hosa ya me fe.
2: Aha.
3: Na me de manoko tono so me wa one ya de de na me ne no koba ne ade a eye marriage promise na de amano.
2: What shall now no hoba?
3: Aha. Kane no.
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2: 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Na so Nancy suko waiting. said Ben could reach me a bear mic and could you so bad Jacoda and Amamia? No. From a Pacosi, Pacosi,
3: a picture, a crowd here 1 week a day.
2: Pacosi, a bit
3: Mongutan or Becassa.
2: Then I didn't name Miano.
3: Space it down. Cassa, go Mike.
2: Mammy, at the same.
4: Pacha.
2: Yeah, the Radin Yanko Pasi, high as Sempa 94.7 FM. Yeah, yeah, the 1992 Constitution, Ghana, and Brandon, the year Juma. And I think here, Christopher, and TJ Trekun Kundi from Genesis Revelation. Yeah, you've been free and for being count. Yeah, the no crepa soon at the year Juma. Yeah, yeah, Juma, and the Senate baby go be any more. See, and a time will be in tea and a year Juma. A year Juma, dear Matti Memo, four bit a sewa, a beer, or one a semka. Then so obi kane kasa buwa di ashe ni yemu ni jina as an entity na ya kasa di ya masa ni pano edia na edo ba hano pe
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4: No see you wa tin oni oni around. Oba, oba freye, ba wan fre.
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4: Me pa chai.
2: Bosu mi say?
4: E nya 1 week.
2: Na watri?
4: Pa chai.
2: 1 week?
4: Pa chai.
2: 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And to do mom we and share no dear na opinion di gua kumu mouse may we amona uwi a magia kwadan. 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
3: There's a papa in each are renting, Anna.
2: There's a okay. 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
3: 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Ah, prophet.
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4: Pacho no ma miska.
2: Week ana se 2 weeks ana 1 month.
4: 1 week.
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3: A week.
4: Mm. 1 week.
2: Okay. 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Na osa tu ko bebe fufro.
4: Nere be. Ki yo mi.
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2: Okay.
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4: O de mi kwa ni kuro.
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4: Vota.
2: Okay, ntu kwa tina ho.
4: Mepa chan.
2: Enti ya ho na oma ho say.
4: Feze eno ode mi kwa ni oma mi 500 cedis.
2: Ena second time oma ho say. Score the man of water region and edu do say.
4: That man county.
2: Edu so, and it's not the man weekly.
4: Mepa chan.
2: Ti yen say, nonsu week bi ya na oma ho 500.
4: Mepa chan.
2: I don't know, otina obo sume edu do say.
4: Minya 1 month.
2: Then I say, only 2,000. And then I say, if I count 3 months now, when you now only require agreement on I 4 months.
4: That's
2: right. And I the bank, right?
4: That's
2: right. And I say, so I'm 400. And man, then I say, I'm going to say, 1,006. And you could do your mathematics, no mommy. And the 1,006 no buy, I think 6 months or so.
3: Mm-hmm.
2: I'm about 9,600.
3: Mm-hmm.
2: Now the 2,000 account plus 2,000. Okay, now say 11,600. But onipa na oni ni agreement no. Ni awo kan say sika wa spend here 16,550.
3: Oh yeah, no so onipa na ni yini free.
2: E don't want to go hospital.
4: And
2: so must spend say.
3: Uni.
2: You have no idea.
3: So now call my attendant and anya.
2: So now call hospital. It's gonna be your demand. Adeko.
4: But there be or not.
3: Otuya no so separate.
4: Otuya.
2: Otuya. And I think there's 16,550 bit me. It's possible.
3: Okay. But remember,
2: back me ba. 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
3: And a decision who take it and Behrman was not.
2: Why more Behrman is one man here? A one who take that decision. A do we and now on Beje Bano.
3: And San or Cocatcher Behrman.
2: Oh, and no, Behrman catches a cofana babrena, Cabedi.
3: There is our letter and Sana Nipano no Muka agreement in a fair Behrman. After so away and
2: I did not put a catcher in Behrman.
3: Every.
2: Nipano and a ma Behrman
3: according to Behrman. But so will be before for Candia, I don't know. Save your Behrman each intro.
2: Before our Becker.
3: Eya den abema ne tei.
4: Me le koto ya pastor enim na ya pastor ne friend.
3: Na tama akoya adoption o de ade ne prophet maminchia di mu yi ade no e adoption o.
2: Okay.
3: 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We want to protect the certain things but ade ne adoption. It according to nipa no ya adoption no. Di odi animo no. These are the processes. 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
4: pa cho da bi
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3: onim. But so church mu kire o sa dia na o ye na adoption so ya we se o do ba na e ma obi kan o kre
4: o kan so de akra ni mu obi
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4: pa chai
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2: we ya we ni na we ye nyina
3: kan o mbeso o be kan o kre wo mu nyina o ya we kan o mbeso o be ka mini ni pa na kasa o se e ya adoption. Now, a due process no then according to or no, but the answer here is here. Now, a real said your kind or buying or be catching or blah blah blah. And now, I'm a father processing him almost in sign here. Now, mostly saying I adoption no, it's according to or no, no, mobile first stage, second stage, and son a last stage to woman and I can enjoy no, no, or who we are, but the lawyer beba on where we call the lawyer beba. Na lawyer oni pa kro na adoption lawyer she na omo so omo wi office o social welfare o no omo so atenase aka nti e likely say after so wi na bibia kro no mo ja kro e a o me man between 25 to 30,000 apart from a can o mabo from time o be ka so onyem na akopem se o be wo
2: na ni lawyer so ati bia free
3: I know the I don't know say mostly ya na no ye fa ayifo eh info
2: legal
3: legal ti ya no mo de ene de e ya ban ni tio mo kanti bu anye so what I say it the first process and any say nipa no be in care cost copem so be wo ni ehu sa kra na arrive so what I say then third one no police abem ni social welfare then they do also mo de no then ya finalize it is anyo mani nyina according to nipa no o ma cheche ma che railway ajise bi e re card foforo.
2: The amount of money involved near Ababa wants to second decision. O take here a brand ten or involved in a man is sign paper. No. On say BBA to 2 years. E was a da, ye G2 must say, okay, ye adoption. No. Yet they have a rabbinical office. Now your man in Krata and Och or Sensign. But in Krata, seven Sensign, Bem, while Bra Baba way because baby I made to mean you.
3: Inti,
2: meba, sa no kan. Inti, as to say, what document no din is a team so?
3: Good. Inti, mame musaw. Ma mene do call papa no honi wie ye no. Papa ne ma utim paper bi.
4: Pa che da bi.
3: O ma o sign paper bi.
4: Pa che da.
3: Time ben o ka se sign paper.
4: Time na me wie ye no. No ba me ho.
3: Mhm.
4: No si o e ka wa bo ni. Nti men sign ase.
2: Satan no aka che ni se. Unye biyum, unfa ubani mambiyum.
3: Hanso,
2: sa ino signature ne bemu, after se o take his second decision.
3: Pese, o free, agreed, yini muno. Okay.
2: Nti, we need to speak with them, mbi ya later on, na yenche.
3: Yane, wene abrante naka
2: sa. Naka sa.
3: Nti, makache nso mpe time nye nini ninkomo. Because umpe so nye beka sa, we go according to the Ghana mraka.
2: Na audio ne o honi ya timiyamo.
3: And we have him on tape too.
2: Yeah.
3: But what promises are better than he akasa? Opposition is superior kasa, and we've given him that. Yeah, ne bemano so kasa. So we have the tip.
2: Okay, in terms of bemano, adoption dia kujio se osha se na se wajini SSA. You can go ahead to osha ube
3: ube terminate.
2: A friend saying agreement be our way.
3: But Prophet, one thing we should understand, ne se.
2: Maybe we are
3: okay.
2: Ansana. All terminates our agreement, no. Now they are saying what dream we say. So my in care cost beyanzoa. I was also ultimate day, also ultimate deba. And the baby a genius is here, no. To ask mommy.
3: One thing we should understand, say, Nipana o Lydia di ano. Onka ze chinchinachi abo kenti fa kurane mayo. Or say what dream as a son.
2: Any problem?
3: This is what we've incurred. Pay. And the pay no aye wone be mana. One ne wone no no. Ene was aye de mutia. Be mana so no no onya we. Afeni akachire no
2: enti
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2: 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Hospital bills weren't ya a crown in the dahono. Oh, one of my cousin, my mini di, no yanufusu, and Vanja Quada, no be Jabayaka cabinsum.
3: Where, young country, ma say, your old man was your fool, we are seeing your old man was your
2: fool. And a dear,
3: it will fabama, papa,
2: or Bemanyas of
3: Bemanyas of Wawo, or back at 1 Ukrainian 3 years. Was I knew before Frako, or no so papa, and Henu, and young was your sem. Ah, so you can't look grandchamma,
2: into okay.
5: 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One wo oba. 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
1: 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Such an edia cow, the Nipani Kenyano, your configama phone, baby, your trivia, now her, now for who said Tri, the Nipana Eka, Edia, come home. Now, what sounds were TV or one, then your waffon, and my bolly, and one year record a brood, FrancoTrading.com and FrancoForce.com, the press order, maybe I will be on your family, I want to pay. Also, young, what the Ansana Cassibo Tissi, what me at TB, and to quatan to you, computer cranek, if you did a tarry, what the ampa, a better baby, I ran a Savia near Mudrulia, the Akanichi, now for. What me at all? What I know with them is a munina. What me as from yet that I prove your boss or yam do pram and cacassins from Munani and other NSA. One tranches, a panches, papa, the amasen, another adia tumusu, or the supporter, whatever we knew. And no, I yet DBS, a Kalalan Plus or Media Bar, yet this romantic, the dear Fram who's running to Empone, and Yadia Bubu to continue my 10 years warranty. Nobody has to say, who at the amam, one now at three, one more to who could name another before or simple pie fita, a couch I go to twist. Send them one more moment to me now. Sazon, I was also for the spirit. Anime Fataba. Now, spirit in the end is our person, a yaw, your children, more drink as you could to be. And I say, we need a gunner baby, don't pen or aqua, a chair, a feature, and I say, we pay a barbatra, a man, what the other fatten so. And all your three dear to a woman, Numbia, about one at three dear to us, yes, the cool woman could tell you, Mumma Jay. Oh, be doom, yea, and do. Kumene.
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1: Ye mongra and some naka some way, and shall say the Wamanga and say work for Ghana and a war, my moon. Yes, and drove for say you were poor. 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You are Nancy Fonsu, dear. You are treacher for the HS Cocoon, the Adrosu Pan, son of my form. Wamasu, I'm dear, a lawyer for Womuku, a judge for Womuku. There were Kuba could be a friend's coalition of unemployed graduates with disability. 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

0: cousin and Pim and Son and Womokofa, Edica and our medical account, what a dasanya, your crown, Hamabu Pember say, Num dear, Yenyan, what did them, your farmer Womo, and Mosu Kwan Woman in Nipper 200. I have no call you out, Makosku, one pain, Ekuta Bodin Kratania, Afaya by Womokorema Nipper 7,000. Yan Fenipa, what did them Baku Bako, single white, Crowwoman so wow. Where do you want to see it? Woman say, I buy, save you and run a fee, I won't cock and once I say, do you trust I am with him in a chair? Name of the Wapaya party and then only a bomb, but she am Edis Yadwang Maswamagana this year. Who's
1: a buyer of a share ball in opposition? Our mobile and so maintaining science is to be a fair. A ban on public sector recruitment, CFA, a new buying new memoir. I buy the reserve 5% and I saw how much it will move a new area money for money them. I am calling on government to fulfill that promise because the uncle will be very hopeful, you know. A near Juma, one of the area, and you see any year demonstration in March, etc. By a certain one for the former damage room, a bank of share, but for version of a new former damage room. And a young education service will be a more recruitment portal for more year recruitment. So, you didn't crack. A command of a fire and conqua or moon yet my own. You put 200 I am family, you know. At the end of the day, a movie and why Jesus, a fan with them. There no one can't have their babble, they say, I'm not buying now, okay. Or send them command your court demonstration or moon yet, you know, or implement.
0: Enti asamno na atres wo de etu dwa no na obi ye no se aboso ba na meja paye ukwoto so tumfo ba dade so ba bia wache ne pan wo boso kwekwekwe na wo ba hura ma hwere de na chese wo ne hian pa wo mo besra ba we anya manso o anya manso anya se bi omu popo mani e de atra ban wo mo sra ban wo hwe na ba bia so de tron fan to essence wan fan to a ifrito
1: sisi ano ye se de dia ba bo ni in twofold, Bako FG, Bako so for general Abayan Kasahope, Yanko Bono Monso, any teacher corner, a business of Moko local government service, civil service name, other public services, Mono. Abayan Enshana Omar Financial Lera, that's an uncle for you to refer for Mumahu. A forbidden in Abayan, yeah, said American, next week, the better of your telephone. And also so Abayan, yeah, if you are, you don't be able to find Ediaba at the next line of action.
0: And yeah, you could hear ye. Hey, Penya, one on a casa. Edmay and Yanuma, where did them work school as when you're Jumania? Coalition of Unemployed Graduates with Disabilities, Gilbert, Boache Ejare.
2: Abusia, Twaka, Siabana, Sona, Yakuan, Samfu from Nina, Tessia, Gasaka, Siabomu. Na Yakuan, Cram, Cresuku, Musa, Yakasuku, Yakura, Megimua, and your free primary, and Nakura, the Kretia, the Kwasi Universities. Yab 1 year, ya by dear, and Yab 1 year, Uncram, Krebisua. Was so a person of Buama Dishia Kosho, where be a what dear Nanso, a bassa yet at Tinquadaya, when you know Kabum, et in your Beko primary, New Beko JHS, New Beko senior high school, Wobia, Wobia Wafa, no more be a beam cram crashuku, no watch, let's say. A bassa yatron sofre, we were Megimu, ya quama king sovereign, near my kivye. Marking scheme, the accountable of whom said marking scheme, and I say, I dear one near one marking shop and a restaurant. No, who say, I dear way, answer way in a measure, and you way in a measure, and no, not dear mammy, let you wait, and answer what you are. Almost one moon is a jama, one more crab a bassukuno, one marking scheme, uncle, and one room so I will come crown crescucuso, what the uncle, Nelson, so yes, one more, one moon is say, one more crab bassukuno, ya go with him. And one more crown crescucuno, ya year what diemu, it is a wuko a school bit is a private EBA. Ne be a watcher, ya bisasa what is matter. No matter no a woochremu, e be a tea ba quira, and now a full stop. Sabin predias a quasi edina one fancy one more ye betum. Ni a qua bersucuso ni a drunk on dia mano. No a musa sadia where your moon is at your tomb, and some quadani be a horn no more, one more and a chirawa dear. And Quadomu said, what a mumma wouldn't mumma, ye quatrons or rea be my cabana, choka, na besuku for in a trap. Nadia semi, penna what did two jacob private and as some cram cresuku noa, ye won penny for what that one come on mukuano. Enoch Nana Jetria, where a national executive director, man national council of private schools.
3: Yeah, a king man in his head. I'm conquering woman, see how I wore my money. Yes, also no, DEC, your crude. My cry at the eye, so it's Yamusica, and Sankran Abano,
4: a semi of all
3: fine, I be at me, a crude. If I be your registration in our city, here, Confrano, Utimu, say, or modern bar, or mobile, a war, school, a room, a brow, more prepared or mobile crack or so, that's for him. And your modern bar, a hoof, a corner name with you. There's also no open warning, sir. Results no bebano. So, any more, no bebano. Now, why am I name why ya, and name of Rana Horton, a court then groom. The Amay in the young British, you see, and they say, she said, yeah, a yard, I be no yard. Over
4: there,
3: private school should be a. And the Abusan would say, ah. Na so a private school nanka omunyina no mo akodi bone ba kwana
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3: 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Results in the banner, no one can of coffee. Now you call private school now. I will for now cry you 2 months there. Or Wabo Fraway, the one name bought a quiet anymore. Now, while yet I be one of the now, the modern bono, I told you. And only I may have won you say, as I said, be a year dream. It's in a Casama by a four year day. It's a new cassette. You are yet petitioning a whole row. Yeji and
4: doctor,
3: education minister and answer so for say on here now one city committee here about the phobia bit me up and the same way and the qualify woman at the sugar am I
2: was here near which

0: but inform so mumwa yemio, yemwa, tia said the ankratan wa de kwaswe ye show me ya dis yemun sem so, but inform shishem, kwa danwa boni ampa, kwa dano kon yadwa ye ye, anase bibisha baby, ti niebe pH de be betwaso.
1: Aduma 06.3 any anyway, 94.7 isha 104.5. 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
2: Diye wamu nese. I'm passing the Ogin Kankan, Yakushia by your new money income. You propose 20% your tree sign because of promise from the mine, say, poor price, never from the city. You say, I'm map of Nas, you say, no, I'm my Juma, and baby, I'm a shaker for the power. Hello, Kathy, and to me, I need to be a crown for him. Very anxious, Uncle Kaya, who I'm fun to Muka Kama. That was only the green, I'm a party of Makasu, so we are Juma, I'm the phone, as I said, telling you now, what could this world, who has come to nobody, I see. So, you saw, and quite so bad, and I cast the air to make you see. If you say your concern in Arise, Neano, GPS impending for you, Shia, at what for a drink, Naya, Shetna, and the Minim Haya, between a China and the Chia, Yene, abandoning and Tita, who did not be a successor, now Yene Babi Maya Sanka for Nana, the media Babon, now Boasanka for Nakaka.
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1: 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Into your questions, I call sooner. And Yabonte so for 80 men for an idea, a Baba Yentia Bahanoma, a responsible cooperative mind, setting men for being your mind, sir. A Bema Amonsua, a Cassia Cassiano, as I say, the Amomono, ye encroaching.
0: Abusia, any aneno, or Rajo Jazzy Junior, or no any deputy coordinator in charge of operations for responsible cooperative mining. And now what in, and they say, there's a watch to them with some mukoye, and yes, some more.

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2: Young boy, I'm 06.3. This young as a cassia boy, Yanir Nuanum Asempa 94.7. And Crack Rupomu, Cocombrim Refano First Street. Numoya, Otis Street, Ahania, Bata, Ubedruan, Onia Traboha. I love Jay. Who are sentimentals of Yasha, SSH, Ran, ISO Bucho. Was that to Bolivar, the Yas Station, one Yan Yanum in Sheffer for Bata, Cassia Bonia Guzua, Yabe, Edimamon, and my word, my Fokabumuku. And then, what must Sabe and Yan Yokusia? One TV that no one dreams, Sanso and Asabe, no for Pietro, but it's not you who be that and no for into a more country and National Labour Commission. So I'm winning, no, no, no, no, no, no, no, no, no, no, no, no, no, no, no, no, no, no, no, no, no, no, no, no, no, no, no, no, no, no, no, no, no, no, no, no, no, no, no, no, no, no, no, no, no, no, 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
3: I can say without looking back that labor has not been taken serious by any of our governments since time immemorial, because the development of the nation depends on workers. Without us, no field can turn. Workers can turn the ashes into gold if they are well maintained. But what do you see? Our ministries, our labor space, our commission, and all the institutions that govern labor in this country. I'm not the one to tell you. You are all here, and you are all there. You are all witnesses to it. Whether they are well-resourced, whether they are fully capacitated, I don't know, but let us use today to reflect on these issues. One thing Labour realized, whilst commending the National Labour Commission, we also want to bring this to the fore, that after your birthday, you will not be happy to see the National Labour Commission running to courts to place injunctions when workers notify that they want to come back on strike.
2: Wapanyini wawie ye eno sanso ede tuwa suwa. 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Wanane penyipa anu wada wamo anu. Justice asume edu chirema wasi asemna wamo kane dien. Enyadi anukurubia wumu.
4: In the case of industrial dispute, which is made up of strikes, work stoppages, and other industrial actions, there were 89 cases reported over the period. And within that period, we were able to settle all of them, so we attained 100% resolution rate. This resolution implied that the Commission's intervention halted the actions, prevented the action, or completely resolved the issues in dispute. After hearing and issuing directives, order, or ruling, the Commission has therefore contributed greatly to promote industrial harmony in the country. I also heard the Secretary General talking about from here the Commission not rushing to courts. It is not the interest of the Commission to rush to court. That is not our interest at all. As much as possible, we go to court where they also flout the regulation, the law. If you do the right thing, we can go to court. We only go to court. The judge there will also not just grant us our wish, but it is only where you don't take the law into the court. Then we also look at the law.
2: Any I quote here, a penimpa, Embrubia Ekemo, National Labour Commission, one another woman, justice, Asumedu.
0: Any abusia, yantisi matan semu, yantisi matan semu, no adren channel, Facebook, Fabitu, about Dom 106.3 FM, YouTube, sa, and Chebekin KB, a day amount. Now, where your foot one, Aquama, 1 year, what be a numa, say ya cram cranumo, say ya by numo. 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
2: Are news we nyi.
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0: 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Midwife of wase. Mwisha dampe bebi mama atano. If you say nansi. 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Breastfeeding week. Yeah, what's a matter? We are what one man quadanu fusio. So, yes, may you be a man quadanu fusio. What Dimirica say, ya were quite you, ma. Eti near what pass what boa quadana cacrapono, nedia, what yan say. What pay feeding bottle. 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Was a media chef frigimo. 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
5: For everyone watching him, the phone's a man who can't make a canon. You have seen the phone, a chain, a best fin of phone, and none of you have seen and the phone a free. And he said, when you have seen the phone, I said, and I guess I know no room view, was a no way trap. Now, Ojana phone, my own name, mammy phone a day, the banner my channel, so or Jari, not in the course, woman again, India only, woman who is your own, no, mammy, one would say a better one, one cassound to me now, and yes, sir, if a chant above front of one, the battery and no cry, and yes, sir, but my crew will. Phone so then I never couldn't say Akolano or so no phone mona na so I would him. Oh I think the more of an eight no phone. 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
0: 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Yeah, quite a penny for a year, she should more detail, and penny for she should more why ye, a fabem and the sicker some more. Yeah, say, charging one more, no idea to cry, watch us here, Tia. Now, who know you, Remua, and Wabisa Sena, Miracles or no one in Washa Hifa, and then penny for a car high court and a dear bain, Timmy Womuni. 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
2: 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Hey, ma, is that how are you with now? Cranos were done it trim. Whoa, I now fee. What an announce, I bury as I know I done a bonk on land. Now, the announcement was sent me by another NSN. Uko Piumu America, Bridge, Mamma, as one more group you are. Your friend is Jiu Jitsu, a queer sold him Sagrono. Yes, here, Brazil, Fagro. I said, Moya, a bantam wit, no. Wait, time, you know, the natural, no, we etch him, the uncle Conom near the Nerubi. And one more, yeah, I Jiu Jitsu. Nasa Jiu Jitsu, no. And I got a near Kurabi, a come watch us, a walk up tree, walk up and say, Sani, a friend on the check. And I mean, any coach was any day, you know. Oh, okay, we are Saman Sai, Pacasia, this one, Koma. Nani Akrano, one year profundish and one more cause I was and Mammy Janjo, that's a Budukum, Buko Cano, Solitinum, Criminal Form, Bunism, hey, Renesan, Obebre, was I what the Apimo, yeah. And anybody because, hey, Mammy, I tell one if one watch out, cry or money to my day, Nanka Profi, or Mataka say, yeah, break his leg. Hold the hair, Gabrof, no, I'm going to go for. Now, so, Penini, as I return, what's wrong? Where is Uncle Mameno? Kawan tread the chessaka say ya Aquania Brofusia ye and ka hold the neck was a crana here and a combary. One mouth one wobun gum. Now so as I want to take us into a car hold the neck and you assume to send you watch on your mouth. A 2 months want to take us into a boom and punish and more to say to a bodu no. I announced in Tiadu couldn't get by the entry. Decha and then a mammy. Dear coffer by.
6: Che way fast connection when Susan is so crowded. Che, you soon I know. That time see you soon I know. Criminal show, run the fast road. There you go. Allah. Ah, that time you know day no. Me bad. That would have been cool now with the channel. Channel so ya mama ne channel. Channel dear mama. Channel so we have been cool now pizza. That time me say channel so we have beggar. Channel so would have been cool now with the channel. Channel so ya mama ne channel.
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7: 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Even though se omati na waa. but another casa ma many de training from and even for your year size say kakasa or monty as any free wa a point of us of tikasa a could deep a sin say or de casa a bonita 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
7: so I'm fast with the am I a bo ya mamba ya hoban. Ye can ya mamba ya ka ubi ya mamba which mean can in yin kasa or can yede. If you and on a be who baby outfi, baby aoko, and send ya wadi eden, a city. After so, a boama eight midi mean yibi if free and penny four ye better or more at the mat more franco. Which means venture ya fa above an example na a kasa no more can ufi. Now do one I want the phone I ran after Ayer Anderson, or the Casano Faso Eddie Nimdia and Anyan Sebi at 20 Bunny Tree. I am not an 18 and I'm sorry for the deal with Runisu Unquin. General Macassa, Yentime, Aim Chai Casa India, I will be BBIA, and Tiaboa, Ed Emma, and 40 million India, Emma in Chuma, Eba. 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

0: And here, quite here, you are Penny Emmanuel Asare, Wano and Akankasa, Chikasa, as Antichi rehearsal, a Bureau of Ghana Language. And a footon, what you are
1: with the wire, I
0: hear.
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0: Wanted the Amoka,
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1: nti na se ye subsidize ana And there was some penny for when was she be a free mo. Eric who said, Qua daddy, I say, was a meshamo, a daddy, I city at them say, ya na, was say a 24-hour economy, no, a year, Juma, you yate, at why. Justina Padmo was say, my penny notice, you asked one in a shop for no, wunye maso papa u. 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
0: 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De wo ye ne nye is undemocratic. Mu makwan na ma no. Wo mema nkwara ne no fo wa adwumam. Ah, and also a boma, I demand
1: crucible money and send a massive
0: send crown on
1: money, send a massive
0: tea, a queer bad time. Well, a crown wolf ye. Why do you know a demand crown to me in ye? A crown won't chain. Then I said, you swan, what I'm not for the afternoon. We are out nursing chain, why would you ma? So we cafe.
1: Now do a pump and move any, sir. So that we transfer am. Kwagu, yeah, can you also focus here do my Church of Pentecost Macro District Swami area and then I would that any Peggy Amadon cause say yenton and crana kwaku unse olive where do so. It bon arrive, Santemantem, bon arrive. Na yen fa wechem. Institute of Economic Research and Public Policy. What's the policy?
0: And I want a policy and our policy.
1: Yes, <Yeah.
0: laughs>
1: Institute of Economic Research and Public Policy.
0: Institute. Tina went, Tini in
1: Miss Lange. 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

0: the moment I decided about the camera, let's walk him like this speech. You know, you use a jacket by yourself. Say, see, yes, I did. And the gun will be into me in Cassabin. Now, democracy, any part into me in Cassano, then democracy, papa. Ghana for control by your man, Penny, democratically elected president. Yes, Reno, say, and go for cassette, yawn. No? Said the 2022 or so, okay, let's say, and the command, and I could for the same. Obi cassette, and I say, I know what that would be to me up a court, up a city remedy. Say, a civil action.
1: Mushiani Ani Awuti, ye research fellow, you are War Institute of Economic Research and Public Policy mu, and ye Godwin Asaibedia kon ena eche mose enei emperinformo modia sen yo wo mobe trason wa se adien ye hadwin wa honkora ne se. 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
0: 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Minimum examples with Blue Honoma, your kind of brothel. President Mahama Nuem Wankasa, a brand new position. Was your sitting president? Say from say Sakawa Action Mafia for. Yet it's a TV food in Anwa Kamasa. A beautiful castle, Dr. Mahmoud Bamia Kropo, the seven papers I came with Nipapa, or Ripreku.
1: Abusia Gordon as I bedia con and what
2: YouTube or man for be adventure on the abac of parliament to the Akankada that Sansuna aye Ernest. Was the NDC as a confusion yaya basado do poji? Was so the Nedica can Canada? Was there a quakua? JP was me Philippa, JP Nibro of Ura, they would be poop on. I wanted to sound what trial, Pama, maybe one again. I mean, Fama. Now, a ye blessing, as so the hour the Abba. Blessing was a good afternoon, meet him. Pa. Now, Muya Jumanyami, a sham was also, and I was so there. Was here a friend, Kusi Stephen, was me home alive, Ohio, America, I want to make him more idea free. Sanso and a mula. Mula. Was me just ye. Now some now walk on me that and yes you. Eric was a quarter the answer so the lady about was a daddy as a city.
1: We need a
2: woman. I know what I'm making kind of. And Bernard. Bernard of Susu the NA was a quacunia quay. Yamishamo Panof Kaneshi, I want to meet him. I remember Eddie Every Mula the Yakin Canada Emmanuel. Fiat the young Sudia was also Eddie Abeni. Was in Mississippi. And what I meet him with the free eye in any or more for a cronidia do Mississippi. Or more for Mississippi. And some kind of him, ma'am. I na was a cassa and you can see you bunen tia cry, be mu pursue a trado do so for and so dear one or so Eddie Benny. Was a no food so dear, ya pa, mon famman cran, a human crom, mon famma, mamma. 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Man can see me one warrior Eddie Effri. 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
1: 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Say say say wo eye sarcastic. 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Guguru na e wo anti ase guguru.
2: Ah we be say gogo
1: na anti ase wo.
2: MTF so ye musa so and I thank you. Computer Clinic DBS. Kel Chaco Toothpaste, Franco Trading Enterprise, New Osons, Omer the Mefat, and I be also no speed dot and a soyas, and yeah, you're so much a yay. Come back on your room. Nazia, I can't remember you, Nupen, I tell Faso. Yeah, so much, you ray. Was ready to go. Oh, you do me,
1: so yeah.
2: Bodini and Swan and Nebraso.
1: Oh, who did the quack?
2: Yeah, Bodini.
1: And yeah, oh, who did a crab watch where ye are dumb? JP, eh, who did it? Is it who did it? I become one day.
2: Production team one day and moment forward and cast about them. Your mom, but Grody Chiatra by your wolf five for film crew be put on a social media or the at all. Now, I sample for years and for matter.
1: I draw four.
2: I matter, I draw four.
1: Says I did not have a kind of says a TBA betty. It you are doing one who call the first one can't.
2: No, my corner in the day.
1: Prince,
2: I have friends. Yes, I had to myself when you're with it here. What do you oh, Boja?
3: Ah, engineer training, Jinawi. A bayonwa, or Sanipa. Hello, madam.
4: Hey, Nana, what say?
3: Hey, engineer Winnie. Oh, in fact, why can see you? Who's sorry, Papa?
4: Yamia, a free brow with the call. Thanks to you, computer clinic, Bayano. And a mammy, who are you? Namia, dear, now, Cosano.
3: Hey, send you pay your moody. Sintra. Oh, in fact, why fine? And Cordae, your man, and Tafui.
4: I'm Yamima. Set Nami Brewa, Wongo Pow. Now, so you free, thanks to you, computer clinic, Baye. Min tafwe yina ya me ma.
3: Oh.
4: Mi fie fo, mebushi ya fo, wubia ya dia. Ehwa ni ekro.
3: Usa.
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1: Herbal and Alternative Medical Hospital Benna Black History and the War America China Africa ne Ghana mpeni fo abona baso se o fire re mo man for tia popa
0: eh Ami Scientific Hospital I had a sabia o won fidie mo aso de woda so a fidie ne kire o yade na no asan so sa o yade
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0: Ami Scientific and the herbal homeopathy naturopathy and reflexology nyina e sa yade
1: fa won And I are really the same pa. Nyamia Dumunti. Yaria expert. 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
0: Accra, Amen scientific e wodome. 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

0: Mesa. And I'm there for Pepona Kuri or Lodge 5 in Peviasi. And you won't be more. See you there.
1: Corporate Ghana, are you ready? The biggest gathering of Corporate Ghana is back. It's time for the Joy Sports Invitational 2026, where competition meets networking, fun meets fitness, and champions are made. Battle it out in football. Take your shot in the thrilling CEO penalty shootout. Test your speed in the lime and spoon race. Laugh your way through the unisex sack race. Pull together in the tug of peace. Show your accuracy in the female...
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0: Wani jami. 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
3: Yes, Lalo. Oma yanti linka. And then in the chain, yes, I dear, yes, so I said, be away, no, I say, catching the bia, you better catch them. I'm a little CS, yes, so you're nyabri, yes, you know, yeah, and the papa who blasts out, and you're gonna, you know, blast out, and so more beyond, and more, and from the beyond concord, and yes, one say, Katasumo, so,
4: Minister, in fact, you can send Kwan, I'm person of a rabbit can be, and you know, and then it's a yam, and Tonka. Minister,
5: where do you have money? I taxpayers' money, and you will go to Musica. It is a Yabusa or say Ghana, Ghana, Sika, hey, and you will say, oh, conchain, and I'll conify, so Timiba, now the Betuja, that's all better, baby,

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2: minister wache search papa na search anya sika no nyo na hweso wa ya o man sika na enye ye support adwuma na ye die kire na enye hu se papa no so no so ba ji sika no so die ye so enko ye de ne be fa so
3: sporting disciplines means how we boxing athletics then football boxing the world champion the future of boxing let us say as we maybe become new world champions the world title na busa ho se e direction to say wo boxing Ghana boxing boxing are you know world champions world titles e wo kure me ni nge ba ku ni ni ni world champions African champions na busa ho se na boxing direction to say wo bo ni e boxing ni akofun ko fo aba ni asis ka ni wo boxing na ni na ho You hear boxing, but you hear boxing just for fun. And I say, you hear boxing not to scare you, keke. And I hear boxing, no, I'm going to be the agility. You say, you hear boxing, you create him. And so now, there's no future. You might bring all these superstars, stage fight to Ghana, but we have not seen any world champion, any world title, any world champions, world title, BMI. You two scared. What is the direction? World title, world champions, boxing, what you have. Direction, let's say, sir, let us come world games, keke. Nipaka Kleby and Mutu Nikoi, with all this talent, Ghana, into me, and far more than even 40 or 50 athletes. Solid. Umu Nile Koji, a young medals, Abba. Let's say, talent in the world. We said Ghana, you need talent, you know. Your talent, you know. So you need to develop your man. Leadership, you need plan B. Leadership, you need plan B. So we are just wasting the talent. We are not doing proper scouting. We are not selecting your athletes based on merit. We are not selecting your footballers based on merit. So trophies in my football. Athletics, so I'm not going to say, so I'm a boxing world champion. Yeah, time to be Anthony Magana. Leadership not fairly and talent not successful with vision. We are Ghana sportsmen and women only vision. We are not aspiring for anything. Only you do only to me. Actually, say we are looking up to you. The resources and I say, I mean, scholarship and I say, which is a resources was here. We support you, you know, to grow them. You know, Ghana sports and these guys are quiet. Why do you? Because now people are in bed with people who are in charge, leaders, leadership. We can't tell them the truth. We need to be calculating over. As much as we are down for an answer, it is about your hypocrisy and your selfish interest. Now, we know. But how many you feel like say, Ghana sports, no, you can watch mama, you're mama. We are failing, and people are not accepting the fact that we are failing.
4: In June, they said that's me, boy, because Michelle records now, Kitana. It's not encouraging. I'm a coward, Kavna, I know you can't look in here, baby, I'm going to go more modding. So, me meet me only say, which is very wrong. We can have time to look at. Coach Papa, Coach, I ever say you're in the Cobra next 4 years, boom. But this one, they mean you debut so bet me a boy. And even crowd the players, they are not. You don't look ready to be playing.
5: Yeah, try a long term. Say, Coach, of ever bold your national team, you know, my blaster feet, under 17.
1: Keku, and the executive council members, they don't listen to Ghanaians. No, and you know, because in the first place, we would take Ghana for. And ka coach am we dey talk am lay down criteria somebody pay coach no Ghanaians catch am say no Carlos Brito Rio Grace in there all experience 73 years when you need an okra no say you pay serious country out there employ coach as yes and come on shut down consider.
6: Fireman, fire for fire, on fire, champion, SM for life, Kaka, Peoria, fire for fire, fire for fire, for fire.
7: Ojanu nie,
8: why
7: ni jamu? So, Ojanu nie,
8: why

0: America.
1: More fire.
0: American boy. Welcome, Nelly.
1: More fire, boss man. Now, they were surprised they are not able to do.
0: Cheddar.
1: Was surprised they are not able.
0: Energy,
1: yeah, said that to your boss in radio. Shall you want to know on a premium energy drink?
0: I mean, I'm going to say made in Germany.
1: Yeah, made in Germany.
0: Germany. I mean, I'm going made in Germany. I'm going to say
1: made in Germany.
0: Wow. America man, Abba.
1: Bonfire.
0: To my boy, I'm going to come on.
1: Energy in Germany.
0: Energy in UK.
1: Bonfire. Energy New York.
0: Mm-hmm.
1: Energy New York.
0: Yes.
1: Yeah. Mm. Okay, man.
0: I need a commentary position. Is there no one in a commentary position?
1: Okay.
0: Your boy. You're being energy. No.
1: More fire.
0: Yet me
1: more fire.
0: Sports in the city.
1: Yeah. And you've been free.
0: And you've been free.
1: And for being gone.
0: 10 year fire. Me a break.
1: Fact.
0: You didn't see our day.
1: Energy drink.
0: Next level.
1: Premium. Energy drink.
0: I don't
1: want chain.
0: More fire.
1: Next level premium energy drink.
0: Anthony, you better come into position. Me quick one. Oh, me here who send me a World Cup. Nisi ban a beer. Because FIFA president look where you beat me here too. Here too no.
2: As simple.
0: Yes, who resign?
1: Go fast.
0: Yeah, Tikuma, yeah, Tigana, honey, the FIFA president, FIFA. FIFA, FIFA on soon check football. No. Football, no. Anything a FIFA war. Anything I'm in a war. And I'm a boy. Football, no.
1: Piano, Senukrena, and dead, yeah.
0: More fire.
1: Who's our Casabia? Okay. Do not answer that. Pay attention to
0: more fire.
1: Who say, when the fundamentals are weak, Jeff, and I say, you're breaking it down. No? When the foundation, with the anchor's a foundation to say yes, he die. Nothing foundation, no. When sin here now say a dying was in a foundation in your papa, and no, now no, a bush your bet name. Utimane Bukum,
0: more fire.
1: O da denimo, O bet's not denimo. Now, ne, Wabusiano, Sabi, Unquarano, we hear no mana, Omedawa Kumasuno, because, sir. One shall see ye and your foundation, fundamentals, no, when you need it, you know, after that, be broken.
0: More fire.
1: A sanity, no earthquake,
0: so when the fundamentals are
1: weak, a best position, my people,
0: and it's a killer, eh?
1: Sir, assassino, and ya.
0: More fire. More fire,
1: they are a bit broken.
0: Sir, fapim,
1: no, fapim, ya.
0: A big G.
1: Former president.
0: Butler.
1: Yeah. Sebrata.
0: Sebrata, yes, yes.
1: I mean, a BNG, yeah, of FIFA pain. Yeah, who be? It was, yes, you were allegation. And so, nothing, no crono, asamba daddy.
0: Who say avalanche?
1: Yeah, I mean, FIFA, dear. FIFA, the Ocas of Body in
0: the Ramadan. Yeah, I'm to Ghana, huh? That's a woman, queen, or something for any Ghana for. Ever said football in the Koya and the FIFA, in the FIFA, in the FIFA, in the FIFA.
1: Sir, Adiana, ya catch the Ghana for, and they say, football, eh, football for, dear. Meanwhile, national teams, you know, eh, abide, yeah, abide, Fandi, and mostly, no, it's a topic, I had media, no, today, 5 or 5, no, Ghana. It's about property now, eh, you're Ghana for, dear, no. And your properties now, Sabi, and your every person media.
0: Okay.
1: And your football person media.
0: More fire.
1: Mostly no topic I treaty our this show.
0: Hey, yeah.
1: And yet they are buying
0: the tax payers money.
1: I discarnation.
0: More fire.
1: Hey, yeah, buying it, yeah, buying it, let's say. Wey ya meme fa oka
0: mo fire.
1: Enti ke ho adodo de ade pa.
0: Ya.
1: Ese Ghana fo nyina benefit
0: mo fire.
1: She woke up we Ghana fo enya so mfaso
0: mo fire.
1: Enye easy. Yan do yan tra baby ana ese bia ye hwese be
0: 32.
1: More like meme makase baby edu ye no.
0: Eh yeah.
1: Enti se group se e kan ni group se group.
0: Ah,
1: eno a
0: na je be
1: ni e kan ni group
0: no.
1: You kan ni your group ni we are about run of 16.
0: Attention.
1: That is what qualifies for group.
0: Yeah.
1: That's called run of 16.
0: Yes.
1: Maybe I have 34, 31.
0: Yeah.
1: And your group.
0: And I'm going to run of 16. Maybe I have share see run of 16. If you see that, I have a group run of 16.
1: Yeah.
0: A chassis. Isaac, Kwame Siawa. Sports Minister. And you call Egypt.
1: Okay.
0: Okay.
1: Yeah, Mekai.
0: Sir Egypt.
1: Yeah.
0: Run of 16.
1: Okay,
0: after 3 matches, round of 16, Eddie, you free. Then, at 12, and the back of the room,
1: yeah,
0: and also to 3 matches,
1: and all the group stage,
0: you free,
1: and you free,
0: and at that 12,
1: yeah,
0: and the quarter, if I call Qatar,
1: World Cup,
0: Qatar, and I also say,
1: group stage,
0: 3 matches,
1: and you free,
0: and at 12, you call him for the,
1: and they say, Yako. US in Mexico and Canada.
0: Yeah, play your US in Mexico. And you can't go AFCON.
1: Ivory Coast.
0: Thank you.
1: Ivory Coast.
0: Thank you.
1: And also group
0: three matches.
1: And you
0: feel the film. So tell you.
1: Yeah.
0: And your ball World Cup qualifiers qualify.
1: Yeah.
0: You qualify me and no see your tour AFCON qualifiers.
1: Sir.
0: And then you can't go to Morocco.
1: Yeah,
0: Morocco the 2020.
1: Ah, yes, yeah.
0: Yankubi.
1: Yeah, to me.
0: Yeah, Afi, you have a World Cup,
1: yeah,
0: and I say anything.
1: And a World Cup, no,
0: and a Wuchim, a
1: World Cup, which you say, FIFA, Eddie, am I out when you back?
0: And
1: you boom here, instead, Senka, no more one, you boom here, Penaki, about run of 16, no, since you see about run of 32, a so good stage.
0: And the uncle, baby,
1: Debbie, run of 32, no, you boom here, no. Afi na ka aman na no
0: okuma me ba okuma kra ni abotre
1: eh inti what
0: the level of 32 ni
1: me go inti na me bisho se ya anya she the same level na
0: what to me energy no
1: you stage one
0: energy no
1: and the quiet fast with the call work up ni there ti so be on person be kanu kra
0: ti so
1: you be on person kanu kra o ba gia to me se
0: yeah
1: proud to tell my year be call. Yes, static car say yam pamu ye coach.
0: More fire.
1: I'm not what because
0: more fire.
1: Personally, because here coach, you know, 101 Ebisana by the certificate.
0: More fire.
1: The Busan on the qualifications.
0: More fire.
1: Why? The reason why or Tibet say coach.
0: More fire.
1: Because me who know the soil coach.
0: More fire.
1: Ye can ye can see pamono.
0: More fire.
1: By the time I'm gonna be pamono.
0: Yeah.
1: Sometime, you know, Gina Opese. Okoye, wapra unye ready.
0: Okoye, wapra
1: unye ready. Fundamentals, nina sabano.
0: Fantastic. When the fundamentals are weak, you'll be exposed.
1: Because,
0: you are
1: prepared.
0: Bonfire.
1: Set. Yet, time I need.
0: Ukulebe
1: dead. Time I coach, debebo, ne match.
0: Ah, ugani Mexico match, bra.
1: Yes.
0: Ugani Mexico friendly match.
1: Interestingly, mito book niwo.
0: US.
1: Bonfire.
0: Book niwo prof wo.
1: Bonfire.
0: Our professor,
1: you know, sir, provisional names are FIFA and publicity, yeah.
0: Bonfire.
1: Book near FIFA, yeah.
0: Bonfire.
1: FIFA sponsors are you who are getting in our womb?
0: Bonfire.
1: FIFA president, Dean Womb, the profile womb?
0: Bonfire.
1: It will mean to me, can't say book, you know, and you said you've been a American away, yeah.
0: Bonfire.
1: And who have book anymore?
0: Dean Womb.
1: A dear, yet you call work up, no.
0: Bonfire.
1: A be any. And a dean be so, moa. Said Dean is no, you free, mo.
0: Mammy, one minute, pay. So what? You call you? Bruni. Bruni costume now, person called Bruni Kuma. What the Ghana co competition and not sportsmen and women who move down in I because transparency, you couldn't deal with Bruni Krum. A Chloe. Share, me see. Football is bigger than FIFA. And FIFA no kram. And you know, you're impeaching Kofo and I say, you're banding Kofo as FIFA president. I go away to a woman who will be sicker. Say, yearly. Nipaninya se bear, say, 10 million to 20 million US dollars as the profit. 18 years so Pakwan Bisu upon World Cup. We also obtaining us 20 million dollars or to $20 billion as in the profit. Police will interest in a bad. A could be as you have to resign. A also investigating. But what you come up? Almost one more crown, only a 5% in it, 10% in it, 20%, and paying for also investigating for almost a little to me. I am a coffer resign, a pump for because football in Koyeno. They are taking percentage. We are taking percentage. And we must a crown in Ghana, we must FIFA, we must be in FIFA. But football is bigger than FIFA. I'm now here. But one thing is, I'm not right. Actually, you need to stand up for your right. Also, Ghana, for your standing up for your football. No. The only thing that can change Ghana football is here and say, new direction. You have to do new things. We'll be here about 10 years, 8 years, or 7 years. No results. You have to change the direction. Also, we change the direction, we change the system. No. More fire.
1: Adiabakuama, I is so difficult. I'm a Ghana phobia. Especially when it comes to blaster. Emma says, oh, Casa Crano, Antimi, Emma Montello. And he said, for some time,
0: more fire.
1: Now you're full set, you're intimidating qualified from group stage. Wow, no mess, Ned.
0: They know themselves. Journalists are also your journalists, sports journalists. And you dare say, performance we will World Cup, I will say Ghana do run of 30 to a qualifier for the group stage. Also, we sports journalists.
1: It will be a near good performance, and so
0: it will be a near good performance.
1: It will be a selection, so
0: and it will be a near good sub group stage.
1: You know, I said, why do you take the car team? You know, take the car team problem, oh, prophet, fireman,
0: bonfire.
1: Problem,
0: that is why I'm saying, coach, you know,
1: take the car team, man. Many more, yeah, I have Jimmy say, coach, you know, say, it's a coach, ne pa. Young Pamu Biano, Mankasa, and four more do a marriage.
0: Yes!
1: Maybe call Blasters Campa. Blast ne woman, the Ghana for ne woman, me Biano. Woman, Sankasa, need a two good central for any, need a two good supporting Yepa Wenny. To send your coach, no, Jina on the seven. After a Juman Crown coach, me, maybe on count
0: bonfire.
1: It's your known as seven, or yen a boar for one. She said, me know where I'm at. And the DBN said to me, pussy, me support you at any moment. I feel my baby, me to say, I tell you, cry now, now you're me. I'm me working in a me.
0: No fire.
1: Me, some respect, ness and come at the mouth. I listen to letting say, you know, you're coach, who are you, host of this show?
0: Really, fireman.
1: Only fireman. Nothing, my sabbath, never been in confounding, come on, at the said, you know me. And I may sign a year, you know, at the mouth.
0: Blasters,
1: that is what is happening there. And not the writer will mention names.
0: You see, blasters.
1: And you may cause war on no.
0: And you see, maybe some woman and he said, what can I say for the past 5 or 6 or 7 years? Ah, blasters, Abu Bahaman, I have fed that. Wakuma told your mother.
1: A big question.
0: And big question. So then, why are you supporting it?
1: You lack a consistency. You lack it how you call us. You're transition. You lack it transition because national teams are popular on progressing in our
0: bonfire.
1: Hey, national teams are from under 17 to under 20 bonfire. To under 23 and then to your blasters.
0: Bonfire.
1: By 17, no, for the SC, you're 20, for the Ecoso. I say, you need, I say, this juvenile teams, you know, no. Amaya players papa ni fu odi pala
0: bonfire
1: ye ni nko ye chain said ya bre player bi otin baby asabi sabi ono akasa kura no wona nwe ho poso bobo blasters ni ya come zoo
0: enu na idea enu na idea enu na idea ni kale jeni ai
1: aw
0: wo mo budi bo ni mo na so mo ka bo
1: ye na mo
0: aya wo mo ready
1: ye na mo
0: a play fie talent wo
1: aya fuck ya phobia ni bi I mean,
0: Abia local league or local players or
1: develop you on me. Anyaho, no local league. I have last matches. Ubet me a predict. He said, one attack us in the last game. Ubet me a say 4 goals or more. Player now only me said 2 goals. in the game,
0: and they are not concerned.
1: In the last game, you know, we have seven, 6 goals, and just because now I say you to be managing number of goals, near they are torn everything.
0: Because we look from on any Akopa Ghana players,
1: yeah,
0: and how will be
1: our David. See the players here, the Adibabo tournament, you have a quadro Chiago Febiaba. The Adibabo qualifies, you may be able to have a support to the roof here, near the Apple. The two tournament, you pay Dino. Who didn't say World Cup now? You call it Benjamin Asare Nam or them as goalkeeper who qualifies for them. Sabuk na make catch Benjamin Asare Dini.
0: Bonfire.
1: Dini. Goalkeeper ni Dini will be a backup. Lawrence Atizigi.
0: Bonfire.
1: He is a goalkeeper ni Dini. Official book now FIFA I told or US now. Obia told me now. Upieko Group L na Ghana what or not. The players here, they call it provisional squad. Name one way, they call it no. Benjamin Asare Dini.
0: As a man who pay, who put your candidate?
1: Never say it, say. Now, no, grab up for 7 years, 7 committee with the book now to war. At the Atlanta bar,
0: oh, FIFA.
1: Oh, FIFA, no. Sabu,
0: I know for book.
1: Sabu, really dealing.
0: Book it also, mommy, who be.
1: Oh, professor, I'm a brother.
0: I'm a
1: memoir.
0: Memoir.
1: But one go work up. Joseph Pencho do you want to work up?
0: When it will be actually the book.
1: Oh!
0: If you will be a year FIFA, it will be actually the book.
1: It's not my say.
0: Bonfire.
1: Booka! Yatra say multimedia.
0: Bonfire.
1: Now, when you can answer as a COO, the profile
0: won't be out of the song.
1: Now, sponsor say, what do you remember hanging out? A womb,
0: no,
1: runs
0: really have a
1: stasis in a womb. Number two, because I'm a tall second,
0: you are
1: saying, yeah, official from
0: the media.
1: Fireman,
0: you will be here. Now, what
1: will be so good? It's here. How does he push up? Fire! Fireman, the end is a book.
0: You go over here.
1: Because Fireman, they ate a tino for them for the whole station. Brand in India. Papa, you need players and the co-worker. You need three players. You need to be more than your
0: fire.
1: See, I can see a face of Black Star, your performance
0: of fire.
1: You need three players. You're money, Diana.
0: That is the table and for so better. One, what's here? This half of
1: you mean? What my son is a list, you know, a quiet.
0: But football, he answers, I am Ghana.
1: You mean?
0: Today, yeah, you need to do new things. A reshuffling, you need to do new things. New things.
1: Yeah.
0: Something new should happen and it should come from different people.
1: Because you can't continue to do the old thing. You know? Now expect it new results.
0: For all these years, 8 years,
1: now we should say results are being no. And you be
0: before. You can't do all. So in Ghana football, if it means it's a bad year. We have to do new things with different people. You got to change the system.
1: Different people.
0: Oh yes. Now FIFA. What should I say? Born or cotton. Born or want to move to Hong Kong. So we in a free war. We are going to investigate it. And then my friend, they don't play. Oh my friend, we descend the abro. Say, mommy can't say my fukra. Oh man. Oh my descending people.
1: Those who believe in accountability.
0: Accountability.
1: How much is accountability?
0: They don't share my DNA say.
1: Oh, just say. Nipa no be hold you be accountable no. Oba who show so you be say.
0: Bonfire.
1: Coach ni si kasein ye di tianika. Coach na omae no e tianika.
0: Bonfire.
1: Coach ni si kasein e ye di tianika. Because of man penny say ni GDA.

0: it's about.
1: But of you wake up body and dinting up
0: it. It's about.
1: Obekan say.
0: That is the cool. That is the
1: 80. Come here, you US dollars.
0: Come here, you woman, no, no.
1: And if you wake up by ya, what is he can go and have video Obekan
0: say? Obekan was him.
1: How?
0: Because I don't need to say it. Of who is it? Ah, no, of who is it? Timano, you know. Oh, do be accountable.
1: Ghana physical on the call.
0: Yes, of course. That is why I said you keep on his toes, not yes, yes, sir. Or man penny crack catch there, sir. Especially on the blasters.
1: So
0: president was
1: so specific. More than 3 weeks a cop at World Cup ye we
0: unka.
1: Umbua kunta unka.
0: Okay,
1: kunta was so bunu. I didn't know fee America and Canada by the Sako Moroku. I didn't hear. I didn't know what's your Moroku.
0: Okay, the only one who could hit two no
1: hour. The only Jaguar
0: for three.
1: Because all the blasters
0: are here, Donald.
1: Blasters are going to put it on the boy.
0: Okay,
1: also, Trinidad.
0: Oh, my, who spend this now?
1: Oh, my, who?
0: Yeah, who could spend it?
1: Oh, my, who?
0: Yeah.
1: It's a cow could spend it,
0: of course.
1: Anna, even cook, even put one cup of ticketing, who wants a mother?
0: Sure. And yes, no. And go for a ton ticket. Baby, you are free.
1: Yeah. Yeah.
0: Of course. Yeah. Of course. Yeah. Of course. Yeah. Of course. Yeah. Of course. Yeah. Of course.
1: Yeah.
0: Of course. Yeah. Of course. Yeah. Of course.
1: Yeah. Of course. Yeah. Of course. Yeah. Of course. Yeah. Of course. Yeah. Of course. Yeah. Of course. Yeah. Of course. Yeah. Of course. Yeah. Of course. Yeah. Of course. Yeah.
0: Of course. Yeah. Of course. Yeah. Of course. Yeah. Of course. Yeah. Of course. Yeah. Especially course. Yeah. Of course. Yeah.
1: Of course.
0: Yeah. Of course. Yeah. Of course. Yeah. Of course. Yeah. Of course. Yeah. Of course. Yeah. Of course. Yeah. Of course. Yeah. Of course. Yeah. Of course. Yeah. Because people are making money.
1: More fire.
0: Now go for a tow idea. Say this is an ear tow chroma. Say Sunny Sports are hood war. Say Sika no musu enya. You want to say home? Oh, Munu Kurabu akunta. Oh, Munu Yeno. Obia and akunta.
1: More fire.
0: By a blasters. They are akunta.
1: The whole Ghana.
0: Aye.
1: The whole Ghana.
0: Obia and Msiko nya during the World Cup. Why and akunta.
1: Sika Ghana do koi. Sika FIFA do my. Fundraising,
0: fundraising. Your boss about going to die.
1: So how did Tina Minister Bana why you a Puntabuno what they call Morocco? Where no Morocco?
0: Said my boy.
1: That is the big questions.
0: Questions as
1: you know, and then the NG
0: and they see
1: it was a year to acquire a Africa, which is one. For what reason?
0: Can you imagine?
1: No, up to date, you that's who the minister knows about Bubu Akunta. Now Parliament in Ikruim.
0: Parliament will crew him.
1: And pay for Ikruim.
0: And pay for Ikruim.
1: President in Ikruim.
0: President Akasa Kwani D can Kasaye before the World Cup.
1: Parliament.
0: Sata me a book qualifies.
1: Of course, Parliament
0: will
1: select committee.
0: So how many you?
1: Yes.
0: So I didn't know what to mean calling minister and so Bubu Akunta. All this what? Opposition for this way.
1: Sad.
0: Ah,
1: and sad.
0: One more opposition to way.
1: Any
0: more mutia burn. And Tilika said, Mr. Minister.
1: Yeah.
0: How could World Cup about all this war?
1: Finance Minister, Sisi Kano, or the man, woman, or the boy, or man.
0: And the same finance minister,
1: Mr. Kano, or this
0: Russia. I don't know who call it out. The sports
1: minister,
0: the Abu Akuntano, your policy.
1: It's a son, oh, yeah.
0: And said, Doctor. Kids are out of force.
1: Bonfire.
0: That's what didn't put him.
1: Bonfire.
0: You are finance minister.
1: When this can again, this car.
0: Bonfire.
1: It's maybe all this can say, you know, bonfire.
0: Bonfire shall say charity.
1: Bonfire.
0: Don't say,
1: I appear.
0: Bonfire.
1: It's free.
0: No one say, emit him.
1: No one cheer.
0: Bonfire.
1: Oh, you go ahead
0: and say, I don't know. So, shoot him.
1: Now, hear that.
0: Ah, but maybe so. Time will permit sports minister. No, any. And he abandoned tissue in the Rupert who blew up in touch and say, Yako went capaba. Yet the blasters are called capaba in Ghana for your taxpayers money. Tama, yeah, buying we are not
1: spending it.
0: And you will blow up on
1: that. It seems like, son, I say,
0: oh, that is nonsense.
1: It looks like, said the equity.
0: If I said,
1: this is our time, we are, yeah, now, why you be out there?
0: Nancy,
1: this is a funny say, yeah.
0: Say, Tam, Omoabe, ready, no, Omnibaba.
1: How?
0: And they said, no,
1: they
0: are doing.
1: No,
0: maybe. Have you worked? How many weeks?
1: Are they adding figures?
0: By
1: time, Anna.
0: I don't know.
1: Or more by time,
0: say,
1: some figures are not adding up.
0: ATM, yen funny, maybe CC, maybe CC.
1: Because, I eat a ton ticket and go for ton ticket. Can a bull album? tena o ma pay e ka se yan fa ko chiche Ghana fo e ga Ghana sika na o ma
2: fo to e afini e team na e kube a e koto ye
1: ni osu o
2: e wo akonta buo e ma ni pesu ye
1: bo fire
2: afini e team na e kube kube a e koto e kube ba ko
1: ya
2: e buo
1: ya
2: ene ye si ticket sam na apa
1: ya
2: die tena mo ma ye hu no kura wom
1: that
2: die tena ye hu no that transparency and accountability na ye kan wasem no
1: why
2: where is it
1: dangerous. It is very dangerous for democracy. It is very serious and dangerous for democracy. Say, Yako World Cup. Mo catch ne say. Mo tam Ghana sika di ato ticket. E di ama Ghana for. Am paso so mo tam yisika. E di to ticket. That allegations mean sema base. Mo tam to ticket no. Asa ama anko for. And ye real World Cup sports minister beti ni umu akwita. Is this the government, you know, Tesono, the tactics, the way of governing democracy, say you see, and the governing, the man said, time will pay, you know, the black will come. I don't get it.
2: Sad. Sad. And then we are seeing the globalization, you know, fireman, Obia who the echo. And not in Obia the echo. And for so what so ne kulu womb and a hunyama and kofuti me ya fa huninano. Now people are reading. And kofuti and kofu can kai
1: secure
2: and kofu shed
1: the air secure the future of the blaster, sir.
2: What just here?
1: I require new direction of
2: yeah.
1: I require new
2: direction yeah.
1: If you want to secure the future of the blasters. And require
2: new because you say your resource name woman sadly a besenya.
1: If you isn't a football,
2: yeah,
1: require new direction.
2: Yeah, a quiet baby fufro, quiet fufro, say a faso. Wait me call.
1: So, me go, sports minister, no, or person, you say,
2: and a big take somebody to lead. Answer your yes, direction.
1: The sports minister,
2: take you, no lady.
1: Sports minister, no person, chilesa.
2: Oh,
1: I point out person, chilesa. Is it right?
2: And you're right.
1: And you're the right way.
2: And you're the right way.
1: Ah,
2: and you're the right way.
1: There's no more
2: password.
1: Come on, swear in.
2: Come on, swear in.
1: Your parliament is paying for Kuma, President Kuma.
2: That is not the right way. Almost swear in Omukai. Say, you hold them accountable.
1: But accountable, no. Le tam open obababe
2: eno nye de eje ye ko se nye de bi yakobo bo aba
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1: mo fire
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1: mo
2: se ye ko jaso bedroom
1: mo fire
2: ko market ni ade ni ni market fo no enti nkoma
1: mo fire
2: see the yeah omo ka if you have you yeah. You so yeah. So
1: mo discounting in our blaster
2: mo see the yeah omo ka
1: mo discounting in our blaster
2: yeah
1: we mo discounting in our blaster
2: dabio
1: it the omo ka no and your ba
2: and omo so
1: ba ka ni na gwa fo
2: omo ba ka ni gwa
1: fo that's it
2: and yeah
1: ba
2: can the pepper mo o ko to no me
1: ba transfer it
2: we go gwa ko tantanta ya kwa dey free mo jam
1: why free
2: ni e de ko ye ni e di ye ni e ka ye because ye no gone of free mo jam run of 32 and why a budget
1: yeah.
2: Why raising fundraising in yes car FIFA discover 2.5 and the car
1: yeah
2: ticketing I was an ticket was a different match Ghana sika ni edito and when your president or castle on one boat in Sikana
1: sir your mind is sika
2: self fundraising whatever here you know yet the bibi team and a quiet
1: Ghana because Ghana
2: yet the Ghana team
1: yes
2: and a quay,
1: yes.
2: Oh, yeah, fundraising. Oh, say, oh, Pisca, Edia Bois, Adunco, Nest Level, Premium Energy Drink,
1: Bonfire.
2: A dinner with your two gun of 14, no, and a bit in your coves, okay. My memoir, and I say, my memoir,
1: Bonfire.
2: Whatever amount I buy, no, they did it because of a dinner with the two, so
1: Ghana,
2: sir, and a Ghana,
1: Ghana Blaster,
2: Blasters,
1: Echo, World Cup,
2: and a Ghana of 14, you say, Blasters, do a cup now, and for Sudan, Baba Yenina.
1: Na win him.
2: Any kwasa kuni papa
1: kapa yoku. President ni kwa kasi won fa Ghana fu free hako.
2: Ah.
1: But ye si Ghana fu free hako. Minister si se na koi. opposition for party minority for saying a coin. One more sitting president was a sitting government. Nipa say in a coin.
2: In the name of the country.
1: In the name of the country. Nipa say a sports minister and do coin, even when president and say, me and Fagana for Kona, cost of living I high. Sikane woman of dollars.
2: To me, you know, I'm not here na cheno.
1: What in America?
2: That's a man.
1: But put ticket to the Amagana for a while in diaspora.
2: And I'm not a cheno.
1: Put your ticket in the Sua, you think of what you don't ticket. Yaba, you're called 1 month in me. Libwa, TV's a best
2: 19th, they will work up. No,
1: 19th, they will have
2: a credit free montem.
1: You more kunta, you free montem. Uber do a kunta was a masoli echo. Morocco say, yeah,
2: brother, that's my assignment.
1: A ma afko. Now we a coach, we a technical man. We a coach, we a technical man.
2: A man who's the Biomo Bressa, and yes, a Sabi, a man who calls
1: grass, minister is
2: one more than the
1: other. Oh, yes, sir, Canada, Wakonji. We also want to ask the name of Ghana.
2: America.
1: Oh, take your advantage in the name of Ghana. Yes.
2: And what
1: the Nigerian woman twice from Morocco.
2: I saw her out. It's a Ghana for. And you said, Black people, what much more?
1: Thank you.
2: Please, now, or now, or the crowd. Kona Kubi Sabi, you know, Oba Kona Mana, Minister, I said, 2 or 3 as a Hokomono. Guess in the crowd, so I'm Pilom Sika Krano, here for my home. Ube kono, nomu pe diem, eni si ke siye di ma un krasu yen san fa ma o.
1: You know, apart from that, Ghana ni diem uwa u hiya sports minister nuwa, sa Morocco, e ma no tournament yase. 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
1: 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Eba Ghana sika ba say 5 million US dollars eba Ghana sika ma. Eh say 580 billion. Ye di sense ka wey ma o. Ama ma papo di no World Cup. 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
2: o ma ya.
1: Let's level
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1: Tabia heba mista so
2: afaya.
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1: 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E gan na tutu se se ya de. We here of the jaundice. We here of the malaria. Gan. Yeah.
2: I'm going to tell you.
1: Tabia,
2: and the baby girl
1: before me, my baby girl, and you could have formed.
2: Oh,
1: with the UK in Abba.
2: Sorry.
1: Ah, with the London Abba, with the Brecum.
2: Yeah,
1: me could have formed.
2: Oh,
1: and the McQuamshan.
2: Yeah.
1: A year Friday.
2: Okay.
1: This coming Friday.
2: Okay.
1: More fire. It's 0307, your born numbers, no. 221-1701. 0302-221-1702. Tabia, Heba, Mr. and after season a don't go next level. He shall go be out 10 seconds here too.
3: I don't know. Orange ni bottom mark ra obey am content di omra me en tem na free ni so ba ta be
1: bo
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1: Yes, sir. Seven, 8 years direction, you know, a year for flow. Ima, more fire. I don't know. Next level. Tabia, more fire.
3: Yeah, I'm going to say,
1: Fantastic, more fire. Ujani show Alberto Baba. Ghana for pursue Mutu Maki the more, but Miss Low. Mumamin call Mahumanusu. Mabau Manusu dear, but Mumamin call Ayame Bevdi, ne? Yeah, Enemay Yameko. Ute, and ye kituakura away. Ufan to me TV, Nesu Mami. More fire. Don't go next level and atabia heba Mr. Namidi Yejuma. More fire. Now, fire birthday in Koma Prisla Usu or UK, baby girl, Prisla Usu.
0: 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this is your momentum Monday maglev train it take you off just like that into your mouth I wanna love you and trip to right me won go for kafia bia me boss on track bia no munim baby I'm any chere so what I see eti na me a dumb baby girls and then you mean the next level unya na unya vodka kakira bi smell of vodka bi na unya wadonko next level need the water a simple FM

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1: For helping us. 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Sarah Benchi Addison is media manager of MTN. She helps us to do the presentation of these awards. There she comes. Thank you very much. We're grateful. 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

0: That room I share as here, Ekosi Sen Impact Project. Yene, yenu anume ye members of the Renal Patient Association of Ghana. Se yebeko umwa busumi biana. Panye wose omu wo ansana. Wa started dialysis treatment, no. Mabwayem.
1: Is it a back to back? Is it back to back, eh?
2: Hey!

0: Chisenye, Bonsoir, Womene Sempa, Debrane Mamba, Obi, Sop Obi, Sop Obi, Sop Obi, Sop Obi, Sop Obi.
1: So, Honorable, Akwaba, what call there?
2: Obi. Me who watch it?
1: Any easy.
2: Only Naomi T.
1: Yeah.
2: Me too. Only any your authoritative presentations. Me that's it. Me that's it. Me official pa.
1: Official pa. I'm calling sign you.
2: Official pa. Me out to any Dominic and the entire production team.
1: Sure.
2: You've held your fort strongly. My boy Juma.
1: That's it.
2: I think Omen Yimu is very credible. Media outlet, not a media platform. Anybody, it's a privilege to appear on this platform. It's and for and on behalf of the minority caucus, the entire caucus, you know, having extended a hand of invitation. So, Mama is here, and Brambetina,
1: freshest burger in town. Chairman, what's your problem? Let's say,
3: Obi. Yamiadum, the price selection I can't eat. You have a 2 inch sooner. But also, my
1: effect,
3: Obi, minimum says I will fans, sir.
1: Sir,
3: hey,
1: I will hear fan.
3: Miss Miko Convention, Apostolic Convention. So, why are you Pentecostal? But Miko Apostolic Convention or Baltimore. Apostolic Forward, the Lara.
1: Okay.
3: Mrs. Ketchy, no money, Cromwell, no money. And now, Obi, now it's not Obi, no money. I feel because I'm saying no, Obi, Warrior, and I'm saying, Master, I'm in Facebook in 2 purposes. They love you too much. But why are there?
1: Chairman, could you be watching? I'm going to say.

0: baby. See, say, oh, I'm not the same. FA.
1: Oh, boy, they are down. Oh, you say, who I check a crap?
2: Papa, papa. I don't present my second, but they are, I'm so okay. The minyan is obedient, my body, I'm entirely. He's a fine gentleman.
0: Yeah.
2: So, they are be do. Nay, a chair, which I'm fooling, you know, all my white boots, right? Tea war. But which I'm fooling, good, allow it.
0: Yeah.
2: They love you too much. You see?
0: It almost was.
2: I think you are doing a great job. Ah, Obi.
0: Yeah.
2: Say, me, pipe boy, you know, and it's all that to us with the away.
0: Amen.
2: Nah. Oh yeah, you must say now your encouragement. There is a bright future ahead of you.
0: Yeah.
2: You keep it up. You ask intelligent questions. That be I'm catch you. I told you now me tifie na fe u bisa na fe u nipa na answers na. E wo mo an odia be wo me say we arrest my case. Into why are there?
3: Chief Bainey, akwaba na apom to then.
4: Oh sorry, bonzo.
3: Fantastic. Na mete for te won catcher. Bibi abokoa.
4: Oh Yakubo na drum bibi adani. Na wazo apom.
3: Nyamenadum kakran kakra. Ye pimso kakran kakra.
4: Asempa awuna uti nyina wache de so apara. E gana haye nyenyo to won dwe abira. Won dwe rambo Morocco du bia obama ya so at.
3: Fantastic.
4: Gana manda wonas.
3: Oh, okay. It is a Ghana Nibia ATOR. The person should not be confused about separate identities. No.
5: Oh, na internet no crown is Obo Media. And now show me Wikipedia. Was I recognizing me as Freedom Jacob Caesar? As
3: oh, okay.
5: Kwame Bediako.
3: Okay.
5: So what saying, okay. No one I make an acquaintance say Jay Z.
3: And Sean Carter.
5: Uko check it. Wikipedia is here. I'll be connected the two. And it's almost how I nipa Ebo Dino. No, mudi combine and no mu yet search engine.
3: Oh, okay. It means that Cheddar and they nick, you know, and they nickname.
5: Cheddar, they nickname. I just say Obi. See, they will cast Cheddar, I'm a Obi.
3: Oh, okay. Wow. Elder Amos Kevin Anan. I'm sorry, Penny, I'm quite a net saying.
6: Ah, me just a video, Bema.
3: Afi Papa, I'm coming to you. Afi Sena, Bibi Equi.
6: Afi Sena, love.
3: Yeah.
6: Life lessons and a legacy. Commando.
3: Bibri.
6: I told you, Paco Masumo be at the edge. Oh,
3: sure.
6: Dear Nim Kain.
3: Yeah.
6: Now, boy, home buying.
3: Sure.
6: That's in so. Mujuma pa Moody. Ewo Eko season. So.
3: Yeah.
6: TM of pa.
3: Yeah, that's it.
6: The guy said me called Nigeria last time. No?
3: Yes.
6: I was listening. TMOPA from the University of Nigeria.
3: Yeah.
6: That was where I was based.
3: Oh, okay.
0: Now, Ucho, no. I said, Abroche for any TH. Akwa munya save ni avade.
2: Oh, me him say.
0: You know
2: who say who say abroche phone.
0: Oh, say me tie yi. My meet my man list of 20 people I text him so muti.
2: Me remember.
0: Me remember TCCA. Mr. Nicholas can come. Oh, Worcester.
3: Okay.
0: Massachusetts. Oh, TCCA I can say. What I say? Ayi ohene babuachi otie.
3: Yes.
0: Ayi ohene besiedu otie. Kwabla from Paul otie. Baforge MV otie. Steve Gore can come, OTA, Wheezy, OTA. Met me,
2: I'm in OTA.
0: Ah, CCA. We're quite a woman with an individual. A woman, etse, Machia Chi, so many YouTuber, a year, Kuo,
2: and Lipa,
0: Bibri, which mean Kai.
2: That's a magic deal.
3: Lawyer Sammy Jenfi, or Hammerman Aquaba. So Sammy, Aquaba, it's saying,
7: when I'm your dumb,
3: Bibi Aquay,
7: when I'm your chain,
3: as Oba Hatchet.
7: As a frame, Yachet, also a frame, Yachet, but. Baby, major bre,
3: yeah,
7: Rebbe Munkwa, Miti Kusi, and Mamma Moa Basso.
3: Yeah, that's
7: one production team, Moody Jumasson, my Ghana. And congratulations once again for winning the radio program of the year.
3: Yeah, that's it. We appreciate everything you also do for us. Monsoma Kahone, Juman, Timmy Queen, Miti, Edamonswa Sepa for the support and everything.
7: Yeah.
8: Only means here, Momna, Mofin and Namiti, would you media would Namiti in the Maya used to,
3: okay.
8: Yeah, your line of questioning. Send our 100 program, and I think a bit me flow together.
3: Medase.
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10: 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And now, come on, castation, a war, a ye gunja, and kaye program, yabonra.
3: Yabonra.
10: And now, come on, kupie, so so, a war, a ye man pusia, and come on, ye nairi program. Now, see, see, I never won't cry, dear. Gamanche, kusi, saying.
3: Gamanche. And one. Gamanche. Sorry, that's it.
10: Nice one.
11: For the purposes of emphasis and clarity, you read Yoko's letters. Now you know what GAPTI is in the audit report.
3: Yes.
11: Now you know what PNY investment is in the audit report. And now you know what BIMABA is in the audit report. These are the three things that Iyoko invited me to discuss with me on.
3: Based on the petition from the executive
11: parent executive secretary. Obi, yankani nina abom. 3.2 million for GAPTI.
3: Yes.
11: 588,000 for the PNY investment.
3: Which has already been
11: Studina has already been by the maker some by me make a point.
3: Okay.
11: And then 5.2 million for GAPTI. Okabumwa a 9,005,000.
3: 9,005,000. Okay. These are the three issues flagged by the audit report.
11: And these are the three issues written to me by the executive secretary. Okay. And these are the three issues written to me by Iyoko.
3: By Iyoko.
11: And yet miraculously, under some strange circumstances, Iyoko in even writing on the back of the invitation on the petition from IMCC still inflated this 9 million to 20 million.
3: Almost about 20 million.
11: Yes, it's okay.
3: Yeah,
11: it's okay. Me, like I said, I don't have a problem. But if you say these are the three issues, then these three issues do not amount to 20 million. They amount to 9 million.
3: Mm.
11: For whatever reason why you did 20, you only know. But again, facts are facts. You don't fight those things. And I feel me buy a minimum a discussion. I've been cooperating. I was with you. Mm-hmm. Obi, I didn't even hear my mentor.
3: Yes.
11: All the things that were happening on the street. Me who man see only time it's here. Monday 9:30 p.m. And I'm saying same crowd for crowd about thing. They were protesting on my behalf. I didn't even know. Tuesday. Yes, Tuesday. And I'm here. Tuesday in Umre. And I'm here. In fact, a reanimal around. And you remember it was about 4 p.m. when they were moving, transporting me to go and do a search in my house.
3: Yeah.
11: And I mean, who said same crawford one thing? I was shocked when I saw the people. Because I was even telling them, but how? How did people get to know about this? And I was saying, I'm on crawford now. And I'm saying, no. The people that knew I was here have strict instructions to ensure that this doesn't happen. It's here moving in one. I mean, we say, a friend is saying, I'm on crawford, I'm editing. I'm saying, it's all over social media. Before I realized that apparently David Tamaklu,
3: mm-hmm,
11: who is very closely associated with Iyoko, is the one that made the first post about my detention at Iyoko. Fast forward. Many Iyoko for come if you pictures of Muko take here. I want me fear me them when they are showed it.
3: I know why I'm gonna take here pictures.
11: Iyoko, I was with them. All the pictures them I know. My for uncle how went to Mincha. They took and then you shared it. It's okay. It's okay. Nini na any issue? Obi politics here. Me a politician. Me crown and menya and this in the business, you know, you're just doing politics. So all those things don't bother me. My real bother is the official statement. You see, people like David Tamaklo and Co. They are doing their social media, doing their politics. It's an NDC guy doing his politics. It's okay. But for an organization like Iyoko, you don't do that to your citizen. You don't do that to your citizen. Know me very well that this is what you are discussing with me in there.
3: Yes.
11: And then you put out there a different figure. In fact, I've asked them.
3: You've asked them about the 50.
11: Yes, I asked them.
3: Because again, sitting here, and maybe Iyoko had written to you, Sebra, on these three issues.
11: Mm-hmm.
3: But in the process, they may have identified other issues.
11: So I asked them.
3: If there are any other issues, they have to let you.
11: Yes. As far as you've been able to put it out there in a statement, mm-hmm, there, that means you've settled on some. Okay, can you please tell me, as I am sitting here, ye the 55 million offer, They told me say omo 55 million omo nomo dema obi a.
3: Yoko officers.
11: Yes, catch him say they didn't give any 55 million out to anybody. And they are right. You can't, because the fact of the matter is that in my engagement with them, there is no 55. In fact, there cannot be 55 million obi. Organization Nkwa didn't have. Organization Nkwa didn't have 55 million.
3: What if the Yoko officers now can deny the statement?
11: Well, they can deny. If they deny it, they should come bring the 55 million out. Anamibwa.
3: Where they got the
11: 55 yes. million from. Ah, now me now we investigate your 55 million. Who to mean can't share me? It's a ban send out to me 55. It's a who deny a virtual bond.
3: From the three issues they are investigating you on, who can you enable
11: my 9,005,000.
3: Even that.
11: And no, 3.2 were gapti. It's gapti. No, Moem did no awkward you on her. 558,000. I accountant. 5.2 million. Any conversation that Yoko is having with me in terms of procurement process. I know Krambo no, almost a consultant no, yeah, Jumano, or you were down for. We have identified the consultant and you were down for. And see, that is what we are on now. It's okay. Some of the money in your processes. So beside your conversations. And see, that's why I keep saying, and no, it's nothing. And your idea, it's just way you could say, yeah, your investigation. Oh, yeah, oh, my consultant, be contract consultant, no, hey, we're down for. And see, I didn't see how the man was down for. Conversations, oh, maybe I'm down for, but I wasn't part of the selection process. Selection process was done by somebody else near there. Oh, Binasa Kruma, and I've won your business.
3: Yes.
11: President in New York ran your business. Mm-hmm. President in New York, a cabinet, Koji. Your friend is saying gold mining. Mm-hmm. So president to recuse, you know.
3: Yeah.
11: Now, have you ever heard me speak against the president brother doing business? No. You know why? Because I keep insisting. I've said it everywhere. Say, Baumia be president. Ninuya Ibrahim Baumia. Abraham Baumia. As we speak, or your businessman from President Kufuor time. Or your businessman at Atamel's time. Or your businessman Mahama time. Or your business time man Kufuor time. It is a Baumia be president. Abraham Baumia should not stop being a businessman. So he will still do business. That is why me, when you go to cabinet and go and take a gold concession for your eyes, because I want you to put it on record, say, if Ibrahim Mahama is doing business, which I have no problem with, then there is no way, say, Abraham Baumia cannot do business when Baumia is president.
12: You see, meaning say we interview, meaning say we near maybe by our dream or sense or say chain now be here. Are there miracles happening in Neno? Maybe we're foot to the man. Oma we nye nye kwa tu obe kasa.
3: Ok.
12: Ya mwenye. Ongu you see. Ase wiba ye ni ha, ni ema yoko njufe mwa omo ye. Eni adie in terms of details no. Pressure ni ni echi. Apart from statement on release yomu nka sebio.
3: Yes.
12: And you don't underestimate an agency like that. You don't know what they have.
3: Mm.
12: You don't know ni pebim pa ye politicians. Wako ke bibi afa ho tole bi enipa kra bi na obetra na accountant na wo investigating dey wonim ni ono wa kind of question statement wonim ni wa ka je yoko men kan view
3: yes
12: so oh ya dey anu ahwini md ayi na chi because aba ye na ya betra ka wo ntumi asemi wa she o shirt kama abetra hi so obo man so obo tiare na o te am from a paper farm o wo obi abeka obi abeko omo aye press conferences omo e bocho boy obi e wi okun fie
3: obi e ninsa we mo
12: obi e ninsa omo obi e ba aye ya ye omo fa ankrofo kotra obi kura se remo na acha ni achi na tum na ye release no so we video si bi ye high ankrofo politicians ni ma etibi ye bi ni obi sa le se hwan ankasa no demu ntia baba so
3: se remo na acha
12: crazy it's a why it eti ye release it on 10 so eti omo okoni fie eti me dey mesren he's a young man obi anu o wish bibi boni bi man he is doing well for his party but no one on one so jitu mu no say accountability so there as a so bu o je public office o yeah now one who significantly and some more kind narrative o ma ye ni ano wa hu so wa gwan bibi mpen vo ma se pa
3: adan
12: obi se bibi se se na o ma akure mu kra mi jiji se na o follow
3: yes
12: and some we di kind thing and say ya chi no kwan bi so en se ya chi no na ne lawyers pray nya kwan access to him o betra ha o kan za ze no
3: eh o se first 2 days in the lawyers en nya access
12: no o se o no o ma narrative bi e bro ba ye o se immigration force say stop order and then yes. Osi ono ne ne lawyers kasai so be kaya osi ono ne lawyers kasai say ah aden ono okan na omo ohwehwe me na om de farm so na mantia na na ne lawyers so ni mohwe at no point na mte so ka say because una wo be chere wo lawyers a wo fo say or is say so omo ba say yes most much but me pese be lawyer e ba ansa na ibia say and om deny no ana that me even ya che no no me kan say asem say me pese be tie no power side because that would be a breach of the constitutional right, Article 14. No. But in the absence of that, dear, it doesn't lie with MPP Nibias or no Becca because the constitution Yenchio be and the Sanima. And at the constitution, no imperative, no, and my any obligation say you can go inform me MPP for Nientio Match Miracles. Indeed, they don't owe any obligation to MPP as a party. A miracle, so never can say me, I'm a lawyer. It even if we are lawyer, said Justin Kudia now Kasa, at that point, you're no more so now you're a lawyer for miracles. So, and so that is again, why are they miracles in Koma? What can in Nia, my follow me, pa? What can say you're quite your mommy on for you?
3: Yes,
12: or can consistently,
3: yes,
12: say a yo masedia, a yo majuma, until I saw my yo majuma. What you ain't come be? What ye social media post and someone crow for can groom her, said the engineer at miracle. Make her same be say, and I've said it, so be a waiting baby, be an end miracle, say my baby. Also, I said the problem, pie your statement,
3: yes,
12: you could release it. AMPP, a man you're calling telephone, a mass, I pressure do. Say, a dating match, and make our baby said there is no legal obligation on Yoko. So, baby, out, I can't even watch it. Your friend is saying. Because any right, because some ni bi hokro full sense say pia bonte.
3: Na na me busy dem pie ni bi sheye ba bi wi. Busy dem pie ni start. Enti, e wose ye ton sa friend nyame na interview we nyame betenem na bibia ekodwun enti, chairman oni ye e mon pie.
13: Yo. Ye bon pie wo Hebrew mu.
3: Mhm.
13: Shamak Israel Yehuwa, Elahenu Yehuwa Ekat. We ahata et Yehuwa. Elohika bika luvika. Uvika navashika, uvika miyodika, todeyashak, in English, in the name of Jesus, amen.
3: Amen. Chairman, Edase, ini todeyashak, ni nina ye Hebrew.
13: Hebrew.
3: Ini anashe, asetche saying.
13: I'm say, when you open the first Bible, obe kachre o say, be a King James Version.
3: Okay.
13: Now, underline.
3: Okay.
13: Now, kachre say, this is the... this Bible contained the Old and the New Testament.
3: Sure.
13: No, Asaba said, it's diligently compared and reversed and translated out from its language. It means that the whole Bible, the sound has been changed, but the meaning remained the same. And the God is a God of Hebrew. You know, God of Abraham, God of Jacob. So, of is a preposition. You cannot separate a person from his language.
3: Sure.
13: It means that the language has been changed. So, if we want to know, we call it Paleo Hebrew. That is means the ancient.
3: Paleo Hebrew.
13: Paleo means Hebrew. It means the ancient language.
3: Oh.
13: Ancient language. You know the Bible before, no?
3: Originally, na in Hebrew.
13: Yes, na in Hebrew. Even before, na ayadi ani a throw tablets. And na ansa na eba screws.
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0: 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So jumedi atule di Ekosi saying ha 94.7. That's our frequency. It's a Monday afternoon, the 3rd day of August, 2026. A brand new month. Another Monday afternoon. Good afternoon. Thanks for joining us. Wherever you may be, however you may be doing the listening, Sempa FM Suna. We are live from our studios in Kokomlemle, Accra. That's 13355 Fan of Fast Street, and we're Kokomlemle. Me need your sabon so from Yobi. It's not to say 6:30 p.m. management ye eba every year. And let me say a big thank you for making this incredible choice. 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Yemfa Ekosi Saint Jumedie Emremo. It's our nation's biggest and the most authoritative political, social, and current affairs talk show. 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But let me also remind you, sir. It's an interactive show, so we love to hear from you. And come through with your thoughts, your comments, your observations. 0548-443-523. 0548-443-523. That's our WhatsApp number. Please, share your thoughts with us. On all the major issues, we've lined up some really good interviews for you. My name is one trending story from last week till today. The Court of Appeal judgment, on the Republic versus Sedinam Atiunu Tamaklo and another. Akwakwe Nsembebri, Yedi Hun Komo from last week. But the former Deputy Attorney General will join us in studio. Some have argued, say, who read the Court of Appeal decision critically? It seeks to somehow indict the job the prosecutors then under the AG's department. No, is that argument true or not? And the Honorable Tia Yeboah Esquire ABD Nkomo. So he will take us through what they put before the court and why the High Court came to the conclusion it came to. And we just oppose that to the decision from the Court of Appeal. And Tia Yeboah will join us and then extensively will deal with the issues. Yet anyway, last week, Eba betoja, Kriya Boachwa Yadom Eba, Emi Yehu, se ene unam krumwa, kasa number plate near 2026, registered plate, no? Which was bebrina air paper. And I have seen it for myself, unam krumwa, usha number plate bebrina 2026 bebrina air paper. And then I want to engage the DVLA boss. 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Na Sunday so I black and white. Inti Yenia Kweku Jesse Abraham, former spokesperson for the 1D1F secretariat. Ne papa Ejantua Edafom. Inti Moma Yenina Yenko Enko Nko Jam Wom. Na Yemwa Ebusuyano Munsie Wom Papa. Sound so na wachi ewe ye. Yen mame bakon edi 90 years, I think, you know. And we say on behalf of the entire Ajeman Bekon family, we sincerely thank each and every one of you for taking the time to attend the 90th birthday celebration of our beloved father. Okay, papa, father, husband, grandfather, and great grandfather, Mr. Ajeman Bekon. It happened on the 1st of August. I must say your presence, kind words, prayers, gift, and warm fellowship made the occasion truly memorable and brought great joy to our father and the entire family. We are deeply grateful for your love, your support, and your friendship. May God richly bless you all, grant you good health, and reward your kindness abundantly. We look forward to sharing many more joyful moments together. And Cecilia Amwatin, one of our regular listeners, ewo Norway, Oslo in Norway, ne papa, ene di ne 90th birthday, ente ebu shweni nina ishiye mo, eno mo celebrate, eno kama. Tu amosu amu demu nina ase. Muni munso se, the Honorable Ofosuan Pofo, PhD, ononso ne papa, Edda form. Oman, akwaba na ete sain?
1: Obi, Emmanuel has done it again. Ti.
0: Yeah.
1: I don't think Onyamiasi da any Bibia for granted. So Onyame Emma was a conyanana Utimia be when you are genius in your mabi brave. So,
0: yeah,
1: Abusia of Frim Kura of Frim Bruno, our tenapain, Suku Awako, you know, and San Rajume be a washing, and a lot of issues. And you may be a waya or dasu. You can only say that Udenyami asise. The 8 months, you know, where a generation of borrowed interest a priority. Because of the young could be already doing one dance in your children, or town call you. What's wrong upon Ubi town? Only on you in track be our experience. you know, obi nyawo pese wo pra obeso pese wo to aba ma niem pese anim guase bia na aba asem kese bi beto na chese ono so why fulfilled. That is the kind of world that we are in. That's the kind of country that we have built. Inti borrowed hatred in kwa ana irulu in the midst of all this obi na bribia da onyame bo modia me ye fefem no efefem because nante nante achire me ni awo so.
0: True.
1: That's what you're saying. We are working with them. Sibot jata achieving. But in the midst of all this, no so nyami hu ye mobo.
0: Yeah, yeah, Psalm 91.
1: Yes.
0: A pimbe to to. Ubingu no pidu at to.
1: Pim dun so. Yes. You know. So yeah, the nyami asi honestly, month after month, year after year, it me pijansa, it me ADD, it me kasa, it me tini ye name, it me junso, make a obisina will so they say automatic missile. What do you call
2: Asemba FM?
1: Now, call member.
0: Call urology.
1: Yes, Epe Kwaya Johnson Munya. Ain't me ma. Just go there. Do the Akabibia Asubrachiani Asodin. Do we say one Kaswan or Dina and India and Yansabi? As like a canal dema, Nyami trade the ampono. And also your problem. I almost want to know the Akabi. I want to disprove it. Say, a wow hoarding out there. What the cost? Sa pepepe dia kosu wachi ina guho ba un kosu na bi se me ko wachi guho mi se
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0: e ma uzo obi ya ka mi na wachi guho e da no kwa mi ko hu post bi or tell it all omo se wachi guho
1: me bu sa mi question bi or tell it all near there
0: no e page bi on Facebook tell it
1: all no no e da jwa all the message is here
0: no Facebook no omo se tell it all Bible edition
1: okay.
0: Hey, okay. Tell it all. Okay. We're Chigu, Bible edition.
1: It's something else.
0: Now, I'm going to for far stories in the Bible.
1: Yeah.
0: No, I'm going to wait here. Yes, we're Chigu. Yes, we're Chigu. Who more dear? Yes, we're Chigu.
1: And you'll be. Yeah, then I'm for all that, Unyame Kosu, Unyame, you're too sorry. We are forever proud and grateful. Say, your crown, what kind of come of Busu Yaku? Yeah, because ne, obatiana pam,
0: obiko,
1: obatia oba pam. And a very terrible story. A friend of mine, ne sister, na wenya a ye stroke, na yarashi na kokolibu, na no bed,
0: Jesus.
1: Na oxygen is sinisu, na drip sinisu, na tia kunyum, stroke, stroke.
0: Yeah, and I think it's also because of the presidential directive. So the Taliban, mema nini sign?
1: But ni njia
0: kwa imbine fashion.
1: Ni njia mi painti a picture bi achi lao say.
0: Our systems. Yeah, well, we have a lot of work to do.
1: Yeah, well, how?
0: A lot of work to do.
1: So I just no ma. As I say, Ghana for sorry ano pa. Yeah, bi na huna. And yeah, bi na debi a deji bre di huko bolu.
0: True.
1: Obiti Lebanon a shaman. Obiti Committee 18. Obiti aye kaze New Town. Ensuoma.
0: Yeah.
1: So at us, Obi took quite free hack Kumasi. You see a new road. Kumasi kwa nankasa de a death trap. Nobody cares about
0: it.
1: Get into our educational setups and see the challenges that Nkwada go through. Additional challenge. Church for bread. So when we wake up, we don't have time. I'm wondering how we have always been thinking, say.
0: No, but I think maybe we should let Ghana Funi bin Sua. They are under this illusion, say, there is something transformational has been happening in this country over the past 10, 15 years.
1: It's not true.
0: We should let them know.
1: It's not true. It's not true.
0: We are not transforming.
1: No, it's not true.
0: We are not doing anything. It's not true.
1: No,
0: anything.
1: Back of us, Baba.
0: Absolutely it's not transformation.
1: Maybe try for our worst situations. Yeah, come on. It's not true, Obi. I mean, and what we call transformation, we should. There's a generation that is in jeopardy.
0: Yes,
1: that is my biggest fear because the generation after us, no, sir, a year a kuapa no kwa for tribobia. Anyway, what are we seeing now? What are we hearing now? What are we reading now? Today, get to social media. One of the surest bet for any Ghanaian officer, obetimidi a progress your mind, obetimidi a develop your mind, and kontumpu, and attain it. It is so compare who to Malaysia, Singapore, and the Rwanda's latest now. You are a joke because it's a model. Yeah. There was a conscious and deliberate effort by all parties. by all parties. Yeah. Where propaganda, deceitfulness, lies, blackmail, all these characters are meresanteno, yabruso, abruso, abruso, abruso, was not a part. Because until we get to that point, and I'm surprised, the perception about corruption in this country, what has changed?
0: Nothing.
1: From 1992.
0: Absolutely. It's rather gotten worse.
1: Yes. In the midst of building all the institutions and technology about to fight corruption, and then walk to the streets everywhere in this country and ask them, have we progressed? Have we done well? No. They've played us to a certain game. Yeah. Let me pick these two examples. What did the NDC say? I'm saying then politically motivated, political persecution.
0: Persecution.
1: Exactly. Persecution. A defect. So you're asking yourself, what do we want then as a country? What do we want as a country? What we have continuously done to hurt ourselves, and the we are very dishonest. We are unnecessarily partisan, and they go to public offices, public service. Promotion is not bent on any criteria, and you're partisan aligned. They are jumping people 4, 3, 5 steps ahead. Obi free school by now because all NDC and MPP, or go 5 steps ahead of him. It is what cause you what now watch our experience, not pain, any bitterness, about the order of the day. Yes, you have a progress in this country. Yes, you have a development. Yes, you have a see who say and feeling a dochi you too poor. It's not possible.
0: Yeah. And for so Omoa, ABI, you would misunderstand the year count. It's not as if say we've not made progress. We've seen some progress from 92, and I'll restrict myself to 92, the Fourth Republic. Some progress. But that progress then yet transformational. By transformational, I mean say now obi a Singaporean. You were known at age 1.
1: Yeah.
0: Now Singapore a third world country. Now a third world country. A hopoto at a chair. Now a mashy area at a chair. By the time obi di 30 years. That's one generation.
1: Well, who be be?
0: Now Singapore moving from a third world to a first world country. 30 years. Yes, 30 years. It is from 92 to ABI 2002.
1: Yeah.
0: One country moved from a third world to a first world country. Osha Ghana from 92. I don't want to bring in military rule into 92. It started democracy. To 2026.
1: Yeah.
0: That's been 34 years.
1: Yeah.
0: Look at our progress. We've not seen, we can take sector by sector. There is no sector transformation.
1: Think you have to even be charitable on these conversations. Yeah, that's what Jibu said. Yeah, that's what fall on IMF. Yeah, that's what your optics in Kwa and edit your mining. Yeah, that's what your mother, that's what NSM Fatawa or mine we mo. So, where is that progress you're talking about? So, what of 1992 about their fine? What is the state of Accra Kumasi Road?
0: We don't have
1: what is the state?
0: World class roads linking our cities.
1: What is the state?
0: It's unbelievable.
1: So what we are doing to ourselves is our party was what? That's what is happening to us now. Party was what? No one did know me. Emrebia and Chow. Party free so. Now state institutions are by Juma. Now they were banned. Maybe I'm chilling call for no more. Did you know? So you are asking yourself, whose interest are they serving? A few people. Now, Obianya was as we speak now. From 1992, illegal mining has been there. ABC and anyway, we have set up various committees.
0: It has gotten worse.
1: Abba, why are we doing this to ourselves?
0: It has gotten worse.
1: So when you are charitable with even the pace of development and say that it's not that the graph has not moved, Mama was specific. Me say, 1992, it was minimal. The destruction to our forest reserves and then the water bodies, very minimal. We could contain it. From 1992 up to date, are we able to say, sir, Yetimia Bua, Akati to size issues about illegal mining in our forest reserves and then on our river bodies?
0: And it has gotten worse. My worrying pony said,
1: worse.
0: For the first time in an election,
1: worse.
0: Illegal mining became a major issue in an election.
1: Worse.
0: for us to see the level of illegal mining that you see here, almost 2 years into the reign of a new government, it's unbelievable.
1: Worse.
0: But what we are seeing, yeah, crazy. The impunity is out of this.
1: That's
0: world.
1: The word, impunity. Akukudura itimidi jinaso edi boni eya nyoma ensem fata hurt your mind.
0: And Ghanaians are here. You know, let's come home. Let's come around the table and know, say, other countries are doing something good. We are not progressing on.
1: Obi,
0: we are not progressing. I mean, yes, you may think, say, oh, Ghana, yeah, Kenya is so old. Yeah, compare other African countries. I hear, you know, democracy. Yes, Kabima min Kabi. Yeah, radio stations, baby, media, and vibrant. And yeah, they in the idea, no, but Charlie, the things, metrics are a measure for a country that is doing well. No, we are not doing that well. Obi, I mean, how is it possible, say, for 34 years, we cannot speak of a world class road linking any of our major cities? Oh, not even one.
1: Obi. Now the old MSA people.
0: Not even one.
1: Well, we urge Ghanaians most of the time. You see, Obi, what the appetite for corruption, the appetite for impunity, no? A shoot to call the highest ever. Because so a few disgruntled people involved in an illegality. On Maya, you were all the relevant forces, mm-hmm. marshalling. Mm-hmm. Against these few people, no more.
0: There is a whole armed force.
1: And they say, no, Ghana, I'm here to say, Nipa be 3,000 or 1 million. No. Omo ye more powerful than
0: any 35 million.
1: That is the point now.
0: We have a celebrated armed forces.
1: That is the point now.
0: Go UN, ye bo soldier for mo bo mo mo dia. Ghana soldier for.
1: That is the point now.
0: And we are saying that we cannot marshal the Ghana armed forces.
1: We can't.
0: To deal with illegal mining.
1: I have told you that because we continue to be beneficiaries of these systems, no. No, be you're not complicit in this. Identify and I'm on two a year, 2 years, a year from a good year, a day, and continuously on daily basis. It's been a hell of a time for us. And the NDC, there's never an excuse to get out of this situation. Never. Because
0: your
1: governance ever all the time.
0: Yeah.
1: Webo, a year, Bissia, Miss Mibo, Bissia, Webo, send the doors to change. The problem is that. Sir Busiana, you can want some crown. Yeah, if you say, you do bra, Busiabo wants some crown, as yet to get it.
0: Yes.
1: But we take pride. Our finance minister saw Bobby said to Yakao. So, Mamu, now a finance minister, not that ministry, Juma Bakwa become Juma, Amaya Sudia Casabato, as you say, your Bobby said it to Yaka. A Juma Foka. Now, Sir Juma, I call Bobby Sabbat to Yomokan, Ubekombe Kumbekum, Amunashi. Timisa. The partisan nature come to where they could do no.
0: Yes.
1: If we don't come back to the drawing table and tell ourselves that enough of the nonsense, enough of the deceit, mm-hmm. enough of the propaganda, enough of the lies, enough of the intimidation, enough of the desperation and frustration on all of us our part. A country that now thinks that getting money is the ultimate in life. Mm-hmm. Yeah. Yeah.
0: The
1: how
0: only
1: people arrive
0: returns.
1: At getting those monies, you know, and yet problem. Yeah. So, who are we looking up to now? Yeah. Where are go-to persons? The pain for most of our women, ladies today, when they jump out of universities, all of them, what orientation do they have? They want to drive in the best plush cars. Mm-hmm. They want to live in the plush areas. Within just a year, of free university, you know. I did remember 28 years, I you know. Mm-hmm. Or no person, I did 1 year.
0: 1 year.
1: A year.
0: Well,
1: it can be
0: national service.
1: It can be so. It doesn't matter wherever you live in this world. Mm-hmm. You can't do that. Any great nation, any Nipemo or my successful, it did not take them just a year. Politics are not my cheapo. That is why 100%, if I'm not going extra, I'm not exaggerating, of youth, I'll be sure more about this. Obia person acquire assemblyman. Obia person acquire presiding member. Obia person acquire MP. And then you put the drone at Eco School, Titruan Brasim, Mumu to drone at Muko Shalonina. Obia person be real politics. Among your 70, is that the only opportunity in the country? Mumu, maybe I drive Ghana. If you are not part of the political elite,
0: then forget.
1: Becoming a successful person in this country, a year dim by the day. Where we find ourselves as a country. Enchebiao, see enjoy true die. Nukrepani, ni efiafia mo. Enchebiao. Enchebiao, if we don't live as responsible citizens. Sir, wa kasa ni mse new town baby auto adie. Wa unimsa adie ni kwa ofa so auto no. and your papa.
0: Yes.
1: And so but tongue. And Chebia, if we don't get responsible assemblies, sir, there's gonna be chaos. On my fee a jari and a dokurien. We wake up every blessed day. These are not the pointers we are looking at. The pointers we are looking at, they say, where you say, it mimi ye bia na oka. Say obeti mi aya, mimi by less than 2 years ni, and now become asem. It you na memo na oka wan asem say obeti maya, where dey maya. Why were you given that responsibility? Say
0: oh baba
1: your references say, where no na ye say, and na where na ba na ye say. What we are now turning even our security institutions in, conduit for paying people back.
0: Yeah.
1: Intimidation, frustration, making people desperate. People day in, day out are getting bitter. It didn't start today. Yeah. When are we pulling those brakes? Near catch out say, let now buy bend a beba emuni papa. They be understand because you say, oh yeah, corruption free government. Let this government move away and see the scandals that will shoot up.
0: Yeah.
1: Don't we have these same institutions available? Let this government exit power.
0: New government back.
1: Now be who the scandals are about we across to about we. Today, because your government is in power, even when people come, they are communicators, some of them, when they communicate, they are drawing your attention to the ills in their communication. That this was not your belief when you were in opposition. They tell that you are buying the wasso. Untiasi a corner ko shepo. Yebe shepo nzo. Yebe ko shepo. Sometimes if you want to study who a politician is, it's funny. Very funny. That's what people say.
0: The lack of principles.
1: There are no principles. I want to change.
0: I just can't believe.
1: There are no principles.
0: A position you held just under 2 years.
1: There are no principles.
0: It's unbelievable.
1: Ethiopia. Ghana is a black stars. Ghana is a black stars. Look at the investment in the black stars. Look at the returns from the day in, day out. Look at the scandals. They be other. So black star.
0: Yeah, but I ask you, sir.
1: They be other.
0: Why would Ghanaians think, sir, the whole country, no sector is doing well? I don't know if it's a black star. Because if you have the country we have, where you cannot point to a particular sector, and people think, sir, black stars inquire by some divine providence, it doesn't work that way. The players, the managers are also Ghanaians. It will not work. If no other sector is performing well, the black stars alone cannot stand out and perform well. Because even today, the church, the judiciary, and all of those other arms of government, agencies of state, stakeholders in governance, if you saw more dear. It is
1: the former attorney general and then the current attorney general. One office. We cannot see the truth. Send me one MPP to take a position. The former attorney general, the current attorney general, such a guest office, ministry, SMSC, record tracing, crowding Ukrainian, between these two personalities, revered personalities, a bare problem. So what kind of ministry are we operating?
2: Asempa FE.
1: The Asemusia. Yeah, what the former attorney general's opinion and truth, and now the current attorney general's opinion and truth.
0: Yeah.
1: Why? A public office.
0: Partisanship.
1: Partisanship.
0: And once you take lead, no,
1: Obia
0: recover.
1: Partisanship.
0: The real issue, you know, will be off. Now,
1: partisanship.
0: Partisan way never back.
1: Partisanship. Partisanship.
0: Because once it becomes partisan, no, former AG will go like,
1: I'm telling
0: hey, means what I mean, cleaning.
1: I'm telling you.
0: The current AG is so. And that's our bane. That's the real
1: but
0: problem.
1: Obi, it's not just a bane.
0: Yeah, that's the real
1: it's problem. A societal canker. Ah, you are threatening and stopping now. The moment we get to that point, the other can be obedient. So, and then if we are not scared that one issue, any power, privileged positions, we cannot get the truth out of this office. Where she say? It's near 20 a day. Are we not worried? Is that how we want to treat this country? Is this what we call that we are moving, we are progressing? Is this development? I don't know how. You better accept abnormalities in this body politics, sir. I'm very normal.
0: Yeah, because sometimes.
1: Abnormalities, oh.
0: Yeah, sometimes when you are driving around.
1: Abnormalities.
0: There will be problems, maybe. And for example, remember Dan Suman, Hansonic, we are all Faber Saint Paul, sorry.
1: Yeah.
0: Hansonic Junction, why? And I'm like, ah, is it say obian faho enhui? And I say it is saying it's unbelievable. Oh. And obi the message, but and ano papa obi the severe water shortage in Bechile and nearby areas near Afienya is persisting with no end in sight. Obi, the situation has resulted in no regular flow of piped water in communities like Bechile and Mateheko for 5 to 8 months. Residents have to pay up to 350 and 700 Ghana's this for private supply of water. We are urging Ghana Water Limited to expedite whatever solution it is working on to deal with this austere hardship. In the message, I need to bring
1: back. Yeah, because we say
0: 8 months.
1: We say Stanley Mate.
0: No, no, no. Don't do your
1: back. I catch you say, Maza. Adia illegal mining, no. Aye. And I'm not permanent kasai. Because like Ashama Lebanon.
0: Yes.
1: For God knows the number of months.
0: In Suomba,
1: community 18. Ada and Miami Abebre. Even in the city of 70 AK. One of the biggest challenges of war, aye, illegal mining.
0: Mm-hmm.

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2: In the world. 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I mean, I can't even understand. Ya ye trotro bus stop or motorway ne ho a. He say utimi so speed a trotro bi abobre to wa hu nipa o
3: kwakwa.
2: Motorway so.
3: Ghana.
2: Motorway. Hey. Now na motorway na abobo ya di wanim and the whole state, the state of Ghana ain't mean solve problem we. And we think we are making progress
3: Ghana.
2: On a motorway abobo ya. Na trotro fo timi jina ep motorway amam fo omunya zebra cross the road of motorway ne so but ni pe twem de bia asase e da motorway ni change na nkofo afa
3: we
2: I don't understand
3: obi mi se ukasa ukasa na ntwe nyina wo na ntwe nyina broad daylight Kumasi airport run about na ntwe nyina motorway Accra tema eti se ye bi hu se ye all these challenges. Not the best thing we can resort to is dishonesty, lack of principle. And your mind, and
2: we have to be.
3: So, see that get to know about our BEC results. You know what the challenge we have? What are the results?
2: No, no, no, no. Madam Fubi Frame is my maybe a friend is a neighbor. Neighbor pay school, be a cope at this school. Neighbor ne pay at this school, no man. Obi or co school, I cry how. BEC result, we were just a 35. 35 was a 33.
3: Or the
2: Padisco. And I'm saying, now, 35. Now, Ocean Resort, now, I say, phone number, 6557. That's a phone number. BC, Accra School, 35. Now, you're a bit of a any Ankasa, or
3: those
2: of
3: you or maybe
2: one who cried. I can't understand. 35
3: Accra. Say what we say, and then another agent to a casting. Because all the facts are saying that we are losing a parent in a big parent in a big key. A big key, Obi. Apart from say, yeah, my teacher, phone church, and all those things, parenting, I be extremely key. Who you are looking up to, that sense of duty,
2: yes,
3: and
2: yes.
3: Are you not quite?
2: Parenting is key, but with the parenting now, so a yeah, very difficult. Unfortunately, parenting is difficult now. I will find yenya time so man kola because I was say if you
3: obiyan share the normal bibira chichiri ah. Now they say we are all parents. If we want to become responsible parents, it's not the money, it's not the rush hours, not the care. If you really want to become a responsible family, a parent, obi there are so many ways in killing a cat. Ah, baby, no, obi, I'm we are all parents. Let's not get carried away by an IHS scanner, school fees, and then entity has nothing absolutely to do with where you find yourself. Entity, I don't think that we fear of him. So many things are difficult for you today to do up to today.
2: I didn't hear.
3: Yeah. It is one year cool. Now the inquadra be we are one again meeting inquadra.
2: Your
3: responsibility. We just want to be irresponsible by giving excuses all the time. But when you become conscious of that situation, as a parent,
2: you deal with it.
3: If you are conscious, the order of the day, technology, ba, and a dear ba, and a my zero tika, and a midami renti, and a mid man qua, there and I would you, yes, there and I would you, yes. But we have parents, what do they do now? When their children get out of SHS, they push them onto the market. Now catch a crow 16 years. Say, Uncle Bonting, go ye into the world.
2: Uncle Pretty, we are
3: Okoyen Yoma and Semfata. I did your nyami who kakra beton so. No, confirm when you're about to do na one career or drugs, ma, or career or alcoholism, or career or massem ne cronone memasem. Why? Let's not hide under that. Number two, and sorry, ne, Muslim is Suma Hodono. They also have a certain responsibility. That's why because that family system now, you're breaking it down.

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1: Yes, because me meti atosu agogo no. 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Me no bronu no su nyina no. Parents obi anka so ma committee o ma align do. But u di tro u di akotwie, u ye no man sem fata. The way awufo bi ebe boasa twon adwa ko wa. O parents o ma ni ma so ma sa wiwe wo.
0: Say you are sad na se
1: kwa. O bi la sad na se.
0: Yeah.
1: Oh, so that is the country we are in now.
0: Obia ba yo.
1: Obia ba yo biba.
0: And then you can't
1: Obia ba yo biba. Do that.
0: But me, I think,
1: that's what I say.
0: Especially for your money with GHS, no. And we know a wufo no. Say a beya obia nka se usika. Yeah, but now the ufa usika ye. But so when you GHS
1: before you proceed, but me more typical example. Yes. There was a parent. Oh, those are my child Peters.
0: Yes.
1: Akwadano, when who na wufo even for. 2 hours down. Ahimachi. Omuko Kumasi Central Market. Omu disikafa akwadano ne doase.
0: Ne doase.
1: No omu dia mano. Because akwadano nyan sorry. Iti omu akwadano be bano. Akwadano be sorry. Nana ufo no. Already there. They are Kumasi Central Market. Omu wajuni nyan se. Omu kope e sika eden. Abe fi. For months.
0: Na
1: omu ni. Omu na ufo da.
0: Onim adie kwa usi ya usi.
1: Debi.
0: Onim na damfu go wo school.
1: It is a one year kwadapa why conscious or person suade na onu ade bone brass. Now how do you live? Akura ke to a one
0: oji. Well, you be say no. Kwese ada kra wa san kwa adwuma. In the sorry
1: come back kwa time only time.
0: And now the camp say awofo no say wo ba GH because enne oman the mobile phone especially auto smartphone ema wo ba. It is say oman a whole media house say e kra nsem. And one some of the most addictive platforms and social media because ukoko na mafo TikTok ni adia oman ubetime wa TikTok ahwe videos and when this over no na be 3 hours ko TikTok no TikTok ni kwade dangerous
1: eko
0: na enkola ne ko ho a no no ko tro BC no book kra o mie bim no asu adia o enwum bi a ye trend wo krom ha bi onim
1: to of course
0: video bi a wa hweda intia this na wo see the wo akra eko GSS wo akra
1: me see
0: so nya gigre 35
1: me see the akra the other danger kra so Messi, Mr. Tiffy, Eslo, who's your mammy, baby, will be on my channel. Messi, Rasam George. Obi, I say, Mika, who say, Yen, who be in the cabinet, say, Baya, Messi, Obi, and then crown upon sites, number one.
0: Sir, access to it,
1: number two.
0: Hey, easy.
1: Number two, in the almost aye. Leakages, leafy, leak, who said, yeah, say, your complete site, and not one, leak, Ghana, leak, in this,
0: ah, yeah,
1: no, no, who no, name, who no,
0: and I'm planning now, what's the danger? It is Sam George proposes, sir, Siciano. To get no, many miles to be a little. Hey, and you want to say, I'm a mosquito, you know, I'm a
1: baby. It's one of your share experiences with you. We have a big future for the next generation.
0: Because you see, one big conversation I have caused in the UK, whether to hand over mobile phones to Nkola below 16 years. Because, Oman, if you don't regulate San Yomana, and that is why it's be quite control. Ah, now let me see, yeah, control BEC, Oman, Elubo, Bobo. Bobo 98 na kania ba elubo 90 ni akwacho BEC, ya ba ye Bobo, any lamp ni edisunya de. Na unsunya de, oh, kwain. You know, it is here, no, a clan will fear mpa, okra mobile phone, onya kwa TikTok, say Kim. Book cry nyana kono. And if you don't regulate sal yen child ye fausika ye, ba mi se betimia, akwalani we B C. Because me used to mobile phone, na mi wo legon, level 100. And I'm told me first mobile phone. SS uko isu mobile na ye kwa St. John's. Not the whole school headmaster. Near friend K A Afol on open neo phone. And okay
1: Mobile.
0: Zero 2 7 7. Inti careful. Smartphone. Se upe phone be bia one akulani be din koma. Unya yam phone be the mana. For calls purposes, fine. But 16 years, 15 years. Now okra iPhone.
1: Yeah.
0: iPhone in so no. And they say, oh, cause our site ni na. Sam George proposes, say, obey we said to enter. enter onto those sites, mm-hmm. no, you better Ghana card mm-hmm. details. In the MUSA, we need 18 sites in MBA. Among for dinner, Temsa, and I'm like, is this among for Tinium and EBS? Let's understand, sir. You cannot eat your cake and have it. Oh, your wufwa. Be responsible. That's responsible. Responsible. Obi a metete wobano emu.
1: Debi.
0: Let's understand.
1: Debi, you will be the meme, sir. Media meme, sir. Ghana for you now. I'm not interested in your partisanship in decisions that you take.
0: Yes.
1: What I'm interested is that we have a beautiful country called Ghana.
0: Yes.
1: It takes that responsibility, the two of us. The unknown ya fan say and more mwa be munti na no da Ghana man paying called men's fellowship gathering.
0: Yeah, we're assemblies.
1: Do you know who I am for? Man paying neck say.
0: Six feet.
1: Do you know who I am?
0: Yeah.
1: Uya wine. Uya wine, minister. Uya wine, MP and DC and our journalist. We are wine. Let us strive to do what is right all the time. And let's not do arrogate to ourselves certain powers be a yeah and him say a produce been the a bit free and semako. And then I reshuffle for libe. Bebre sabemobo. Bebre and then I reshuffle for libe. Bebre ye be reduce to clear for them to know that and now dear to me no and
0: now dear.
1: And now dear. So there's too much noise in the system. Messi, yes. When people get to political office or public office, you are not there to be worshipped, though. You are not there to be worshipped. You are there to give results. Don't be a ruler. Be a leader. They be than yesterday because ruler not opposite in yesterday and in yesterday. Because ruler say no be a endless white. It will be a and she. But when you're a leader, the moment you get to wherever you find yourself, well, who said you a leader?
0: Yeah.
1: Artificial rulers in Kwan Yewo, intimidating people, frustrating people, leaders or rulers who are not accommodating. Who's who your leader? Oka ani, I know, be a fajr, be a ma, nana nyankwada for Kwan. It can't be so. So, Mr., we are suffering with the kind of democracy we've chosen because one, we are not truthful, two, we are not principled.
0: Yeah.
1: Three, we are deceitful.
0: We are not disciplined.
1: Those virtues are more might me pim calling him patriotism and nationalism, honesty. No, you are torturing. And then you crack why you did, papa, and why you're not. Truth has become and continues to become a very expensive commodity in this country. Are we not ashamed? Mami, we can't just say.
0: Eric J.
1: Yeah.
0: I see Obi and Oman. One worrying trend in Ghana today is the gradual decline of moral values in our homes. Respect, discipline, honesty, humility, and responsibility seem to be losing their place in the upbringing of our children. The home is the first institution where a child learns right from wrong, and parents are their first teachers. While schools and religious institutions have important roles to play, the foundation of good character must begin at home. If we want to build a better Ghana, we must pay greater attention to how we raise our children. Success, education, and wealth mean little without character and integrity. If we want to change society, we must first rebuild the home. Very troubling, my brother. Sinti Eric J. Edial, dear boy, CEO NEIP. On my one time, I'm a person may chip in,
1: of course.
0: And I will for any bina as I use content creation as an additional source of income. In the movie was set up on a camera on the Bibia. Now, be brainage, it was so a dear tema. Now, Omoma, what is some cola a suet?
1: I'm
0: collecting Casano's a come, you come, you come. No, dear tem, I'm calling it.
1: Yes, I'd be no be Macocacho say. Macocacho said, blogging, vlogging your abbey. Nanda Matisse, I catch your brand TV say, Mampay didn't come. Metracacho say, Parliament in Comobina and Ayakan was seven. Nipa nkomo mu di private conversations in ano.
0: Na ededa
1: mo de hu ewi no mo nim. Ti misre man pe yanlet no. Misre bebre. Mo ya ye too loose at the expense of the country and.
0: Adano ye career na man for say
1: oh. Too loose.
0: Eye man pe ni handlers na from the free bloggers
1: never ever. I'm saying that we don't have a na so ko ba bi na from bi ba or so nya barrier. Oh, come back now.
0: Eye ho mo di phones ne ba. This year out now
1: we care no from kan kra na. Obi am interested in ye man pe. Man pay ko fro kan koma on ni driver na nkofo di nyina no na fo nkwa na say ewura no numa anisa and we entertaining this. Do we know that ye betimi asoma obi ama ne fo nkwa keke odi ade afa fo nkwa na kama pay any pedia ko fa problem pay
0: and also you know you can serve a jail term for that invasion of privacy, you know. We are Ubrichi.
1: Why?
0: If the Data Protection Act, ne, a lot of.
1: Bibia, yeah, for the cameras. Yeah. And we don't like it again. And I'm kind of ministers. On who I free camera, I feel no I was in the suit. Not a chat crack. Not a shoe, no. Who will cross and say shoe, papa? Who says shoe, papa? Because you ask it. No, I'm
0: going
1: to Louis Vuitton. Yeah, I'm going to crack. I'm going to say, don't you? A dear potter, that was so, you know, and no, no coffee, crana, let's see a chat near the trouble and say, minister, no coffee. What do you mean? No, because you're a dear runner.
0: Content creation
1: mindset. Why have you reduced this governance to as a party? Yeah, yeah. Why? Why have you reduced governance to that?
0: My own name's there.
1: Why?
0: And this whole thing about Enron, I'm a kind article. Be my main kind of money and fan, sorry. Where, yeah. Oko theconversation.com. From Norway to Wisconsin, children want to be social media influencers when they grow up. In the end, and where even in the advanced world, though, omo ye research kakra omo ye ye enen colleading komo career path on pese bebrainers from person omo ye content creators, social media influencers, and that's why that space no a bit critical. I was here regulate.
1: Mami kasem chiro enrada. Was every Saturday, Sunday, man, yes. I try to drive across Bebia.
0: Yes.
1: Now, me name Mekofa Kufu Hotel and Chidi Ho.
0: Sure.
1: Omo showroom be wo.
0: Sure.
1: Car showroom be wo.
0: Yeah.
1: Me fan a chip. Yes. Me fan sali ni me. Obi. More content creators are there and there. The cameras I was acquiring.
0: Yes.
1: Most work at 16,
0: yes.
1: 13, 21. Boys now. Omunika is Google. Omohan say no.
0: Yeah.
1: No, I'm not trying to tell you. No, cameras. You'll be so. No, I'm for longer. I'm just saying, hey. Now they don't move your movie center. Hey!
0: Oh, this is a content.
1: Almost Sasu Sai!
0: Oh, Bibri.
1: Bobby, young Kasset and
0: your. Bowling. Way Osha article, I'm going to say a second grader in Norway drew a YouTube logo when my colleagues and I asked what they wanted to be when they grow up. When we asked why, the child explained that YouTubers are famous and make lot of money. You know, the scene and you say also you're famous. Also Nyeska. You know, a lot of them, you know, social media influencers. And I mean, and it's across board. You know, it's a place. I see a man, Nico. You know, for our last issue and our two in the social media.
1: Catch Ghana phone, you know. Abebu kese panu ye achia enso emu ye.
0: Yes.
1: I think one of the areas that yenye na abiribia de yenye careful, especially with our judiciary, is that when you disagree to nkomo omodia, uwa hon kwa yenye na se utimi ebosa nkomo nibi.
0: Yeah.
1: But se udia kwe ye pa eto.
0: Eto.
1: The attempt by both the NDC and MPP communicators to reduce the judiciary to a certain level. And I'm surprised today that the NDC is 100% judiciary.
0: Mm.
1: The MPP is anti-judiciary, really, for lack of a better word. When you turn the scales,
0: the same thing.
1: We lack principle.
0: Mm.
1: We are dishonest.
0: Yeah, it's true.
1: Let's be very careful. When I look at some of the commentaries being run by NDC today about our judiciary, me say, wow, well, I never knew that there could be such intelligent submissions like that
0: you know
1: about
0: the judiciary. You know,
1: yes, I'm surprised. I never knew. It is sa kwesi kono jina kwentia nkomona bribia daidi suiting us depending on where we stand. And some I principle, you need careful. There to should be
0: elembele keke.
1: Oh, me man yako.
0: Oh, be good afternoon. Greetings to a man and tell him that I've bought a good shoe.
1: Hey, Obi, Ben,
0: what,
1: so sorry, they be I say brown food at the papa be entering free home. They be an a chim was so naje and they won't pay more team. Oh, when Munyamo, they are saying, I mean, you're chimney and who's the other part they have for me to them. Major and Kai, they have the
0: half. Bono half. So I know you're only a Sunyan in
1: the Bruno. It's the Bihama from one of the Bravo. And the problem about Echebia, former Deputy Attorney General, Ghana for Mr. Mbetinica, indeed, or your Bravo,
0: Esquire.
1: Yeah, or your
0: Bravo, successful private practice with Sunyan. So you have a high court complex, and go ye back across it. Eko si say you say Asempa FM. In the moment ye ntie we ye ba lawyer Tia ye boa ewa ha ye ne no eba ababidi enkomo. You don't want to miss our conversation. And please ye ntie we emra ye ba ye ne ne din komo. A former Deputy Attorney General of the Republic of Ghana. Yeah, basisi amunchenye.

0: 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S-E-E!
1: Do you know how money moves in Ghana and across Africa? How it really moves? It doesn't move once a month. It moves 100 times a day on Ecobank's digital platform. Airtime for that's your sister. Transport for Papa. 500 Cs for Saturday's funeral. 2,000 Naira for the cousin sitting jump in Abuja. Because we don't just move money, we take care of people. Money moves in every direction. Uncle to nephew, nephew to uncle, sister to brother on Monday, brother back to sister on Friday. And it moves together. The funeral contribution, the susu, the wedding levy, the hospital bill in the family WhatsApp group. In Africa, money is rarely one person's transaction. It's many people moving small amounts toward one purpose. That's how money moves here. And there's one bank.

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1: This August, the Super Morning Show is done pretending. Sustainability isn't just tree planting. It's whether the systems we depend on actually last. Lights that stay on. Water that reaches the bucket. Food that nourishes people instead of rotting away. Roads that take us home instead of taking our lives. When things keep failing, that's a sustainability crisis. So this month, we're asking why. Why land guards still run our neighborhoods? Why food rots in bins while our neighbors sleep hungry? Why the road that killed your cousin still has no signage? Why half the water you pay for never reaches your bucket? Uncomfortable? Good. That's the point. Stay tuned to the Super Morning Show throughout August for Joy Sustainability Month. Hashtag Joy Sustains. Why the road that killed you?
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1: 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0548443523 wo de messages ne ba ye begemre na yakan ni nyina check with your time 33 minutes after 3 yene the Honorable Tia Yeboa Esquire ena Ebedin Komo, former Deputy Attorney General of the Republic. Wese Obi, Erica J is blaming the wrong people. Discipline may have started at home years ago, but today many parents have had their authority stripped away. Society, weak leadership and selective enforcement of values have created this problem. No, not families alone. Gusty man ewo brekum. This one says, Obi, excuse me. So, Obi, in all this Sedina Bruhaha, where is, where is or who took Amagane's $8.5 million or 90 million Ghana cedis? We sacrificed General Achampong and his colleagues vainly. Some were shot for just $50,000. Fred in Tema. And he says, Obi, if the learned AG believe the ruling to free Sedina was wrong, what did he do to stall it when her lawyers commenced this process? Okay, again from Fred in Tema. Wesa Obi, good afternoon. Social media is not inherently good or bad. It's a tool. And like any powerful tool, its effect depends on how it's used. For many young people today, it is both helping and hurting at the same time. The difference between a youth who is destroyed and one who is empowered by social media is usually three things. Purpose. Scrolling with intention versus scrolling to kill boredom. Control. Using screen time limit, curating feed, and following toxic account. 3. Digital literacy. Knowing what is real, what is staged, and what is selling you something. Gaiji cantonment with that one. Gaiji, yeah, that's it. Papa. Let me see. Weise, Obi, good afternoon. You've made my day with a point on the situation of Ghana and the performance of the Black Stars. The point is simple. Everything is failing in our dear country, Ghana. Mohammed Ewo Hacho. Mohammed Yadase. Obi, good afternoon. This afternoon, I've seen a change at Zango Junction traffic, where pedestrians are being forced to use the footbridge, which people demonstrated for. Well, it is good, but it seems we are forced or directed to do the right thing, whilst we know what is right, but we refuse to do them. I cannot think far. Abraham Lincoln Ewo Koforidia. Obi, belated happy birthday to my good friend Chum Berema of Asempa FM. May the good Lord continue to bless and guide him, his forgotten brother Jamal Ludin, and anyway, are praying. Obi, 30 plus years into the Fourth Republic, and you are right that Ghana still doesn't have a rail line moving people or goods at rail speed between Accra, Kumasi, Takrade, no proper intercity highway network to match what other middle-income countries built in the same window. That's not exaggeration. That's just the record. Very shameful. Remember what I told you on your show? There is no hope. Ranking member, our Belgium. Ranking member, hope? I think there is. Where's Obi? Let the Ekosi Saint Hansard capture that the NDC since assuming office in January 2025 have compromised the judiciary with their arbitrary removal of the Chief Justice, appointed as many as 132 judges to the High Court, Court of Appeal, and the Supreme Court. They've discontinued and freed all NDC guys who were standing lawful trial in court and incarcerated NPP's Chairman Wuntumi. And to add insult to our injury, they have now freed a convict Sedina Tamaklo, despite overwhelming evidence of financial malfeasance on her part. If this is the definition of the reset they trumpeted, then tomorrow is heavily pregnant. Say Obama in Pokwase. So Obama, the freeing of Sedina was not done by the NDC at the Court of Appeal. Anyways, thank you for your message. Let me say a very big good afternoon to Chairman Kujo. Or say Chairman, greetings to Obi and Oman from our campaign tour of Chebi in the Buakwa South constituency. Special greetings to our very own Chairman Kujo Boatnajiman. Chairman Kujo, the incoming Eastern Regional Chairman of the NPP. He was three-term New Drabin North Chairman for the party, Eastern Regional Campaign Coordinator for Baumia 2026 campaign. We wish him well, ain't he? Obin studio at the Abrea, and no, yet that Munina Asse. My memra studio, Honorable Tia Yeboa, former Deputy Attorney General of the Republic. Honorable Akwaba, let's say.
2: Yo, me and Joseph, who you pronounce it?
1: Adam, baby, I will call.
2: Oh, Yamia, the Michel, who fire you can't miss any of us.
1: Now, it is here, Ufri office, what's here? Go back to Sunyani, and
2: oh, Minia, yes.
1: Oh, okay. Do you have private practice?
2: Yeah, 100% private practice.
1: Wow.
2: It will combine it and then cry.
1: And then cry.
2: The FM, I call my first love.
1: Oh, okay.
2: And I see me.
1: You were a practitioner for how many years? And I'll be a deputy attorney general.
2: Yes, for 19 years.
1: Mm.
2: So now I'm a company 25 years.
1: Oh, wow. Wow, that's yes. Nice. Yeah. And in your private practice, were you both criminal and civil?
2: Oh, yes. In fact, before I said, I assumed position as deputy AG, now I had a lot of criminal matters.
1: Criminal matters.
2: Civil matters.
1: Oh, okay.
2: Chief Tennessee, commercial, every almost.
1: Yeah, BBR now, yeah. Matters,
2: yeah.
1: Oh, wow. That's nice, isn't it? I know, sir, before you joined the AG's department, no, now Sedina case now started at our court. And
2: yes, Sedina case, no, shall see 2019. Yes, at the time,
1: okay.
2: January 2019.
1: Okay.
2: At the time, Madam Grakufuna, we
1: are Attorney General.
2: In 2021, June.
1: Yes.
2: And
1: I will bear.
2: And if you have a better
1: case, no, say our court. Yes. Oh, okay. But unim the history of that case?
2: Yes, minia. Minimpa.
1: As saying,
2: yo, say, oh, share the case history. Senior McKenzie, see, I know case in Esha, say 2019. And now, my no through the attorney general, the charges a ball, you know, said in any Daniel.
1: Yes,
2: now, Esha, say, no, the assembly for a dance here until 2021. Yana, you do at the PW7. Somewhere June, July, and Madam said, Naka said, oh, too quiet.
1: Oh, too quiet.
2: And to hear meaning, said, for almost 5 or 6 of the witnesses, now we're part of the proceedings.
1: Okay.
2: Yeah, the lawyers, we're part of the proceedings. Mm-hmm. And to hear after June 2021, July 2021, too quiet, call, you know, and 1 month, the court on the over 16 months.
1: Mm.
2: That's 1 year, 4 months. Now, court to hear so beba.
1: In the court, they put the case on hold.
2: Those were the times now you cook out maybe your beba.
1: Your beba.
2: Or ma. Yes. Then you have to go through the process. It means you're trying in absentia.
1: In absentia.
2: Court need to keep time. And make it that order no. And some make it order say yes, seven. Because baby will be a substituted service.
1: Yes.
2: And the lawyer, man, lawyer copy of it. Because we be any fear, be an out. The sign publish your high court and the daily new graphic for 21 days.
1: Okay.
2: So after 21 days, and I finally, who say they beat me at Waso. And thereafter, no, and a prosecution, no, a closing the case.
1: Closing
2: and I
1: got to
2: make a submission of no case, say, we'll make an application. And I got to rule, say, there was a case to answer by both parties. But at that time, no, not said that I'm lawyer, crown, any case will be now on my court.
1: Oh, okay.
2: And in terms of that, no, court, no, a court, to say 2024, April, court, they say, they did a seminar, we, ain't court, we do a seminar.
1: In the after, sir, or mumu closing mu case, no. Said now I'm lawyers now FILA application for no case no court in the car said no they have a case to answer.
2: In fact, said now the lawyers and file application.
1: I'm on file application.
2: The seventh witness and that was the time said now one maybe
1: the one maybe okay.
2: So we court and not mumma.
1: Okay.
2: So now the case no in their absence.
1: Mm.
2: The other party at Daniel.
1: Daniel Azim.
2: Yes.
1: No?
2: So you close the case, no? I mean, you know, as a lawyer.
1: Yeah.
2: But court evaluated me say we need an obiao case.
1: Obiao case to answer. Okay, and the court rules say they should open their defense.
2: Exactly.
1: Mm.
2: And Daniel, a shah, say, Okasa, a friend, a dancer, If you set the answer, no.
1: Now, only her.
2: The court will close your case, no.
1: Oh, okay. Yeah. Auntie, set the number by virtue of the fact that only her, no. On one, open the defense.
2: Debbie.
1: In the against her, no. The court need basing the decisions on what the prosecution put before the court.
2: Yes.
1: That's against said the number.
2: In fact, get any idea, pa. What she did, then they say, or she had dance here, prosecutor said, Diaba.
1: Yes.
2: You know, Sanfia cross examination has said the lawyers.
1: Yeah. Before so be too quiet.
2: You know, Sanfia said the statement of the map, please. Yeah, you did a tender, the caution statement, the charge statement.
1: Okay.
2: To she didn't answer, I will make a determination.
1: Mm. But now that you've given us this background, you know, the Court of Appeals said in their respectful opinion, no, 78 charges now, more they ebo won. Some of them were incurably defective. Oya hushia enyeye. In their judgment, no, omu boy no nyina tugui, and they focused on bare five. We will come to the five, but that the whole AG's department, where the quality of prosecutors are more ever honor, to draft charges are that many a defective no, any indictment on Munyana.
2: I mean ya, manya kwain already for P judgment.
1: Yes.
2: Na the medical can say se upe se judgment na court for P my no. Uhu say whether say ye sane seba and I say nye sane seba. I was a one. Unya high court judgment ni
1: okay.
2: Two, unya the record of appeal or record of proceedings. Let me read that record of appeal. Unya enu bi kain.
1: Yes.
2: Three, the exhibits are adansia in kratasema yidi adansia. So unya bi, and more importantly, the forensic audit report.
1: Okay.
2: Of the auditors.
1: Okay.
2: And nima we unya bi kain na so kain court of appeal kwa di na, and shana DC will think and say sana. I was echo.
1: But since Anio Meninina were part of the record of appeal before the court
2: exactly.
1: of appeal. If appeal is by way of rehearing, I mean, he said the justice is not as Anio Meninina.
2: Yes, that is the presumption.
1: Okay.
2: But some persons who say what a judge is on me right and on me wronger. So when you are no kind, then you can make a better assessment because people more commenting so judgment to say, I can't say that here. But when you are the original record, yeah, or form order, and can we are because. Obi, I mean, as a lawyer, you know, High Court in my judgment. Court of Appeal to me, a firm judgment. Sure. Supreme Court. So the fact that judges three, Court of Appeal, my judge doesn't mean that I'm okay.
1: Fine. Sure.
2: So, we share side alongside it. In terms of the charges, my charge sheet, no more. At least from count one to count 80 by 78.
1: Yes, 78.
2: Minia, I am a dense, meet me, baby, judges meet me, I can say charges, no, a defective. So share every charger.
1: Yes.
2: And maybe an name you know. Statement of offense and a
1: particulars of the offense. Sure.
2: Statement and yes, maybe we are the according to section 124. That's a statement.
1: Yes.
2: And particulars and also no. I bet you say on this day, kofi manu, uko we are kabram wa, nempabwa ni boye two cities. Yeah, na enya odia.
1: Yes.
2: That's it. And more a little brief
1: about. The element of the offense
2: exactly.
1: of stealing. No?
2: Exactly.
1: Yes.
2: Say, share charge sheet that prosecutors are preparing now. Because each one of them have enough information. Yeah, I say, so, accused person, they have been to me and say, oh, Debbie, you're the man, I'm who didn't see you, I didn't have a court. Now, say, share analysis of you now. Judge say, oh, and I'm say, I think count 34 on the financial loss to the state, all the counts of financial loss to the state. So Mujidi say small portions go am memuntinum enye enough.
1: Yes.
2: But we and the Thompson case I'm referring now. Thompson case no, emra ye charge the back court no. And a reserve objection. And a coin we could do Supreme Court.
1: Yes.
2: Now court no case charges be wa manya den a defective. And to some men for.
1: Yes.
2: Ye near some sa case no. Ya monkru. But we de ye bonkru. Emma empo. Assume in saying I require a defective. You have more better details in the
1: trial.
2: In the trial itself. So so cause a defective charge you the can't send this time rather. And in Tina, so share your memoir. Makama section 31 of the Courts Act.
1: Yes.
2: A case says okay court case a defective the court in yawa court in yao. We say a dear seminary. I must say if you impose a charge, it's not a defective a beta when you're the full information.
1: Yes.
2: So say dance here a war. Court the crater and so charge kwa e defective wa still ano court because there be sadance on kwa dia court nyina so emu afu
1: but I've heard the arguments you cannot elevate an act of parliament above the constitution into the right to fair trial no a guaranteed part of fair trial is when I say when you charge somebody manu enough information obi time agina so e defending them and you know say constitutional breaches cannot be cured especially because they go to the root of the matter into a banesa because it's a constitutional right no the court had no option than to say if the charges are defective then acquit and discharge on those defective charges.
2: I mean, there's no reason that issue. Mm-hmm. No. Court of Appeal judges, no, a concedee.
1: Yes.
2: Set 31 of the Courts Act and section 406.
1: 406.
2: Act 30.
1: Act 30, yes.
2: It provided safety.
1: Because. Yes.
2: But nevertheless, mm-hmm. we invoke Article 19.
1: 19. 2D.
2: Sure. To say, those sections, no, in a loose form, no, mm-hmm. unconstitutional.
1: Unconstitutional.
2: So, yeah. Question. Court of Appeal, do they have the power to strike down
1: okay.
2: acts of parliament? Say unconstitutional.
1: That's reserved to the,
2: exactly.
1: the Supreme
2: so,
1: Court.
2: Exactly. So that is
1: and also another issue.
2: Then it's always section Article 19 through D now. It talk about the nature of the offense.
1: The offense, sure.
2: And talk about the particulars of the offense. We say there's a difference between nature of mm-hmm. offense mm-hmm. and then particulars of the offense.
1: Yes.
2: The nature, no, and it's a be a section ceiling contrary to section
1: yes.
2: 1 2 something. Then yes. comes the particulars.
1: Mm-hmm.
2: So if you read a 19-2D in the year, and you're applicable in this case, because the right charges, no,
1: mm-hmm.
2: were stated. The nature, no, were stated.
1: And the particulars.
2: Particulars no. because it's be inadequate.
1: Mm-hmm.
2: This is how invoke 19-2D crown. To me, apart from that, maybe only quite some interpreter and some strike it down. You know, there's an issue there.
1: Mm-hmm.
2: Go look at the nature of an offense and then the particulars of an offense.
1: But for the accused person to be able to defend himself well, no, mainly on the particulars, no. So particulars, the particulars, no, spells out the element vis-a-vis the fact what actually he's supposed to have done.
2: Yes.
1: And he said, when you have details, now how can the person defend himself?
2: Article 19D, yes. Stand there alone.
1: Okay.
2: If you go we'll start from 19D, Ebana.
1: Yes.
2: So, what's the nature of the offense, mm-hmm. if you're being arrested, that if you're going to be a HO.
1: Yes.
2: You're HO, and they'll be so we are at the way. Meaning, say, they've told you, say, a stealing now, where they're engaging. So, you know,
1: yes.
2: at least, roughly, at the NTR.
1: At the NTR, yes. Yeah, sure.
2: You know, court, the same thing, the NTR. Yet you, mm-hmm. that's the nature of the offense.
1: Of the offense.
2: But the particulars, the fine details, mm-hmm. and the fine details, you know, you settle our Ghana court. Say fine details, you know, it doesn't mean say it should not be almost like a paragraph.
1: A paragraph.
2: It is a civil case, civil case. All your pleadings are,
1: mm-hmm.
2: you plead the facts.
1: Yes.
2: You do not plead the evidence.
1: Yes.
2: So that's the same way I transposed you into criminal mm-hmm. prosecution. They're particulars.
1: In so one of them, a patrol lawyer, with respectfully, count 38, for example, statement of offense, woefully causing financial loss to the state, contrary to section 179A3A of the Criminal Offences Act 1960, Act 29. Particulars of offense, where woefully causing financial loss, that's the offense. Particulars, no? Sedina Christine Tamaklo Ationo on or about 14th July 2015 in Accra, in the Greater Accra region, willfully caused financial loss of 40,000 Ghana cedis to the state.
2: So, I didn't tell you, I can say we ain't enough.
1: Yes.
2: Ya chino sikana, ya kase.
1: Or fire, you know.
2: Causing loss to the state, you know, and as you said, I also willful that yes. conduct, you know, willful.
1: But so, you have to add the factor establishing willfulness.
2: So that's where the court of people went. Say whether it's omission
1: yes.
2: or commission.
1: Yes.
2: But the absence of that way, you know, mm-hmm. I give you enough information about the entire work order.
1: Mm-hmm.
2: Say only was who share that willful share that and now more money book 40,000
1: Ghana cedis.
2: Ain't enough. In terms of CBA, you can say CBA one try to be a money buyer, and mm-hmm. fine, you may say CBA and come back.
1: Yes.
2: That should not say that should not mean say LC charges room.
1: Mm.
2: And nothing at section 31, no, any 406, no, you can say impo se wo ja sade no ho a e wo se kipu so invoke article 192 d so the trasam ran mu a that article 192 d no e talk about the nature
1: Of the offense
2: wo check nature is different from particulars they already and add
1: the particulars of the offense.
2: Fine, we will leave it for legal arguments in court.
1: Oh, of course, that one will be for legal argument. Yeah. Because I'm thinking, say, me a defense lawyer, for example, na ABA Greater Accra Region woefully caused financial loss of 40,000 to the state. I'll go like, hold on a minute, 40,000, you know, if free ABA, and I think lawyer Professor Kwekuaza, an example on Facebook, Emma, how he thought, say, the particulars of offense on the causing financial loss to could have been drafted. Now may pay Asher if it will make sense to you, and then we'll see how and also it will play out. It could see essentially higher Sempa 94.7 FM. Ain't he? Let me get the example he cited. Now Afi, yes, and you consider. Or you consider these two charges, and he believes, say, okay, count or say, consider these two charges. Count one, statement of offense, knee is stealing, contrary to blah blah particulars. Kwame Die Wo on or about 28th August 2025, dishonestly appropriated 500,000 Ghana cedis, the property of Goyal. Count two, statement of offense, woefully causing financial loss to the state. Particulars, Kwame Die Wo on or about 1st April 2026, woefully caused financial loss of 1.2 million Ghana cedis to the state. In a way, you know, it's crafted like what I read in the original.
2: Yeah.
1: But he thinks on the woefully causing financial loss to the state, you know, it could have been put in a way like this. Kwame Die Wo on or about 1st April 2026, while serving as finance director of ABC agency, woefully authorized the payment of 1.2 million to XYZ Limited for goods which he knew had not been supplied, thereby causing financial loss of 1.2 million to the state. This is more like it.
2: The rendition, make us say, any wrong.
1: Okay.
2: Why expanding?
1: Okay.
2: The ages of say, yes, no, you're expanding, say, but what is the difference? Difference, and he say, Nippon, a danger course, he did not seminal.
1: Yes,
2: I don't see Biaba. Yeah, I challenge the same thing I do about court. And I ain't be an hour by and find a Jumo Yama. I be a for goose in a man, but yeah, boom, Gruno, because so now you're managing director.
1: Yes,
2: goose in a cotoye. So first, you lead the evidence to let you know, say, I did wait to do the court. No, I mean, unless you want to be so technical, and that's what the law wants to avoid by giving us section 31.1. Because you see. Yeah, strike us out all those charges, you know. Meaning, say, on the merits, you know, you need a seminar. These are close to almost 70 million, 60 million. There was such charges anymore. Meaning, say, Nam Sadia, we say, you know, are we saying this kind of Iran? Properly speaking, since I learned any work, what we say, let's do a retrial on those counts because I don't know, you need it.
1: Yes. Baba Unimun, so say, even in civil trials where the standard no any as high as criminal, we know. The things Order 81 can cure. Constitutional breaches end count, even for civil trials. In the if, say, a criminal trial where the liberties of the person is at stake, constitutional breaches should at no point and under no circumstance be countenanced.
2: Yeah, in breach of constitution, Bia, from what I explained.
1: Yeah, into the court thing, say, you did.
2: Yes, you look at 19.2d. It talks about the nature of the offense. Does not talk about the particulars of the offense.
1: But you don't think that the spirit behind that provision, no? Nature now you use one is just for you to let the accused person know what you are charging them about.
2: It is true.
1: Yes.
2: But you can't nature the way now it as if say you are not going to give the person all the evidence. But only a rough idea.
1: Okay.
2: Say, and then we can't win a CBI where we are. You're more kind of number.
1: Okay.
2: Kufikana where we are. But you can't tell how ni winning an MM. So the rationale behind that provision is accused person have some rough knowledge about the entire
1: agriculture in the labor court.
2: Say rough knowledge, you can say on sa enkaya unt nasi.
3: A simple FM
2: expanded the young farmer or no.
1: Yes.
2: Now eventually say what's here, but that's what the procedure provision that one, no. That's I'll leave that one to the ages or appeal. But that's a serious matter
1: that's
2: we need to look at.
1: And the other thing I'm facing me busan is during the trial at our high court, no, was there a point defense lawyers no a raise the issue of defective charges
2: eh? No
1: throughout the high court
2: no
1: Oman raise we be here
2: because Oman raise there have been a ruling on it and that will make say be a be meaning to media to like this Hanan matter some raise issue there's a ruling once you say
1: you go up
2: and the storms in there was an objection then you go up nothing
1: in the certain time clue Oman raise the issue of defective no. But no point as practitioners, we know, sir, if indeed, sir, the Court of Appeal, if they believe, sir, a constitutional breacher, whether you raised it or not, didn't matter.
2: Exactly.
1: Doesn't matter.
2: Yeah. So now, with this Court of Appeal decision on this defective charge, sir, what it means is a small technical defend the charge sheet, So what we are going to seek in our crown now, to make a court in jail. So, minister, I'm a state prosecutor. Now, I'm a small mistake. Yeah, on substance like
3: a Semper FM.
2: So yeah. Support to this Court of Appeal decision on this charge. We mean it's a nipano. That's what for example, Tuyan Yeboa, where we are, but we are Muscadi Din, Kufi Ejapadi.
1: Yes.
2: That way, make us say enough. Me was my weird, you know. You'll be in him say, oh, me ho. You be quite a bad to say, we are. Now, if my appeal say, we know. A defective entry court in Yan. How absurd would that position be? And you have got Article 92D, you know, it's been wrongly applied by the Court of Appeal. Yeah, caught by that, I assure you. A lot of people in prison now, almost started filing appeals.
1: They would all come
2: most of them will come out.
1: Very well. Into on the way, you thought, sir, on those specific defective charges, no, maybe. Court no should have ordered a retrial on those.
2: Say input, sir. Those defense not ever why.
1: That
2: was a court or trial
1: or a retrial.
2: Yes.
1: Not to acquit and discharge
2: exactly.
1: On those offenses.
2: Yes. Not on the merit.
1: Okay.
2: And tell my friend, question. Say this can't say
1: okay.
2: Say and I think say, okay, Lord, especially we don't see say there should be retrial because of articles section 31 and the 4.
1: Yes.
2: But the Lord make a new say a bar. I don't see what they are. Then they say defective
1: giant.
2: But I don't see what they are. Forget about that defective.
1: Defend and concentrate on
2: it. Concentrate on it. That's more reasonable.
1: Okay.
2: And only bit me I used to protect your resources.
1: Okay.
2: And yes, our criminals will use it and then
1: they go to it. And the charges they said they were kind of once AGI indicates or be appeal, you know, those may be part of the argument on the defective charge. Now let's come to charges now, Court of Appeal and Casa Car say, and yet defective, and they want to now go into the merit of those charges. No, interestingly, the court concluded, say, on all the five, no, moin timi and prove mu case against the accused persons, no, beyond reasonable doubt. Yemfa first one, Obatampadi, no, na issue ne yede.
2: Yo, minia. Say you can't dance here. Iguma hodomino.
1: Yes.
2: Your oral evidence and then
1: documentary.
2: Oral evidence. I would want no air cancer. Air court. Documentary. Say crack. I would di a dance here. Sad case. You are here. You know a dance here. When they aim you know.
1: Yes.
2: Oral documentary. Million ano.
1: Okay.
2: 500,000 Ghana cedis. Until a dance here. When I di. That means the proceedings. Di here in pano. Now a dance here by and say if I fra dance here million was a issue no.
1: Okay.
2: First one, a fraud by Tampa, or my accountant, you're a board member.
1: Okay.
2: I'm going to be the dancer. A sample on board chairman, you're not quite your honey. It'll be the dancer. That's a bit on BDA. Don't be the NSA. Omunya 500,000 check ADB. No munya check, no. And on Bisa, Maslow for say, oh, now check interest on home saying. And I'm can't say about 24% plus. And I'm saying there'll be a share you may 24%.
1: It means
2: they said a check in a day.
1: Ebrem.
2: And now, Madam Temaklu. Efray catch up to Debbie. Mon fa check, my mon fa cash. Emra.
1: There is evidence to that effect.
2: I'll come there.
1: Okay.
2: Yeah, cash, Emra. Ena omukuyi 500,000 Ghana cedis.
1: Cash.
2: Ena omu bank crying. Yes, and crack. Okay, see, yes, on baby, on bank crying. Omuche baby, omukoye. Gushan bachuna total filling station. And I'm 500,000, no. Emma.
1: No.
2: I don't see all evidence, no. Two. Assign the documentary evidence issue, say. Scan on your bank statement. A bank on quiz 500,000 or something. That statement, no idiot dance it.
1: Okay, indeed, Munya evidence is no mukoyi cash.
2: Cash.
1: Okay.
2: And I think that should be exhibit. I'll give you the exhibit number.
1: Okay.
2: Exhibit AK. Mukoyi from Community Bank. That way, no the bank right at the man. So you need oral evidence.
1: Okay.
2: The next one say, "My man is a kind of a sanka." A chain of fresh are the auditors a bar. I hear because escape at the bread one crano, a bia, yen fanko,
1: yen fanko,
2: in Tibia crater. And now the PW2, a branch and I or media dancing, smart, my catcher is on court in the office. No cool, secretary, and mano, let it be. Docoji, you know, or Tiano, no, less are receipt, you know. Enna, what they call it.
1: A letter, I trust, sir. Said na tamaklo ajisikano. Okay.
2: And they also did the dance man exhibit A.
1: Okay. So and that letter no was signed by who?
2: My man.
1: Said na tamaklo. Okay.
2: And to hear dance aura documentary. You say any dance she say o come slogger o monkrata mu scano anko. Because a forensic audit issue say scan anko. Accountant or maslog e be the dance safa 5000 no o monsa anka. And I'm saying, you know, I'm in the free office, you know, somewhere in 2017, 2018. That I'm sicker and I'm here.
1: Yes.
2: Or trying to come out over Tampa for and say, yeah,
1: yeah, 500,000.
2: So that evidence, say, must have forced you to come out here.
1: And also,
2: so many, I don't see 500,000, you know, every year. So here, proceedings, no man,
1: yes.
2: Auditors, no, yes, forensic audit,
1: yes.
2: They almost

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2: Official, yes, you know, from that source. Yeah.
3: And in that court of appeal, like I said, time or batam pa fone di o mo letter o munya free ma me ne ho e bae no. They were expecting another letter from Maslow to corroborate o mo mo de no. That letter was not available because ma me na ama Maslow
2: exactly.
3: Official receipt
2: because obviously this abroad na ya bro 5,000
3: unya paper trail
2: unya ho. So you said, what case was section 175 say else say ko ho the official document that could be they misread section 175 because no talk about private way on the amount. Ya would dey answer me sakai. Eh na kada say say nya Maslow document. And I'm over na kwa document be nya Maslow letter head there you have a point. But no onim say scandal and Maslow go ntino. Na but the company Maslow but for they took that document. They had it according to Pika say. And I'm sad you ntino adanse am make nyina no. Omunye ntum. Obi another one. Ni pa mi don be
3: there. The other thing me pacho. The original acknowledgement letter. Yeah. Oma omu kwa jee wa ni secretary wa anu anu wa sign. Nasa letter ne wehin. Oba tapa fona intimi anfe anu
2: anu. Omu de copy ne bae. Bae na mkase ka the time. Mm-hmm. Ya nka ye tender no.
3: Yes.
2: So omu jini se.
3: Omu o issue sa.
2: They raise. Enda jisa ye case my conference. Kwa.
3: Yes.
2: You are slayed that one. So my...
3: Wait there. I cannot allow this
2: exactly.
3: In.
2: Exactly.
3: But and at the time na mu ye case management conference. And when sa witness no. Through. Either examination in chief or cross examination or tender inside evidence, you know. Now said that the lawyers think
2: no,
3: now.
2: No objection.
3: Oman resume objection.
2: Objection. Yeah. And so, say empo ni parombe di adansi, you know. What's your mouth di adansi? But document rangasa unyin tumwa. What about the oral evidence? Yevan senka empo receipt, you know. Enye papa.
3: Yes.
2: Adansi na ohene no. Oba tampa any accountant no e be chere some bank crying e ko shea e ba cho na fle e de ma no enyina no unyi ni a what's the reason here unyi ni unyi no li where say
3: your word against my word
2: exactly that's the reason said the name say come so opinion defense ah then it to be the court to now weigh
3: the two
2: to see say why enna o can no correct because prima facie nipa no but this is my evidence. Oh, into your honor, there was a serious issue about the assessment of the evidence,
3: on in its totality.
2: Exactly. Because obi nipa two any free go by. Omo chiro be omo shia o. E dis kana ma o. Bank on kwe says kana, yeah the bank statement e di adanse on kwe 500,000 no e by. Omo say ti nyen ya receipt so, yeah am so na o de ma omo. But that receipt no anya e maslo for there, which is reasonable because omo mo say kana, omo saka. Yet we need their dance here. So the reasonable thing to do when they say, over your examination, it rules so time. Now watch him say, my lady, you know, because you're more, but you're in a flint station, baby. My niece, baby, you're more canon, a Muslim. Then the court will wait. But I miss all this question. Nipa two no be their dance here. What interest do they have in this matter? Say, court of evidence be on your more dance here, or evidence
3: in entum. But said to the reasonable mind, so lawyer, I mean, it also came up in court, say, after the alleged refund, you know, said the name, Nastella, or troll letters demanding interest on the money from Obatampa.
2: A rather sticker.
3: Sticker on the troll letters, you know.
2: The new MD.
3: Okay.
2: On the buy on the troll letter, come on, we say, your record, you know, you hear a sticker, and your interest. And look at the man, this investigation, you know,
3: it started.
2: It started, you know.
3: And Sticker wrote those letters, you know, under the presumption, say, the 500,000 has not been returned.
2: Exactly, and that proper. Because the books, you know, you take over.
3: Okay.
2: Most of them are from Beggy's canal. So, me trouble from Sticker and Remy. Then they come, oh no, Sticker, they are Bremo. Now, say any say in the farm. So, in the books of Maslow, you know, who's canal?
3: Who's canal?
2: Some of the other. So, 500,000, you mean, yeah. And put some cardiac canning in Nanka and you know, cry and no dear
3: 500,000. The energy,
2: I tell you, evidence is overwhelming. Yeah, and we do ye. Ain't see, Sandy Pam, you know, be there dance here, any audit report, any the accountant of free mass lock, be there dance here, no, or my dancing, and we do.

0: But I'm here called for people. So, my man, I do. I almost say my man. So, almost on my WhatsApp chat. Be.
1: Yes.
0: I don't know WhatsApp chat. No.
1: Oman tender. Oman
0: tender. Mm-hmm. Okay, proceedings now. As you know, say, oh dear, dance. Now, me say, me call breakum. Now, one deny say me call breakum. As the day, dear dance become one.
1: No.
0: Take the proceedings. Because that those we know can't say we know. They were no challenge.
1: When deny.
0: Oman challenge. I don't know. So I don't hear just a first service, but you hear a judgment now. Nah, we'll make it the point. So some of the winner record now are unchallenged. Because my can't smell go so under oof. When you're examination, you do see the doubt so because so that when you're not correct, when you're not correct,
1: yes.
0: You're saying it here. Nemo, so who can say unkan will be an the person has been spared the burden of producing further evidence.
1: Because with your inaction, no, tantamount to admission of a sort.
0: Yes, and more especially, so share. Exhibit A, the reporter, audit report now. Interestingly, they never challenged that exhibit.
1: Audit report.
0: I tell you, get the proceedings. Because now, maybe you're not more share. And they say, ABO, we company, we any capacity, we anyway. But I don't see Ankasa about the 500,000. No. The only thing I call to know can I say, Debbie, mame no. I'm a casa. I'm gonna be if you say any statement, I'm so play your chair no.
1: Yes.
0: Okay, I say Mahu a semi-dia then I'm so meet me case.
1: Mean to me case media.
0: Sadie we. Near the case a yemedia. He was not even devil to say, this is my signature. This but that the statement the okay no. And put that statement or yeah, no. That is the reason why Senka on one case and could be that came. Nanka, or church him.
1: Or church him.
0: For him, you know, maybe an anchor day. No crana. Okay. So now the court of appeal has now set a new standard. Say, uprovu winning in Ankram Puria. Then eventually, no. I mean, just one statement in the panel would be an uncle, you know, and quite it me say prosecution case. And I saw this, I would say the standard of proof.
1: Yes.
0: Say, you meet the standard of proof.
1: Yes. On this specific, or Batampadi and Kosimo emiti, because without a proof of original receipt, no, dishonest appropriation cannot lie.
0: And that's why I've disproved it. Receipt on Mukasi at section 175, you know, wrong,
1: okay.
0: Any official document from a government institution. Okay. Apart from documentary evidence, oral evidence. You can't the standard of prover. Simple, me, what you program here. The HRN say, Asemoba, Oko pair dance here. Ya dance here, Omuno. Nipper bio chin channel, a girl to dance with ye, ya jitum ye chance, ya
1: yes.
0: It does, and she say, what dance here, what the banu, from Subia and Mahon. So it's possible, say, we bet many a dance here. Now, so now can be a home. But court, then lawyer says, say, what's the weight of the kaya? Won't be a dance here as white as snow. You may have some stains, but what's the overall effect on it
1: of such stain?
0: And that one, court of appeal did not address it. In any case, there was no stain. To the standard now, we can say, yeah, meet, you know.
1: Yeah. Into on the 500,000, you think, sir. Worst case, maybe a retrial.
0: No,
1: or 500,000. The court should have upheld.
0: I tell you, 100%. 100%.
1: Okay.
0: 100%.
1: Yemra me share the one on because I think the true a bit controversial. And no 500,000. You know, and a cast. You know.
0: Yeah. There's another one I know. So yes. 50,000.
1: Yeah, 50,000.
0: 50,000 Ghana cedis, one of the charges.
1: Okay.
0: Yeah, my man, or man, a driver. Equilibrium from the company.
1: Yes.
0: And say, uncle back.
1: Yes.
0: Sad driver, no. Yes. It be dear dance here. Echa, baby, I'm going to go for a scanner. Baby, I'm going to go for a scanner. Dear dance here, being beyond, and I have a pipe in the sumo. So, I'm
1: going to go for a scanner from Maslock account.
0: Yes. And what the brain, no. Definitely be dear dance here. And so, because it's a dance here, so it's a scanner. So it's as if say, Yamana ya kese se kete kwa shasi ya no, because it's stealing, charge 78.
1: Yes.
0: So with me, who dismiss me 79, 77, a kawana, a still a conviction.
1: Sure.
0: So what is the issue here? That's small. I'm going to say, but 50,000, no, I'm going to say, I'm going to say, so that one is there. Then a bit me about the next one about the cast.
1: Cast, Nadia.
0: What's your cast now? I'm going to say about procurement. I don't see it, DNA. Fat judgment na a womb black and white. The dear dancing, my mom say, Madam Sedin and Temaclo, Maslock, S. Obenia 350 vehicles. drive vehicles no say oh can you boy na abom that time and anybody was so pa o quantify in dollar time about $10.1 million mm-hmm. dollars.
1: Okay.
0: Nanso or the yenu $10 million. And then you know your first one a procurement breaches.
1: Okay.
0: Say Maslog a public entity. And then Remuno, I also say uko under PP as wait me I procure this or procure bia. Oko procure as well called single source or competitive bidding. Now the back way the can say approver a wase unya every PP you know Nensanka. Or the application of call, you know, and the people just know. You hear the minister of finance, the letter just commit and say, no credit. Before selected Rebano, no award the contract. No. And more importantly, cast the Kwamu deliver as a, the said letter credit minister of finance, no, ever.
1: Yes.
0: That record is there, unchallenged. Second about procurement in a single source. Single mm-hmm. source, you're quite a fast
1: way. A fast way. Yeah.
0: Your dancer just say yes, I kind of fast wa or cast what you can lie in that application. For example, they will tell you the single source, I just say be a matter of exigency.
1: Mm.
0: And I say, but I dare auto be any be. So someone can write it and to tell the KPSO, I dare talk around, who be in quana ebi. But not a fact, no,
1: yes, no, and you're not
0: correct. So the dancer excess animal, yeah, the auditors on Quay Winners, no, they also raise it, including the accountant from Maslow. Yeah, sure, say PP approval, no, almost anchor. Mm-hmm. I think so. So, share a process a firm in your single source and so on. Went me and go through that process. So, because I dance in who I'm saying, yeah, it's called a bigger. So, there's a reversal of the reversal.
1: Yeah, reverse burden of proving to mono rather than say, mobile proof, we say, when your authority, no, you framed it in a way, on no moment there was a barber chess on your authority.
0: They got it wrong. I dance you're making, yeah, sure, say, emremuno. I also call PPE, yes. Approval.
1: Yes.
0: Minister of Finance letter and the buyer, now I want the contract in the Minister and Sanka. So what else? So who knows how many people say, you can't, you know, and you sign it.
1: And you sign it.
0: So on the law, no, you lead this fundamental piece of evidence. Yes, support to say, we're breaching the procurement laws. But the other side of it, and they say, also, no. And so about it, I say, oh, what's the meet my breach, my fuck, my requirements, so, my requirements, my requirements,
1: my fast, my fast.
0: You know, so the High Court judge made that point. As the Court of Appeals, you got this one wrong.
1: Mm.
0: Okay, High Court judgment, I think page 42 to 46. With the key time, actually, burden of proof, and how is we are located.
1: Yes.
0: That this misconception, say, we accused person, you have no burden. That is a fallacy. And
1: yes. True? You have a burden when the burden of proof is reversed under very strict circumstances.
0: That's the first instance. There's a second instance.
1: Mm-hmm.
0: That's overall instance.
1: Yes.
0: Say, so, yeah, make say, there's a prima facie case for you to answer. Mm-hmm. You have this kind of burden to lead evidence
1: sure.
0: To punch holes.
1: Sure.
0: Yeah, yeah. But Eshu said, on more occasions, no, or resist some reasonable mm-hmm.
1: doubts.
0: You already said, then it's the book on evidence. Mm-hmm. It's so clear. You already just broke it on where, making it so clear. Because there are some issues, sir. Say, Eba, now say, when I want that peculiar knowledge. Now, when you're an accused person, how do you expect me?
1: Mm-hmm.
0: For example, so I scan on say, call your programs, sir.
1: Yeah, yes. Sensitization there.
0: Those programs, no. Nip me the sky, will be the sky now. Seco, Sunyane, Quay programs, Ebra. Michelle, me craft every audit and no. Man, who any trace, say, or the people about Crabba say, on Sir Eka, or yes, a program, no. But scan on so,
1: a co.
0: Madame, I'm going to know. My auditors, I said, you know, you think why I so much as a scan, or the Eduma. Mean to be good, Sunyaka, because we'll be, I say, oh, eh, or by, way by, because auditors, no, it's a key time. If you interview the regional offices.
1: Mm-hmm.
0: Interview or more, but court of appeals court of appeals say, "Mameno, I don't swear and why? Because I say hearsay
1: evidence.
0: Hey, Munia, hearsay evidence in it. It's not here. Nobody can do an audit. You can't audit her. Audio. I mean, you listen to the other mm-hmm. side. Exhibit A in a audit report. No, Omo here, no. Daniel, he make key input into it. Yeah, all the Omurizian collaborators say, indeed.
1: Yes.
0: Program no call. Anchor so by scandal there. Ekoye. And so here say no, Ewan. Investigator or no investigator or interrogator man for within report by yeah at that time, yeah, offer no one objected. Because he put say here, sir, what do you do?
1: Mm.
0: Two, almost like I say only first hand code of so only personal knowledge. And that is relying on section 60 or something of the Evidence Act. Hey, no, so they got it wrong. because it's actually 60, at least 63 now. I can say, unless there's an objection.
1: Objection.
0: So, I'm putting first and information as I can. The other party must object.
1: Must object.
0: And so,
1: but they were not there to object.
0: They were there.
1: At the time, now more tender evidence.
0: Yes, they were there. I'm going to say, true. But even though even not there, same person, one person, why they? Where journey?
1: Where journey? Yeah.
0: And you've been a
1: and you've been a for sale.
0: That is it. Until person with the judgment, we are here. Also, take your time. Now, your proceedings, Nankasa, idea, seminal. Make I say, enough materials, our record. Over 400 page proceedings, aside the exhibits. Now, say, oh, yeah, a Juma, yeah, concerning, sir, we must look for a Juma, I'm some call around that. Because first one, on there about 1.8 million Ghana cedis. Say, if I'm quiet, sensitization program for more customers.
1: Yes.
0: I dance at the back court and I say, 1.8 million, is a car, you know. Occur only three regions. Yeah, three regions, no. One of them, the Daniel, no, he concedes. The audit report, by no, issue someone contacted those three regions. Others, no, some mama. Meanwhile, I spend 1,300 Ghana cedis.
1: From the entire money.
0: 1.8. No. Record out, there be show. Ain't this OGD say, you spend 1.8 and Kaono Kaika say, you only 300 in the books, so what do you do? A do so, Becasano. What is my lord? Yes, and you know, correct. 1 point in the whole record, that is prima facie presumption sales by only 1 point. Name mum, no crony A, B, C, D, and E. By court of appeal, I'm going to the merits of that matter, no, and I'm hiding under say, yes, see. Say, yes, see. You want to hear some evil queer, no? They're wrong.
1: Hmm.
0: That's why I'm going to say, me. In fact, judges, they are human beings. They make mistakes. They are not gods. And so many mistakes are normal. But the whole thing is, so many mistakes in Swa, we should be able to point out the mistakes.
1: Those mistakes.
0: Because court of appeal and court of record.
1: Yes.
0: Judgment of man is saying, no, binding all the lower courts. The
1: lower courts.
0: And okay, the standard of it almost set it. So the evidence banner say, and almost say, okay, South Africa has a new dia. I can assure you, it will be all your case with the circuit court and a high court of baby, no, in the future, no, or put this judgment way. Maybe I attend that even audit report. Yeah, report no. Oman objecte, oman challenge. Nemo ibi anipa miuna mi ensebi esenga obo mudi esa onom kasai oman ma. Into the oman kanese anipa no from unkwande ya. Report ni ano enyeduma.
1: On the issue of cars no procurement, no, it came up and I think the Court of Appeal cry reference in their judgment said, yes, I mean you may establish mens rea. But then the actus reus, no, which what would have occasioned financial loss, no, probably if he had she had gone ahead to authorize payment. It came up, sir, the actual payment on her procurement, no, was done when she was not, and I think the Court of Appeal because when she was not in office, and that the new CEO take it over, no. Every negotiatee and a onya approval from finance ministry in 2018-2019 or so to pay the amount. And then why do you blame Sedenam Tamaklo for her payments? No?
0: And you see, yeah, this public office Emma Wa are there obey Biano binding on the state.
1: Yes.
0: A true. But eventually a bino
1: HTI.
0: It is more than the NLC in the market.
1: So even with a renegotiated deal.
0: Exactly. And you see, so I renegotiated this on Mokano. Go and pick the evidence on record, say, how much was paid. You can't find it because it wasn't part of the evidence in chief. It wasn't part of the cross-examination. It came once. Where I said the council for the Marika, so Emma, some political something. That is it. That was, and that's all. And you were expecting the judge. That's why I said in a senior so no journey yet. And I be open the defense. Abi and Gutaka say, oh, there be evidence they show say when you cry no mutia, just the 10 point something. No,
1: yes.
0: For being your day.
1: Anchor.
0: But it was nothing of that sort. And see, that argument, no, Minia, Empo, you charge you with 500,000. Now, even one peswa. One peswa. The court can convict you on the one peswa.
1: Mm-hmm.
0: But that is not the case. Ain't he? And also, like I said, yeah, they are all business.
1: Baba, and no, realistically, you are saying, sir, even though Ujitum say, and you're on a 3 year, Ujitum said the agreement was renegotiated. Ama yitria something less than what we would have paid originally. Even though the NALS crown was still higher than the actual market value now, investigators no edi ebaye.
0: In actual fact, me, yes. I don't know, sir. So I'm just making those assumptions. I don't know as a
1: okay.
0: fact.
1: Okay.
0: Sir, it is so 1 cedi and then maintain
1: it. And as you maintain it, 10 cedi.
0: And negotiated to say, because you're part of the record.
1: Of the record in court.
0: In court. This is something that we are now saying.
1: Ah, so why did the Court of Appeal bring that in?
0: Because of the question, that cross examination question, say, okay, say, Yatiswama Bimo, Yatiswama political party persons be doing cross examination.
1: Okay. Okay.
0: But that was said Nam's lawyer. Mm. Like I said, I was like, baby, we had some political exposed persons be. That was it.
1: Mm.
0: And so it is some man. Then on your side, if you tell us, you so by in an only exactly the amount involved. So the High Court was disabled from saying say. But AB and gonna be in a dance here. He could have justified it.
1: Ain't he, because she committed the state to her agreement, no? Any laws maybe flow out of her agreement, no? She would be responsible.
0: Exactly. So it's something like a foot to Emma Dose in public office. Say, oh, commit your mind in there. ABI say, to phone, 1,000 Ghana, oh, 25,000. Bompa is on mine, no? In here. Because I'm going to get a contract now, why? Because I could you, we are. They hold you. Yes, I can meet me the bonnet. Who do you want to feel? Because I said, meet me the bonnet in there. Send me talk as 100 for the state. My figure, I'm about $2 million. I trust the phone, I resign it. Send me into your eye. Send me into your eye.
1: Yes.
0: I'm buying into your eye. I said, I'm going to say, I'm better than I'm going to say. No, my number car. So that is it. So it's inconsequential. Say, Obeka say, oh, Debbie, and yet only 2 years. Nemum. My argument be, I've been with you, so attempt to cause financial loss to the state.
1: Yes.
0: That's also, it could have been possible. But that's been said, it's been signed charge. And it's been charged substantive one. When natural fact, and scanner so it's here. Because, for example, maybe I win on a scanner, a bind by which is the amount. Now, maybe I 40 million, but here 10 million. That is exactly. They are buying a mocha. But you attempt you know, to commit, and we know you're being charged.
1: Yeah.
0: But we're here, you're here. So there's only for the attempt. Substantive one is here, then.
1: At the ball.
0: And case where you're the case, we're nominia, a fraud dance for and soon. 7 solid witnesses. Omubia bedia dance on specific issues. I will encourage you, say maybe if you can get to the court and apply for the audit, forensic audit report, exhibit AE. A for Alfred, E for Emmanuel. Now, one can say, findings are omumiki ye against Sedina. Ya, no, you say on kasa, but ya find in a crana, and ya di okasa. You are those findings, no. She never challenged them during cross examination. They are on record. That's why I say the Court of Appeal found convenience. Okay, sign it. Baby can say, yes, when you first hand information. Auditors, your major record, not him, I way down. We know what you say, won't consider. Then, case I financial crime, you're a bit more prosecuted. Because most financial crimes, you know, we need the auditors. They will come, go through the books, and come out their report. But on report, you know, and you final.
1: Yes.
0: That's why you have the right to challenge.
1: To challenge it in court.
0: In court.
1: If you don't challenge and it goes on record.
0: Record.
1: Admission, more like.
0: Exactly. Unless, of course, because if you have expert evidence, a court is not bound by expert evidence because of ABCD.
1: Yes.
0: Fine, if you have assessed, fine. You just say expert, but you just say ABCD. But if you have to find it, you have to find it for you.
1: From where we are now, Sedina Tamaklo is free as we speak.
0: Yes.
1: Is that the way free?
0: Way free.
1: Acquitted and discharged means on all those specific charges, you know, the state cannot bring her back.
0: Exactly.
1: On those charges. Say be a different investigation because be fufrobia. But on these specific charges, 500,000 about tampa de no card ye 50,000 and a driver ku yiba and all the other two ne kahona court they can say okay whether the charges were correct but I want to me and prove beyond reasonable doubt and no it's done.
0: Yeah.
1: The state cannot go back exactly. Again.
0: That's why the question we keep asking the question. Scan ewohi.
1: Since Kawahi, if it establishes Sika Biaira, for now, they according to the Court of Appeal, Sika Biaira.
0: Court of Appeal say Sika Aira. Sika Aira, and you dance here, baby, skinny pana, scan a corner. In the Court of Appeal, obviously, wrong. Anytime you say Attorney General, because you see, AG's office, may respect it. Attorney's no more. Omu ye juma pa. Omu take your more time. A ye juma. Yo, Mr. Stelasan omu ye. So that's why I'm so the Attorney General can say, OTA, the officers, omu say, SAAP.
1: Yes.
0: Because so far, court for PD inquire on the face of it, and that case, no unimua, you may begin to jubilate. Because you say, it's a dandy name, so quas, and what, a dance here, honor. We say, hey, na ye den. That is it. I mean, my other friends, some guys, you know, they say they are quite more of a prosecution lawyer than a defense lawyer. We're a defense lawyer. I mean, I've been a defense lawyer all this while. You may be happy.
1: Yes.
0: Because it's something that you use, ammunition that you use to defend your clients.
1: Yes.
0: But if you're a prosecuting attorney, you must be worried. And so now, fortunately, I've been a prosecutor. I've
2: been a defense counsel.
0: So I've seen two sides. A Juma or Moyo. Evidence, you know, Obi. A war. Copious, and I'm gonna say a mountain of evidence
1: after say court of appeal judgment. They buy, you know, when you read comments, say more as prosecutors, more a shoddy job. How do you feel about that?
0: Yeah, I'm a Tiana, a Simon, a Simon, a crack and crap. And we do have Gofredamina, yes, meanwhile, Gofredamu was not the Attorney General. Amra case
1: started.
0: Yes. Oh, by 2021, that time, when I almost almost Chris, but let's take that one aside. A Juma prosecutors, this one, we a very good job, rather than a court of appeal, and I'm in a Juma.
1: Sana
0: Mihuno, I stand by this.
1: For all the three judges to speak in unison, no.
0: You see, it doesn't matter. Makacho, there are instances, a high court, and my judgment.
1: It's possible, say, court
0: of appeal
1: for my court can crash. Yeah, court of appeal, the initial.
0: And now, my fair judgment, now, court of appeal, a true, now. I mean, I'm a point. I'm running. No, Evidence Act on refers section 175 for no. Any juma. Section 60 on mukang 177. No, imagine aye we no. Any juma. Because I exhibit a document. That's my money receipt. No, a valid one. So a juma na process. Aye oh no. Any investigators minia. Omu ye juma pa. You ko investigators. We share the kind of investigation. Question nipon biso omu sem. A quiet say, omu statement from some of them.
1: Yes.
0: I remember say, I record from Jamaica say, oh, statements say by quite a hearsay. Statements. So we had a judgment now.
1: Yes.
0: The you could forge if you some of the officers, then we say no.
1: Yes.
0: But was there an objection?
1: No.
0: So lawyer be with me. We are objecting. What does it mean? It's on record.
1: Yeah, but when a hearsay evidence, do you need an objection before a judge sitting on the case can decide say no hearsay evidence way there? Or admit it.
0: The judge
1: can swallow to
0: the judge sitting on the case.
1: Yes.
0: Me want to say we are objected there, but
1: But
0: this is not the case here.
1: But the high court judge, you know, admitted it.
0: And in any case, any hearsay, who can say it's a first hand hearsay? Nipadan Kamene, for example, me defense counselor.
1: Yes.
0: Yes, me defense counselor now. Kamene Kwesa, and you can say, Obi, that's the prosecutors. This statement, I must move free coffee manu or no, money free coffee manu. I'll deny it. What does it mean? It means that you must call coffee manu.
1: Yes.
0: Otherwise, it's on record.
1: Mm-hmm.
0: That's how that's how it works. So, you must look at the various things I don't know when you isolate them, then punch on
1: them. Then punch on
0: There's
1: them.
0: A case that maybe I may want you to, you can, John Kobina and the Republic. I'm yes, he's at the Supreme Court. A similar instance where they did auditing. I'm a defense counsel. Me can say no documents you are more crying in free that office now. I'm more kunyano no. Sadia I'm more free. But you know what the court of appeal told me? Say no. There's an audit, and by that audit, they've gone through the processes, and so we cannot just go and bring. But us pushing say they must bring all the documents. So what's the reason for the audit?
1: Of the audit.
0: Just to say a dossier, you know.
1: Presumption of regularity in favor auditors.
0: Exactly.
1: And you have to rebut.
0: Exactly.
1: If you feel
0: say enye papa. So that particular case, at the Supreme Court, they confirmed the conviction of my client. And says, so notwithstanding, whether I'm making, you know, audit is some way, you know, you must accept it because that is what is being done. Because auditing is like listening to both sides. And they will come out with a report. Nipan and TSA, then you must punch holes. But because you go and call all of them. ABR, for example, Asempa, there's an issue here. I feel much you'll be. I feel, I'm going to investigate this by, I'm going to pay 100. I'm going to compile a report. Mumba court, per this judgment, record because of the report, you're more free 100 in a moment. But it depends on the defense counsel, because if you're only Kufi and Kasao Joy, only Kuku and Kasao Joy, only Kwame and Kasao Joy, then in that case, we must call those names because, or Kasa, they're all here, and I'm going to put a new automatic.
1: And for now, the only way out now is to wait for what the Supreme Court will say.
0: So
1: that is if the AG appeal here.
0: AG has appealed. Who knows of appeal?
1: Okay.
0: Yeah, attorney's not a filing.
1: Okay.
0: I would advise the AG say, oh, my attorney's no. Quine. Okay. No, I'm not sure dancing anymore.
1: Okay.
0: Because they conducted the case. They know the kinds of things that are a work way anymore. Say, Basse, I'm with you in area. They can come up with a conclusion on the matter.
1: Okay.
0: At the end of the day, I mean, as a lawyer, defense counsel, the minya and accused person, the jaino.
1: Okay.
0: Now I'm a defense counsel.
1: Okay.
0: Previously, I was a prosecuting counsel.
1: Okay.
0: So every defense counsel we want his client to be acquitted and discharged.
1: Okay.
0: But this court of appeal judgment, you are sharing this lighter.
1: Okay.
0: It will go, it's going to haunt us in the future.
1: Mm-hmm.
0: Because every lawyer wants to look at this judgment and say, I'm going to apply it to all other cases at the court below. Mm-hmm. And then mm-hmm. there will be chaos.
1: Wow. Counsel, my nase na yen fancy. I think we've had time to deal with the issues. Unless we've maybe be one more person what they can.
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3: I can't have any more? 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
0: All right.
1: I think generally.
0: Obi, like so far, we've gone through all those things.
1: Sure.
0: But I'm so looking at the judgment. I've read BIB 3 times.
1: Okay.
0: And the proceedings.
1: Okay.
0: I don't really say, but say audit report is Mr. Maybe we'll let you know. Okay. They also look at the audit report.
1: The audit report.
0: They look at the 400-plus page proceedings.
1: Mm-hmm.
0: Yeah, that's the course. No.
1: Mm-hmm.
0: We can make an assessment, mm-hmm. whether it's a court of appeal. They don't care, understand it. Because my view is, you say, you here people who are born in
1: Bonnie.
0: Now, so basically, the high standard be a in your dance, be a eventually, no, they will go.
1: Yeah.
0: The honor.
1: Yeah.
0: Jesus said, "Even he."
1: Very well. Well, yeah, that's it. I mean, sure. Right. Lawyer Alfred Trian Yeboa, a former deputy attorney general, and I'm attending. Can or sorry, I'm the CEO of DVLA at Nase. Na yeneno Eddie Mkomo. Eko si saying sini. After this short break, yeah, Kasa, stay with us.
5: The National Pensions Regulatory Authority, NPRA, is the regulatory body of the pensions industry in Ghana, ensuring the compliance of the three-tier pension scheme, being the mandatory basic national social security scheme, first tier, managed by SNET, a mandatory fully funded and privately managed occupational pension scheme, second tier, and a voluntary fully funded and privately managed provident fund and personal pension scheme. Employer enforcement has been beefed up.

You know how money moves in Ghana and across Africa. How it really moves? It doesn't move once a month. It moves 100 times a day on Ecobank's digital platform. Airtime for that's your sister. Transport for Papa. 500 Cs for Saturday's Suno. 2,000 Naira for the cousin sitting jump in Abuja. Because we don't just move money, we take care of people. Money moves in every direction. Uncle to nephew, nephew to uncle, sister to brother on Monday, brother back to sister on Friday. And it moves together. The funeral contribution, the susu, the wedding levy, the hospital bill in the family WhatsApp group. In Africa, money is rarely one person's transaction. It's many people moving small amounts toward one purpose. That's how money moves here. And there's one bank built for

0: This advert is FDA approved.
1: Se a quantum wisdom, ye can you nim na wankubia na yeo satisem and oma bebri na gana dishen nemu won conformance. 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
1: And indeed, Tia Ruchen Komo, Akwekua Mankwa, Akuntejo, Eddie Bro Wasempa, 94.7 FM. So,
3: it drew me in that I see you and Mwaman on me. You almost see a cacra. You almost see a hunu. Yes, you are here. You need to see a cabo.
4: Memory Debia, a bonusia, a pemusia. A question of what you change your home, our approach, said the Akuhu, any diabetrufi, the Yahu, near her, the Ye, near the Abba, the Enyano, and you can say,
3: yeah, yeah. 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
1: Yabere no ma hudua. E won conform my so ye betimi dia boa gana. 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O many puntu. Na how bot a sign. 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

0: 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The witch we no mu keke. Long pow kwa.
1: She said the air to be hard here. It's a she knew shop.
2: Me report no here.
1: Minya, so me num pon suye. It's a she knew butum. As I'm for business with you, be one. I mean, ideas, and a bacon. The Biani had been for Frau, and so I'm on two Biani. 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
1: This August, the Super Morning Show is done pretending. Sustainability isn't just tree planting, it's whether the systems we depend on actually last. Lights that stay on, water that reaches the bucket, food that nourishes people instead of rotting away, roads that take us home instead of taking our lives. When things keep failing, that's a sustainability crisis. So this month, we're asking why. Why land guards still run our neighborhoods? Why food rots in bins while our neighbors sleep hungry? Why the road that killed your cousin still has no signage? Why half the water you pay for never reaches your bucket? Uncomfortable? Good. That's the point. Stay tuned to the Super Morning Show throughout August for Joy Sustainability Month. Hashtag Joy Sustains.

traffic in the chair. Make sure baby ever dodge afa. And you must so. The other man echo. Friendly stories and the fillers in there. As soon as I this one. Messiama. Name me can't show you. A book of consult the AMIA. Just a BBA. BBA. BBA. BBA. BBA. BBA. BBA. BBA. BBA. BBA. BBA. BBA. BBA. BBA. BBA. BBA. BBA. BBA. BBA. BBA. BBA. BBA. BBA. BBA. BBA. BBA. BBA. BBA. BBA. BBA. BBA. BBA. BBA. BBA. BBA. BBA. BBA. BBA. BBA. BBA. BBA. BBA. BBA. BBA. BBA. BBA. BBA. BBA. BBA. BBA. BBA. BBA. BBA. BBA. BBA. BBA. BBA. BBA. BBA. BBA. BBA. BBA. BBA. BBA. BBA. BBA. BBA. BBA. BBA. BBA. BBA. BBA. BBA. BBA. BBA. BBA. BBA. BBA. BBA. BBA. BBA. BBA. BBA. BBA. BBA. BBA. BBA. BBA. BBA. BBA. BBA. BBA. BBA. B

You know how money moves in Ghana and across Africa. How it really moves? It doesn't move once a month. It moves 100 times a day on Ecobank's digital platform. 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Transport for Papa. 500 Cs for Saturday's funeral. 2,000 Naira for the cousin sitting jump in Abuja. Because we don't just move money, we take care of people. Money moves in every direction. Uncle to nephew, nephew to uncle, sister to brother on Monday, brother back to sister on Friday. And it moves together. 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That's how money moves here. 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

0: Ebia, na what you true say, and now did you know?
1: Mom, Patrols, I took personal dad, the buyer, no. Send me the chichimacy, and I'm a num shame, and I'm a boss of no me.
0: Wayne, yeah, excuse. Abo Fratia, what's sorry, no pa? And what's the what you true say? And son, where did you? Now, oh no, so at the end, I sorry. 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
0: 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Ana ashe e pamumwa wa mwawa e hase ne mana wade mapa me boma de se me di Kel Kids toothpaste be mami me chuchri wa mse abribia Kel Kids toothpaste e mamo fransi chuchri ye ni jese
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0: 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Passion for technology.
1: She said, yeah, to be a dear. And so she knew shop.
2: Me report no way.
1: Minya, so many numbers. And so she knew but. As I'm for business with you, be one. I mean, why, yes, I guess I'm a bucolo. The Biani are dream for Frau, and so I'm on two Biani. 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
3: 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Sustainability isn't just tree planting, it's whether the systems we depend on actually last. 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When things keep failing, that's a sustainability crisis. 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Why land gas still run our neighborhoods? Why food rots in bins while our neighbors sleep hungry? Why the road that killed your cousin still has no signage? Why half the water you pay for never reaches your bucket? Uncomfortable? Good. That's the point. Stay tuned to the Super Morning Show throughout August for Joy Sustainability Month. 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
1: 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In the moonshine and so am I. Your WhatsApp number ni 0548-443-523. 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Join the movement today. It's social, it's fashion. And are they Ghana for your matum? You don't have to be left out. But more than not shining so am I. My mama DVL CEO Akwaba. Vivit Akwaba and the same.
2: Bogona
1: was DVL Boko.
2: Steve the dear boko.
1: Yeah, yeah. Pija so, pija microphone.
2: So wow, when it's here.
1: Good.
2: Yeah. Progress upon progress.
1: Yeah.
2: Yeah, yeah. Yeah.
1: Juma
2: Oman Penny Adiansha and Sandy. We in there. Some is the first of all between the and call ye by Juma Oman Penny Adiansha and Sandy. Yeah, Aja. And in Nana, yeah, Juma, no, it's Pamentia Uti for you now.
1: How much also?
2: Nani Power to Amosha or Facebook.
1: How much also?
2: Mentia. How
1: much also?
2: Remember, I'm Michia, former Deputy Attorney General.
1: Yes, yes.
2: Obi mo mo yeso bibi yi o
1: ade asembe
2: na
1: ba
2: na ma said na asembe yi obi me I always say say ade bi e ha ma adwiga ka na say MPP form person won call appeal e ma won to me
1: sure
2: so why are they against someone winning an appeal you think you are going on an appeal say you win
1: obi nya favorable
2: obi, yes onya be obi abi o winning there onya own tie say
1: almost the reasoning behind the acquittal and discharge ne
2: Obi say she was prosecuted in her absence.
1: Yes.
2: And it's a criminal offense that was labeled against her.
1: Mm-hmm.
2: And the criminal offense, you don't need to speak. You can have a criminal offense. You can't, you don't even mention your name, the case will come to an end. Because
1: yes.
2: Criminal offense, the lawyer can represent you from A to Z in the court. No?
1: Yeah.
2: Now, Ushe, I'm not a lawyer. Either am I closer to the...
1: Yeah.
2: But Ushe Adebia, something clock my mind. Kaka. OBC Odesika Amao. What you are check, Ama. Company.
1: Mm-hmm.
2: Now company rep to see the board chairman to see is kind of the interest no is too much.
1: Yes.
2: Now or see or this kind of Emma Ma said now. Now Ma said now in 2014 made it very clear says kind of any ho. And she wrote in 2025 said you should come and pay the money. When he went to court, he was not able to show say Miniskana Mameno and or see WhatsApp message. Show the WhatsApp message to he was not able to prove.
1: No, so say
2: and one aspect, one leg.
1: I get about UTA prosecutors the case against Ma said now. I'm gonna say guys they say Omae Sika. Yeah, who say interest, ne so?
2: So
1: bro. We decide say the bro in a form of a check, or see on paycheck. Mumre me physical cash at this location. Confirm some of the physical cash koi. Omu demand for a paper. Or kasa mum call me office. Me secretary be mumu paper. That paper na a paper acknowledging receipt of the money. Ah, ma said na signature.
2: Or see signature so any idea. She denounced, if you read the judgment, she denounced the signature.
1: Yes.
2: Say, enye ni diye.
1: Yes.
2: Enye ni signature.
1: Yes.
2: And then you see, unu de adia ima mandri yemi neblo sakrano. Obi, if ma segna adjist kanu in 2014,
1: yes.
2: Why would she write in 2015, say, mufas kanu mbra? Secondly, why didn't you respond, say, this kanu ama udanada?
1: No, those letters,
2: in the response,
1: on records, utiye di triaye bo ayekana, those letters demanding money, no, was from sticker, not sedina. A sticker ne trose, Omumetria interest on the money.
2: Kind judgment, no. Yes. Kind judgment. In 2015, Ma said now wrote to them to pay the money.
1: To pay
2: yes.
1: Interest or the actual
2: amount? No, the actual amount. I was judgment.
1: In 2025?
2: 2015? Yes.
1: Are you sure?
2: Wait. Yes. Ma said now wrote to them to pay the money in 2015.
1: Which part of the.
2: I'll
1: get this one.
2: Maybe Unya. I'm going to see how I.
1: Yeah.
2: Yes. Nah, Obi.
1: Yeah, no, they're a running story. We can always talk about that. And as you see, I'm so aging.

0: them say it is wrong. At least we can't just take a pen and cancel somebody's contract
1: like that. Okay.
0: And see, they all comment. I have the recordings and everything. Say, I'm going to play in mind so that. My penny will be
1: full. It will be full.
0: Now, on permit me every year, so they can have their way.
1: Okay.
0: So, every January, first January, there are pressure about DVLA. So, it was only one person, the one who had the contract, Dasibre, and they all executing the whole Ghana. Sometimes we bet by vehicle registration na plate new because any papa coupe, no trap place, but Obia. And I may also say, 1 year coats, all the three coats need ye. And it's not fading ever because the pressure on him coupled with the DV plate are nipa epen one or yeah. And see we had been say ODN FDA Faco DVLS will replace it for you.
1: At no cost.
0: But it's coming to an end, my brother.
1: Fading
0: will come to an end because
1: okay.
0: In the new number plate, you do a make a new one. And you paint
1: with the new number plate. Electronic
0: system. I say rubber.
1: Okay.
0: Editor. Okay. NY is for like the way the Canadian system is NY and fading.
1: Okay. And is this your more war? Existing number plate be na A fade, you know.
0: Who
1: the fade? I'll call DVLA office BR. It will be replaced for you.
0: Exactly.
1: At no cost.
0: At no cost. We issued a release on it.
1: Okay.
0: At no cost.
1: Ubenya or number na.
0: Ubenya the same number na. We will replace for you because, I mean, we have to take responsibility.
1: Responsibility for that. Yeah. I think that's fair. And then we move on from there and come to. We heard say new number plate EBA.
0: Yes.
1: There was a court suit against Mo. And then they threw BBA into this area now.
0: Airline. Time I catch it and say airline number ready. No.
1: Yes.
0: The airline, AG and other people, including DVLA and Ministry of Transport, we were not able to get the time right. Parliament went to recess and Mumbai, Asana, we went through the winnowing process and the committee reading in Yamanya. And the airline delay.
1: It delay, okay.
0: But God being so good, the airline has been passed. Attorney General has written to DVLA, say, 28th of May, no, maybe I take it effect.
1: 28th May, yeah, that's it. Okay. You know.
0: And see, yes, so you call cabinet my approval for the new number plate. And so that is what we are about to roll out.
1: It is that the way is clear, the road is clear for the rollout
0: is clear for
1: of the new number plate.
0: It
1: happen this year,
0: it happen this month, I guess.
1: Oh, you don't mean it this month, yeah?
0: Yes, pilot is best started this month.
1: Sir,
0: yes, your machine. If you bring your cameras, like a metal coach, machine, hey. What DVLs is here. Any system,
1: it is a many car month yanama register.
0: Okay, it's possible.
1: What happens?
0: Car new one.
1: Yes.
0: No register. When you old number, no.
1: Yeah.
0: Because we are doing piloting.
1: Okay.
0: Now piloting, I say, yanyan tubas. Now you share. In fact, issues. But issues. Now you are solving before the main registration.
1: Ever start
0: January 2027.
1: Okay. Yes. It is the one across board. Maybe January 2027.
0: But which one?
1: You should this period. I piloting.
0: ABR ministries, may I change it?
1: Much change your
0: mom. Hospitals, be
1: more okay.
0: Okay. No discrimination.
1: Okay. Just to test the system.
0: Now, issues are well, you are correcting in them. By a German system, a very robust system. I can trust you. You can trust me on that.
1: In the CCR, because I know, sir, initially the contracting around it and the issues nearby my guys neko court. It is here what has happened with who will be doing this.
0: Okay, so this is the whole thing.
1: Okay.
0: Yeah, by office no. A contract has been signed by the previous administration.
1: On the new number plate.
0: No.
1: Okay.
0: No. A contract has been signed on the the plate to be enhanced.
1: Okay.
0: They have to enhance and emboss 2.2 million plates. So the hands I may understand you and say the aluminium contents are ever placed, you know, was about around 30%. They wanted to make it 70%.
1: Okay.
0: So the plate will be stronger than what we have now. So about 20 companies went to tender for the contract. And then paper back a winning. But yeah, bar office no. And other people don't buy, say, you only the Nana Beya come buy, I say, we should allow the man to work. So I asked him why. I said, oh, that contract, if he executes, Ebema, Obia, Ejuma,
1: Abo,

0: album. Besides, the person who so called BDB,
1: yes,
0: you should have raised this protest earlier, not now that you have lost the tender process and you come and say this, that's not fair. But what they wanted to do was just to enhance the number plate. Now we can say the era where the number plate we have is not scannable. Obi, so see our issues about what we see, but remember a very good example.
1: Yes,
0: meaning Obi. You are same. My child will not play, but my God, the at the bonding be our baby. And they come to arrest you Friday evening when they want information. They have to wait for DVLA to start operation on Monday.
1: On Monday,
0: before I bring your information, then I say Obi is innocent. Yeah. Is that fair to Obi?
1: By that time, it's not what them bear to this.
0: Any fair?
1: Yeah.
0: Yoko will come, national security will come, Ghana police will come. Some information we don't have it at all. There is no data at all on some cars because some. And I repeat, some custom officers are almost photocopied documents. And they be the Land Cruiser 2024 about ports. Oman photocopy documents. No, Oman friend, we mean you have Land Cruiser 2024 documents to for car number energy. Then they go and clone the chassis number. No, I want who they are no sooner. When they are shares our Land Cruiser 2024, no, they'll come to DVLA first to register.
1: Oh.
0: When the actual owner now comes, it becomes problematic.
1: A very problem.
0: So, so as part of the number plate, you're including the detector swabber.
1: Ebeba.
0: Aba, I know about that. Yachi, 130 cars already. Within 1 month of implementation, Yachi about 130 cars to customs. Secondly, in Obi, cars be wa omu wa northern region.
1: Yes.
0: Omu baka, omu shreka, luka ka, we entwe baka. No, omu tra, na manu wa kra. Na omu ni na wa. Na omu ya fake road ready, edi atare un. Omu friend of constitution. excavators and agric equipments, no more bush. They go look at the numbers and then emboss it. I'm call police station. Cars that are in accident that are beyond repairs. No more track. No man, no more the year at the bonwalk. So, anybody, anywhere, anyhow, by all means, has easy access to number plates, and it's a security document. It is something that is meant to for your safety and my safety. When you be called Nigeria, 150 million people, the Adama plate is not infiltrated. My director carefully took a picture. His phone was seized. At where Nigeria embosses the Adama plate, only one place. Oh, look at the size of Nigeria.
1: The whole Nigeria.
0: One place. They manufacture the plates at one place. Then they do what you call distribution.
1: Oh, really?
0: I'm telling you.
1: But because of security
0: due to Obi, the security there is more than acid rock. It's tight security. Rule everything. Me chief executive, they remove my everything I come in, shirts, trousers, they seize my phone and everything. Because the number plates, they won't say, and if you infiltrate it, at the body of
1: it,
0: you create problems. But the ones we have now cannot be scammed.
1: Yeah, they know. And also to me, tribute.
0: Obi, I'm going to tell you. Obi, I'm going to hear research. Well, mami, be or pokwasi. Ya close the store. So me pay them up. Only me. I'm. She doesn't know me. Me pay them up plates. No, see me throw them on the man. Me throw them on the man. Then there's the one for the player. Pay the $250.
1: Oh,
0: I'm telling you, it's that easy and simple. Ask anybody who knows DVLA. And people just go by the roadside. You see boys holding number plate at the roadside. They'll just emboss for you right now. And what? They will not ask you any information.
1: Anything,
0: no documents. So when they bring the Togo car, there are 25 illegal routes people used to bring cars into the system. Then they just go by the roadside.
1: No, I took plate. Not ordinary.
0: It cannot be scientifically verified. That number plate we have currently cannot be certificately verified. Say, Obi car number, is it really for Obi or it's not for Obi? Anybody can just unscrew it and screw a new number there, and you are just going. The police, the DVLA, Yoko, they cannot certificately verify any number plate. And Obi, we can't live in an era like this. So
1: true.
0: We are bringing the cheap embedded smart number plate system.
1: Benghazi, Unsaka presentation. Dominic, my Benghazi presentation on only number plate session and now they are tossed so that people will see the new number plate. Ebiana we hunda because yeah yeah hun publicity ka crown afe court case neba in your court down. Ain't it won't so away huno now you can see the new number plate no one hawa nioma isi ete. Ain't it ye gusua ye kaseyano you would see number plates no na afe. I think in the presentation oba slide from slide 25 slide 25 airbano na see you would we be talking about all the features in the new one we can talk about them okay
0: where is necessary I'll not speak
1: yeah where it's necessary that's fine into ubehu features of the new vehicle registration number plate and I think slide 26 in the check features of the new vehicle registration number plate it looks good I mean wow how could US that is it 23 from your end?
0: Yeah, I think it's 23.
1: Yeah. Okay.
0: The features of the new vehicle.
1: Yeah, new vehicle registration number. When was that slide? Good. In the fact, so now more share with YouTube, no? Over YouTube live stream, so I know about piloting for this new one will start this month.
0: Yeah, this month.
1: In the here, some will share. Now, full rollout, January 2027. Yeah. And it's important that you understand what's happening in the space. Now, wait me, Abua. In the... On this one, I see now would have a high into any. In the CEO, you can look
0: so
1: at it now.
0: So, about the biennial renewal sticker. It is a system we are going to use to verify the number of cars on our roads every 2 years, okay. Which is legal by Road Traffic Regulation 2180, amended in this year, 2026.
1: Yes.
0: Then you come to Republic of Ghana, which is ISO specified. Then our beautiful
1: Ghana flag is there. Yes.
0: Then you come down. Then you come to the map of the Republic of Ghana.
1: The Republic of
0: which
1: Ghana,
0: is a watermark. It's a security feature.
1: Okay.
0: It's a watermark.
1: Okay.
0: This whole plate has RFID in it. But I don't know where the RFID is. As Chief Executive, I don't know where it is.
1: Okay.
0: Because it's part of the system. I don't know where it is.
1: In the way, won't mean chubby.
0: I'll show you why I say won't mean chubby.
1: Okay.
0: Now, my main share with numbers, you are changing numbers.
1: Numbers. No? Mm-hmm.
0: You will not have year of registration again. We are using a system called the algorithm.
1: Okay.
0: And see, the year, the situation where July, August, DVL doesn't register any car because we are trying subsequent year. Now, system we offer 6.7 million numbers. Now, the current system we have offer 10,000 numbers per prefix. Okay. So after every 10,000 cars, no,
1: there's something called new prefix,
0: another prefix. But we know 6.7 million for one station. Now, Obi, my mutual, who say, 958 GRXY.
1: Yes.
0: 958 is the number for the car, for the vehicle. No?
1: Okay.
0: GRE, the placer of registration.
1: Okay.
0: So, GR Nuchel said this car was registered at Hacho.
1: Hacho. That in the Hacho code, GR.
0: Hacho code, GR. It is ADR, Adenta.
1: Oh.
0: NR, Tamale.
1: Okay.
0: Say GTR, Tama.
1: Okay.
0: Say GW are a wager.
1: A
0: wager. Now, XY one are just randomly selected number. And they boost
1: numbers.
0: We call it the algorithm. And to usher we are, Obet Banya, Obi, Obet Banya, 958. Dominic, Obet Banya, 958. Mimet Banya, 958. Baby, Dominic, 958 GRAA.
1: Okay.
0: Udian Obet Banya, 958 GRBB.
1: Ah.
0: Udian Obet Banya, 958 GRCC.
1: CC.
0: And it will go so sad from one.
1: If a cars be brave, no?
0: It
1: will be 6 million.
0: 6.7 million.
1: Million numbers. No?
0: Yes.
1: Oh.
0: And it's sana are with now the region of registration so.
1: Ebe that's so greater Accra. In the me me dear Ashanti region, Ashanti region ebe ba
0: asie. Ashanti ebe ba asie.
1: To say U.S. Massachusetts for one more year, New York for one more year.
0: So what is a busy affair? No, concept of no. We took this concept is only from Canada and U.S.
1: From Canada and U.S.
0: Just
1: yeah,
0: to
1: true.
0: Strengthen our system. Now, me in January, one number plate with
1: yes,
0: you cannot fake it. Now let me tell you the reason why you cannot fake it. We have now DVL is taking over the manufacturing of plates.
1: Okay.
0: So manufacturing of plates is done by a system. That same system at DVL, the manufacturing of plates, that same system is doing the embossing of plates.
1: Okay.
0: And see every region be having one embossing machine. Now, so one embossing machine will be a fingerprint when I'm with their embossing. And the command comes from the manufacturing plant. Mm. So in one day, it be a hacho.
1: Yes.
0: Omofa 20 numbers. We'll issue the 20 numbers to them. Then whoever embosses will use his fingerprint to be on the machine to emboss. Mm. We have something called gantries and our RFID billboards, which is going to be fused at where toll system number one and some of the national security lights. No, yeah. If you pass by and that number plate I want okay, no, and yet DVL in the emboss, you know, it will flag you the system as fake and raise alarm on you.
1: So a flag you as fake.
0: Yes.
1: Ne raise the alarm. Can we trace you?
0: We can easily trace you.
1: Because of we know
0: because it's will
1: be linked to a Ghana card. Card.
0: Yes. Ghana card is the only document I anyway registration way.
1: Okay.
0: And so Ghana card so the law but say you can't photocopy the Ghana card bill.
1: Yeah.
0: Yes.
1: It will be also the original.
0: Original.
1: Ghana card now.
0: Now your sister but would you submit to
1: Ebetuso.
0: Now I verify. And see, if any plates are with the new one, it doesn't that plate doesn't come from DVL, it will flag you as fake. So I've encouraged each and everyone. I've begged you go and pay your duty because use Togo car. The system met you. You can't use Togo car. You can't use a car that has not paid duty in Germany.
1: In Germany, yeah, it's true.
0: And that's the system. Now, Usher, the whole Africa, this is the first of its kind for RFID, cheap and modern. Now, I didn't know so much we fake it. I don't say other security features, we want NSC. I don't know where it is.
1: Yeah.
0: Cheap, I don't know where the chip is.
1: I don't know.
0: When you pass and there's no chip in your listing, who arrest you? Now, Obi, your lights be a industry number plate. So, police for and develop for the chase war. A man plate to echo on and off like disco lights. The man I call on and off.
1: Obiantu Winyebiwa.
0: The whole world. This is the first country I'm going to hear. Amaye. That's the Tonji system. No? And see, this is what we introduce. Say, Yediba. Formerly, no, they want to enhance the aluminum content of the plate.
1: Okay.
0: But we...
1: We're in more security features.
0: Security features.
1: Oh, that's interesting.
0: Now, you don't call your name.
1: Yeah, into let's do Benghazi. Follow us now. Yeah, from where you know, bra.
0: Private
1: vehicle registration
0: what
1: number plate.
0: Have.
1: Uh-huh.
0: This is what they have.
1: Yes, into more mutie ye no me pacho. It's better oh internet inquire. Join us on YouTube. Now wait me a follow because you need. To see for yourself, not just listening to what we are saying, but now for who the new EC 20, you're dealing with the general new vehicle registration number plate. I'm where the features are also near. Now we have to break it down. Where here, say who you see private car or number plate? Yes, see you in the end.
0: And you private car.
1: Yes.
0: We buy your number. Now, who will say we are 999?
1: Yes.
0: GRXY.
1: SY, sure.
0: And see, who will be born at 999? GRAA.
1: Okay.
0: And I'm born at 999 AD. Adenta.
1: Adenta.
0: AM. Adam. Mm. So you can even write to us, who will say, who will get there?
1: Yeah.
0: Personalized or special number.
1: Number.
0: Now, we we'll also do it for you.
1: Okay.
0: See, we are private.
1: Private cars.
0: This is how it will look like.
1: Okay. Benghazi, my yellow one, which
0: yellow
1: is
0: one
1: for,
0: commercial.
1: For the commercial.
0: Yes. Let me say something about the commercial. Mm-hmm. Now, the license regime has changed. Now, we have different license for commercial, and we have different license for private. Mm. That is a new law. But, who are commercial, you can drive private. Who are private, you can drive commercial.
1: Okay, explain it.
0: So, Obi, Uber DVL, now who your commercial driver.
1: Yes.
0: You can as well drive a private car.
1: A private car, true.
0: But if you give you only private license, you cannot drive
1: commercial car.
0: Because the commercial age for driving is 21 years. Now, come on, Obi, 18 years. Oh, 18, now, commercial driving. But the law doesn't say that. It says 21 years. So, we'll use the color to separate, which is been approved by Parliament by the new arts. No?
1: Okay.
0: So, commercial will have different licenses.
1: Yes.
0: Private will have different licenses. But what commercial licenses are, you can drive private.
1: Drive a private car.
0: But
1: not the other way
0: if you
1: around.
0: Have a private license, you cannot drive a commercial.
1: But
0: we don't know the
1: car.
0: Age. Yeah. Even if you are 30 years, you don't have commercial, because you need some specific skills to be able to carry people
1: it
0: in
1: makes
0: your
1: sense.
0: Car.
1: It makes sense. In a commercial vehicle registration number plate, near yellow.
0: Yellow.
1: And no AA.
0: By law, yes.
1: Then, say government of Ghana vehicle registration number plate. Omo e ya abanye dwuma no.
0: Yes.
1: Let's go to that one as well.
0: Na
1: munyi na mu eno na be GV.
0: The nice Pan African colors no wo ho.
1: Yeah, I think that one is really beautiful.
0: But uba side mama explain me
1: 0402.
0: Yes. 04 no ministries no.
1: Okay.
0: And then 02 no agency no.
1: Oh. In the ministry, we are on the code.
0: Ministry, we are on the code.
1: In 04, it represents a particular ministry. And a 02, so...
0: As you said, can't wait, Ministry of Transport, DVL, eventually said, Ministry of Transport is the fourth institution on the code.
1: On the code.
0: Now, DVL is the second institution.
1: The second institution. That's all. Oh, okay.
0: Yes. As it is now. Yeah. That's what it is now.
1: Ah.
0: But we are just making the code now...
1: Stand out. Not visible.
0: Not visible.
1: Hmm.
0: Now, we are for electric vehicles.
1: Hey, yeah, I say Nigeria colors.
0: Yes.
1: Green at that one.
0: We're electric vehicles.
1: And the EV vehicles, we've been on separate, number plate. Reason being the.
0: Who said, okay, maybe your place for EV vehicles, I'm going
1: to charge
0: it. I'm going to charge you all.
1: Yes.
0: So it will give them the opportunity, no? Now, those difference, no? And then we also need to hold
1: the track. Tesla, never was
0: me. It also help us to track the number of EV vehicles in the
1: system.
0: Now, your training drivers will know how to train the drivers, the number of drivers to train, because most of the technical officers we have are for combustion.
1: Yeah,
0: they don't know the EV aspect very well.
1: Yeah.
0: Who say our AD?
1: Yeah, AD. So, that is Adenta.
0: Adenta. So the two alphabet are first one. They are always constant by where the car was registered.
1: Okay.
0: They are always constant.
1: Okay.
0: Engineer.
1: Okay.
0: Now where the diplomatic
1: for an
0: now where no let me say Ministry of Foreign Affairs now more issue number so my then we emboss it.
1: Okay.
0: Yeah, we did the embossing. So when the diplomatic the no so now
1: and the other one also another diplomatic.
0: So different. We cops
1: consular
0: corps.
1: And international organization UNDP
0: yes. Diplomatic phone is different from the consular corps.
1: Yeah.
0: So this is the consular corps. They will have the white background.
1: Okay.
0: I mean the red.
1: Okay.
0: And we are UN.
1: UN organizations.
0: International like UN.
1: Okay.
0: FAO.
1: Yeah.
0: Yes, they will be using this
1: one. That's nice.
0: Yeah. Now.
1: And I'm trailer registration number plate.
0: Let me explain something here.
1: Mm-hmm. Now, please follow us. All right.
0: Trailer will have two different numbers.
1: Okay.
0: The head will have a different number,
1: mm-hmm.
0: and the tail will have a different number.
1: Hey,
0: that's
1: trailer nitino.
0: A different number.
1: And the chi we need to be a different number.
0: Because nitino you are mechanically propelled. So any machine be mechanically propelled, be I said DVL and register, no console kwan there. That's what the law says. But who say trailer no? Ebi wawa onu na watino kwan o. Echinu ni
1: echinu DVL. Yeah.
0: And amu exchange.
1: Yeah.
0: So that's what we do. We have to register all the echinu so our system into the system.
1: And no. Say you have a trailer. It is a way boy name, for example.
0: Mm-hmm.
1: Echinu so baby BBC.
0: BBC.
1: But with a different number.
0: Yes. So you register echinu ni different. And the trailer so ni different. Na BBC you idea. About equipment
1: registration number. I know you're
0: there. Excavators. No?
1: Excavators.
0: Oh, say you restart the airport.
1: Yes.
0: We do start registration over there.
1: Yes.
0: It has really helped the fight against galamsey. Now it's why you need to register.
1: Register.
0: It's simple. It's
1: about the excavator. Be aba bulldozer. Equipment registration number plate.
0: Yes.
1: No? But it's also like blue. Now the trunk and it makes it. A man looking nice.
0: Yes. Thank you.
1: It's nice. It's really nice. Now, if you have a motorbike, we have a
0: motorbike.
1: Okada for no, mom post and I'm on share. Mumra YouTube and I'm on share. So, because now, in the Omono, Okada for no, in the pilot phase, the mobile or movie.
0: Yes,
1: mobile or movie pilot.
0: Mobile or movie. Okay, yeah, checking.
1: Okay.
0: Now, starting, where, who's the M that is starting with?
1: Yes.
0: We are private motorbike.
1: Private motorbike, they are MBO.
0: MBO. And now, private motor.
1: Yeah, private motorcycle registration number plate.
0: Okay. Now Uber we are T Bayer.
1: T for
0: tricycle.
1: Tricycles. Abobo ya ne.
0: Now Abobo ya your private and all commercial.
1: Yes.
0: We bear for private.
1: T no bear for private.
0: With a blue background.
1: Yeah.
0: Number for the all the blue background no
1: for the for private. Okay.
0: Okada, Okada, motorbike, no, Okada design.
1: In the Omonso, yeah. In the yellow, near for commercial.
0: Commercial.
1: But also, M and the
0: Bewo. M Bewo. for moto. Mm. And I think for commercial, but T for tricycles.
1: Tricycles.
0: So all the tinu me we say no buy tricycle. Okay. Are there we buy? Obi to me, eto moto baku.
1: Yes.
0: Now I register them one. Wow, try them one. Be brave. They share all ni abobo yani the same number.
1: The same number. As a new DV plate, they say.
0: Let me explain last. The last people I know.
1: Yes.
0: Me free, I know. Me probably be free more DV plates. No, okay. Obi, ni pa etie u papa. Oh yeah, edge my pa.
1: Edas.
0: Oye, una oye champion Obi no. The greatest champion Obi.
1: I don't know.
0: Yes. Obi, na oni me adi ebe ba eno.
1: Yes.
0: From port, your man with DP stickers.
1: Yes.
0: Oni me say DP stickers. Ye di ba eno. The lowest number is a ya eno ye 15,000.
1: Oh,
0: from 1,800 to 15,000 of cars in a month.
1: Right.
0: Now, about with DP. DP, you know, you have only 2 weeks to use a DP.
1: To use DP,
0: you know. Use 2 weeks DP, you know, you are. And say, you have to go and register your car. Unless, say, you're a fleet owner.
1: Yes.
0: Now, auto cars,
1: yes.
0: Garage owners,
1: yes.
0: As soon as you are not compelled by the law to register your car.
1: To register. I'm going to be used to DP, you know.
0: God bless you, Obi. More quantity. They will use the DV. Now also the code I shall say.
1: Yeah.
0: And the Obi company, Obi car company, EBG plateway. Car code way for Obi company.
1: Yes.
0: Now you say Ebia Dominic the car way echo so you penalty Obi. Because it is not meant for Dominic.
1: Yeah. Yeah.
0: Now you see Dominic, who say if you don't want to register your car after the 2 weeks, no, come for temporary plates, a new plate idea, but a new design on its own.
1: Oh, wait, a new design.
0: New design.
1: It is a material here.
0: Where stickers?
1: Oof, all the car if you port the DP sticker
0: drive from port. Yes.
1: Oba we am running say 2 weeks to register.
0: Exactly.
1: Say the no you will be our ton
0: cars
1: into a garage.
0: Yeah.
1: Mona mobenya DV.
0: Defective vehicle.
1: Defective vehicle.
0: Yeah, so you are going to fix a defect on the car.
1: Okay.
0: You use the plate to fix the defect on
1: DV
0: the car.
1: DV in a bebo.
0: Yes.
1: Good. Now, NWC, you are not compelled by law to register the car.
0: No, because you are going to sell
1: them. You are going to sell them. Yes. Good. It is ABA me, my fa deep in a free port, aba.
0: Yes.
1: Menya imagine some register CCR.
0: And
1: I'm a garage owner.
0: Budget temporary.
1: And remember, budget temporary registration number sticker.
0: Yeah, sticker for 6 months. After 6 months, you can't renew it. You have to register your car.
1: It went there, and your plate.
0: A sticker.
1: A sticker.
0: A laminated sticker. Hard sticker.
1: And all the bubble windscreen.
0: You will still fix it.
1: You will still fix it.
0: Yeah, still fix
1: for
0: it.
1: For 6 months.
0: For 6 months.
1: After 6 months, won't you mean renew?
0: No, you can't renew.
1: No. I think I'm actually valid for 6 months, after which the owner must register the vehicle.
0: Exactly.
1: Oh, okay.
0: Exactly.
1: Okay, and they're not saying a bear. Hey, I know the Mercedes-Benz black car not making that bear was
0: driving in that. So that Uko, you not take it off and we put it on another car.
1: Another car, okay. Okay. Mm-hmm. Okay, that's smart.
0: Then we're a new thing now. We are rest in peace for now. They have to come and take this.
1: Ceremonial
0: place, no. Just married. We'll be troll.
1: Yeah, we'll be fair wedding.
0: Aquinas at 70. You have to come for plates. Now, legal.
1: Now, I'm going to be born. Most of them
0: are fake. Most of them are fake. Now, I want to make it legal for you for 1 week.
1: I will be for one week.
0: Yes.
1: What the ceremony be? Who we are? I'll say we are free.
0: And one, no.
1: Tiano Subay say just married.
0: Just married.
1: Okay. Okay.
0: Now
1: for your back.
0: Talk about education plates, no.
1: In the way, na yeah. Special.
0: When the MMA assembly of parliament, no. Now, we need my assembly award.
1: No.
0: If we are to write, Obi, your full name is
1: Philip Osei Bonso.
0: Bonso.
1: Mm-hmm.
0: So Bonso is your surname.
1: Yes.
0: If you write Bonso over here, we in DVLA doesn't recognize the Bonso as your surname.
1: Mm.
0: We see it as your particular identification pin.
1: Okay. Okay.
0: This is a simple explanation. So if I write Mahama here, it doesn't mean it is President Mahama's surname.
1: Yes.
0: But we don't see it as his surname. We see it as President Mahama's particular identification. What I say?
1: Yes.
0: So this is the explanation I wanted to.
1: Okay.
0: Yes.
1: In way way for wow, be what you say? We personalized number plate.
0: Exactly.
1: The law allows.
0: The law allows it.
1: And you pay the.
0: So
1: as we
0: have 10 cars.
1: Yes.
0: Obi-Wan. Obi 2,
1: yes.
0: Obi 3,
1: yes.
0: Obi 4. And mind you, it is not coming to an end because there's no year of registration again at the order.
1: Yeah.
0: And Obi 1, Obi forever and ever.
1: Affable. And when you pay a special fee
0: yes,
1: for this one?
0: Currently it's around 8,000.
1: Okay.
0: But maybe it doesn't come to an end again.
1: Yes, you see, you don't need to renew it.
0: You don't need to renew it again.
1: But I know see one thing, we'll say, in this year, no, all the plates now, what they are trying, no,
0: yes.
1: Especially the ones about private cars, the commercial cars. Mm-hmm. Now, say next year 2027, must start to roll out. No, let me never buy a car.
0: Mm-hmm.
1: And no.
0: That's the end. Mm-hmm. No. Like you see, 2027. Upon when it's about me call here, me train, train for 2028. Number, you know, see 2027 in the system.
1: Mm-hmm.
0: No year. Of
1: in the auto car now. Go ahead and register.
0: Man,
1: that's all. We'll train
0: no,
1: the following year.
0: There's no year of registration anymore.
1: Yeah.
0: Until who the conference
1: we'll train ahead then.
0: Now there's something to I need to say. Transfer of ownership.
1: Yes.
0: Autocars is here. Now these numbers will be registered into your name, Obi.
1: Okay.
0: It will registered into your name. Mm-hmm. So Obi 999 Obi there.
1: Yes.
0: Now Obi, when you sell your car to me, you will take your plate off.
1: Oh, sir.
0: Yes.
1: Okay.
0: And you Obi who Benz salon car what was our Benz to Amami?
1: Yes.
0: You take your number plate off. DVL will deactivate the number from the system.
1: Okay.
0: Now I will come for a new number on Obi's car.
1: Obi's car what
0: Amami? Because there are several situations, sir. Yeah. I saw the car 2 years ago. I saw the car 5 years ago. So it's not me.
1: Yeah.
0: Sometimes by sometimes you know.
1: Yeah.
0: But I'm not there to determine who is a thief and who's not a thief. So, Obi, they say that if you sell your car, ensure, say, why you
1: obey your number plate.
0: Nah, ni pakolo so beji ni plate. Nah, I say, Biba, onu na evetchisi,
1: enyo wu. And they say, me yi mi plate na, meet me the plate na bo car for from.
0: Oye u plate, well, you have 5 years, uto the same category of car. Ebia why Benz salon car among white plates, but what trailer?
1: Mm-hmm.
0: You can't use the plate. You have to come for a new plate for the trailer.
1: Okay.
0: But if you are able to buy the same category, Hyundai Texan, the same category,
1: yes.
0: You come to DVL for reactivation.
1: Reactivation of that number.
0: And that number is now your number, but the plate is not for you. It's for government of Ghana.
1: Sure. Oh, okay.
0: Yes, that's what
1: that's
0: then we are doing what you hear what to call onboarding.
1: Yeah, onboarding.
0: Obi, onboarding is a simple processor. It started before we got into office, but it's a very nice idea. Onboarding is you have paper documents, bring it and let's make it, let's put it onto a card, make it digital for you. That's all. That's onboarding.
1: Yes, I think recently I've gotten one. I've gotten one for new car. Be an
0: amazing card. Yeah, I'm a card.
1: No. Ah, maybe be a
0: card. So.
1: Yeah.
0: That's all.
1: Oh. Ain't ya? No. Say, police to upon or say, fat car papers on here. What do you mean, it's a card?
0: And very soon, there'll be a system that can read.
1: Read what everything is on the card. Oh.
0: You might have in there, Obi. Baby. Meet my boy, Baby Summer.
1: Yes.
0: Now, you're the Bibia. Your friend, cashless systems, whoever.
1: Okay.
0: And we've introduced something called the IPP Pro. We'll be first, we'll call DVLA. Now, we'll call your services.
1: Yes.
0: The DVLA officers will now be pointing one by one, selecting which ones you need to pay for.
1: Mm-hmm.
0: But with the new system, no, it just opens and gives you the approved amount by Parliament. So since drivers are complaining, delinquency, they were supposed to be paying this amount for very long. Delinquency started before I came to DVLA. But because they were able to negotiate with DVLA staff, no, then they pay less and put the rest in their pockets. No. They were not feeling it. So, Omae, Adibia, Enye. But now, there's this new system, no, you can't renegotiate with any DVLA staff. No DVLA staff will put any money in his pocket. The money all goes to government of Ghana.
1: Oh, okay.
0: Because that's the approved fees.
1: Yeah.
0: Until I've told all my friends, if your roadworthy is coming to an end, go and renew. You have 1 month before to renew. You can renew, and we also send you messages to remind you, say, go, your time is due, go and renew.
1: Go and renew.
0: Why would you do it? Now we are now international license.
1: Yes.
0: Usha, I'm only be your mom JD and do know why, because we use handwriting.
1: Oh.
0: Now we've got the system to make it biometric, which can be scientifically verified in the foreign
1: abroad.
0: Country abroad, no? And to have for both international license, so any vehicle permit in digital.
1: It is just a mini international license from Ghana. Makes me they are driving or UK.
0: Yeah,
1: US.
0: UK, 1 year. Because it can be verified there.
1: Yes.
0: Now. And we are creating what we call the DVLA fund. What we have now is this corporate social responsibility. That is not here. So we are creating fund. Now, if I'm here, the cloning detectors will not by. I'm sure.
1: Yeah, now, can I say?
0: You can say.
1: Yeah.
0: Obi, Omundi, you are cast too much. Obi, they will take your car today. I will not mention where it's being sent to. But tomorrow morning, you don't see your car and identify it anymore. Because they've cleaned the chassis numbers on the engine, they've cleaned it on the windscreen, they've cleaned it on the side.
1: Hey,
0: you will not see it. But with the cloning detectors, where they see super, am I a history of the
1: car?
0: No chassis, am I a history? So if you've cloned it, we seize it, we give it to customs to go and investigate you. If you've not paid duty, you pay duty. And we've done about 130 cars already nationwide.
1: Yeah,
0: the e-library so ever.
1: E-library.
0: Yes.
1: Okay.
0: E-library, no, Obi. We feel, say, sometimes, we can forget some aspects of our training.
1: Yes.
0: And to buy DVLA. Now, what, the other 5 minutes, 10 minutes you used to wait, but it's not library anymore.
1: Yes.
0: Now, what, you have a headphone. Now, you go through safety measures on the, on the street, just to refresh your mind.
1: In preparing for exam. No?
0: Exam. No? And I, coming for your renewal state, just that is it.
1: Okay.
0: And it's for free.
1: Okay.
0: Yeah, the instant printing, whoever. Oh, with the era where people will complain to you, say, oh, my call, the license in buy, 6 months, 7 months, 8 months. We used to have 4 machines for printing of license in the whole Ghana. Now we're managing only 2. Only 2 machines.
1: For printing of license?
0: License.
1: The whole Ghana.
0: The whole Ghana.
1: Adeng.
0: Obi, we have only 2 machines.
1: And I'm on Fabian Kamwe.
0: Obi, machines are easy. It's not cheap. Now, so we've decided to say, you better decentralize the printing of machines. And I mean, we see, every station should be able to print. We are about to launch that. Now, every station,
1: every station, be a machine, maybe.
0: A small type.
1: Okay.
0: Yeah, it's us water. It's different from the big. What you have is a centralized one, big one.
1: Big one.
0: 4. Okay. But 2 are set beyond repairs. 2 pen ID printing. Now the small ones look can also do the same work, you know. And TBC said that one should be only for people who are in the system for more than 6 years.
1: Okay.
0: Obi, ask me why.
1: Okay.
0: We do renewal every 2 years. We do replacement every 6 years. So 6 years, you know, you are well vested in the system. Uba pen ID issue
1: yeah.
0: But I beg, say nipa no mo who be coming for the new license, you know, I beg them, they'll go through the 3 months. Because that one is ISO. It is beyond me. It is international. Yeah, agree. Said this is what we go by. I cannot manipulate the system for you to do less than 3 months.
1: Yeah.
0: And doing less than 3 months will give you more confidence on the road and ensure road safety.
1: And I still am maintaining a friend is saying driving schools now.
0: They're still there.
1: No? Okay.
0: But I have issues with them.
1: Adain.
0: Sometimes nipa buy omo go through the training omo tompain.
1: Yeah, it's true.
0: When you say, let me put this information. This is the first time I'm putting this information on there. Exclusive. That's my friend.
1: You know, I don't know.
0: Ride hailing for no.
1: Yes.
0: Uber, Django, Taxify, Shaxi, those people. No. You're checking license. No. Now, before we give you that, like, we'll verify your license. 75% of license I checking, you know, they were all fake.
1: Really?
0: Yes, Obi. That's the situation on my head now. So we've opened a school. What you call the DVLA.
1: But how do they get the license?
0: Obi, if you see the fake one and you see the actual one, you'll not be able to know the difference. Because I am there, I know the security features.
1: Yeah.
0: But you, as Obi, Ghana Police, they will not be able to know. That's why we are bringing a system that will also be able to verify the license. Whether we're authentic one or not, we're the authentic one.
1: Authentic.
0: The new number plate, that software, no account, no Ediba. And see, your skills development center, people like this, no, we now will train them to go through the system before we issue them with the license. It's a man your own every Saturday be our man for the training. We go through training, no. Now the
1: but we trust our fake license. National security in team in your
0: Obi. Mami, you see, people ask me every day, say, I didn't mean BA offices be brave. In the space of 1.5 years, my BA 24 offices. Now do you know why? because of accessibility.
1: Yeah.
0: Obi, I want to use different approach to deal with to deal with the girl boys. Yeah. First, I came here to say I want to register them. Now, issues are mommy, no.
1: Yeah.
0: Now, I want to use different approach to fight them. I don't want the situation whereby I go and take military and come. No, that's not the situation. I will ensure accessibility. And then Obi Abenya access to DVLA office.
1: Yeah.
0: It will be easy for you to have services at what DVLA to fight the guru boys.
1: Yeah.
0: Because Obi, who caught a trio, we've arrested some. Mm-hmm. You know, say, this time DV plates, they have over 100,000 plates. Mm-hmm. The highest at DVLA before I came into office was 30,000. Do you know why? Because there's no means to check the authenticity of the plates. So they put a lot of fake DV plates in the system.
1: And they were selling some 1,500.
0: 2,000.
1: 2,000.
0: Meanwhile, we were selling 400 CDs. And Obi, I said the highest number before I got into office was 30,000. But when I got into office, and this year, over 100,000. So it tells you how much revenue the government was losing. Over 60,000 to 70,000 plates revenue. And new number plates also, the old plates also, mm-hmm. The research is that we lose over 60 million Ghana cedis on annual basis.
1: Mm.
0: Why? Because somebody, instead of DVA, coming to DVA for me to give you the plate, has business on by the roadside or embossing plates.
1: Yeah. Wow.
0: So, Obi,
1: well, I think we've had a lot of questions. I'm a person may read it now for you know, before we bring this interview to an end. Mene, the CEO of DVL in Edin Komo, Julius Nikwe Kote.
0: Kote, Henry Kote for family.
1: Okay.
0: Mene, you know, Kote.
1: Kote.
0: Yes.
1: In the Julius Nikwe Kote.
0: Yes, before so.
1: Usu
0: Atuwe
1: Atuwe
0: Gamashi Asinwe Junction
1: Gamashi
0: Asinwe
1: Asinwe
0: Asinwe Asinwe
1: Asinwe Junction
0: Junction
1: and only here
0: Joy
1: Usu Ariwana
0: no oye Usu Ashinte
1: Ashinte
0: yes
1: and only baby Kodi Benkune Tilapia soup na na
0: ebi so ho but Usu Ashinte yeah one way kwen so
1: oh
0: on a family
1: house on a family house no
0: but ye nya ye ti every Asinwe ewo Gamashi
1: Gamashi
0: Junction means that valley down.
1: Yes,
0: Joshi.
1: In Ufi Clote Kole constituency.
0: Yes, I'm the constituency vice chairman.
1: Currently. Oh, really?
0: Yes.
1: Oh, okay.
0: I'm the constituency vice chairman.
1: Vice chair?
0: Yes, of the
1: constituency. Now, we're two constituency elections.
0: Yes, now.
1: No,
0: I can't contest again. I can't resign from DVL and make
1: Yeah, I know.
0: Let me say a very big thank you to Ma Valerie Sawyer, Dr. Valerie Sawyer.
1: Okay.
0: She's really held us down in that constituency.
1: Yeah.
0: She's done a lot for us in the constituency.
1: Yeah. Yes. Okay. Oh, constituency vice chair. In the UMP, Zanetta.
0: Exactly.
1: Oh, that's interesting. Vice chair, and I just also Utimi Pimko anymore. Maybe either main chairman, and I say,
0: Obi.
1: Parliamentary candidate, cross any now.
0: Nyamimrepa. But Ushas is here, vice chair to see you, no?
1: CEO, they send you. Nyami Apija.
0: I'm content with what I am now.
1: Oh, yeah, Juma, no? Chef on out to me, yeah, Juma.
0: I want to make sure our roads are safer before I can sleep.
1: It's true.
0: Now, that was the SLA assembly.
1: SLA.
0: Road ready SLA
1: assembly. Yeah. No, we'll come there. don't worry. Because he says, hi, Asempa FM. Me pacho, National Pensions Regulatory Authority, NPRA. Omona Emra Asha Wonse, Ghana, your pensions system, no? Omonshan Omon Regulatory. Emra Asha, your pensions, your National Pensions Act 2008. It break it down Ghana pension system, no, into three tiers. Bruni from the three tiers. In the tier one, and we SNET. Into mandatory and I know by force net now say we employer etisikan editor amount and you tier two no see mandatory no see by force and on a fully funded occupational pension scheme into employer and share fund manager be near the yatis canadi amanu and manage at the announcer by force and you tier three and you voluntary in the company be bring the fund provident fund it is a way jumemu and there make sure say we employer 8 years snit by force emra eshen se untria otria o tier 2 na nyame ya wadura se company no provident funder na wanya tier 3 enya sade awa se company ni provident funder wa usike ba unsem no na wate kakra dia 12 for tier 3 very, very, very important. In the way you're employing, you say, you do appointment letter, ma, when you are unqua check, you say, you tell us net, unqua check, ube ni, ube kwa retirement, na, nioma, ayedin, edi, amanti, please check. So, unqua check, and as any idea, we employ a tier tier one, o tier tier two, a free number, we see and a report, and Emma NPRA, 0302-968-692, 0302-968-692, unqua NPRA website, npra.gov.gh information na wuhi enye na ewo boma deyin na din sheshe yi so ema yen na sikyo wo dachin enye sa wason ebe yeshe pa oh what are we a jmon snit
0: snit as a compliance officer for 9 years.
1: Oh
0: yes,
1: in the muna number call round in the kitchen
0: yes
1: wow enti mesrem uti enya please take advantage na shesa anyo mano ema yen se malaria ha wanu munure wo wiase nyina enko me pa cha tabia herbal mixer ena wuhia for male vitality we be ma opti wujina wonan so a tabia takum we alcohol be enim e 100% organic ye the honey ena ye de aye tabia takum ye adwuma pa ena ye wo Tabia Zone Care, any immune booster, the ultimate immune booster. 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In the encomo. We say, Obi, please ask the CEO what informed the almost 40% increment in license renewal. Not by 40%.
0: No, we don't increase 40%. Obi, no, it's not true.
1: That's a propaganda.
0: Propaganda. 40%. Parliament will not even allow us to increase. And let me state this. We don't increase our
1: and you more than we increase yeah.
0: Parliament. I think this is your moody 40 pesos.
1: Okay. Okay.
0: 40 pesos. 40 so, pesos. Not 40%.
1: And office,
0: 40 pesos.
1: Moses Omari, 40 pesos.
0: No. And 40 hey, pesos. Parliament will not even give you more than 10%. Not even more than 5%. Yeah. 40 pesos. Now, you need two. So.
1: Okay, that's fine. That's fine. I think it's good you corrected that. Wait, Obi. Whenever I listen to Julius, I ask myself, so what was the former DVLA boss doing in office? Is it that he was working in silence or was not up to the task? Tell Julius to keep it up. Inko Joseph, Edie Enie. Obi. Good evening. I live in Accra, but I come from Obosomase Ekuyapim in the Eastern Region. I want to register my car, and I want ER.
0: You can still do it.
1: Yes, is it allowed by the new law?
0: It's allowed.
1: Okay, secondly, at what stage does the Ghana card come to play in terms of security? Is it linked in any way? Lastly, what about those who fly Crest? Since we know that the only one to use Crest is the president, and I hear your jury, Eddie Enono. In the usual more cast now flag, Mrs. Sonia, Enono. And they say,
0: and then
1: Ghana police, they will deal with that. Okay,
0: but wherever you are, you can register your car. I can be here, register a car in Tamale.
1: In Tamale,
0: yes, it's a process. Outstation. So I'll be here. I want Tamale number. We'll go to the same process. The Tamale number will be issued to you and be embossed here for you.
1: I don't have to go to Tamale.
0: No, you don't have to go to Tamale. We DVLA will go through the process.
1: For you.
0: We'll make a call, okay. Ask whether the number is available, go through the process and issue the number for you.
1: Yeah, embossed what's
0: allowed.
1: The amount.
0: Yes.
1: Okay, that's fine.
0: And it's been there for ages.
1: Okay. And in the way, Ghana card, no? Mube demand a Ghana card, not what stage?
0: Yeah, it will be at the stage of registration of your car.
1: We
0: need to verify the car. Say, car no card, correct card, and your correct card.
1: Okay.
0: And now we cannot photocopy card anymore, so we use the fingerprint to verify.
1: Okay.
0: The Ghana card, and that's the only document we use for the registration.
1: Unt me fa IDB.
0: We a lawyer.
1: Obibe.
0: The SA or Obibe side. Omo no passes along.
1: Yes, true. Emra.
0: Hey, that is it. Why propaganda is far?
1: We say Obi. Security wise, isn't this a bit risky? If people know your license plate is XY99, then whenever your car passes by, they would immediately know it's you. That doesn't really preserve your privacy. Someone with bad intentions could easily memorize your plate number, track your movement, or even use it to ambush you. No, I think the 99 was an example.
0: Yeah,
1: an example. And I don't think
0: numbers, so people are able to
1: memorize them. Yeah.
0: People use number one as their card number.
1: Yeah. Into example. That's fine. Obi, ask the CEO if you can drive with your Ghana license in Massachusetts, since it's also a Commonwealth state. Massachusetts in the US. So someone say Uber Timadra international license. No?
0: Some
1: and I don't know Ghana license.
0: Ghana, no, you cannot drive with Ghana license.
1: Okay.
0: But when you are going to US, to come for a foreign license.
1: A foreign license.
0: We will give you what you call international driving license.
1: Driver's license.
0: For 1 year.
1: 1 year.
0: Now, some countries are not able to verify.
1: Okay.
0: Because it's handwritten.
1: Yeah.
0: That's what we've converted into the biometric one. We can be verified in the foreign country, so they will allow you to drive now.
1: Okay. For 1 year.
0: For 1 year.
1: After which you have to get on one more license.
0: That's what I wanted to do.
1: I remember. Okay, that was what you wanted to do.
0: Yes, because I received over 15 letters from countries. They have more than 1,000 people who wants to renew their license. I'm like, how do we go there? How do they come because of renewal of license?
1: Renew which license?
0: Your
1: we'll
0: give you 1 year. Yes. It will cost you for 2 years.
1: Uh-huh.
0: We'll give you 1 year license because per international standard, can't give you more than 1 year.
1: More than 1 year.
0: That 1 year has expired. You have to come back to Ghana
1: And renew.
0: Renew before you then you go back. And there are a lot of Ghanaians out there whose 1 year has expired. How do we ask all of them?
1: Does the country there accept the renewal?
0: They don't accept. You can't renew for a Ghanaian. That's what we wanted to go and do.
1: No, I'm saying, sir. Say me try 1 year na expire. Na me back Ghana.
0: Remember 1 year
1: renewal. Make me say
0: yes, you can go back and go use it.
1: But because I thought you can only use it 1 year.
0: No,
1: you have
0: I can renew 1 year, 1 year, 1 year for you always.
1: Oh,
0: it doesn't go against any international standard practice.
1: Okay. And that's what you wanted. That service office could provide.
0: Exactly.
1: And then it was not communicated well.
0: And I think mischief was added to it because not those times too many Vermac 4 were assembled.
1: Yes.
0: So they misconstrued the whole thing. Mischief was
1: added. But the intention
0: But we'll look at how best to present it to Ghanaians and make it. Yes. Because my letters, more than 15 European countries are more than 10,000 people. And we're a revenue for Ghana.
1: Yeah.
0: Job
1: for Ghana. And they're free.
0: And they're free.
1: It's true. I get it. Ekosi is saying to the higher sempa. We say Obi. Good evening. Please ask the DVLA boss this for me. I just bought a 2010 registered saloon car.
0: Okay.
1: I want to do a change of ownership.
0: Thank you.
1: Am I going to get a new plate or it's just going to be the old system? Change of ownership when now? So I see new plate and rollout will be next year.
0: Next year, yes.
1: January 2027.
0: Is that the piloting that we are starting?
1: Yeah, piloting
0: almost
1: starting.
0: This month.
1: Now,
0: change of ownership because I said, now they can't change ownership again.
1: Yeah.
0: So, what is that saying? Uh-huh. It's because first they brought something we call indemnity clause.
1: Yes.
0: Obi, you cannot indemnify something that doesn't belong to you. Mm-hmm. So, we kept losing cases in court.
1: Okay.
0: When I came, we've lost more than 88 cases. And I said, why? Because DVLA mandate is not to determine who the car is for. DVLA mandate is to register the car based on whose name is on the car. So Obi, what the car will be background? Why should I put the car in your name? Then later when the people come and take me to court, then we go and lose the cases because why should we also put the whilst we don't hear from the old owner?
1: Yeah.
0: Some of them have not bought the cars, they've not finished paying. They come to us that they can't see the owner. So we'll try now go to court. When the court does their investigation and they are okay, they say they instruct us to put it in your name, we'll do that for you. But without the court orders, we will never put it in your name because the car doesn't belong to you.
1: That is if you are coming without the original owner.
0: I can't see you again. And I have to change the car into my name. But how would DBLA know, say, Obi, legitimacy went through the process and I will talk about Emami?
1: Yeah.
0: What I say? Yeah. Then DBLA will say, indemnity form, no more feeling, then we're going to lose the case in court because Obi Bassi say, Obi, I'm going to call this card. That's why Obi has not given me the document. Yeah. Then I assemble Emami. So we see, they say, DVLA, your mandate, you know, can't say you may determine who the car is for. Our mandate is to register the car based on the documents we have. So go to court. Let the court instruct DVLA to register the
1: car in your name.
0: That is all.
1: Okay. That's fine. Or alternatively, you can come to DVLA with the owner.
0: Sometimes we call the owners.
1: Okay.
0: We will call them to drive. Oh, is it your car? Because we have the owner's details on the car.
1: Okay.
0: we have the original the telephone number.
1: Yes.
0: So we call, if we call and say, oh yeah, I give him the car, I sold it to him, that one will do it.
1: Okay.
0: But if we cannot identify the owner, we'll never transfer it to your name.
1: That's fine.
0: But the car is not for you.
1: That's fine. Let me say a big good evening to you, Mr. Patrick Bediako. Mr. Patrick Bediako, your first deputy executive chairman of the Agate Group of Companies. Agate or Agate, I don't know, but Agate Group of Companies, first deputy executive chairman, Mr. Patrick Bediako. I'm told you're a regular listener of our show. Thank you so much, and good evening to you wherever you are. Obi, please ask the DVLA boss, when are they going to operationalize the many ultra-modern DVLA offices built by the Nanado administration? Obi, I'm currently standing in front of the newly built Dunkwao Onofin office, left in to the mercies of weeds and reptiles. Now say, oh, Dunkwao Onofin.
0: Obi, that is not a fair thing to say.
1: Okay.
0: Because I came to complete the wager office.
1: Mm-hmm.
0: It's a very nice office which was started by the former administration.
1: Yeah.
0: It was 60% complete.
1: Okay.
0: We have bought things and put it inside. We are yet to commission it.
1: Okay.
0: Don't go off. Instead of standing there, ask whether the payment blocks have been done.
1: Mm.
0: We have engaged the contract. Just recently, I paid the contract, 600 pounds. We're going to do payment blocks. How does it mean that?
1: It has not been abandoned.
0: No, I was in Wenchi last week to give the contractor a pressure, give him money to finish the building.
1: Mm-hmm.
0: How does it mean, say, they were, okay so in the, this thing, MPP built three, mm-hmm. and they're happy about it. I have started 6 offices right now.
1: Okay.
0: And I'm constructing 6 offices.
1: 6 new ones.
0: New ones. Bechem, Doma, Ohoy, Tema, Eddie Bakusu, Eko, Boli. 6.
1: Okay.
0: Jomoro. Yes, it's 6 new offices.
1: Mm-hmm.
0: When we came, there was no single office in Oti region.
1: Mm-hmm.
0: When we came, there was no single office in Savannah region. When we came, there was no single office in Northeast region. We've given Northeast and Arugu office. We've given Savannah 2, one in Salaga, one in Boli. We've given Oti.
1: Those ones were inherited projects?
0: No.
1: The MoMA started.
0: We rented a place and then used it. I have not taken, nobody has handed over any construction of any building to me. But if we can rent and let be accessible,
1: mm-hmm.
0: why should we wait for until we build?
1: Yes.
0: So we rented all these buildings.
1: Okay.
0: We have done 24 new offices in 1.5 years.
1: Yes.
0: And as I speak to you, 10 more are ready for commissioning. Mm. 10. Jomoro is ready for Ultra Center. Esojama is ready. Osino is ready. My own Chebi is ready. Mm. I say again, my own Chebi is ready. Then
1: now the Chebi, we're Chifri, how can I cry?
0: No, Chebi, Nana of Repini and Papa.
1: Ah,
0: and see,
1: okay.
0: My own Chebi is
1: okay.
0: ready.
1: Okay. Obi, can you respectfully ask the CEO whether all existing vehicles are to be re-registered with the new identifiable registration numbers after the tryout period?
0: Yes, please. All old vehicles.
1: From January 2027.
0: Yes, all old ones.
1: Vehicle be our one number plate. That doesn't be your honor.
0: There
1: was also a new one. No?
0: Yes. Because every year, every vehicle say a call for road ready.
1: Yes.
0: And every 6 months, every commercial vehicle see occur for road. So,
1: who
0: call? Now, yes, some more. And see, who to call? Now, you say, who use fake?
1: Who use fake?
0: Yes.
1: If you don't know, say, me call now. Yes, I'm a new one. I met Jessica.
0: Okay, so anyway, a very good and important question.
1: What
0: you say? Say there, you talk about 80 to 100, based on the cubic capacity of the car.
1: Mm-hmm.
0: But what you are going to do is less than 420 Ghana cedis.
1: Okay, that's in January when I go for the new number plate. No,
0: old ones, so we are still in consultation with the government to see what will happen. But for the new ones, they will pay. Well, you are coming to do registration.
1: Yeah.
0: The old ones, we are just changing the number plates for them.
1: Yes.
0: That one is not registration.
1: Yes,
0: it's not registration. You just change it off number plates.
1: Yes,
0: and then we'll have a data on the car.
1: Yes,
0: yes,
1: and the F420. No.
0: And new 420. No.
1: Okay.
0: And anybody less than 420.
1: Less than 420. That's yes. going to change.
0: That's
1: the
0: initial
1: now.
0: Amount of Moody Umbrella. But okay. we are trying to talk to the Nipano Mufa because based on the number, because we are about 12 million vehicles, including moto
1: yes.
0: vehicles to change.
1: Yes. Wow. Obi, Vandal Logas cannot come and set his questions and answer them. What has happened to his 24-hour office in Adenta?
0: It's still working.
1: And I was there yesterday. The place was closed. Oh, no security was even there.
0: It's not true, please.
1: Thinking it was Sunday. But even right now, I am here. And they have closed. ANDC.
0: Adenta.
1: Yeah, we'll see Adenta.
0: Oh,
1: see,
0: Obi, let your camera check
1: sending
0: right now.
1: A message, you know, 5:58
0: Let him take a picture and send it to us whether Adenta is closed. Right now. So I see Ojina.
1: Yeah, Ojina, huh?
0: My one send picture by Sisiya. I dare him say Adenta here, Juma. Right now, Adenta here, Juma.
1: Adenta, it is still Adenta here 24 hours.
0: They close only on Sundays. From Monday to Saturday, Adenta here to 24 hours. They don't close.
1: And 24 hours, no? Why a assessment? I would say,
0: only my dear Emma Minaji. From Ushua Services from 6 p.m.
1: Yes.
0: Echo Drew 10 p.m.
1: Yes.
0: Sometimes it's able to match other day offices. Yes.
1: Adenta.
0: Adenta is one of our biggest offices now. And revenue, so Adenta is now doing better than Hacho. And Obi,

0: close only on Sundays. From Monday to Saturday, I let that year to 24 hours. They don't close.
1: And 24 hours now, why your assessment, I would say,
0: only my dear Emma Miniji. From usual services from 6 p.m.
1: Yes.
0: I could do 10 p.m.
1: Yes.
0: Sometimes it's able to match other day offices.
1: Other day offices.
0: Yes.
1: Adenta.
0: Adenta. Adenta is one of our biggest offices now. And revenue, so Adenta is now doing better than Hacho.
1: Mm.
0: And Obi, second issue, and you only Adenta, the rest are doing extended services. Now, in most DVLA offices, regional offices, they close at 10 p.m. Mm. So, Uko Baby Wag, Techima, they close at 10 p.m. Kumase, they close at 10 p.m. Weja, 10 p.m. Mm-hmm. Tema, 10 p.m. Mm. Acho, 10 p.m. Head Office Car, 10 p.m. Cape Coast, 10 p.m. Ho, 10 p.m. They all the regional offices close at 10 p.m. We want to analyze their data, and next year, January, start with the 24 hours for all the regional offices.
1: Mm.
0: Adenta doesn't close only on Sundays, no,
1: or Omonye Juma.
0: From Monday to Saturdays, Adenta
1: 24
0: hours. I said, let him take a picture and send it to us. Adenta, let your comments
1: but
0: check.
1: Have
0: Adenta
1: you, as CEO, no, ABIY impromptu visit to the place at say 2 a.m.
0: Yes, my baby.
1: Our quarters and go for it.
0: Yes, I said, I put the I made a post on it. Now, my shashos, because here, miss more checks, or maybe.
1: So and I'll drive it far.
0: I'll drive it far. Because about 12 staff are Munye Juma. Only they are by 6 of them were contract staff. I used that to even make them permanent.
1: Permanent.
0: Yeah, because of the sacrifice they've done.
1: Now, at the time, that cars were home.
0: Cars, 2 a.m. I gave the account on Facebook of what I saw. I did all the evidence. The number of cars that have been registered. I took a picture and showed it to them. By then, I had about 20 cars. From 6 p.m. to 10, only about 20 cars. See, wow.
1: Within this week, no, any time I randomly me faho
0: call
1: 1 a.m.
0: for Omonye Juma. They are working. The new manager, Mr. Ofori, Adrino Ofori. Very hardworking man.
1: Very well. We say, Obi, good afternoon. Please ask the CEO what about just divorced for ceremonial number.
0: What do you want? When you say first number is not six alphabet of natural.
1: Yeah.
0: Yeah, ten.
1: My ten.
0: Yeah, no, ten.
1: And it just divorced.
0: You
1: just,
0: you can do it.
1: Patrick, your marketing head.
0: There's
1: Haptel.
0: One interesting thing I've not said.
1: Wilma, sorry.
0: Okay.
1: Yeah.
0: There's one interesting thing I've not said about this new number plate thing. Mm-hmm. We have not spent one cedi on anything. On this number plating, we
1: do
0: not seek the service of any consultant. So all the drawing, all the legal work, everything was done by our legal work. All the drawing was done by our technical team and the corporate affairs team. Every director played a role, especially ask Mr. Kafui. Just the lady who designed this number plate, it's a long, young lady. We in national service, my permanent.
1: Permanent.
0: Yes, the friend of Jessica.
1: Oh, okay.
0: Only Mr. Kafui, any Mr. Bona, Mr. Ampedu, Resta. Thelma, OT, ask Mr. Tufo, Obia play a role. Even Vermac, they came to play a role.
1: They were with Vermac, the German company.
0: Vehicle,
1: association.
0: They were, their rep was with us.
1: Okay.
0: Mr. Nana Bediakum.
1: In the Siciano, when we roll this thing out from January, will different companies be
0: so now we are giving,
1: doing the plate?
0: Even the Vermac, Omu. Proposal,
1: okay.
0: We are doing one company, one region. Do you know what happened first? First, no, one will be like Tamale. Obi can be embossing Tamale for Tamale for private. If you are Dominic, embossing Tamale for commercial. If you are Musumi, embossing Tamale for motorbike. And I basa. It's I'm saying that one embossing company per region.
1: For one region. Obey a cars, I am motorbikes.
0: Baby bar, nipa,
1: mechin. Yeah, okay. Oh, okay. And Omuni Nansono. We are sure, sir, they cannot mimic our security features.
0: No. The OB, Oshue, number of cars, they were Germany, Iceland, European countries. No,
1: yes.
0: They are more than what is in Ghana. And you cannot beat the system. The German machines, you can sleep and be assured of quality. I'm telling you.
1: Yes. We say, OB. Good evening. From your discussion, does this mean that if a private individual is unable to sell an imported car after 6 months, they are required to register?

0: registered a vehicle before selling it.
1: No. They will use a DV.
0: So garages, the moment you use DVs.
1: DVs, no.
0: And until, say, you sell the car, DV never
1: born. DV never born.
0: Okay. Inti, me pacho, I hope, oko dagadu, ewo awushi. I hope you have your
1: Atoko, and then nagayolo offer.
0: Yes. We say, Obi, kindly ask the CEO the progress of the DVLA office at Legon Mall. Kweku Frimpong Jr., University of Ghana, Legon.
1: Obi, thank you very much. Legon Mall, the new Ultra Center.
0: Okay.
1: So last, I explained the Ultra Center concept for you. Say, Obi, share maybe a DVLA office in New York. Now what throw to you? You write to us, say, you want to open, you want to use your office to run operation for DVLA.
0: Yes.
1: You come and assess it.
0: Yes.
1: DVLA. Now, every service is BIA, the 100 cities, etuso.
0: Okay.
1: 100 cities, no. Remember, 80 cities. Now, DVLA for 20 cities.
0: Mm.
1: So, we make more money at the Ultra Centers than our own offices.
0: Oh.
1: And
0: then, we will office, we will be
1: here.
0: Yeah. And the more, it applies to Umberton ECG credit,
1: exactly,
0: for example.
1: Exactly. And the office of BIA, DVLA, Niwa.
0: In Niwa.
1: But you write to us. Now, I'm assessing. Now, what to Nyama Egumu? Now, and no, Obey branding. Now, why we will take over, we'll employ staff and put them in it. Now, every service is BIA, the 100 cities are too so.
0: Okay.
1: 100 cities, we'll be 80 cities. Now, 20 cities
0: about DVL.
1: About
0: oh, but that's not bad.
1: Yeah, that's. And it was started before I got into office. But it's a nice.
0: Yeah, I think it's a nice concept.
1: Yeah, so Mr. Buzian on the bar. It's a very nice concept.
0: Yeah, I think it's cool. It's really cool. Wow. Obi, good day. I trust you are doing great. Please, you know Julius Nikwe Kote is my Clote Kole vice chairman. Tell him to do as Jesus told the thief on the cross and remember me in his paradise. He has done a tremendous and a yeoman's job at DVLA, and I doff my hat for him. Where are Okon's 20th secretary? Eugene Ishen. Elliot.
1: He's a nice gentleman.
0: Yeah. And on the way up. Hello, Obi. You see the way my fellow Garman is very passionate about his job? We don't joke with our job. So, congrats, Julius Kote. More grease to your elbows. Fieron, Ewo Mataheko, and on the way up. Where is Obi? So, can Ultra Centers be replicated in districts?
1: Yes. Who's everyone done so much? Ebisu or Vakbo.
0: Okay. In the Nipa, we know.
1: We don't want 50 kilometers away.
0: Ah, let's just say the whole Suhum can have one.
1: It's a as some Osino Ayabi.
0: Yeah, let's read the Apache show.
1: Osino Ayabi.
0: Apache show.
1: Now, Obis, Obiso Ayabi were Enchi. Obiso Ayabi were Asakegua. And see, that's how we are helping the system out for our accessibility drive.
0: Yeah.
1: Obi Sugar Copy.
0: Okay.
1: Yeah. Usher that's, distance no is very
0: that's
1: far.
0: Cool. That's cool. That's cool.
1: Obi bra baby.
0: And okay. Now that okay now maybe
1: let me give you an example. Only we are if it's a what circle? Ultra Center.
0: Oh.
1: The office is a what sprinter, say Ultra Center. But we'll do all the branding like DVL. The DVL staff will man it.
0: Muhammad the Mustafa.
1: No, you don't come there. Or what? Every month,
0: Obi, on a light note, tell my friend Logas that my interest this afternoon is not about his DVLA matters. He should explain to listeners in English the cheese song he and his fellow Vandals sang at the University of Ghana over the weekend. Obi, you know my chi is problematic, so I want to get the lyrics.
1: Say Obama.
0: That's it. I wish him well. Say Obama.
1: As for that, my brother. Yeah, giddy why? Oh, mini Vandabula.
0: Yeah, I saw the video.
1: Dr.
0: Zato
1: work on the
0: commentary.
1: Wait, I think I cry.
0: It's for the culture.
1: Vandalism and the image reduction therapy.
0: It's for the culture. Where's Obi? Please ask the DVLA boss if the Ultra Centers can renew driver's license.
1: Yes, they do everything.
0: They do everything, okay.
1: Just that they don't
0: because I'm more staff.
1: They don't do renewal of road ready.
0: Okay.
1: And we are solely for PVTS.
0: And they are also PVTS.
1: PVTS.
0: No. Okay. Okay.
1: But
0: that's
1: some PVTS fine. Also run Ultra.
0: Okay.
1: Like who's the last? Yes, Obi. Now me nya bedi akuwa.
0: Yes.
1: And Obi eka say, Bantama ma not open and off, but the office was already.
0: Yeah.
1: It was a PVTS that was there. we made it an ultra setter. Okay. So first they were doing only vehicle renewal.
0: Okay.
1: But now they do everything DVLA does. There. So it is now a DVLA office. So okay. I've opened an office in Bantama.
0: In Bantama. That's fine. That's fine. Hi, Obi. Kindly tell the CEO that he's doing a good job to improve the technology aspect of the number plate. But thank I you. Can clearly see that he's trying to copy the European system. So kindly let him be aware that in the United Kingdom, a camera is is on the motorway and make the work easy for the police and DVLA for those who don't follow laws and should not be the number plate alone. Let the CEO link up with Transport Ministry, Security Department to construct better routes and put cameras on the road. Hayford Owusu, popularly known as Yao Focus, it will lead in the UK.
1: I think we're rather copying the US and the Canadian style.
0: I spoke about
1: the gun tracer, which will be monitoring. There will be one thing people don't know. 85% of our vehicle-related activities are called road fund.
0: Ah.
1: Yeah, so last year I gave road fund over 80 million Ghana cedis. 85% of our vehicle-related IGF called road fund. So we give a lot of money for road fund.
0: I know for road repairs road and repairs. Maintenance.
1: And this year, first quarter, we exceeded our target by 67% revenue.
0: Meaning something good is happening.
1: Meaning we have been able to block loopholes at the port. That's why you see people attacking me like that. Well, I will continue to block. Because Obi, we can't live in a situation where Obi, your car you are driving, you've paid duty. But somebody doesn't want to pay duty. For what? Meanwhile, we want development.
0: It's true. Duty to you and then you
1: But Obi,
0: Obi, ask the CEO why the Kuntunse DVLA has been closed down.
1: It's a PVTS and they've closed it down. It's beyond my
0: PVTS and a private
1: vehicle testing station. They do only roadworthy.
0: Okay.
1: And it is beyond me.
0: Okay.
1: Obi, what in private business? Also, on your people. That's why we are opening an office in Pokwasi.
0: Okay.
1: And then
0: Obi, I have a question. I have a 3-year German international driver's license for the whole world except North Korea. Can I still use it in Ghana, or I have to bring it to the DVLA office on arrival before using it, or just start to drive on arrival in Ghana?
1: He has to come for conversion of license. We'll convert it to a local license for him.
0: Even if he would not stay long in Ghana?
1: Yeah, you can't use any foreign license to drive here, unless he has international license from Germany when he comes here.
0: He was a German international driver's license. No. Utimi Yusu in the whole world except North Korea.
1: If it's German, it is allowed. Okay. It's allowed for him to drive.
0: Okay.
1: But if it's a German license,
0: and they have to convert. Yeah,
1: but if it's German international then it's allowed. Can use.
0: Okay, that's fine.
1: For 1 year.
0: That's fine. Obi, I have a driver's license that has passed in 2031, but there is first renewal and second renewal date for 2027 and 2029, respectively.
1: That's true.
0: What's the essence of the first and second renewals?
1: It is
0: I've not seen that in some countries I've been to. Can he explain? Would they ever scrap those two renewals, or can I just renew it around 2031 before the expiration date?
1: No.
0: Christio Fourie Owaja.
1: Obi, I don't understand why people say it's in other countries. So because it is ISO. Yes. ISO near Ghana. You see, when it comes to license renewal, license replacement, we have no control over that.
0: Yes.
1: Every 2 years, the whole world, you have to go renew your license. Every 6 years, you have to go for replacement. It is a standard for every country.
0: Every country.
1: So how do I alone go against it? It is ISO specified. Yes.
0: Obi, even though the DVLA offices are supposed to run till 10 p.m., the eye testing and custom offices close at 5
1: p.m. That's true. That's true. And I think we made a report to customs.
0: Okay.
1: I've also engaged Honorable Nikpe, the customs and the eye test man. Yes. That's true.
0: Okay.
1: That's very true.
0: In the movie,
1: that's very true.
0: Okay. In the Dabanka Mainu, Ewo Menshia South, in Asante region, on the way, Abreyen, in the Menu Yedase, Obi. Fantastic interview. Please, could you kindly educate us on the process of obtaining a new biometric international driver's license, especially for those of us who currently have the old version? Your guidance will be greatly appreciated. Sejo Ewo Kotoku Ena Odiwe
1: Aba. If you have a local one, you just bring it. We'll take you through the process and give you
0: the international one.
1: Yes.
0: Okay. Obi, are we going to change all the old number plate on cards? Bob Marley.
1: Yes.
0: Bob Marley, yes. We are going going to change
1: everything. Emancipate yourself from mental slavery.
0: Obi, good evening. This number, GE397010, stole my 900 bags of cement.
1: Hey, I
0: and haven't found a track.
1: You should go to police. Tell so bring a report.
0: Any help for me? Ima, community 25, or police.
1: Or police.
0: Neko report. Now, same way, they have cement when you bring. Obi, please, I am Isaac from Belgium. I have a question about the diaspora. Okay. People in the diaspora, like for instance, I park my vehicle almost a year now. Why do I have to pay road tax for the year I didn't use the road?
1: Obi, you don't pay road tax for years you don't use road in Ghana. We have something called vehicle layoff certificates.
0: Okay,
1: if you are not using, I just shared a video about 3 days ago on my Facebook wall. If you are not using your car, apply to us that I'm not using this car. We will lay it off till you reapply to us that I've started using it. Because we will block the vehicle in the system. Okay. So you can't even do road, you can't do anything. So we have to, but I'm making it digital, the layoff. Yes. So wherever you are, by the help of your PC, you can write to us.
0: Okay.
1: So okay. If you are not using your car, you don't pay, just write to us that you want a vehicle layoff certificate. So we can give you that, then you lay your vehicle off for 1 year, 2 years, 3 years.
0: Okay, that's fine.
1: Yes.
0: Obi, good evening. I have an issue with the DVLA officer, Dansoman. They have put a Goro man there to do their services. The most annoying thing is, too, is that he charges more than he should. And they also have a private issuance company in their building instead of using STC. Valuation, no?
1: I don't understand. STC. Dansoman.
0: Or say, I think a more private... Meaning, I was talking about valuation be on the car now.
1: Nah.
0: Yes, we are moving for valuation.
1: Yeah, valuation, but we don't do, we have nothing to do with valuation of cars.
0: And yeah, man, message.
1: So, and the small office is just, it's one of the smallest office.
0: Okay.
1: And I don't know where a guru boy will come to the small office for. Because when you enter, you are seeing the manager, Prisla. Yeah. So I don't understand why a guru boy must come. Okay. If anything, they should report to me.
0: Yeah.
1: And we have complaint centers, so.
0: Okay. The trailer registration is going to be interesting in the country.
1: Yeah, I know.
0: Or say, why I'm saying so, the French countries have same for their trailers. And when it's involved in accident, it depends on which side. If it's the head, they would decouple the trailer and move on. Because they have different registration numbers. Are we going to have same in Ghana? Augustine and Santo? And I think he raises a very
1: good question. It's a very good question. We have something called e-logbook.
0: Okay.
1: So the e-logbook will determine which one was logged in and which one. I mean, there's a whole technical team on that. But it's a very interesting question. Someone asked, if there's an accident, who am I going to drive? Who was driving the car? So that's it. That's it.
0: Obi,
1: almost sending pictures, information, say Adenta is working.
0: They are working now.
1: Yes, the external services everywhere.
0: Okay.
1: Adenta is also working. And there's something I forgot to tell listeners. We have something called one-time screw on. The screws we are bringing on the new number plate is only clockwise. When you go anti-clockwise, you've destroyed the plate.
0: Hey,
1: Obi.
0: It will mean to me too.
1: No. People just come and take plate and put it. No. When you go anti-clockwise on the
0: destroy
1: the plate. So if you change the color of your car, inform us. If you want to change your plate, inform us. Even if your plate is old, you want to inform us. That's all we are saying.
0: Wow. Obi, what happens to antique vehicles? How do we keep track of different errors of vehicle registration? I think it's linked to CCIM for year of registration and register cars. He's speaking about antique vehicles.
1: But we have changed vehicle registration regime for a very long, three, four times.
0: Yes.
1: So this is not new. It's not new, Obi.
0: Charlie, messages in the doors. A lot of messages. Let's talk about SLA. No, SLA. No, the phobia. I want for the first time.
1: SLA is service level agreement.
0: Okay.
1: Service level agreement. No one say road ready. Your car is good enough to drive on to be on the road. No. We have special machines for printing of the road ready. The ink, the gentleman, the contractor bar, Obabe service system, Obabe upgrade on the software. And now 2023, 2024, 2025, no. Every year, SLN costed the DVLA $51.8 million. So for 3 years, no, it costed the DVLA $155 million. That's the SLA alone. Okay. No. Different payment of the stickers. No. Me by, no, we went into renegotiation with the contractor. 2026, 2027, 2028, no, it costed the DVLA 2 million Ghana cedis.
0: On the service level agreement alone?
1: Yes, please. The documents are there. I mean, it's clear. 2 million Ghana cedis. So, and I don't want to say under MPP, but under the former regime, no, it was $155.4 million. Under John Mahama, no, it is 2 million Ghana cedis that government of Ghana is assigned to pay.
0: And 2 million Ghana cedis?
1: Yes, 2 million Ghana cedis. 2 million Ghana cedis. It will be 2 million. 2 million Ghana cedis.
0: And Mutia for the same job?
1: The same job.
0: To the same company?
1: The same company. We went to do negotiation with him. The same company, the same job.
0: But why that difference?
1: Okay, I cannot explain that. I wasn't there. I cannot explain that.
0: And the same company, our J154, no?
1: Mm-hmm.
0: Or no,
1: our J154?
0: Okay, Omuntia.
1: We have not paid.
0: But there is
1: Because I didn't understand why I should pay that amount of money. So, and then, I think in their contract today, we were asking the Ministry of Finance to make that payment, not DVLA. Okay. But our own DVLA is making a payment.
0: Mm.
1: I told you, Master, we don't have that amount.
0: But have you approved for Ministry of Finance to pay them?
1: I cannot approve for them to pay. I don't want to get my hands in that. In the Ministry of Finance, the guy has worked.
0: Okay.
1: They must go through the process and see whether...
0: And see whether they would want to pay or not.
1: Because the process didn't say that DVLA must approve for payment.
0: Okay.
1: We have been communication. He's worked. That one, he's worked. He's worked.
0: Mm.
1: But whether the payment must be done or not, it's through Ministry of Finance.
0: Ministry
1: not,
0: of Finance. Yes. But you've been able to get the same company.
1: The same company
0: to
1: doing
0: do the
1: same. It's the same company. I don't want to mention the name of the company. It's the same company doing the same work. From 2026, 2027, 2028, and it's 2 million Ghana cedis that we are paying.
0: For the 3 years
1: For the 3 years in now.
0: Wow. 2 million Ghana cedis.
1: Yes, Obi. If you want documents, I mean, it's not public, but now it's going through procurement and PP and everything.
0: Yeah.
1: It's a public document.
0: Yeah. Into a money, they printed roadworthy.
1: So they have given DVLA special machines for printing of roadworthy. They come to do system upgrade, system updates. They come to do servicing of the machines whenever we have a problem with them. That's the SLA, service level agreement.
0: Mm.
1: Yes.
0: That is you saved us in excess of
1: $155 million because even the
0: million
1: four,
0: dollars.
1: Even the 400,000 Ghana cedis over there is close to like 2 million Ghana cedis. That's of $155 million. That's what Jehoma has saved you from paying as a taxpayer.
0: Why John Mahama? Why not you? 7 hours CEO.
1: Who appointed me? When they were lambasting me, they were lambasting him to for the foreign affairs trip. They were lambasting him to. So
0: Charlie.
1: Obi tries.
0: No, very brutal. But you've done well. I think you've done well.
1: We've all done well. Obi, your counseling is also appreciated.
0: Sure.
1: It's really appreciated.
0: Sure.
1: Let me say a very big thank you to my mother too. She's always on me, praying for me. Sure. Thank you so much. Yeah. Obi, do you know I have a very good friend, a brother in MPP?
0: Who is that?
1: Krob Akobina Santi.
0: Yeah, Krob, yeah.
1: I am
0: some of your roommates.
1: Yes. In Legon.
0: Legon. Yeah.
1: Oh yeah, propagandist, Papa. My brother, my own brother. Oh yeah, propagandist, but he's a great guy.
0: Yeah.
1: Krobia, the NSA, Jimmy. Mm-hmm. Sir Obama,
0: mm-hmm.
1: Charles Ninteko Tego.
0: Yeah, Charles
1: these
0: Ninteko
1: are
0: Tego.
1: Very fantastic guys.
0: Yeah.
1: The guy who recently had an issue with Yoko.
0: Miracles.
1: Miracle. I mean, they are all doing well. They should slow down the propaganda
0: and the dust.
1: And dust is too much. Ghanaians are now beyond propaganda. We can't use propaganda to win them all.
0: And as you say, Abba and Papa.
1: No, Abba. I hear the Papa. No, Obi. Share Abba, dollar, and now. 10, 12. Obi Mwanka, Master, and I'm 30. Obi Mwanka, Master, and I'm 30. Eja, no, Obi Mwanka, Ghana got here. $155 million for SLA.
0: For SLA.
1: Road ready. It's like 2 million Ghana cedis.
0: I mean, See you, me and Nase. We would have, we would sit down again and talk again. Okay.
1: Thank you so much.
0: I wish you well.
1: You have one of the biggest platforms in Ghana. And for you to give me this platform, I sincerely appreciate you.
0: Thank you.
1: God bless you so
0: Thank
1: much.
0: Thank you. Thank you so much. And that's the CEO of the DVLA, Driver and Vehicle Licensing Authority of the Republic of Ghana, Julius Nikwe Kote.
1: Dr. Divers Hall.
0: Oh, sir. Like Divers Hospital.
1: Yes, that's it. Military for more hospital.
0: Yes.
1: Bank of Governor Kwabo Hospital.
0: Yes.
1: Tamaport Kwabo Hospital.
0: Yes.
1: Bibele Ebenye Hospital.
0: And where drivers in Kwan.
1: Drivers in Kwan of Mako. And now a very specialty in
0: driving
1: accidents. Yeah. Allocated site Amaya or Tema. MSU or
0: driver for here.
1: Obi, they be our own office. Power will you your hospital no, your cop office. We are no Omotiati, a cop, we are no Omotai, and I, a cop, and I'm where they my hospital, Mr. Mayamam. As for drama, he's a listening president.
0: And no cabinet at Yatum, and I think now they propose an cabinet.
1: Driver's hospital, no, they are, you can do it in two forms.
0: Okay.
1: Either through a PPP agreement,
0: okay,
1: or through our
0: IGF.
1: IGF.
0: Okay. Okay. Mm-hmm. The more drain,
1: we're dream.
0: Very well. May I ask you, see, we answer that. You could see saying, Sunny, yes, sorry, I'm the Asempaitia Atua Mosomidin, your cyborgs. I may add much now. You have a science wish. Good evening.

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1: Canadian mumie. If you say Canadian, no, I say you better choose school first. If you say school, no, choose first. Now we just say, like you'll be happy once you win. No, but we say already a minya school already a minya.
2: You be when your results and son ya kwa choose school into a new year. My as students new year. But since ye ntia si di ntia ibia me ankasa me humi results me nim se a course ya me kwa kwa yenye results ni efa but me nya sa school ni is
3: me fe se results ni ba ansa ni yechusia me nje se ni e better than se yechusia ansa na results na man
4: wa ma hu results anya ye you know the school say school way de maybe category B school way de but for me or category A school way de but for me
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6: selection ni dem se da form boko one thing is be de ready as say in call and me try and ya pre inform me more about schools no enti obi aba no nim school abe den oko into almost select grants and no more ba. I think the only challenge I have finding C schools, you know, because most of them are based on the A and the B schools, and we are hoping so we na so benya A and as a B schools.
0: Mhm. 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
7: First panana you choose nka we resource ne buy na we hu se bia ya post you ba na eco school we ya post ni eco school but afena ye ba be choose nti enim se bia dia akwala ne pe no na obenya na se but I first time nti no de ye nhwe se de no so be cos
8: we now mu we as on we choose no eye but eya de a ye experience ye afena ba but mi su se ye
9: my and I think say no ye the best because first no which was school no a school so no almost choose so but only ne resource no near wenya no ko choose school say ye high e be ba no na fina parents ne bebre but we no e da ho school so ni su ni e nti wa wo hwe o performance a na o de ama o ho school
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10: Any booklet?
5: I don't inform.
10: Forms, no schools, no forms.
5: Uh-huh.
10: And any booklet, no way, no schools, no.
5: Booklet, no schools, no woman, or but you must say schools, no.
10: That's right.
11: A simple FDM.
5: Obia,
11: Chiabi.
10: I'm a child,
5: yeah. Moya, moya, how many in class?
10: 117.
5: Mom, we have been, Mom, we have 117. Jobia, and I how many class?
10: Pastor, I am one class.
5: And I'm 117.
10: Pastor,
5: Jobia, HR, 80 cities.
10: Pastor,
5: every year,
10: I'm saying,
5: I'm saying, forms no forms no testimony utia 80 cities
10: 80
5: cities for time
11: by I'm not touching I'm
5: not a simple FM one also munyi says garden Mrs. Nigel, more. Are you, Matty? Matty, why? And I'm a school music school here. Oblogodi,
10: MA1.
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0: Hey, I said, where the pantoma, a pantoma? What you know, when a can ask was what a heady. Na testimony, I know, one crown, I am a wonderful, no nine piano, and crown, or maybe SS. BC, so I know, more quatra, you know. Edge, young with testimonia fee. 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
12: na school no a mofra ne e ba be kono e senior high school no mo ba be kono the whole 3 years of senior high school no cry free how much more they selecting the schools that they want They are also cry a free exercise. Cry. No child is expected to pay a penny. In fact, the list of schools, there are over 1,000 schools. They are to go through it and then select the 8 that they want. Now, computer and in place. All the lists have been provided for them for free. Document provided for them, even on social media, we have published the document that we use to the IHUBA. They are not, and normal for they are not supposed to pay any money. Indeed, for us, once you identify a school, and I say you identify teacher Nibia or Tusana Mono, just give us the details of the training and we will follow up on that. The whole exercise and Sikajiji and Sikachia to quickly know all my answer can and the details and even the location and I say the name of the school, no crown one. Quickly, no, we will jump in.
0: ASG as a former Babu and Tia Betre no my way at Yedia. Moody Sikajia, she a woof one near her metrimododo. I'm one for me. Ya won't need to mean to Yadia Netas or Moody a fala school placement and one munyabi. ATG as a foyer damoise. Wara Daniel Feni, one on a Casama for Edema and Mumasia Jumequono, Edumequono and Muntu to ya. Waba Betre so woof one near Emma will be a yinani. Quana Cosaletti Suku no Fama Obano, Nemum and Tiawe. Asampan 94.7 FM Asempetia and a Wutian and Yumre, ye bonitia at Yamount. 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
13: For almost 7 months now, there has been a war ongoing in the Gulf between Iran, Israel, and America. That war has caused disruption in many parts of the world. In many countries, people are having to queue for fuel. In many countries, the price of fuel has risen astronomically. In many countries, their economies are affected by the current war. I must say that because of the role of Tor and Centauro in refining local crude and making sure that petroleum products are available on the markets, Ghanaians have hardly felt the effects of the war that
11: is going on. FM.
13: And so once again, I say, Tor, are you cool?
0: Chia. Aman penye yese bi high tension me chua nwa wa form di enenso ne papamu ni yadi tiwe. Why the pa fango panka Ghana 1 gallon? Ye 22 cities crank and a poor thing. Baby a gun a dray. Petro bo a costrusa. So, Nesway do man penny, carry your mere rishemunti. You are back in ye tie, or man penny, ya woke canon ye tie. Ain't ye at Sissy Monteso? Yanni Ghana for such a chunk, or must your man penny can ye say Israel, ni US, ni Iraq, one toquano. Emma Petro bo and yet in Bia wo may you muna, one woman penny ya Adriana. Ghana fwa kasa.
4: Means me interest Israel Iraq one hand one affecting me and I say I'm coming. Me dear means me interest. Niama born, I'm saying it's here and it's in this. Niama born, I'm the best. And it means me in case. Niama my dream because it's in me.
14: The American say media meti yeni se yefu prices are ekosru na nansin no sa wo no e ka ho bi
11: na Asempa FM
15: e fami wo wa me ne nya agun if you say because we are oil producing countries and now you produce oil so e fami no e be higher oil production and now in your marketing kitchen we say we are economy production agriculture for agriculture aspect I know say the importing na wani bi fi wo mu kru mu
0: Eti gana fuadwe nchile eno no diwa mampenyika eno. 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
12: So impact ni eye available. Of availability of products and a price. In terms of availability, many present day address in Shada and Kili impact because there were a lot of supply available even to me. Unfortunately, on price and the company, I think that they are feeling impact. Those products and last year, all turn by 10 Ghana cities per liter, and all turn around 19 Ghana cities per liter, almost 9 Ghana cities add on. So, Kase, you feeling impact. Entirely accurate. I think that or personal share the availability of it, but in price and the Ghanaians are feeling the impact. They go on the international market. So share Iran, American war here, first war Gulf now. Ama and Bona Pajamo sharply. For example, diesel I increased by about 23% compared to the last week, and petrol is up about 11%. So
11: these are
12: bullish factors are one of them, and I'm a born up with them. Unfortunately for us, it is very depreciating. The most of the number born cost of Germans and I see the no one there and car in good entry.
0: We energy expert Yera Benjamin in Sia, or no so adrin chira wa wo ede fu a mampeny, to akwa kudwa kosu Israel, US and afe Iran tem na ebien se Iran fwene tu petro pavia singin entinibu baya dina kagana no wa mampeny si enka. 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Frequency a wutien semi waswano eye 94.7 FM Asempetia. 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
16: 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Edaba 17. 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Problem. 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By 4 o'clock, a numer near home, at the Baba Monte.
11: A separate
16: FM. Etna say, near Omanpenini de Abano, and Yabia to Lolfim, and Narian to Lolfim, like I say, Makotim Ran, and Ran said, Dava Seniors, falling in Abisha, it's here, no, near the Baba, no already, meaning Kuami Femun, Yamaka, Mampenaya, et cetera, a Punaya Trenum, but so be. Actually, Ghana for say, Wobepa, and Yajepa, and Magana for. If you say, yes, that's here, two lots in Mumia, you can't play, say, Ghana for, I'm never coming here. And I'm the same, yes, said Drava Union, singing, I said, Ma Obia, and San Alonson.
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0: him,
17: say,
0: yen to Lori Femi. We a year Opeña Media Chow Kasa, Emma GPRT, you are driver for Union Mubako, Nene, and your boy, ye Edema Way, ye Kumasi, and in Crack Quantum Point Way, Naminim Bremso, and a Quabusu dance, one Minimba, you cook war, yes, Shaho, Sadia Crofuak, and I mean, I tell you, dear, a bunny superstitions, and your mad dear Quencia Ba, Yamin Feminin Chaho. 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
18: The ball be 11-3 no. Any who be beside na ye chumika call. Ne chumika call no no ye hun say full tankana e da in sunu aje se e jad dimwache se e shi. Ye se hun say Miss Bishop pick up kia surrento and STC basis so e jad dim into no ye bomodin say ye bidn do me e bidn do e channel
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18: all these vehicles no no. I'm still here. I can share this here. The end for now. I'm going to share it. And so for tank, I know. I share a car with you. I share. And unfortunately, Nipa me know I know who. And then my me know. Yes, so say. A bear driver need to meet. Unfortunately, almost share a car. It's beyond recognition. Apart from, you know, Nipa 6 are almost pre prior, you know. And they almost call Hawa Hospital.
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18: My name, mommy. And now, I'm prepared by a suspect. You say, Nipa ni prepare in your doors. Because now, Nipa to STC, no. Nipa so to pick up, no. Nipa so to care to rent, no. And you know, in Kofo prepare, no.
0: Yeah, mommy and Tia Bois, young chronom, near me, a mamma nom. Ma would was an amus, Womoka, and Yak, and she ain't to know. Near see your brim, so nipam, you know, mamma, you know, one much year war, nipens, yansu, so a prepra. Yaduma Kopia Mohawa Memorial Hospital. Yeah, well, medical treatment, why, yasha woman, no. Yera, let's canate, you are a customer for my doom, Jajumequo, Nene, and your boy, ye edema way. Ye woody chilling your quavian, seven in our santimante, mona sabe, and friend in my son, and ye knew. Yes, I did. I'm rent to a who won't be a best. Was soft will be more. Yes, was soft will be a when you finish. Yeah, be a sir. Yeah, chasa. One in them Kumasika yet on the Bible. Shed a matuam. I am a Joe, me Joe Kenya. Me as him. Well, more dear, Surad, yes, what took across war. What he crew any bread was a kajoko fiacon. So now said to two baby. Ni monument is set you. Yeah, ni pebbia jinny come up with your journey or YouTube. Never sure two for set to two. 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
19: 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No she snap the goons. Sano yen. The player no sabbath of Sunday says, maybe a magic chain, like I said, or the man idea, and who said, or a penny be a few. I judge you also be a child at Machina, I don't want any more to cry. I wanted yet. Who went away, I guess, that's the way, so why should I first come as on the top? I was on top, pass what dear I mean, Nika. And see, I wanted yet, who may be a chest or be our for me, Janet or mother. Ayahi, not about. And in the big one, who can understand the BBM in the medium was a good man. I didn't know their son.
20: Midina Emuno, a man, Chenet Tiana Kakra, a broom to say, I pose a father come to choir, or must you in Rumuasi, then pay the Oba House to move a step funeral, want to be Emuno, if you come up, I'm paying for crabbing innovation.
0: Hey, Asabu, what's up, you were more dear? Was Radia and Fadia, dear, or two four monument statue. You were Kumasaka yet Yako Fabran Tanse. I was some semi and quasi atom into a Kobuogu. Ama Minoka said, yeah, to me at Cheno. Senka in the name, Etty as a crime, Eka Sebianca. When a bet to my assans in the name, when you are Etty Adia Santimantemu, and were two four set to two, as Santimeran is said to Ankiakobuogu, Sabo some semi and quasi as Samano, Yadia Sampetia and Semini Nabesi, Haya Sampa, 94.7 F. Medina Sia, Ebema Production Team Ninjina, Minus Editor, Eya Mata Crenso, Sanso na Kwabrencia, Willi, one Rabo Bakope, one and there, and some Nobu, one Ninjina fantastically, Edema, Miosabage Name, Chibo Michidom, Anna Yenia Bema Benghazi, one who try it to move social media platform Ninjina, so man who my warfare, Enema who are Tanya, Quakuchum, so as I said to Enya Sam Ketua, the answer is to acquaint you a deaf one in the dorm, Eddie Sports Ebro, Edia Majiswa. And the Akosieje wa high tension. Mida munyina mwase ema monitia. And you know, Christ asumjie enka munyina makramo.

0: Okay, it is a Ghana Foundation for paying for my own letter because of his alcohol, Americano.
1: What's
0: it? Ghana Foundation for my own letter, the budget of his alcohol, Americano, or type blasters.
2: Wait, no more Morocco. 17, 18 year boys.
1: 19.

0: many players in Morocco, or more players, and yet the normal ball almost 70, normal ball 20. About 8 in account, one team, two more books. Yeah, yeah, yeah. Yeah, yeah, junior player, Bakuna, above Yamai. Then I walk up junior team or Ghana, 17 or 20 or 21, no above Yamai. Jeffrey, for me, and go boys, they say, yeah, yeah, has a goalkeeper, we all call you. Tell one, call did he eat and shit, or could go? Has a man, yeah, who was all? Oh, man, yeah, about 400 and something thousand dollars. Is that right or not?
1: Yeah, that's right.
0: Now, about Bolua, who she counted a would be, this would be no money without for no one over say a call, Munche.
1: The Salaji Musum Marsha Sana Blasters, Ness, just only one local base player up in the cat team, no call you.
0: And yeah, they say, leaking in ya, terminal leak, yet strong leak. Habibu Nishila, Womuko Shia Blacksa, or last Abeta Womuko, World Cup, no more Shia Womuna Womuko boy. Is that right or not?
1: That's right.
0: Na leak where you leak.
1: Hmm. Like you hear, coach is all the acquaint, so no, a bissau, quo bissau, but on turn as a Munyan acquaint.
0: Mille, the age in a me had disqualified no woman chain.
1: Okay, if you don't know him. Is that how you so tipping?
0: Oh, my new channel, Kakra.
1: When you're sitting as I said, you tipping, saying, because it's in the terms of tipping, I say, can be money.
0: There was anything I've been with besides that. Maybe call, maybe Peter, maybe GFA, ESCO member, and I'll charm and I'm saying, it's the same age, you know. Maybe from BPI, we are sick. A friend say extra time. Apart from 60 for extra time, up to time na yami di weko.
1: Okay, two extra time muna uboi.
0: No extra time.
1: Wow. It's even wa kosi extra time. No ba bo bo best time eh.
0: Ah, yani le onyango ponche.
1: Wow, wow. It's the next say. It's the same time we found when GBB mu a DBB mu sa asa na wakano.
0: Kura.
1: It is a happy pen a coach in Sunka.
0: This time, yes.
1: On a super extra time.
0: Football, no Kura, I was at me, but, this, every phone we call, not answer my Jai. Because me, Jai, or be on one of it to make us
1: up.
0: I'm a Ghana football.
1: It's a better, Tom Consus, because it's a Omejawako.
0: Insha Allah.
1: Wow. Na
0: Inshallah.
1: Na you say man for so here dey get thing where chase money candidate.
0: Yeah, any candidate. Who want to me candidate my? Any football for na sebi. 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Ye be ka the football on way candidate. 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
0: ane wa she. 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

0: welcome to once again another great and exciting edition of Sports Night. I still ASEMPA Asempa 94.7 FM. So I'm Asungu Sotino. We didn't the profi K well as a good catch back up. The only nomenclature of the professor's degree in sports, the Al Reginald Wallace, the nation's presenter, and the messing kunya equino quantum coordinate small doing saka. And then you mean subu or gana good ajao. Catcher bush and phone number four or yellow oma or fast for nananum. Ukrumo and on prof in as a prof and ya transia. Yeah, then commodede ewa gana good. So 18 cent jow. Abusia Udwani 18 Sanchi Madia. Jumadia de Bro Sports Night. Na from now till 8:30. And yesin kunya and then commodo donna so 18 sabreo. Ube PM of Yadia. Let's ultimate say Jumadino Ewo aye YouTube Ukuma a Sempa FM Live on Sabitia Sankai. Well like yeah, no share, subscribe on Tempaso, na if I comment and it me tattoo me pemo, a bad brain near that year, near can come home send him my easy co. A while ago to say dear could see send Jumadine Bro, Philip Sibus Esquire, one year. Programs manager. Now, if Dominic is here, we will so attach the camera. And we're in Ukraine. And yesterday, a young Kumo and Cassibu Tunso, it turns out by Tim Sampa, and also not a more day. And they are sent to us to the Sports Night at Tian Sabrio, Samuel, Kadadirinji, a multimedia, Ube Pima, Sampa FM, your programs are eternal. Adama, and our sanctions, the emphasis of Kuitu and Sambra. Send us one, Mr. Numa Kua, Motech Rabwa, and my editor, Dina Tian Sabrono. One more also, Papa, but he declined, I won't crack as soon as CEO's Ultra Kukulans. My catcher da say upe air castle no a coolant well paddy will come now bomb and yama etian quid yamau. The correct air coolant mesh channel a 50-50% and I say 33-67 and no air provided maximum protection it depending on engine requirements and so and no chiquano rima ness a vehicle no a private car and I say a commercial car and I say truck and I say bus me patrol heavy duty and lightweight duties no and so a require different level of coolant and it may come for Seahorse Ultra cool coolant at the amount me patrol. Wouldn't air the type of engine I'll kitana a boy emo choose the right coolant. Now feeling so crano would me as a boy makana a boy juma effectively and efficiently. Me patrol expert advice as said the right coolant no a boy a vehicle no manama 18 to 2 years the mom. Abusia baby I will be a Seahorse Ultra cool coolant. Omni du coolant power pipe ten saba ube tia frame a 0244-577-559 and a 0544-133-169 0544-133-169 Seahorse Ultra Cool Coolant, the right additives, no, and they make it the right coolant. But more than that, say, on the meeting settings, also, I'm a shabwa, and my yama, a chance to ye, the amount. Power specialist about hospital. Hospital here, dear pa, hepatitis A, B, C, D, and coping ye. Nina, almost a sciatica, omidifio, arthritis, omo pamino, gonorrhea, umbituasia, syphilis, omo shiasia, afi broken bones, umpinabu sedia, woman odum pumu supergula, ebetia, near the abois, emaniama, etian to 2 years, edia mount. Bomodiada, so the sabeca, power specialist about hospital, who to trim a card when it's messacho macachua, or said drew, henia, nafi problems via ubiano, who call power specialist about hospital, bishop. Kumasi Air Branch no Elfia Silibusum Chun Road also the Just Broad Filling Station Nafi Kwabinya off the ACP main road no and Afioba Eyeta Kradia Anaji Estate opposite Anaji MA Primary School Afiomo 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about hospital. Yen Chukum Kumwe, Yen Chukumwa, Emma Niyama 18 to 2 years and Famao. Afi Ekano, na Mula Sport, Mula Sport.com.gh or Sibet Boat, Newin a Big, Instant Wins, and Afi Instant Cash Out, and a Sabitian Saka, Sports Night Jumedino, 18 Asabro Pa. Baby Aubiano, Upper Drink Beer 10 Sunday at Chuminimu, and they have been out drive with you actually Mufidia, Messel, a Storm Energy Drink. Whilst others rest, no, you are still pushing. No pause, no excuses, just your lane. Messel, Storm energy drinks say there is more energy wo a e beti asabo ma ne ma etian kwedi ama enti e bobo a mo kipo move we stay focus na we make you mark no e pa cho grab a bottle of Storm energy drink eniya na a product produced by Casapreco PLC na excessive drinking can be detrimental to your health. It's not recommended for persons under 18 years and are for lactating mothers and pregnant women and are for people with sensitive air caffeine. This advert is FDA approved. Omo etechiri ana yedin kumoyi enso etin senja wakama kama pa elbe bibia uubia. Yes, I can. Na minkan kuwa sobwa na eye mfantepenfo omo esi school no edi eye mfibibri na omo started back in 1876 in the long before a Ghana flag air fluttered in the wind into a school no on the hill na strike that spark no and into omo 150 years me pa cho we se mesi ko so dia na so mu gina ngia so a e de from e infantry pim we se nema e se kwa na se omo se unimo bi na afi so ko ko infantry pim dia na se kwenya no anaba no into giants no who built this nation and changed the world, the legends, the thinkers and afi the creators, the men in who didn't just learn history but wrote it this year, a blueprint not to secondary education in Ghana. And the Kwabuche and Omse doesn't just celebrate an anniversary, it's yet another chapter to Ghana's educational system. No, in the Western University, there's 150 years on Ediaba and the Omedi Omse Dream Shakai Najani no a beginning, and remember that April 11th and a San Shelson Kuno, 8 me a chassis on the April 11th at 7 p.m. Ewo Eye Palms Air Convention Center. Omo Ewo Grand Anniversary Lunch no. Ewo na search with the Betty and Santo Film. Na fin so kwa no. Obeti me about November when the world will gather in Cape Coast. Na fi legends no. Ebe walk with the same grounds they once ran on. Na fi every look loyal son bia. And every proud air hat. Na fi every young air boy bia who dream of Eye that hill. We hear the call. Inti follow flip no. Na add voice what say. Eye Infantapem 150. Infantapem 150. 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And Afi Margins Group. With air stakeholder support. From the school. Kwabuche. A rock. A fortress. A knight. Womo etechi. And an enemy so. Yeah, this sports night you ready can see it in Saint John. Now when we send a name ACL call, when she shall draw, you go to Edim. It's maybe I will be ano. Now when Tiansan come home, now Edim you ready can see it in Saint John. I will say, say what Tiansan you ready to come on, can get on my. My chance see between Saint John by Set Jazzy. Go watch him at this year. Edim manani come on, crown super bro. Now fear real move you. Now fear come on, you change a crowd higher. You change. Oba Facebook unswa. Benghazi asa paste YouTube no Facebook. It was a bit Tiansan also. Now when Tiansan Tiansan a name ACL call on him. Now fear so crowd. A month for that 20 year, Omri Abijano, and the Uncle Maka Council will be ten send out. Now, if you may be a point of their tour, you may deny every banner we are. Now, what would team no sort of a drink check at Tiamba? We didn't be at the profit, Kiwalas, a good year catch back up. Philip put 2 AK-47 a gunshot man, or no any producer penia. Well, Christian Commander Guncatas, your pajama, Alexander Cobbis, two movies, a mano, American only production in Fiba, Bernard Paddy, which you more fascinating point, Patrick was side my country man, Sungu, Eric, a seed with DK Juana Casa, and a cocoa or be mice to Andy, Dennis Asamoala, Tula, Bernard Gu. Mensa, Ken Kanija, and I feel Odifo, and so Abedumina, I can one of them. Senior most Ben guys, only their two social media, and so I, ye, yehon, a year, a woman, and yasam ketu, and two qua also scabwa, all I care not washe, nothing so kuchum, and so a can hoa, a regimentin, a bauko YouTuber, a sempa FM live subscriber, all I care no washe for commenting a title, a vegebra can can add the amount, nothing a sempa online, would we need a chima, a sempa 94.7 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So asempa 94.7 underscore FM and also your Twitter. So Adum online so cybercan asempa ho. You tell us where you are listening to us or you are watching us from. Twitter handle no as Prof Equalis Inokwalis Walanyo a Facebook. Prof Equalis on Sabitian Sankin. Now fin so kwa walis on plug and see Jinema. Yeden kumono so 18 samba. Mr. Wa Ope so join friends of Walisa at 0257-023391. 0257-023391. Yad head to some meaningful and very descriptive content to inform now and copy him say 830 bit and sabo Abusia Abdullah Audu any agenda manager about multimedia Adum a cluster and as a branch now yeah or no any agenda manager or boy Chuma Emmanuel Etienne Kwe, Samuel Kadiri and Chief Programs Director, and then Philip Osebun Sesqua, and also Air Programs Manager. Abusia, Yeshua Seabon Kumo, na only send a name, a Siakon Kumo, who do it in St. Pippi Media, Nes Moses A. Ama, or no, and a release of Blasters Management, you know, a receive $50,000 for the 2026 A World Cup, no, to Moses Ama, a member of the Blasters Management Committee, where this closes each Air Committee member, be a receive $50,000 appearance fee for Ghana participation in the 2026 FIFA World Cup. According to Moses Ama, amount to not represent half of the appearance fee paid to air the players. In the explaining, said management committee members did not receive daily allowance or winning bonuses during the tournament. He also revealed that Omu Yusu part of this appearance fee, you know, to support air pastors who offered prayers for him and the Blasters throughout the World Cup campaign. Timothy Ama commented, say, some after Air Sports and Recreation Air Minister Kofi Adams announced in October 2025, the members of the Blasters Management Committee will receive financial rewards for helping the team qualify for the 2026 FIFA World Cup. However, it remains unclear whether $50,000, you know, form part of that air reward package, you know, or was a separate air payment. And Ghana, Yerichi, round of 32 in the 2026 FIFA World Cup, you know, after progressing from the group stage, you know, marking the Blasters' first appearance in the knockout phase of the tournament in a decade. Meanwhile, Yerichi, revelation, you know, HSA, some of the 10 camp members, you know, of the Blasters, you know, will not be available when the team resume for AFCON qualifiers in September. Moses Paama, Nkoma Odia Jenny, Moses Paka, and I'm off be a friend, no, and I'm a dear man sporting club, any day, or no, and I feel criminal, waiting qualified in any 18th century of Africa. Moses Ama, Nkomuni.
1: And your money now, because I will call work up, it goes with a lot of contingent, because
2: I so FM.
1: And now, no, I think you come with a Pat to help his assistant, maybe instructor and those a very few, just few, because we are now coming to play qualifier. Now why adapt for Ghana? Nine, Ghana team need to account. Now which we are asserting. I know he's going to help. He's going to help. The team will rise. Into in your hope will blast us them.
0: Enti ni abano no Moses Ama ene ni din but amon for do na bi bonu mran fense Moses Ama paka ono e Mediaman Sporting Club una bankroller ana fe founder ana otene kan se odene komo 18 cent to no ana 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a ye Blasters according to a womb a tree animal and I don't want to share so at your say jano. Now I Black Satellite Air Captain Kelvin Nkrumah was set to join FC Porto after Wafu B Air under 20 exit no into Black Satellite Omo Captain Fencer Kelvin Nkrumah or no now I said so be beginning a new chapter I want to carry a move after say or completing a move to air the Portuguese giant FC Porto for Akache na highly rated air Ghanaian defender na or finalize all the necessary air paperwork no on his transfer with the deal now fully completed. He is expected to travel to Portugal immediately. So we follow the Black Satellite exit no from the Wafu AB under 20 championship a beginning a next phase no of his professional career. Nkrumah a be move na few years in Mexico so a major milestone on development after say so impressive with his leadership and qualities and then consistent performance for Ghana at youth level no. As a captain of the Black Satellite no, he has been a very commanding a figure both on and off the pitch, earning a year praise for his composure, defensive awareness, and ability to inspire his teammates. FC Porto's decision to secure the services of the young Ghanaian reflects club's continued a year confidence in emerging African talent. Portuguese side no one more a long standing reputation for nurturing a promising air players. Now, for more provided a woman with a platform, a big developer into top air level professionals. Maso Kronodo head coach for under 20 team, you know, after Ghana, he has it here, a with different set of players, or the Edio Money Chamber Sanchim, or say a bit different, or AFCON, Sekobase, Edini, 18 Sanchim in the next year. Maso Kronodo, I know, Anana, Okitale Gonsitia, or the Omo, a co relegation on the knee, where some Mexico, so at the under 20, a Samana, or the Akohono.
2: Definitely will not present the same team during the Cup of Nations.
3: We
2: appointed the squad in the course of the preparations. We know Ghana, we have a lot of good youth players. That's why I said we reorganizing ourselves. Definitely, for this tournament, we just had to maintain the local boys and, you know, use them to see what's they can also offer. Yes, it's true. Some of them have demonstrated that if they get the chance, they can really, you know, prove what they've got. So, me, I'm happy for some of the players. They did so well, you know. We never knew some of them who
3: come up
2: like they did in this tournament. So, we are happy with the team, but not too happy with the
3: FM.
0: And see, Maso Kronodo coach, Edema National under 20 team, no, or say Western Yema ACTDA, Neso, the different set of players, and a Beba AFCON in next year. And next year, no, but Towns are the only team Yakui. Hey, any night Ghana, so dear, near Abano. And see, Black Air Queens, and so, Omo coach, a friend, said Kim Lash, on also remaining optimistic about Ghana's air chances of advancing to the knockout stage of the. Of the 2026 Women's African Cup of Nations, and take him last Black Queens, Omu coach, no, then come out on also Eddie Aja, Ewo, Black Queens, Jumedia, Omo Edino. Now, Black Queens, so far, a narrow 1-0 defeat to Cameroon for our Omu Group G game, it turns out to Jano. Black Queens, meaning, I'm saying, what the game nature, Chapa, who observe Black Queens here, Pa, to me, say, as our last game, maybe be home, Kakra. So I observe Black Queens here, pa. And you're more South African AF female national team. So who send on ball? On first game. Now who send on ball? On second game. Now I'm so. Now say we kakra, home kakra. But who team we bring? On my idea, pa. Ewo aye a man side. But that tournament, man, so my America kakra. Ewo muju media, umu dimu. Say Black Queens in paying for 18 years. If I advise you, I'm say hotel at the end soon. On more any careful. Hotel aduanene insuno omnye careful because no me hu Black Queens ma omujino mna super even in the first game no mu demonstrate here, but as a game we mna as emna na na keke na na mo bomb they were not performing oh omuntimi ntu omai twentwan e honum nti hotel no mda no mu hwe aduanene insuno ye so a lot of inexperienced management members na see warm e wo Ghana ha omunim sane ma we mu what say I'm up for the would you be the bayo ti insuno ene eye aduane a yedi ye anase yedi hotel no omunye careful e wo san hyehye no omunye very very careful blasters na ekwa bo se food and nutrition we se 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
4: It's a little bit tricky to say like that, but it can be advancing for you. But of course, it's more open WAFCON this year than many people, I think, expected. So I think there will be very like close quarterfinals, no matter what the position will be, if you finish first or second in the group. But to start with, we are not there yet. I still think that we have a good chance if we start to play like we did in the second against Mali. Then I'm pretty sure that we're going to finish this group stage in a good way, and then we are ready for the quarterfinal, and then we will see if we make it who we're gonna play against.
0: And see, near about no, Black Queens coach Kim Last nothing and cancel didn't come 18 Saturday. Maybe the little advice, any observation, my and they say, Omonia careful with the Biani and in Sua, Omo and El Hotel, Omonia very, very careful. Omonia a bit careful. Omo Pomunia and Sunia, the Anidio Hotel, and Omohadia say, Diana so say. Yen pain for yasun and Ramon, sir. No so interesting in my busy alcohol. But umpa, so in soon it drinks in Yamana was a bibini black man, or two coin, no cock to competition, and then drinks among the some day bay ni, but I say, over banes, you or no more bossa, but Tom when you're careful, is answer, and send me a bit here, Puma, but you know, I'm in fancy. Now I say, Obama, there's a 2010 Air World Cup affected me. the most. I really ended my career at that time where Blasters legend Samoja and this song come 18 by. I said 2010 World Cup na affected no most na Emmanuel Emma. Just say that time man say ne bobo no ni na eba na wiya na sa e odwumadi a na odi.
5: For me, what helped me was the position that I was in. You know, sometimes we all, you know, in a public space, but there is someone that will be at that top to lead that everybody sees. You know, so it was like growing up, I was growing old, so I put myself in that position for all my whole country. Everybody who sees me that time, you know, this guy is the man. So I put myself in that position. So mentally, I had to be ready for anything that comes with it. You know, so I had to psych myself, you know, because when you are up there, for example, maybe you are the president of this country. If anything happens, is the president, you understand? Mm-hmm. So that is the position I put myself in, you know, so I was ready for anything that comes with it, you know. So but honestly, it was that moment that it really hit me a lot. Like I nearly ended my career at that time.
0: Samoja, Western Mexico, so the career no as a 2010 one to crown no, and I started say MC Ebanavia Nessa and they would have been a year crowd when the chief one year which means some on play anything in Carubia, Matoya Mazado, and the MA football or Ghana Football Association for Akachi. Na countries never call World Cup no, meaning your day ambassador Eba a World Cup no, but Western Mexico, sir, spin for one more and winning this year's World Cup, but who ambassador be a or can a Spanish team no, a proper preaching, putting proper statues in place, a bit young boy, na ayaguma, and omo 18 years a year, and a lot of air former players, omo enter into coaching, being so enter into air football administration, one more air administer, a year, one more intelligence, ni yomubia, a day, ma, a year, one more air positions, audra, one more 18 years a year, the best say a player's name, Kumano, Western Mexico's career, no, ka 2010, who say Banavina. But now, Carrera Mexico, so I rule since Ikra. Oh, let's say, when they are proper chair, boy, my name is Etienne Sanko. You know, at Samoja, I think there's a lot that he can do better than a ambassadorial position. Wajeno, Etienne Abano. We need to invest much in sports if we want to win many medals in Ghana. We are Dr. Kofi, David Kofi, Wonku, administrator of the Ghana Sports Fans. And now, this is how see at Saba, retired FIFA referee Patrick Papala. And so, I question why the Ghana Football Association has failed to make available a results of the referee's examination on Wetian Sayana by NTA Dr. Kofi Uwaku, administrator of the Ghana Sports Fans 2026 Commonwealth Games, where the country won one silver and one bronze medal. Hey, Ghana, there we need one silver, one bronze medal. Mr. No Paranormal Senate Thanksgiving said, okay, they are coming in high spirits. And I didn't say, are we serious? Can we be serious? One silver, one FNC, bronze medal, two penny a GA. Whereas I'm a sponsor. What I say, something, mother, I'm a sponsor. I discovered a tie today. Say, I'm a Buama, I am a good intervention. One silver, one bronze medal. The NTA David Kofi, Waku, Nkomo Diaba.
6: So, performance really, it is not impressive as any ordinary person would expect. But my point is, you can't reap what you don't sow. I believe it takes more than just performance or participation or appearance to get to the top. So, what I realize, my lessons are that we need to do more preparation, more training, especially on the technical side, motivation to the athletes. And also, if we really want to perform to a high level, winning higher level medals, then as a country, we have to take sports a bit more serious than we do for now. Because most of the interview I had with some of the boxers or the athletes or the young talented sportsmen and women is that there is no a systematic arrangement for training these identified talents to become elite one. So they try to live their life anyhow, manage through life with all kind of difficulties, and all of a sudden put together to come and participate with people who have been on training grounds and doing many things preparing for their a program like this. Definitely we can't expect that they go beyond what they have done. So, briefly, this is what I can say.
0: Nti we Dr. Kofi Dr. David Kofi Waku, we administrator of the Ghana Air Sports Fund on the 2026 Air Commonwealth Games, you know, and also Nigerian Czech Christian Sabet HD. One silver medal, one bronze medal, and a Ghana 18 Sanjay, Bampain for Etimi Ako Akudidi Kama, Anom Ama Omo Esa Basa Akwa, Eresin and Yamabisi Akwe. Retired AFIFA referee Patrick Papala. A question, why Ghana Football Association for Omo Felix Ombe make available results of the referees exams? Hey, association with the Omo Dre Bo. What I say, be banana, Oma Mwash, Oma Sendu, say, dear, dear. Hey, what I say, very, very nice guys are, who are supposed to know best. When a bachelor, it will be a petition, Omo respond, Omo Nyashi. What I say, and result, I said, no, sir, we can't, Baba, yeah, you pay, nothing, I have a problem. Into retired referee, a Patrick Papala, and the ABC, no, say, not referees, a year examination, business ability, results, no, won't embed some movie.
7: Referees, no, say, no, make us say, your word, you say, say, yeah, come, Casaboa, I shall know to me, and Casa, just because of baby, I see your mom. Is there anything you say, referees, no, yeah, or more, don't know, maybe a mom. See, if you cry, why, how mom, they can't come out. She said, Yamia Doma, Combay exams for Teshima, class one referees, home fitness test, now you do, channel with Combay exams, and now which exams, baby, now, or results, whom you try, for the answer, be out, put from the car pass, but see, a person you freeze system near Cajas Waffle, whom exams were gonna hire trivia, whom results. Na ya kajos wa patano formerly na rakre exams ni omo assess referees mu ya de no me ni say omo send the results na ma various regions no so as send it down to the districts and municipalities no dis anybody twa one on him say we twa one twa zero on him say we zero no here try so on original say onye convince with results na akọ for remark so on definitely we twa answer na akọ for remark but this is the case boys if your exams we win na omo hu ne omo ogotun rika no kra na on tunu with clear conscience be am to you cause me come tell me nkamu they don't know.
0: Nzi ni omodia banono Patrick Papala a retired AFIFA referee and ordinary nkomo etian sabadi aman nuan referees no nko ya ti referee ntima kan wi when I say but ni ya say owa chiri no ana ono so 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air pharmacist is for my dad. And about football is my life. But I'm not here. I'm for Becker. I'm not here. So, school, you know, I'm not here. I'm a licensed air pharmacist. Licensed pharmaceutical industry. No, no, no. Never plan an episode or a pharmacist. In the bar, I'm not here. So, a pharmacist, no, Edema, no, papa. No, no, because I'm here. Football, and I'm bravo. You know, say all athletes, I was a vision, maybe, I'm a bit here. Some people are playing the game for their parents. Kone ma me say, ah, unkola bo bo bo bo bo. What I say, some people are also in different sectors, and also West Mexico and the parents. And as you know, no understand it, you know, when it's in Tuasu, oh, but bo man till for sure, yeah, or be licensed air pharmacist. Edia ma ne papa. Ana bo no so no so peno. Ugusu jinema, ugusu edi, ebo. Bo ma ti, ana de san kumui, it's in jae. Na, onne, eye, Linus TV, ane kasa.
8: Okay, so one secret maybe people don't know, and I work on him. Yeah, because he wanted me to go and I did that for him. But then football is my life and football is everything I've wanted to do. Okay. And even I believe after football, I'll still be in football. Yes, after football, I'll still be in football. Whether to be a scout, to be a coach, a management member, I'll still be in football. But, Jose, course be on man, course be on man. We share a line of a friend is saying, idea or person when you like your interest and I say, yeah, your passionate.
3: I course,
8: so being a licensed a pharmacist like this, I can rent my license out. The license will be working. I'll be playing my football and I'll be getting my money. A friend is saying, licensed chemical shops are home. Oh, man, what's you on? You understand?
0: Bo Mati, Anna Otenen Kano, Bo Mati, apply the trade or Saudi Arabia. Were licensed air pharmacist. According to him, he went to school to please his dad. However, his life is and will forever a year be committed to football. And then Kuma on also Ediaba. Or see if you cry rest and is your cosa. Would ya air bonny bonny send an MSCT in Anna Stellano? Or because we'll be a scout and I say, yeah, say Bawa Mati, a month for back and Yemse, House of Fook, oh, he was part of the air house a team, no, and Afibri Kum Chelsea. He was also. Lower divisions, not or Bob Boman, Yamati, or Quaid Momani, or Saudi Arabia, and all the San Comunso Asia. Now, Yamreme, As of full strike events, Mauli Wayo is on the verge of air completing a transfer to newly promoted Egyptian Premier League side from El Kwana. Now, after the two air club, no, reached an agreement over his move. The Ghanaian attacker now expected to be finalized in the situation this week, with only the completion of the necessary air paper air work standing air between him and his new club. Once a documentation is signed, Wayo will officially become an El Kwana air player ahead of the 2026-2027 Egyptian air Premier League side. No, transfer represents another significant move for Ghana Premier League air player to North Africa regional, or continue to be providing attractive air opportunities for air Ghanaian air football seeking to test themselves in more competitive leagues. In the eyes of folk, Wayo departure no, marked the end of a production spell, and as a productive spell in which he established himself as a player. And Tinye, why you didn't come on? Abano, and Tinye, you've been so Ediabendi, German born a Ghanaian winger, a friend said Josephine Efua Chirewa. Josephine Efua Chirewa. Fellow player in your own, Josephine Efua Chirewa, on your own, Black Queens player, Josephine Efua Chirewa. Well, Josephine Efua Chirewa Bunsu. Your full name, no. Fanny Josephine Efua Chirewa Bunsu. Na yeah, on the 20th of August 1999. Ne place of birth, a Berlin, a Germany. Nationality, a Ghanaian and a German. Na primarily or a right winger and as a both forward, though she has also been deployed as a wing back or defender for the Black Queens. Na ne club will see a kind of mom no FC Car ZS Jena. A Germany's women's Bundesliga. Nese Chirewa, ne father a Ghanaian and the mother a German. And the Chirewa was scouted by the Black Queens air coach Nora Hoptel on September 2024. Na Josephine receive the first call up El Blasters in 2025. Na receive a call up no for the Ghana air training tour in air Morocco no, and the head coach came last no. Nese abaiwe a chenabo brepa. Na ukuma. Chirewa journey, no women's football no, beginning with a Berlin Football Association, no, Mafobeka under 18 age group team, no, na Okambi, where they made six appearances in the DFB and Ochene Bobrepa National Air Cup Air Tournament, Wedua Sports Air School, Duisburg in 2015 and after 2016. She was born in Germany to a German mother and a Ghanaian father. And the women as a cyber were eligible to play for both air national. Proudly choose to represent air Ghana on the international stage. And Josephine, a pizza, papa, she likes pizza. And Kuma, oh, no, she is passionate about air capturing all the important moments in her life. And the Abaiwa, Josephine, women or person or two coin now for travel out new activities. Now, she speaks fluent German and English. And I feel so a German born winger back played a key role for the Black Queens in then in Morocco. Or her poor Ghana see a basic cure bronze medal by converting her attempt in the penalty air shoot, you know, against South Africa. First tournament, first medal, and now ultimate a chain of Bobby Elwa and the Abaibano, a genuine Dendin Pa, Wobwa. Ema niyama etian tutu yi edi ama eyenemai. Nidi epa adie e Josephine Efua Chirewa Bunsu. 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Webo diya nesu wabobi pa kona bako sema 2022 mo. Ana ononso isi akandema FC Air Cars. Yes, jena. 63 appearances, 7 goals no share 2021. And also Obama. Tekiam Sport Berlin and also 8 appearances, 7 goals. Now for 2018, FC Union Berlin about 29 matches, now for 13 goals. No team share, and they will see a kind of FC Union Berlin a second where we are from 2016 2018. And now, a friend said Josephine, a future one on the Dassono, or Bobo Bassa Bassa Bassa Bassa, or Bobo Bassa Bassa Bassa Bassa, Josephine, a future war. In the Unhunada by YouTube, no so Josephine, a future or Bobo. Bobo Bassa Bassa Bassa Bassa out him say your man national that 20 team year maso kun radio kon yin sin ko bebo or say yes and the eyimana obebo me dey Black Queens squad dey me sign advocacy say Black Queens ball tournament we are om coach Kim Lass no gusu da hokwa om fa Blasters no man Kim Lass na jumo ye no Philip hwe monitoring adwuma all year no ho anya adwuma keto kra what I say inty 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I've made fan called Ghana Volleyball Federation. Womoso a partnership with the Confederation of African De Volleyball. We CAVB. Na Federation International De Volleyball FIVB. Womo a conclude. A week long FIVB level 1 coaching course. Omo emu at strengthening coaching capacity and preparing a national team for upcoming continental competition. And the volleyball for Osunkuma, also Edia Banano. Course no, the first of its kind, Abaso Ewa Ghana, in more than 40 years, ni Ghana volleyball for coaches, no, Western Mexico, sa, license A, B, no, B, C, D, E, and Copim Z, Kranana, Eden, in Tene, we Eddie, A, and Kabun Kese, 39 participants, including coaches from neighboring air countries, say Nigeria, Womina, ATS, and BPMO, and Omo facilitated Sanchez, it was facilitated by A, Mustafa. Patuchen from Morocco, an experienced FIVB instructor, one of the best coaching program at the moment. Program was supposed it was supported by Olympic Air Solidarity and the Ghana Olympic Air Committee into building a modern coaching capacity. Speaking on the significance of the course, no, Isaac Wodum, executive member of the Ghana Volleyball Federation and then the project coordinator, was a training was designed to equip emerging air coaches with modern techniques and best practices. In the OHS University, Ira Nidini Isaac Bodum Nkoma Odija Ewo volleyball for coaching course at Tujan.
9: We have in total 39 members.
3: As Semper FE,
9: we have our sister Nigeria also participating in this course. So in all, there are about 39 with the instructor and FIVB instructor, a very experienced instructor from Morocco, and the person of Mustafa Atuche. So he's here to help develop new and upcoming coaches in the game of volleyball so that as the game evolves, the new things that are evolving in the game, these participants will take advantage and also use it to better their career.
10: So for now,
9: eventually this game should have, the practical should have been done at Botima, the sports complex. But we lack so many logistics in terms of transportation to send the participants all the way to Botima for the practical. That is why we have resorted to a close by facility at the stadium here.
0: In the way a volleyball for one more coaching course in more than about 39 to 40 years, you know, volleyball for in your as opportunity to be that a more coaching sentiments in the air. This air coaching driveway about the Amagana senior national air volleyball team, no, or more intensify preparation for the African Air Cup air competition and she be beating Santo Femo into women's team, no, as schedule some travel to Kenya on September 5th. whilst the men's team no ever competing for a fifth no from 7th to 21st of September and a surge within the team and so into federation officials no one more engage and affair so on beginning with Ministry of Youth and Sports now for prospective air sponsors some secure funding and logistical support for both air delegation into way a long-term development agenda and on my idea by federation leadership no a describable FIVB one more course way as part of the broader air agenda to professionalize air coaching and develop volleyball in Ghana. They cited a continued partnership with international bodies and a few government agencies and a corporate sponsors as critical to scaling air coaching education and improving air athletics air pathway. In Tiwio Mudia, as head coach Edman National Volleyball Team, no, a friend air Kasmil Cash, will know an Ekasae after say a Yankumui Ekosun.
11: Coaches a president.
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11: 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It is our course here, everyone. And now, secondly, no, the young one challenge is very high. Now, so no, your car could be here. Then you are going to be ready for no more try. Say, come back to your mama, I'm a volleyball sweet. Yes, but it's a African games.
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11: Never you're not a tight place, and I wish you to go to the course. I said, if only you need a buyer, so come back.
0: National Volleyball Team Coach, a friend say Kasmil Cash, one of our ten and county head coach at the my volleyball team, no, and then only a volleyball volume one. Final volleyball coaching, no, final level 100, oh my, our Ghana. For so many years, about 39 to 40 years, you know, I feel the ISR training with Yama volleyball. For it was a volleyball, a connect, a way today. I feel now volleyball, Western Mexico, or Tibet, say Kuntuns, I feel over Krum. When I say, oh, Kasua, Echio, oh, well, I saw one somewhere, I feel no bankind. Hey, volleyball, bre. This our course we maintain in term, can I say, McQueeby? I say, I still regime volleyball coach. And come coach said you know at the preparatory in the right we have a code
12: prof you could come
0: okay stories no here now for our preparatory
12: opinion on any da sports fan nano I think that I deal with a see when in and I see at the appropriate time prof then cry was him mean and say untimi ndua banche na unko try bro consistently we've lackadaisically prepared and I say harness talent a bit me amma call that bigger stage, you know. Aqua coaching him at their brain. But we are always expecting good performances from Babia. Yen ye good investment. So mo kwa ni a show mobu oh so jimme dan now the bar. Ye be mo say. So ko jimme dan now the baby mo say without looking at say Nipana Okon, you are prepared enough. This is Commonwealth Games. The last 4 years I acquired. Your medals, it was higher than the NAA debate. Actually, say your performance at Saba form. But so the last of Benjamin is the mighty Joe Polamoa. Any more come when you 4 years from last year, no. Last 4 years, it means that they've gained experience enough. Now, Esenka, say, you're the Bakune Bayer. Esenka yedi bia miensan as enai deba. Where de yedi mienu na eba. Yedi alit makumako 40 and a call UK to compete in the Commonwealth Games. Yedi 2 medals. And eba. 2 medals bako air silver, bako air bronze. And open ye deba. This is a country ye pride and who say ye a sports nation, a country that has abundant talent. But talent, you know, is never enough. Consistently, there has been evidence, any examples, I should say, talent is just not enough. We will send the boys up there, and then there will be huge expectations back home. So, man, to me and deliver, not a man phobia, I said, you won't name what is really happening to boys, you know, and they are showing with teams, oh, your boys in the book, we've set them up to fail. And see, if sports fan Papa Pagnino or Dano, eh, Casadia, he should put the West into action. On Tess, I say, Baby at Nakwa Cotrano, it is biaya ye di sika e kwa kuguo na sa sika no ye di training Ghana for ma omo talenta omo de any sports it is up to him any nimpa info to formulate and execute proper plan at the next 4-8 years no ye betimi a produce world class athletes including footballers any all aspect of sports be ano ye betimi a produce bi. And he shouldn't just be talking. Right after a touchdown, he should move into action and then start telling Ghanaians the plan policies are or they by being backed with that finances now. Yeah, the action in some room. Now, quite say, almost administrative one, it's possible to know how much you are. Then the next 4 years, you better call their best performance at the Ababim. We've always cried, they say, a Sikasem always a hiring. Now, you're not a government. And a parliament house a pass a bill to say yemfa sikabi koto ba bia omo a ye wo omo no onim science onim mathematics onim english onim agriculture ne de ne say onim oyɛ swimmer ne de ne say oyɛ boxer ne de ne say oyɛ 100 meter runner oyɛ 200 meter runner oyɛ footballer no ye betim de saa ye insiachiba no e de a support no on the talent na kɔsoro yesere no the next 4 years we should see improvement. I'm not saying that the next 4 years should we yankoje trophy and I yankoje medals and famra, but we should have at least a team I present here. A bit breeding hope. And then I say, okay, the next 4 years be a mono. You bet me, Ghana should be able to produce because a bad natural talent is a young fan would be. The Ayana can ASR training, kakakakakaka, and we're here 4x4 for now. Consistently, there seems to be a problem with baton change. It is because probably ABA TB MFA high level coaches are on betting actually the technique to do it. So we are relying on your former Alitina or my Jai Mirikatuna or Sanwa Akumani or Dodema Alexis. No, and on Mudim or my desire to say on betting on Mudianum Ketomoidiomaji. How have we empowered those people to make sure say, they are getting the right education to make sure it's almost impacted on your Alitino? Yabelqua Baba Yakasama who say, NSS director, I grant you interview. Oh, yes, sister station, Sports FM. Sir, after the abysmal performance, our Commonwealth Games, no drastic measures should be taken. Now, you are trying to make a new and standing at the camp of Fana. We should move into action and then make sure, sir, fund

0: be ma wo aban a o twes kana gya to so odiskan be ma wo unwia de. So some of these explanations e she ni pa bufo keke e ye adwuma wa kwa kwa ye we da se adwuma no emfa so ba so na se emfa so ama so no the evaluators e ye aban which is the sports minister or then the purse holder and then the finance minister and almost say you deserve this amount of money and the amount the only sika ye ye de. You don't need to explain to any Ghanaian. Me nimpa se mo sisa mapaka. Sa 50,000 e sika de. But e ton oni sika no mu a. E be kakra bi. 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But se ton mo sisa mapaka sika no onu no mu a. E be a fraction of ni sika na owo no. So e hu hia se obe try to justify what they have been given. They went to work. As to so much men on coin for so on as for so on this one day, and yet yammy a bachelor, and you are buying no dumb coin and a bachelor. Unless we evaluate you, okay, now going forward, yammy, it instead of Nipa 5, no, yam for the part 1, now uncoordinated between the national teams in our bosom be a bachelor, and I can say, not one or no, but until then, dear. Yet then, of course, on coin, whether the segment or yan as one, you know, or more, or more than the coin if you saw a yard money, this kind of man. So, so they become a soft for the energy, you know. Maybe I don't know as a Blasters Management Committee member. No, Kakra don't know if you are a Blasters Edim Kunim and on but Mr. Moses Amapaka and Nidimua Blasters net down and Yampai Wasim. You have behaved to say somewhere in the early years of President Kofo. Now, of course, more air we know. Yes, I saw for go some Kobon Pine. Sabana be an airbono. And you be an empire ye. Say ye the empire Bobola. Nkamata this any press before and come more teams are more premiership edge. But what is the matter before some quantity team? Duncan Williams, Empire Ben on Monocruba. Dagi Ward Mills, Empire Ben on Monocruba. What is some quantity team? Oman say I'm fan pie, I want it team. Yam prepare team ni ye, yen ya proper selections, yam ya adia bema ye football no, and yina kwa kodu babia, ye bo wa na talent buya sunti ye fra I sa fran for din bi. Ye bet me four different teams are ye bet him diako tournament bi amia kwa kudi ye and no uy yaso fu bia mpai bo. Uy yaso fu bia mpai bo. Uy ya malam bia akwanchere. We don't want to work and then ne a question spiritualism a ji hope he say nyanko pon ebe ye. Also, crab what your bono, and yes, I don't pay for kind. Also, what your bono, so yes, some of these people they are experienced enough in the sports sector, no, or more exposure, no, or more the finances, no, or more cassa and they should be proposing a near man, a bit to me, a boy in football in general. Maybe I try to make an answer. It's Mr. Moses Amapaka, or new Biaka with explanation. A big explanation on just the more you do it, the more a bema sebi, a crabia omuadiano, a benya quino, a candy or pedia.
1: Okay.
0: But what I say, don't forget 2014, Brazil, debacle. What's that? Mr. Moses Pacana, Nehon, Ephraim, Zule Muntaria, and Sansemo, Nanaho Frem. So already he did that amount for Trimudada. But this is a very successful man who has accomplished life and then investing even in our football. But I could be on him, no, ever tell baby, not say beside what can't be any and be another action. Sir Blasters Management Committee, the Koi. There be an amicase. I say, Sampa in phoning in Anno. Yan, when you are, you best set them up for people just to talk against them. A brass uncle for any can say, yes, expose them to that level. Moses Amapaka. Prof, yin na enim no. Dr. Richard Kokudia Nsenchire, Samatex. Sasika we odema Dr. Nsenchira, enye ne foko. Sasika we odema Dr. Nsenchira, enye ne hwe, Dr. Nsenchira meminim no no. Odi sasika we mana enye ne foko. But abasi ade ma omuntu bo se akra bi ase bi onim who Dr. Nsenchire is. Oba ko cho bi bi ko kansem bia. No bi sa ho se ah onim ni pa na ho kansem na na. Dr. Randy Abbey gone through the mill and then I come at least while achieving certain level be at their man then I could walk across it and I could cast in beer because already of free football numbers are never stepped up here a man forward not the man because of the Black Stars
1: okay
0: anyhow or handle on when he was playing and they saw a Black Stars Management Committee member sika hunti akurabi no akokasa at ebi agency
1: that omoje omun naji 50,000 ibi
0: oh pay the all kind they say say na beti
1: am on to mama kruma
0: oh wa ha
1: Na what your monka?
0: Me ntio bianka.
1: 50,000 on a still a bo bianti your monka.

0: omunyina no menu apart from Dr. Nsenchira menen the edge mark and Moisa wakwa ka menen kasa no kwada what you say
1: okay
0: you know they make can say
1: I just say osan ko fo ya bo mu din na ji 50,000 ibi
0: of course okay. Of course. Okay. So at the moment,
1: okay. Intino ni abano no. Obidi abasa. Big shout out to dedicated radio presenter, shining a light on corruption in Ghana football. Professor, your courage and commitment to transparency are vital for the future of our beloved sports. Keep pushing for change. Jacob, from Asimankese, and Jacob also Edi Abba. Na. And so send me a message via a papa. And he message, you know, me can why you grab a boom. Also, special greetings to our very own air chairman, Kujo Boateng Ajemai, Chairman Kujo. Chairman Kujo, as a chairman, Bruta Banasem in the chairman, incoming Eastern Regional Chairman of the MPP. He was three times a new grabbing, not MPP air chairman. He was Eastern Regional Air Campaign Coordinator for Dr. Mahmoud Bamia 2026 Air Campaign. We wish him well. And the with you, Chairman Kujo Boateng Ajemai, Chairman Kujo. And your bones are manifold. Kokuchum, it's a fantastic year birthday. And come on, baby, I will be a me. I'm a mini panel. What I say, Kokudi, dear, me, did he? Interesting, Nema, AC, of course, there's a Kofodia, Edium, no, no, and Tivadia Chairman, could you fantastic air birthday? And come on, baby, be a ubia, would teach me, dear, Yedi, a broy, okay. Obviously, oh my, hello, Kwabena, it's a fantastic evening. And come on, baby, who be a and a fee message in the baby now and the eba. Well, it's a main kind text messages, main kind WhatsApp comments in Kwan. I would you may dear since WhatsApp no 0244483290. Obviously, I'll send him WhatsApp 0244483290. Now, me your program say, now send me voice me, I mean, baby, I'll present Kobono. So I say, a program of course, you see, now send me voice message. Yeah, mini baby, I'm making one. Messages. What I say, WhatsApp messages. And I'm mefa. Na making kind. Na I'm on for so editing one car. Go more, baby, I'm called here.
2: I'm your move, professor.
1: Go more, German. This
2: professor E.K. Wallace.
1: Seth Dazzy.
2: Yeah, prof.
1: Seth Dazzy.
2: Prof.
1: Now, Tio Bianca.
2: Oh, big mean Tio Bianca.
1: I would give $50,000. You own my own thing.
2: Ah, me. Blasters Manuel Committee, me came 4 years ago. A large cruiser. I was at Amekanwa. Me send 100,000 once my Okoji money did him at him. Nti, omo nyo musika na de, is it ticket?
1: Omo fa won.
2: Ah. 50,000 minim say nyi sika bia emmo mo. With the Manuel Committee, no 50,000 a year US dollars, enye sika bia. And me no me nkasa wo hu bibiri, me prem, me hu bibiri e wo hu because e ya dia minister say, omo behe. No more canas on behe. No more at least a year half of players no appear and fee no more GN and Quadia. Problem be any home because you will be more on one. So Jana that J. So OD team next year. At least we should spend about 1 year, 1 month. 1 month no be on one, 50,000. It's equal to being a number of $500,000.
1: Oh, okay.
2: Intermediate to me.
1: I'm by force, so now.
2: Oh yes,
1: go be scale binyano by force.
2: And at the TNS say
1: spin for the spin a national team management committee go Utibida.
2: But the TNS say ye wo crew dem high spin management committee no. Ye hu management committee bia ho. And ye hu ska bi omo dem management committee. But no matter what there will be a committee announcement no a section omo so be
1: here 25 and yeah you may say spin 40 say omo
2: dem. Me spin na me.
1: Argentina for
2: what is Ghana the end America. And no matter what, and a prof, there is no way so be better than that. Just say me quite management committee member.
1: Oh, senior by force. And yes,
2: but when you accept it, no matter what, no.
1: Yeah, so, but senior by force.
2: And the attendance prof, Obian soon you obey a juma free. Obian you obey. Meme TI, what the blaster manual committee member, quite an answer free, menye. Because what that gen abe say no. Your time, but the new quan say be a quiet so a hono, oh, quack or jessica be an hour, say one, I do call you quay ye. San, just say, you know, at least be big a crown, so Eddie, I would do what that
1: you do, quay, no quay, my dear Potin, oh, yeah.
2: Oh, more quay, quay, and then say, blast out here, oh, he prof. It's about those acquaintance, there's a meetings on those things. Then you come and tell me, Master, if you are manual committee, and to me, Master, oh, quay, I know I could hear Tim Noah Saba. And if that's the case, then you can't cry.
1: It didn't say if a coach no backroom staff.
2: Oh, but no matter what,
1: and every president, I didn't have a chill. Now, still, I hear Blasters Management Committee.
2: But it may not say if it says a Blasters, so more qualifies here. Baby, a president, a
1: Blasters Management Committee. And yet, Yanji, Visa, my party, that I'm your kunya, a Visa, own problem to Canada.
2: Blasted man, you come. And I said, no, and no, and no, and no, and no,
1: and no, and no, and
2: no, and no, team coordinator.
1: Radius.
2: I team coordinator. And Jim, dear,
1: I'm going to go. Presidents and then an assistant and a soprano a executive council members. Sango for na bebrina the money to such a worker, but still Patea Visa and Fanco still a Patea Visa and Fanco Canada because Western Mexico. So one of your early mistakes and say, Yanji Visa Nantem, yes, ye necessity a fence initiative Visa process in Tema, Kibosis Apple will crowd.
0: Anna,
2: 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She said they acquired Chelsea for Ensu Edia. And Tia Branting as at now. 2 years contract and was saying Eddie Ama Chelsea and your nonqua. Then he said Danny Warbeck and so on. No sooner the end of your officials. He said, them Omu Aqua Quay Chelsea players are Omu Equa Kusia Kain Eddie Ama a Chelsea book and twin is man and Saba Lukaku Menu Ekas idea. Napoli for HDMA Brenton Ness after World Cup and na Injuno Edison home, but a name Lukaku Sika Danasuno a year 10 to 12 million euros and no. 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
1: Okay, and see, yes, I'm we are quite back and see you in the bus post night, my dear. So now I'm say. Vengazi odia na fafa mu biu om se special greetings mum ana e kodia ma e chairman kujo buatin ajman ya e chairman no no chairman kujo ana manfo freno no e incoming eastern regional chairman of the MPP 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kwadwo boatin ajman chairman you too much what you a fantastic guy pa anti chairman and so come on ana et me abano obi the message about tin ewo hanum and the message so the ban why in brief or say good prof good evening the program is airborne nationwide boss I was in eastern region Achim Kidi over the weekend prof I had the opportunity to watch under 18 match in the town. The kind of football that I saw was super. Boss, if scouts from France, Belgium, or the Netherlands, I think they will quickly initiate the process to naturalize all the Achim Kidi boys. They play like Air Barcelona under 17, and I can say they can beat any European under 17 team. And when in Kuma, I'll see a friend, Samuel Tay Hachu. And all the message we feel by and also Eddie Abba. Mr. Hayford said, Professor, I'm enjoying the show. Keep it up. And then come on. And also Eddie Abija Ewanum. Obidi Abba said, Prof, who says $50,000 is not money? She. We shall just waste air resources meant to develop air talent and infrastructure on the Blasters Management Committee members. When will black man wise up? Money consciousness and greediness is what is killing us as a nation. God bless you, Prof. From Mr. Pau Kwesi Kwache inside Achimotreso and a Pau Kwesi Kwachenso, Eddie Wee, Etienne Bijako de Ewaha Pau Kwesi Bijano, on the Wakoda and Wajamam said Menken Kai. Afi refidiwe asari, huh? Refidiwe asari, start FIFA refidiwe asari, on also 8 within fantastic evening and come out. And Afinso, a Frank Sharif, or Belgium, and the Frank Sharif also fantastic evening and come out. Coach Mboma, and TSU Tedded and then power also fantastic evening and come out. Baby, I will be a UTS management in ACA Koso. Who is the police? Wale, you are not saying anything. Oh, okay. Yami Adoma, ever can be. Afi Honson and Yama ACA Ko. Which media will be a big shout out to a dedicated air radio presenter, okay. And then Kuma will be so at the ASL or the mammy, but MC McCain, the da Ewaha, and the Huma near Abanono. T will be so PM over the weekends, no? Say, I'm say, I oversell Kakra at me SMP, but never say, maybe, yes, and I'm a city of Hana, a fee at one common so. Tuan kumano 20 kumod games yamse ya bon kumo ibri na ewa ha ena afin so yase 18 year old oye Australian basketball prospect yafene se John Kuch match ostande as an incredible 7'6 229 centimeters netin teno no. He's reportedly taller than every active NBA player and can touch the rim without even jumping. What I say? It's a remarkable and natural advantage. It raises an interest in questioning. If in boxing, athletes compete in weight classes to ensure fairness. Should basketball one day consider height category or in its extraordinary height is simply a part of the sport, just like the exceptional airspeed strength and shooting ability. And then in Kofasima, Womo Ebisa on Miti Ukuma, oh, by basketball guy. But guys, so I will page in so I found it to Suna Amanfu where. I'm for say, you consider Sanema to be our height near too much. Yeah, Mount Ember Bokra.
0: You're
1: 18 years old or Australian or a basketball prospect on friends, John Chuk match. He didn't know. Now, we're ministering because some say, or a 7'6", then that's a 229 centimeters tall, 10 gram or power, or taller than every active NBA player. Be a man for say, you consider. I tell sports man, I say, you can say a count strength, a count ability, or the boy, you know, and then go from Kuma, Womso, Eddie Abafa Sanchez. Meaning, why didn't you say?
0: What's your basketball? You're the height, neighbor. Mm. Yeah, one of the basic requirements is that it's on your height. Mm. It's in your fourth set or what beyond the normal human stature.
1: And you know, famous, I know you know, when you're rimming on PMP and
0: two. I don't even find this disqualifying. Be an innocent.
1: Okay, good morning. Oh, height, no. Oh, basketball player, make an assembly.
2: Me said that
1: I'm saying Benghazi better so eh.
2: Ben, I'm saying
1: so. What I was first night, I was pigeon. So,
0: Obama, Australia, but in chief Africa.
1: Aye. What I say, very, very offensive and tall, offensive and basketball player.
2: Your basketball here. I didn't say. I won't say.
1: It's in tiny.
2: Man, oh what? I won't say a game beer. Say what? Oh, heighter and wow more. Or be fun. Say no. Be big. Real be. Or be a good football. No mono. Be hold. Now we're no crying. Now we're saying soccer ball. And then shooting. No, I'm not say. I mean to get more goals. Into at least basketball here. A idea back one. Professor, oh what? Neighbor heading.
1: Yeah, but what's my question? Say, it's not a cool way to extraordinary height. No, I'm for say, Sadia Nesta emphasis me to who bro, some maybe away or was saying all every active basketball player into general room, no, they are tune.
2: In TM for you and I, yes, be a young
1: cat,
2: so what bro that level now?
1: Young cat, no, be a yana.
2: But no one so being see a sorter, or be a sort of pa, some preventing. Say if so, bet me about Kwandi and prevent him from an
0: amount. Only Shaquille O'Neal, only Shaquille O'Neal, Echo Challenge, and better for him. Better for
1: him.
0: Shaquille O'Neal, no, he's looking for your bulky.
1: Where do you send him? Ah, our power.
2: And to that, always slipping. And to honest an advantage, no.
1: Oh, papa.
2: Honest an advantage, no.
1: I think I'm off for saying emphasis into a sport in a swan, a cinebea, or a sana, oh.
2: Oh, maybe I don't think they can say it because maybe on so that the area ever buana prof or the two are nice mean one limit. No, so won't mean that advantage, you know.
1: And that's the whole basis you'll be out.
2: And so the basis will be I've been so in football, so be one mouse or so or so a pounds or the defenders, so defenders in the mean area. But in the mean, can say be a numb, ne nahua day and I be at the world city and the ABA ye or no in frame no. And you can say a little or no sooner ne carry and you can say ye and no in frame because a banner, sir. No, or no, so baby obey to me and ya are competing no.
1: Baby obey to me, this is your no.
2: Baby, ever
1: more. I'm the sports and your for CC
2: and sports and never say, sir, sports you want to be more than Jamie.
0: Of course, and then tell them we on a shaky nail, agent, ring, agent, court, and so on. No more call for challenger. We definitely know better for them. Because the rest are killing the stage and what they are in the mood do now or one about power or power chain. We say, but we know we in the
2: beat to say Halan. What's a Halan or Wapa
0: or so what?
2: And to use all the time when your advantage with ABS slow ball near the end in Quebec, so ABS or non so an anti, a banner's idea probably a limitina. No, in
1: M1.
2: Because Obi a sort of pa. So if so, bet me about basketball, no, Kwan, the only thing so we do all two sort in Tinu Kwanze, a money ball.
1: Oh, I'm not sure. Facebook na na se wo YouTube no so a wo be hu e player e kan wase mi se wo da so tafa de se ne komo so etwa gu ade mai e wo dwumadi a yegusu edinim tinu James on da so no I say, Tim and Gazangas.
2: No,
1: Tim Copim is his crown was saying a lot of
2: people. You know, cry net in a good dominion.
1: Oh, would you remember?
2: I don't know. At that level, but once a born of a cannon, son, no advantage.
0: Yeah,
2: a born of a cannon, sadia, and no matter what, and Tiano is a move preventing Emanin Yabono. What do you want? But the new one, yeah,
1: okay. Yamra Commode Games in Uganda box about Kevense Abdulaziz. Abdulaziz no a grandson of former Ugandan president Idi Amin Dada. But I say, now it is qualified from Commode Games, no, for delivering a headbutt, say, oh, head, Idi Amin. What I say, Kujina Bosim or Chiwa, what is this over to Nisano Hedo? What I say, during his air fight against a English boxer fencer, Damar Thomas, and Damar Thomas was announced a winner by the judges. In team boxing, using your head to strike your opponent is a foul called headbutt. Air boxing, and the penalties could include air points deduction, match air termination, or disqualification. And Etienne PMT Abdulaziz said he was disqualified because he is a black man from Africa. I said, "What did you for this one?" And the journalist said, "I didn't know. Where's the Messi coach? Oh, say headbutt in my disqualified. But only also a black man from Africa. And you know where's the Messi? Tia, only England boxer. No, and yadia among for penance. And you know this one come on Etienne start to join. Abdulaziz, a grandson of Idi Amin Dada. And also that so Benghazi himself, yes, I feel his name." I say, Abdulaziz, Idi Amin, Nana.
0: Also
1: send a pa, so on, honor that, so no. So
0: now send a pa, send an apa,
1: Idi Amin.
0: The boy said, Nana was 17 and mom did 12.
1: I see,
0: I'm not going to win.
2: I'm not going to win. They said you would say, would the head button near then they no me on them, one bet on them.
1: But I'm so on your own, say, I saw you be knitting a day and Utia. I
2: mean, yes, who say, I am running near the
1: year. Idi Amin, Nana. I found Abdulazak.
2: I'm here, and you quack with the Nana Sunada. And you
1: hear me, Nana.
2: And you know, Sunada. If say only say head button, Kwandia, and near the same Rani Yajuma.
1: Okay. In tea, Aziz, and on Sunacomo, Etienne Sabano, Yedbisia, so on. Na ye baby so etian san to aso na em se baju ha baju Benjamin Edu what I say tigo phone paying for so at recent Mexico so Japan sports night upon ti Benjamin Edu baju baby a ubia fantastic evening and come on yes baju a hard guy. You put that work away so we can proper achievement and Vivia weekend in Sweden and so the day and then buy into Adama. But more than that, so with your mama, Vivia, come on. Now, in your digest, I do put that work away, Chirisa. I don't know. Rest in the name of Vivia. If you didn't involve VK, well, I was Philip with 2K for the 7 the gunshot man. And I feel so Benghazi and all the wonderful guys. So this is Dazinka and I have Sanogo. One more ever touch the boy. And I for default. Yes, representing a Kaswa International. Kaswa DM so be anywhere. And Kwan Papa Bia said that she didn't feed you more. Well, since in two, so far Kaswa for her. And Faber Bia, what I say, so far, I could easily go on it. Etch as I call her Samaba. Kaswa de Ziku, leave one will be after the new crown when Yadia or more than Papa Kwan Bia, she feed you, sir. So, we didn't for VQ, I said, good, you catch my sorrow.

0: 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It's your boy SARKODRE, Sarkodio Bidibi Pompid, and I'm here chilling, listening to DJ Viper. Keep the hits coming. To DJ Viper, keep the hits coming.
1: Them they waste them my time. 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My body no be only me way you try. 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

right, Abu Safwa, I'm going to join in the Mbasa Mpa 94.7. 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I'm going to put me and the wolf some Ray. 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
0: 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wo Facebook asampa 94.7 on Facebook asampa 94.7 on Facebook leave a comment or like a page no unfollow page na follow na fe ye ni nkomo ye wo videos be bia de be chode no me page sa bobo ni na no I'm interested God bless you DJ Imas God bless you the audio ko Facebook social media no so aye bema tintin grandma won fe lady favorite Benghazi God bless you enti me be cho video bi sesia enti be bi obia with all due respect dia be yamam ne se obaba Facebook asampa 94.7 fm asampa 94.7 fm se enne above they enne na celebrity ye otina se belated advance present ninina perform me na yen ken kan 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Do you remember what a pistol? Okay, what a pistol. So okay, what a pistol. 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What I say? And you say, Sana, I blunt any diano, aye. And see, baby, I will be ano. You had a video night, eh? That's so you Brenda Beshe, let's say what Jane. Hey, Thomas, Chirawagin, Obian Chanagin. Tell ya, Chirawagin. I'm renting you. Tell ya, I'm renting you. Hey. I bet that, Chirawagin, you don't catch a renting. I bet that. I'm spelling an audio. According to the sound, to the sperm do good in sound. On the Sabia, just a do you want, Jesse? A ding. You hear ya. Where Nikamu could do cocoa? Sperm no. Benga is sign out the end of Pew. Pew. Make out a pistol. Yes, Susano. 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Today I got a blue film. No, do not have a blue film on the phone. So, what I say? 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And to a bit this sumuja. 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I can sister no crab and who said a branton heading. And must have been to a canoe. And to win a memo a canoe. Hey, Jenny Bagno, you know my Jenny Bagno. 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And then you conkumo, and you had a conkuna koto. And all rubber in the DC box. ama obi oton ku bi ate enim keto ase na me ye de niam bi afafa ene de me pese me bodin ni na fafa what as e oba ku bi emie miegum udu yusua nansuo ben entese ne nku abe a nansuo ben suati tete no ne nananom nansuo ben me keto ase me na tumi suma me se me koto bi mira aje and maybe we got some in 2 days. Let me bruni. Let me die. Me pass him here. Me pass him. Where Michael Viper? Come and see me. Bloody uncle Paul. Akwe, you don't tell this here. I did see why I cook. You bloody uncle Paul. Bloody uncle Paul. And see, I know. I need yes here. You don't want some Ebro. You have next video. And to so. Now, video seen in over so much about you, bro. Facebook as a 94.7 on Facebook as a 94.7. Nature, wild green. I could be a Korea, dear me, channel. Now, a Korea, dear me, your channel, no dear me, counts your own father. No, dear me, good Johnny. Or be careful, you are. And we'll call them no lock in all. Anna, oh, my, no, quite be a glass like a cabby. And your bon who see it, so could see. Avocado. What I say? Ya bon wusio. 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Do Facebook na me so nim na. Oh we defrauding mobile money vendors bi mienu. 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Eh sergeant Isaac Asari Mensa eye me yesa me di woni di mu. 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Are you real? I say, are you real?

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And the police ni ni ni ye. Isaac, I saw you mensa. God will punish you, Isaac. Isaac, Sergeant Isaac, I saw you mensa. A police officer in the Upper East region. That's it. Oh, the Freddy mobile money vendors. You don't know me. Huh? Isaac, son of here. I want. Mrs. Sunny Landing, who can be more than that? No, I'm saying, when I'm saying mobile money for session, do not I will prison there. When I'm saying, I'm a two bomb. Oh, my former station. My former station. Oh, Kumasi. Prison come on. Oh, my drive time, so. Now, every Friday, be a near court central prison, you could come on. Now, I'll be free prison, Bape. Mimi, so soon, Baba, I'll say, baby, I'm here, Juman, or Dumwa, a Dum, Boss FM. And see, self free prison, Bape, connection, or so for being a yes, I didn't mommy. Pa. Near the Waba radio, no, so no, but can you do copies in Uvia? The tear for a boy and your boys are crying on the other day. That the amount now, Quabu Tumizan, or no, yeah, you know, crying, yeah, or Pebby Bia Yasako, so intimidate me catch or say, Shamui and Obiunku. I'm over a brother, Summa Kunku, Mamma Fonano, I'm a normal copies on Aomado, Co Obano, or near Jumabian Point yet. Nabra by Bassa. It's men came will be in Kuansa. Baby, I saw Bonhobine. I said, baby, who area? A well sooner than them. So we will be our own pon tem soa. Bon money, sir. Uben you'll be our genie, dear, do be coffee as I do abba. Obi all coffee, a crano, a month for turn on it, ne anu. And obi all kuwa, only I didn't copy the fan wo. Many prisoners be a. Just on my bar, I'm catch them, say. I'm on my bar, no, a juma be a busacra, puomo, and on a crop of sauce I could call him, or now come back, cock upon a brandy aho. No, so come on, brandy now, wa. No, be a catch us a cocoas missy. 95,000. Ah, obi be a so co prisoner. Obe cool me at some edo at Naco. It's engaged, ah, in the sergeant way. Nehrena, dear. Nehrin knows a photo nine is at them to you, and will be a yipa. As I say, it's all sobra or bonono. Anon yammy ready. Now, a same man bear 3,000 years. Now, Okoba, or the Swain answer. As I say, accident is see an odd thing. Accident is see an odd you. An odd you. And the mid drive it. And I do, never say, come up, Bako. Come on, you know. Me and Soto to come to bottom, and a man must go pick him up. Hey! I didn't hear Tofiaqua. I want to be bob by your Chinese, come on, as I say, I've been fond of Betty. I want to start to bomb by your Chinese. She likes to do her. Foo, I sin that. Sin that, come on, I sin that. 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Come bia beso be for my community problem now. 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

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What I say? 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Madam fubi so up a credit. Bede mi funa man so sani credit. My business na me kan me password e chile no. Oba o. Me me token e diamano no. One day, I'm saying so, I'm going to phone my nana or check out there. So, I was sending someone to see the phone. So, now I'll send no an MTN and hang it. I've even got to tell them, send this guy's limit the end. Hey, this guy, way. You're deleting me messages, and mobile money message. You're deleting it now. And I'm a fraud, I'm so dabby. Now, we'll try, among us, we'll try to send this guy with bank on the number of mommy. Me fenno, mommy, no. I go no go. I fum on that, but to talk about hey, nani any? No one ever see men at church. Massim. I be met here. Some of my men say I be. Guy, I mean, I'm saying I be ni. Say na wa phone is kana man na na. I wa vote. Me ko kana jobo bumbiya. Aze, I be ni sun kwa sorry. What I say? Me kama madam from na na I be ni no kwa sorry. Me kasa I be phone kwa sorry. What I say? I wa osenyemia. I wa osenyemia. I wa osenyemia. And I'm chasu no more reverse music and mame. Next day. I wa mame na meme view. Cause oba oye vidye. 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Bizam se di intia. Because who your man who can't could do have a pen, who better try say above for no person about going to mood. And obia ye we be unco heaven, heaven ye konanti go to so who could ye be, then ye be nanti so. And who ye we are unco heaven, we are to mood unco heaven. 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I love this show. Bibia. Bless Viper. Bless you too. So, what is happening in Ghana, youth? About GH. Yeah, the mamina to so. Tell you, Gabriel, tell you, I say, I'm listening to you. I'm listening and watching you too. Oh, no, this is not normal.
in a way, a better than this is. Oh, a better than Yabuti. I said my Yabuti. Kwame Egan. Hey, chairman. Gabe, you say, like seriously, in car? Yes, or the Chiwakamu. Thomas. Akonu. I say, please, good evening. How are you? Hey. Good evening to you. DJ Viper, you always doing great. Keep it up. God bless you. Good evening. I'm watching you from Old Abrim. Namishao. And I'll be super so tone that I was here when you see us. As I say, and see, mommy, you answer for him. Mommy, Penny, what best sister? Yes. Oh, yeah, we. Wait. When the market has some, we see. Mami penny yo. Oye wi. Penny na oye wi. Elderly woman catch stealing fabrics from traders. El Barakes Zungu market. Na uni de mami eh. Our master key, mami ni de. Una na no a. Bompati. Maybe answer. Barukesina somewhere see you. Zongo market. Mami ni ye. Shakis le kutano. Our kiss bebre. Any 1, 2, 3, 4, 5, 6, 7, 8, 9, 10, 11, 12, 13, 14, 15, 16, 17, 18. Kiss me 100 o de kutano. Etuano, ejo fumani na pono. Master key. No baby. 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No BA. No you way. Mammy in ye. Mammy no ni. Aye, very sad. Very sad. Penny passy. Mammy, Uncle Samray, Utsi, Roma, saw them, and our bomb pie is so quiet. A rather man will be being baby papa na. And can say, what our own by Castle Song would we yaddy? Mammy ni. Prophet the soul, mammy no. Oh, Babio, you be a bin for. What I say? Hey, very sad. And it's in a mammy penny to sell. And too many friends, so about winning to money. And me about to win him to money dear for dinner. Who can miss a sea? I met you at the Wabber, who been your dinner quiet to met you at the. And to money, some mammy, no, do kunidi amin fita. Sabio, I know the son, but I am too many din a mepe. And too many din. Bebato, and too many din a day, mo shano. Momam in too many din, well, be channel, metsuwa dear, personally. Was it in too many din, Rosa? I say, and too many din a woman gangster. Too many din. For too many din, Brammy, Cecilia, and I mean too many. Ever sad. Just a market one now, okay. Oh, okay. And two to me, a bedjuma. Now, on too many nanim by a locano, yambu baby. Ogutapuma, or puma nutuo, or the share meso, meso made a share no so, at the cat, at the bow, mammy is stubborn. And to too many didn't know. Oh, how can old woman do such thing? What I say? Eti, you're quenim. Baby, I will be our life. No, so if you swim, they're there, betcho. If you swim, maybe I'm there, betcho. Yama traffic update. At Sumata, all station, maybe I traffic a car, elho. And about to Atsumata Melcom also traffic El Hopa and Sumay. Akazu Kwasima KFC Kanesi Market Mosella Supa and Famay. Confirm the other traffic the annual. Udemwayo traffic in you. Traffic is a traffic center as a cabia says anymore. Traffic the annual.
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0: 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Ye be diagnose you. 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You were Ghana and Bebia, but Uba Accra. Eh, you were Santa Maria. Eh, and Obey Faith to Mopati Clinic. You're 2 years, say, Nemo, me, and my yare, and Danny yare for fro. 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So obi yari ya fanamba imano. 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No need in common. But do you know a fate on party clinic? Or some men can't just say, "Yarien ina last stop." Any fate? Na utu jidi ana mamba fate on party clinic ka? Or yarien encounter da? Fate wo idea? 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Who akofredi yaso a? Yeah, Poly Junction and Poly Traffic. Landry Manager Road. Over to me for 0257-611-012. Ofra, yeah, but also, maybe be a quay at the amount. A faith over party clinic. Yeah, new common aka. Prove this. Bibia Boko. A
1: Radia Dauruma.
0: Nami, a young one, Juma. 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Na me sun.
1: Oh, sun
0: ya so bi anfa kram right. 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
1: Oh, ya okra uhiya di
0: All right. 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And to baby, you will be on. Stay tuned. Don't touch it out. Answer the baby's question, Bia. What sorry, name was he?
1: Oh, madam.
0: Thomas Bukakra, a shame. Nafi, Fanama Tuja, name you come.
1: Eh, your madam, when you do madam station, when I'll fray ya. On Sabekayan. 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
0: ai mami Namisha once again.
1: Amen.
0: And Abrantia must be too coming. Ususu say, oh no, spiritually, need you could do saying, Ko kamudi, a strange.
1: So when we say, eh, another beer, I can't say, be said, Viper, young Kuni, I say, or the mindset not to need trim. A German woman, or my young wage enough. It has gotten to a point where, and not the only one say, I did shift your bay for.
0: That be.
1: Because you're high pure model.
0: That be.
1: Or to her about ten. You better know by your ten week run and sack of fun. Because all the time, the mindset is on sex.
0: Yeah.
1: Only self control when it comes to sex.
0: Yeah.
1: And to that instant, no, who sad, dear natural, say, then sack of four bandits who be bino, and say, and
0: we're probably wouldn't need to come crana. Bema bi odi nu twi o ba bi o na explain I said the bema person sorry as na gbin ya person e wo just say bi mo problem o
1: so hu there was a video so e buy sir na oni lady ni have sex in a bus wo hu these are the things we are talking about
0: sex in the bus
1: eh yen nyina na e hu
0: in the beach na na e by in the bus
1: eh in a bus lady ni ten so when it was going on and looking at all this na nyina na mostly ya ya de sha hu ba brandi e dia yakono boni ya kono bo ni na ya ne sa o ba so nu sa ko twi o baabi me dia mi hu na me kan ye hu bia na eta ta no
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0: 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Adebechi, you see. Everyone say, drivers na, and I won't move. Bibi Koswana. 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
0: okay
1: yes unlike near esi I think says eye na na say bus bi enya accident
0: eye enra send enra
1: yeah
0: bus ya accident ya na me kan wase me ya yeah I send run the see
1: okay sure and only a spiritual. I think I was speaking with Prince Johnson on Thursday morning.
0: Mm-hmm.
1: And I make a trend and say, accident now me who no Wednesday I am actually to Thursday morning. I'm a friend. No, now no what then?
0: Oh, catch them. Na me niya. But no catch them say. Say na we want to. But Monday ni edi mukomo.
1: Sir.
0: Yeah.
1: And see, catch him saying, I'm here on Monday, me bedua, because I dear me, we and Viper, no ordinary. And as I see, I am no more change your strategy. So, Obia, you could see November, December, November, December. Yan, mommy, you're smart, oh, and too much change strategy. No, as Nancy never to what was. Yes, I am spiritual. And ah, soon, soon, Semno, it will be a yan, and you can do. Because sin ni si ya ni diarade ni chirem na oba baako pe na na omuhwehwe na oga do oba no she tuntum. She was the only person they were looking for. Onu na no ya target oka do
0: na eba ni se na oba no ya target na oba ni finifie ba na omunku no na oba foka ni pe bebe hom na mbeso makumi nya
1: ani ti na ni pe bia o sori am say life is 99% spiritual. My car with you,
0: 99% spiritual life.
1: Yes,
0: okay,
1: it's 99% spiritual. My car with you, so say, Abrabona, I am born. Oh, what me sign? Oh, whoa, oh, what will be so cry? Oh, what will make a quasar? Matis any power, Yareno. The crown, your danger, wait me, Adania, man, what baby Yatana. Also, yes, I'm a near sign. Mammy, when I sign your mom, Queen.
0: Because yes. Ocean bus, tanker,
1: yeah,
0: any other cars are crash here. If you crack a tom anymore,
1: yeah,
0: and what thing,
1: yeah, me catch a Prince Johnson that was Thursday morning because I didn't mean me sorry, me what bummy accident, you know. The lady was trying to escape death, but Debbie, it is her time, it's your no, the all know what for no, no, no, we're taking assignments,
0: okay.
1: Now say, Radi is on your way, you know, you know, but we there was a time where Radi Yi be such them no baba ko pen so na no mo hwe o bas.
0: Okay.
1: E no wo bo for ben bas na so mu kweye.
0: Okay.
1: O ko jina bas no. En ti asem bi em wona bi san se adan no so hwe lady we. E na mse yin na ko. Because any there say wo Jesus mu ni pa na onya search encounter you can't go and fight that battle. O nim the reasons why wo bo for na battle so. Na se nyame bi e weni na hu san krofo we nyina abebra won ase we wiase o. On sharp one shatter there. On so can so we are saying very simple. Tom and a bono angelus. If we all crowd be one or appear to sacola. Now, or your one angel, nobody can control. Nobody. Except Wakuma, Nettie woman. Now, Uber who nipper, unipe dria way. There be a mecassa bon someone's room Bible.
0: Okay.
1: No. It doesn't matter how many times you go to church.
0: Bon sam and sue and pibo.
1: Debbie Debbie Debbie. And on sura sore dina you come.
0: And found him pied drawable.
1: No. On suro. Why are you used to it?
0: And it's all the panel honor bompaya bibia. O bompaye, o bompaye, o bompaye, o bompaya. A bit rubber the sa bon sam will come for you.
1: Of course. So who kwanya. And yabon I by for the strategy in a year, you almost set the traps. I say ni baby, this secret you be discussing as time goes on. You be discussing as time goes on. I buy for the strategy in a year, Juma. A coin new one under no circumstances are on Benya Hokwine. But a coin bound who number set a trap and a coin down who pobeto. It doesn't matter, says Cecilia Crowden, I saw them who bet me war. It doesn't matter, says Cecilia, I'll call sorry them when I'll be you bet me war. And see, I want us to clear that perception, say, and I made me a Christian, and I'm empire, I'm able, and I'm a year fasting. Debbie, don't just be a Christian, be Christ like.
0: Okay, accident is in there, and then an accident, you know, AC. Birim so, bridge, yes, N6 highway, yes, a whole and an accident, you see, Accra Kumasi Highway, yes, anodding. And see, Mama, a BB says, Bio, Ushu,
1: yeah,
0: then echo so. Accident echo so na yenhwe se betume sia no kwan e de na yesi ye a san yamane tumi happen
1: ene de san yamane de viper nobody can stop it ene na me di kan kan ne gina okra so me no ka say say ene se ade awade yi kire me also from omo omo nam poku ase amasa my we are creating awareness not trying to create fears and panics
0: yeah.
1: So na obe down ho so
0: okay
1: mind be awade de di fo na bu mind because if you don't know what is ahead of you are you fall into a trap. And your mamma won't put quasi ama samine de co eco do a crowe, adesso.
0: Okay.
1: Yanuma set a big trap, woho.
0: So I'm about time in the interim.
1: Time na soon. It like I said earlier. Eyo mo mre ye ben bronya. First no be adwene wo. November December. Say radi me wa adwene for asade we wa be precarious. This time no many abom ho so they have started early. Enti accident na bet what was so. Sa area si amakan e be sisi.
0: Enti yentumi nye bibia mfa ho.
1: Wo be bo ho ban.
0: Wuna esa obo ho ban.
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0: But wo tumi sia no kwase accident ni si. But wo nipa na esa obo ho ban.
1: Yes. Wo individual na esa obo ho ban. 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
1: 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Se wo voice nya me voice.
0: Yeah.
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1: It's very sad.
0: But so, Facebook, you had videos in, I'm saying, tank about cocoa, a petrol tank about cocoa. Now, and look, maybe I could turn one more thing. Very sad. Very sad. Ness, an accident when I guess I see and the pain, and you're
1: quite.
0: I assume somebody.
1: It was.
0: And your driver been a kind of mistake, been an alcohol problem number.
1: Sofu viper, the interview, I am Manson, you between to soften a vanity, and one no. And to the woman, viper, and you'll be a mistake. I had the embassy because before I see was so soon, I mean, who said what I did. And I went near the answer, I said, driver be carelessness. Or bear being a target who.
0: Okay.
1: Yes. And you are not your target, no. Everybody that died, na sangom.
0: I've been following two more. Do you know me? You're my
1: name. Who said any power? Any power? No, sir. So, what third year? Oh, assume you know. And as a third year, they be able to say who didn't pat them. Because you're not pano. Your way of life, you're not a lawyer.
0: Okay.
1: You're coming in now. You're not correct.
0: All right.
1: Say ya soon some way a man assignment say okay connections or rack on here some. Ya din cra way up say my encounter as at last month cra me encounter back ba me fear bebo me punu. This is it. Kwana kwa hwe say ya no kra say ya no kra oba. Oba oba ma osan ya mo we hu say oba. Oba say na she's oracle there some dey tun see ana viper there. Na say viper there ni okay there ya no kro. Oh Johnson. Prince Johnson dey dey be otin ma she echi. Enti dey enti na say we set in sa trap no. Ma kwa hwe akoma ne nam ho. Wo wa we set in trap no. Onwene wo ho. And it is over. But inipa, yebe jiska. Mi pesa u eliminate Prince Johnson, mami. Prince Johnson crying, huye me hi. Debi o sorry aso no no ye se ube mami say sana wuka ye.
0: Okay.
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0: No, why yeah.
1: Of human beings. Enti ne that is it. Enipa akume mu na ho. But as soon as you have a target near or back for that.
0: And the first one here, I'm going to say, SC and Nanopay. Sir, I'm going to say, according to Nation's Oracle, what is it? You're a young wish here, and you're a
1: young wish. 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
0: 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Oh my God. 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Tell you at Dubai. God bless you. Also, the baby can carry them. But for now, you go confession. Bonica, oh, Bonnie, and the son, Bonnie Ben Waddy. Now, yen se, mama, ha, yen se, ma. Na yen se, a quanchia. 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Because what goes around comes around. Ooh, ye be a bit, ya. Ooh, ye be a bit, ya. 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Now, what about Jumanis? Would dear NSA, Ofra, and Bodin, and baby a free, a confession, and to baby a free, and would dean a yammy. 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Now, no me a be a dear Chebiano, and fuso. 0243 896364 And no, and then I'm a friend. Now, what about you? You have a first caller. Now, you know, and you come too bad. So, Uber, remember for 0243 896364 And no, and then I'm a friend. Hello, good evening. Yenya, Bibia Bibia,
2: Mr. Moore. I mean, Bonilla. I said, my mini canoe. And I told my son,
0: okay, but Cecilia Bibia, do your confession. See, here we are. Pobet to me, Afre, na your boss, Uncomano. But for now, dear, a confession time. Hello, good evening. Hello, good evening. Hello, good evening. 0243 896364 0243 896364 And no, yo, sorry for that. We are listening to you.
2: My confession is I had sex with a lady in the men's.
0: You had sex with a lady at where?
2: In a men's.
0: In a men's?
2: Yeah.
0: Okay. So, after the show, we give some number out so that you can call the number. Then we talk after that, okay?
2: Thank you.
0: All right, you're welcome. 0243 896364 Hello, good evening. Oh, network very poor. Okay. 0243 896364 Hello, good evening. Good evening. And Bodi Yentio. Okay, yamfa kolawe. Hello, good evening. Yentio, o confession ni sayin. Odi ni edan?
3: Ene fe mi chile o.
0: Okay, Yentio.
3: Ambajo. 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
3: I'm
0: a brabo ebasa. Je na ma betudwa ye pon wa fene di nkomo. Next caller. Hello, good evening. Hello, good evening. Hello, good evening. Hello, good evening. Lower radio set. Lower radio. Me ba so lo are ready pick up for you come scholar.
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0: Nyame adun bibia bibia.
4: Ah, me ba so me black so no obi gire akwanyim de na bechi ti che be ne.
0: Onu obi gire akwanyim.
4: Eh, no ma po ba na man.
0: Me ba so ye pon afre. 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Why?
4: Ba so isi da ben.
0: All right, next caller. Hello, good evening. Good evening. Good evening. Hello. Yeah, we didn't know you're suffering. Bibi, we didn't know you're suffering. Oh, sorry, sir. Bibi Saudi. Sorry, sorry, sorry. Yeah, you're into confession.
5: I'm in confession that you say you're a cassette.
0: Okay, your point is number two, John Waffe. Now you didn't come off you. Quick one. Hello, good evening.
6: Hello, good evening.
0: Yes, you, what confession is saying? Okay, you know, didn't come on. Your number two, John didn't come on. Next caller. Hello, good evening. 0243 896364 0243 896364
6: Me,
0: Obi Nini ni ada. Okay. Yeah. Yeah. Yeah. Yeah. Yeah. Yeah. Yeah. Yeah.
6: Yeah.
0: Yeah. Yeah. Yeah. Yeah. Yeah.
6: Yeah. Yeah.
0: Okay. So your point, the number of two John Offrey. Okay. 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Na odu odi edia ba. Yen for call away. Hello, good evening. Yen tiu, o confession is saying. Where are they? Only bear mother. Only a bad Okay. Yeah, too, the operation, you number bet to John, no afraid. Why? You didn't come on, Name and I'm prophet, so above. Oh, friend, watch your home if you read you know who they are my send a man, some no can. If it's in the 0243896364 0243896364
1: Depend. 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
0: Ya enye.
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0: then evangelist be fair or some maybe am na hwease me audio no o man na hwease o kone them and am me no e ya no the bible to no ne da obi here
1: only self control
0: o be be so for nya me say so o ye bibia na so self control no
1: uni
0: a o be ma sem na obi ni obi da ewo ni nsabuo mu a ni mensisi mu a ewo spiritual implications bi ana
1: yes both positive and negative uni obi da in the mensisi a ni nyina nyina ho masa ye bone se wo hu akwan na
0: ebi ye bi nye
1: yes there is more secret to that ebi ye bi nye depending on obana a woni na da in her mensisi
0: okay
1: uh-huh.
0: So obana ye den a
1: obana ya oyere in her menses and say unim sa secret no na after sex no eh yes wo hu dia wo beye ya wo bibi e friend cleansing
0: okay
1: cleanse but after no e beti mi kwa for prosperity am so unim we true a
0: nese
1: any dey adim wetu am e come for my free nese abi dey betu girls lady
0: nese say wo ni your bad da won menses mu a ya won niema wo betumi aye after sex no
1: yes
0: na aboa wo ma wa yi wo di
1: say unim we out a yes but it depending on Obano, not just every woman out.
0: No, but then when we saw Obano, we mean the God that
1: makes. When we say, "Yeah, no, we are more spiritual things." If we bring any matter or moment, we don't know what it stands for. So what you say? And after that, you need to do cleansing. And so we cleanse so, because Obano is also baby. Ojina na edeni chenwa obebre.
0: Okay.
1: That is why I said it's both negative and positive negative impact.
0: Okay.
1: Yes, which we need to know the way out.
0: Obi. Any or Master Betty one on any new you know
1: that
0: ne how not to say
1: ne how ne dey so ne how ne dey so because as all the do me abi ase and I see a share who you abrabom when it comes to lust after women and one am another son American
0: okay
1: I see a share who you was an amanu e sa na do me abi busuenum wo be man wo beti me nya otie didi mo but a man
0: Mhm.
1: Unu obi ni ni nuada. Se confession cause na utimi from me maybe unim. Unim waye. Maye bone mo fa ncheme. Ebetimi afiri ho. But wo side no wanya uti edidi na mayo amienu ne. Om ye nuano mo no. What the confusion aba be ye den. Aba be to say wish me anite. Nti how do you expect so be go forward? Unless so be your remorseful no who said there be a hard here. Manye ni ye e se me fure busu ano na amamre ne ni e se fata bi ni ti na me ka se ye wa amamre ne ye wa busum sem
0: okay
1: so ye who this things as a people are every time we will go astray what so ka se bi se evangelist bi se maami bi ye ya mane de ne bible
0: oh ka che me also
1: he was basing on the bible he's not basing on the adum in him. You see the mistake we do?
0: Yeah.
1: Nya me fa bible on fra yen
0: no the bible they say
1: it's a story
0: and I walk on na ebi afa different way bible I don't know
1: a
0: history and a guide
1: it's a guide
0: say a church saying
1: sir
0: but nyame to mean to bible mu
1: to mean wo mu abetime agina sem no so dia
0: fi yes yes bible say bi mu do me we na sem so da kwa the pillows
1: but the bible to know the bible
0: I say nyame asem
1: when in process a book na fam ne nkrofo ma chorochoro sa homan asem ne is to give you faith.
0: Yeah.
1: And it's like I said, the blood of Jesus Christ is working, but how are you using it?
0: Okay.
1: Well, so can be say, yes, na Adam and Eve are your born and comedian can see we say, yes, yes, Christ, I'll be where them and yes, we say, after some of the anin in Echino, Messiah, Adam and Eve born in Saint Yamasun.
0: Okay. Nancy Soraco, Yamino, I am pay. 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
1: say 0502 0502 330 330 167 167 0502 0502 330 330 167 167. 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
0: Mhm.
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0: Okay.
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1: 0504 0502 0502 sorry 330 330 167 167 0502 330 330 167 167.
0: And no any number be fre na one prophetess Francisca Osai Edi Enkomo, Temple of Life, Nurses Oracle, Edi Enkomo. 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
1: 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Disciples, the branches. 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I boost be out, baby. A fan young coupon, some who name, and will be out, baby, my papa. Ah, you put out. Also, here appear could be who drew gate 4, Rollins Park here. Ah, we serve a canoe. Okay, brother. Ira Dominic Amponson and Eugene, our top mind multimedia institute. This is Zushi Bakupa, Kesebak, multimedia. 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Na sa translation, you know, you prefer a dozen, more than thousands. Na sa translations, you know, problem, no, I wonder what you assume, maybe I find out asempa 94.7 nafena utia wadwumbe yo he ifise yasuade na ma omu aforo nyina atiasye ehu translation. 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There's an almighty microphone. She will try to change their religious laws. Osun a omosun no emra na the otu the creator no e de ma wo no won be sesa no so ma sesa no emra no won sesa no so ma sesa no ebi ne abenya kwesera som yi ebi ne abenya Christmas enye ma be the festivals in yeye film we say religious laws and festivals and festivals and our wise people would it be yeah said we come to the defense what it was wow can kind of boom and you know one be change oba about him so him be a job obey you know say obese san festivals lo and ye the cretan festivals ni nefio and ye de pagan festival ebini Christmas, Christo, Christmas. Christmas is a word mean, a Greek and a Latin. Christos, na a Christ, no, a Christos. And a Mass, a Latin. And ya kaboom. 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And Tina Mikacho say, free Babylon worship, no, Greek and Latin, someone a friend of Christianity, no, film. 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politics and came to Africa as ended our Africa say as a politics. So Christianity left Israel as a family. A free so called Christianity, yes, and a friend, but so called Mpono, I assume say free Israel. If you are a Bushyoku, came to Rome as a region, problem ni nyina ni, went to England as politics, ended Africa and ended Africa, ended up in Africa as a business. Bedru oma we mu no na adani business. 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Holy Ghost yi ukofa word encyclopedia, religious encyclopedia ne or botanical encyclopedia wase eye dead person spirit. 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What you say, my friend? The battle axe of reform. 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What you say, my friend? 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

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Oh, you know, sounds so sorry, Wemuno, some peniform, some almost at the Bayano, and Omunia, all charismatics, Pentecostals, and some who don't need a free. Oh, you know, film, even 7 day Adventist SD and the crowd, own film be, because. Miranum, no mum be baptism, baptism in a few room. Now, a legend what you know, no womb. All church be a consolation be a wo be a name, meme that's when they own in apart from the Israel for me different, but Christianity there is a free, sir. Where's this old Jim watching sent it? Free her, free and free him. Babble someone here translation. First translation, your cliff. The first translate only can hear. Aye, Septuagint. Aye. What is say? Aye, Greek for ne dinka aye. From Hebrew no, ye train Hebrew Old Testament no. First one Hebrew no. Jomu dinka aye translation. Aye, Greek. Ni a friend the Septuagint. Mami mo onko mo kakra on. Yentine Greek version. The first translator from Hebrew to Greek. First, if you ask, shas yero. First one ye. Aye, the Septuagint version is translation of the Hebrew Old Testament and the Old Covenant into the Greek language for the Greek-speaking Jews of Alexandria. Alexandria and Newo Egypt. Ebra, Alexander the Great, e conquer Bendo Persia, no conquer the whole Ininyano. Oh, you know, Ujahoma and the four generals. Baku e friend Ptolemy, and watch Alexandria. I want to know Michelle philosophy. I want a philosophy in a free. I want to be a Greek for no koguya or mea niamano. I want to be a translation. And of the Egypt and perhaps of the surrounding countries. Now, just say, in Kunkura, Amaya, a Huashenina. It is commonly called simply. They are now move friend, a chanty, and I say, a friend, and say, the Septuagint. Ah, no, we see the abbreviation is LXX. LXX. It is sometimes called the Alexander version. Alexandrian version. It will be a normal friend. First, oh, Titinsemono, Titimlemono, ancient one. Namizan Yaman, we BC Asemu, near friend Alexandra version. Which is dating here, began about 280 BC. 280 BC. Ne. The name Septuagint, a Latin Septuaginta 70, which is 70. Metro Wagina, Metro, a bread to say, Wagina, Tina Metro, is delivered from an ancient tradition concerning the origin of the version. That version. Every one amamre, a can't tradition, amamre, amamre, ancient for amamre. 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

0: 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The Latin Vogit means a common or current. It was first applied to the Septuagint. I'm confirm Septuagint in the Old Testament by Jerome, Augustine, and others. Then it came to be applied to the Old Latin version. And una as delivered from the Septuagint. Yeah, in every Septuagint the term Vogit, sadnom fenu until Latin the first Vogit came to mean corrupt. 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
1: 059.
0: 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Oh, but any pap do soon chain high in tea. Yana ni pepe freedom of persuade your pay. Ucha Matthew, where the example me mount bio, ebini Matthew na, ekuta o Bible na, uo fino. U King James, you knew about Biano. But my friend, Matthew chapter 23, verse 2-3. Shall send me okay, where the mood pa, but me chewa die bi o say the scribes and Pharisees sit in Moses' seat. All therefore whatsoever they bid you observe, that observe and do. Sana King James, you know, because all Bible sinu ne do King James sinu ne di kain. 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That is not what Messiah said. You have ancient Hebrew, Matthew, the Okani, or say, but do not follow the takenot. Who do takenot no? Takenot no? Okay, udema mamin miya machiri mu. Do not follow the takenot. And Masim, do not follow the takenot and Masim of the Pharisees, for they say they follow Moses and Moshe, and do not do what Moshe says to do. After the crucifixion, do not follow the takenot on the Pharisees. You go back to what Moshe said and do. Yaka takenot noa eye Pharisees law that change tola biblical law. Pharisees formra ya won kasa hyehye. 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okay Matthew chapter 15 yeah or say I'm not sure for any for a see for a free Jerusalem a bar Messiah and chain a bacon say I didn't know what's your phone any in penny for at the same so channel so 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
1: When we say, yeah, scripture. 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No, I asked him, Matitiahu, yeah. 15, verse 1, verse 2. Or say, okay, me call two no. I say, why do you Tamidim? Tamidim no original name near from Tamidim. That is the 12 apostles near from Tamidim or Sinophore. Tamidim. Transgress the tradition of the elders. For may do not wash their hands when they eat bread. Their bread. But he answering said to them, why do you also transgress the commandment of Elohim? I'm kind of Elohim, no, because of your tradition. Eti, where they been you? Yaba yaba yini yina hongo juma, ma pakini yina yi. Enti no, sana busunya etie. Ose, okay, Deuteronomy chapter 4, verse 2. Ose, you shall not add to the word which I command you, neither shall you diminish from it. That Elohim which I command you. Ah, what you say? So King James, you know, blasphemous. Because what's the son? A seven pa. Now what have you say? The worship no woman you been film. The only one you put them on woman you been film. No more famous can home. But we don't want you be a film, the Biakanda name ceremony. It is a way na, a kuta wuna, ode smoo dea. We no moon na, a problem no. So we, because say, oko kan we are, sana over trust ya diamon. But na, as a channel so, and tisa. As a channel tisa. Because our country won't say. Ya wish I catch on say. You do not follow the taknot. Mo moon ni. Womumla no mashishano eso and masim. What ya see? Of the Pharisees. For they say, Womka, say, they follow Moshe. Womka, so mudi Moses, echi. Womdomanoka. And do not do. And so on yet what Moshe say to do. The Moses ashomono. Omunye. And to what say? After the crucifixion, ni wechino. Do not follow the takonot. Osa kacho se mu mundi omu takonot nechi on the Pharisees. You go back to what Moses said. To omu kwa de Moses e kacho omu omu niso. 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And you cry more edited John 16:23-24. Yeah, edited no pa. And also, so cry no, because ye can't boom. And also, hey, baby, bro, the Bible, you see,
0: Oh, I say mo. No more sentence in the film. But yeah, you better was saying in a natural. May you say, oh, be a unclo, and now who be a okro. Now, as soon as Kingdom now, a diabano. A more in a calendars, om changino, epo, and a calendar de crayon. A year new year. A year be a papano. Yes, son, near your friend, epo fool, because woman ekutemuno, ekutem, entino, na ye do matem so me fools. April near fool. Near the betwa by a tradition, na the old bias or a time soon. First April is April fool. April near fool. Near ye moko. Almost string yankopon, a din yankopon, some near my home fell. A good and must. Oh, one cassan say, a mockery, a one di a home fell, a chase, a tetia so a bun and tear, because Satan and on worship on tea. Yankopon di biano, almost tetia so a bun and tear. And tea, yankopon dana a conconoa, na conclu for cutemono. Yes, a ye foods. A ye fool. Food day, April food day. Fool, just a Jimmy fool. Jimmy fool. Fool, be a fool, away, Jimmy fool. We, okay, no way, yet to crumble. Nay, I so on enough away from for near 2 weeks. Oh, I say, are you April fool? Oh, Mazar, we are mobile. Current and you know, Mr. Sam. A Euro Caesar, 1446. Euro Caesar calendar. 46 BC. Oh, yeah, Jumo, on soon a Jumo Bay Bacono. You been a Gregorian calendar, 1582 AD. Adofono, a near my cosson, a dorsum. Ninety one mina, yemu, and who say, Baby, I will nomino air tro, and ya papa, and this sandwichy. Ne be pet a quine. She showed ye frasier bomb pie ye, she say. Ne jay, a chingier, and tissa, and not the omo canoe, no more 2 foot dragon cofony in foot rubay. In foot on already in foot on your 2 guani dada. Already no, in foot on guani, and ye never to go on foot on as a guani suda dada. Christianity not 2 foot guani dada. Emma, when you and I call, in foot on guani dada. Near ye did so by hook room foot on a few, no one near daho. 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
0: eye won dia won a eye yahush obenya nkwa no om no so na won no om ti adent na yahusha kasabia wose de owaso no no beti ni won ti na je se sase wo kan ya my revelation na ekan owaso no ze obu a oni 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
2: 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I see problem about telephone. We are on you because I said a time of problem. We are on you once for a okay 02053 27661 Me, I'm a personal like you and one is here. And then, you know, and the Ufra said the Ocano. Now, the Diama, Mike, and name is a Beco. 02 Hello,
3: good evening.
2: Evening, about your friends and African fever.
3: Your friend, Nana Kwame.
2: Eba. Okay. You, Nana Kwame.
3: Nana.
2: Mipacho, Pomia, dear, Nabibian Sivoko.
3: You,
2: yeah, that's what you should
3: have. Amen. That's what I say. In some of our canoe, Emma, you will say, Yankasa, yeah, it seems to you, say Bible, Nankasa, or Madanin.
2: Yeah.
3: Now, so why in a barbetre say, you might really as a selfie.
2: Yeah.
3: Now, may I maintain to you?
2: Okay. Oh, Mr. Tiache.
3: Well, maybe say, the flow after program and the flow is over Kaya.
2: Okay, yeah, I'm saying, yeah, I'm
3: Ampa.
2: Yeah. Yes, sir.
3: I said, Okay. Or the Casaba could my Amayaka.
2: Yeah. Yeah.
3: Roman 13.
2: Okay. Okay. I'm for so effort. Now I'm for some rasi bi.
3: Me bo number na udine buy.
2: Aye. Now I'm for some rabi.
3: Mate.
2: Me dasi. Yo, which one so? Yo. Bye. Hello. Hello. Me pa chef first and after evening.
4: Evening.
2: Evening. Ohene. Me pa chef you. This is Ochre. Oh, Debbie, yeah. Me too. But you know, many TV are not for me, what I remember. No, but free, me, I'm a personal life. Why? You, Miss Vidasi. Okay, full frozen, Sombra. Okay, 02, we have a personal life on TV, a bit more for me. 02053276 is one. Johnny Joe Crank one. And one, no crane, a blender to say, would depend on who no crane. And yet, a change engine to quack. We Yakupon, your number commano, you be a team commano, the mum a semino, and a yakan was a hello.
3: Hello, boss, good evening.
2: Evening, sir, because you're first and every fever.
3: By your meeting, the liberty, because I'm free cooking to me.
2: Hey, liberty, who are doing for you now? Where are
3: you? Wow,
2: wow. Hey, Madame for baby or Leticia Mensa?
3: Ah, okay, wow.
2: You, young quay, young, you are drinking, too. Hello? Hello?
5: Hello?
2: Hello? Me bacha France and Africa. Yeah, Abusia, and you know, just Abusia. Abusia, Abusia, for you now, dear. You, my menu, I drink right away. Hey, why are dear? I wish I should have a one you are coming, so dear, mom. Oh wow,
5: wow. And so
2: now
5: Mati. Yo. And so,
2: Mbacho yu, inti.
5: Inti, me shwe, na yedin
2: kwa. Mbacho mati, pa, me josu.
5: Woko Christian churches.
2: Ya.
5: Ya, deno se, wo asori dudu, ene, nya woya, ewo asori demu.
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2: Ya.
5: Asema wakano, eno kure, trudu,
2: but that's it.
5: Yeah.
2: Okay.
5: Sunny say, don't be a line so.
2: Yeah. Mati. Medasi, you. Yahusha and Kao.
5: Yahusha and I, Yeshua.
2: It didn't say Yahusha. I mean, no more is a WhatsApp so. Yahusha. Yahusha. But you.
5: Oh,
2: Shamsu. Bedazipa. Bedazipa. You. Yada Yahua. Hallelujah. Hua. Okay, Fufro Emra. Sanity. No cray bakupe, and you mean 0205327661. Number edit you man. I saw him a personal lie. As I was up 0205327661. So unu kreno e brebia du. And you may need the other than safani anoa. Or say any money prepentem and dano prepentem. Because a brer and yeme ko. Would want it to form one. Well, who say, maybe we are see quite dear. Hello? Hello?
4: Good evening.
2: Evening, Bacha Force and Arafiva. Jeffrey
4: McCoy,
2: you, Black Ossi, hey, Gordon, Madame for Kofodia, Opa, now Kofodia, how to say? Kuftown, you. Yeah, you are drinking away, then I did. Oh, okay. Why are they? Yeah, we're sure. Okay. Wow. No kure. Yeah.
4: Ah.
2: Yahusha. My number is a WhatsApp so. And if you say, oh, WhatsApp now, oh, the who send now and I send me trade in the mouth, I make my WhatsApp with the amount. Okay, and I didn't know about Yahusha, Yahusha.
4: Yahusha, okay.
2: Yeah. Yahusha, and the Yahusha Hamashiach, and I Yahusha, okay, Hamashiach, Hamashiach, no, yeah, just the Messiah. Medasi, my effort, you chat to, okay, sanity, no credit, no mecano, no crayer bacope, yenina, no, ye pen quadie, woo, at the hode mobia, a trasso nipper who preoccupied you, which I team with the 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And no, you were more who be drew a dino. Church, there's no church, you're church. Okay, church, a pagan shrine. 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